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3: 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Approach will keep you informed. 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
4: Repeat, expecting 25 left, Turkish 6261 heavy.
3: United 820, can the radar 127.1?
4: 127.1, United 820, good day.
3: Good day.
4: Radar United 820, level, flight level 250.
1: United 820, Hong Kong radar, climb to flight level 380, reach by surfer.
4: To flight level 380, reach by surfer, United 820.
5: It is the 25 HIS.
0: Climb to flight level 140.
6: Climb to level 140, Sky Racer 815.
4: 61 heavy.
3: Tracker 6261, cross Murray, at or below flight level 130.
4: Cross Murray, at or below 130, Turkish 6261.
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10: 1 Cafe 170.
3: AMCAL 9996, Hong Kong radar, climb to flight level 250.
10: Leading from flight level 250, AMCAL 9996.
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11: Five. 175, send on 2174, good day.
1: So 540, Hong Kong radar, climb to flight level 11,600 meters, reach by deck blue.
10: 11,600 meters, reached by Dev Group, Hong Kong Shuttle 540.
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1: 325. Information
0: kilo on wire. 434, departure identify, climb the SID to flight level 160. ATFN 3795, climb unrestricted flight level 160.
13: Flight level 160,
0: ATPN 3795, Roger, speed 280, sub-roof.
10: Radar, good morning, Shenzhen 267, maintain flight level 280, squawk 7021.
7: Shenzhen 267, Hong Kong radar, radar contact, IB3 Bravo.
10: AB3 Bravo Shenzhen 267.
14: 1 3 2 7 6 1 7 1 1.
15: 49er. 9 descend, I'm restricted to reach flight level 110 by muscle.
16: Good morning, Dynasty 9 3 3 for level 2A.

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2: Air Macau 9996 Hong Kong radar, climb to flight level 300.
1: Climb to flight level 300, Air Macau 9996.
3: L857, roger, no speed control.
1: 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Shit, Bravo Hotel Yankee.
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4: Bye-bye.
0: Corridor 96842, good morning, passing level 1394, level 160.
5: 96842, roger, proceed direct to Mepki, Mike Echo Bravo, Kilo India, and climb to fly level 250.
0: Proceed direct to Mepki, Mike Echo Bravo, Kilo India, and climb to level 250, 96842.
6: Shenzhen 152, contact Guangzhou 125.35.
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1: 160 Hong Kong 290.
2: 9705, when ready, descend to flight level 260, reach by Maple.
8: Ready, descend at flight level 260, reach by Maple, Hainan 705.
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2: Hong Kong Shuttle 724, Hong Kong radar, climb to flight level 340.
1: 0-0-0-0-0-0-0-0-0-0-0-0-0-0-0-0-0-0-0-0-0-0-0-0-0-0-0-0-0-0-0-0-0-0-0-0-0-0-0-0-0-0-0-0-0-0-0-0-0-0-0-0-0-0-0-0-0-0-0-0-0-0-0-0-0-0-0-0-0-0-0-0-0-0-0-0-0-0-0-0-0-0-0-0-0-0-0-0-0-0-0-0-0-0-0-0-0-0-0-0-0-0-0-0-0-0-0-0-0-0-0-0-0-0-0-0-0-0-0-0-0-0-0-0-0-0-0-0-0-0-0-0-0-0-0-0-0-0-0-0-0-0-0-0-0-0-0-0-0-0-0-0-0-0-0-0-0-0-0-0-0-0-0-0-0-0-0-0-0-0-0-0-0-0-0-0-0-0-0-0-0-0-0-0-0-0-0-0-0-0
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11: 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Cafe 921, climb unrestricted, flight level 160.
12: Mama, flight level 160, Cafe 921.
13: Altitude 60, speed 290, 3601.
10: 12535, yeah, China 10.
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2: 96684, 100, contact radar 128.75.
10: 128.75
11: to the 100. Radar 133.82, Cathay 434,
10: bye bye. Hey, Cathay 921, increase speed to 250 knots. Cathay
5: 434, climbing supply level 160. Cathay 434, climb supply level 250.
10: Level 250, Cathay 434.
1: Hong radar, 100, maintaining level 310. The right is Dumo.
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10: 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Thank you, sir, Cathay 434.
2: By Maple.
1: Got it with me.
11: 3.82 Hong Kong Shuttle 85. Hong Kong Shuttle 85, confirm
10: 133.82.
5: 133.82 today, Hong Kong Shuttle 85. Greg. Thanks, runway 25 left, descend to reach flight level 110 by Muscle.
6: Direct to Lim Su.
0: Hong Kong Shuttle 85A, climbing flight level 160, speed 280.
5: Your speed 290 knots and climb flight level 250.
0: Speed 290 and flight level 250, Hong Kong 7858.
6: And the C6842 direct ENVAR.
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8: Hi, maintain your flight level 260.
15: Hanan 705, Hong Kong radar, proceed direct to Mary, descend to flight level 130.
8: Proceed direct to Murray, descend flight level 130, Hanan 705.
5: 8434, just for my benefit, can you just confirm climb flight level 250?
0: Flight level 250, Captain 434.
6: 112, December ready for level 260, reach by Eastern.
1: Level 260, reach by Eastern, break camp 112.
5: Cool.
11: Hong Kong Center 598, increase speed to 250 knots.
1: 250 knots, 700.
0: Out of flight level 200, climb flight level 250.
2: Ethiopian 3795, Hong Kong radar, climb to flight level 9,800 meters.
0: Climb to 9,800 meters, Ethiopian 3795.
5: To MEPKI. Cathay 434, direct to MEPKI.
0: Cathay 434.
5: Dynasty 601, descend unrestricted to reach flight level 110 by muscle. Level 858, proceed direct to DUMAP, speed 300 knots exactly, please.
0: DUMAP, speed 300 knots, Hong Kong, level 858.
5: Shuttle 192, speed 290 knots.
0: 290 knots, Hong Kong,
8: Stevie 192. By MPAT. Already, flight level 260, reached by MPAT, Dynasty 933.
6: China Eastern 7365, radar 1265.
8: 126, decimal 5, China Eastern 7365, bye bye.
11: And 21, contact radar 133.82.
0: 133.82, Cathay 921 today.
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5: 110 by muscle, maintain speed 280 knots.
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10: 612, request cancel, see weather.
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0: Radar, Hong Kong,
10: shuttle 850. Good afternoon, Cathay 921, climbing level 160.
5: Cathay 921, roger, cancel speed control.
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5: Shuttle 267 for approach, fly heading of 270, heading 270.
0: 1234, Cathay 971. Cathay 66.
5: 250.
10: On level 250, Cathay 921.
5: Cathay 434, contact Hong Kong radar 118.925. Good day.
0: 925, good morning, sir. Cathay 434.
3: I expect it is heading for another 2 minutes.
0: Good morning, Cathay 434, climbing flight level 250, direct heading.
6: 434, runway 9, flight level 250.
0: Oh, flight level 320, Cathay 434.
6: Cathay 434, flight level 310.
0: Level 310, Cathay 434.
6: Level 310, Cathay 434.
16: five.
17: Good morning, Dynasty HE3 level 400.
2: Dynasty HE3 Hong Kong radar, roger.
5: Maintain speed 290 knots.
0: Yeah, speed 290 knots, Hong Kong still 192.
6: Hong Kong radar, Roger, climb flight level 330.
2: 330, Hong Kong
10: radar. Yep, 12, descending level 260.
6: Okay, 112, Hong Kong radar, Roger.
15: 250, speed 300 knots or less.
5: 921, proceed direct to escape.
0: Direct escape, Captain 921.
6: New climb level 370 and cancel speed restriction.
0: 0, cancel speed restriction, Hong Kong 2192.
5: 132.15, good day.
10: 43215, Captain 921, good day. 0,
5: Tax approach, 119.1, good day.
6: 260 reach by Eastbound.
10: 260 reach by Eastbound, 100.
15: Cathay 612, can you track to Murray?
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3: Package 6261, no delay passing 5,000 feet.
2: No delay passing 5,000 feet,
15: 6261. 705, contact approach 119 at SMO1.
0: 119 at SMO1, Hainan 705, good day.
15: Good day.
5: Flight level 250.
0: And flight level 250, and any chance that exactly?
5: Just at the moment, just stay on the route. I just got traffic on your left-hand side. I'll come back to you shortly for a shortcut.
0: Hong Kong
10: 0.
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15: Aye.
17: CC0.
2: German cargo 548, Hong Kong radar identified.
10: Hey,
0: okay, map 12347, recap 112.
17: London 8117, flight 120, drop 3162.
10: 8117, Hong Kong radar identified, maintain flight level 120. Flight level 120, that's level
0: 110.
10: Good morning, descending flight level 260.
0: Recap
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10: crosses band level 260, below recap 112.
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5: And Dynasty 601, contact approach 119.1, good evening.
17: Cafe
5: 92. In low speed for the climb, you look quite slow there. Well, what is your speed?
3: Mission kilo. 38 increase speed to 25 knots.
5: 250 knots.
0: No less than 250 knots. 112, thanks.
5: Houston 7365, contact approach 119.1, bye bye.
14: 5, climbing flight level 160, speed 300 knots.
15: Cathay 705, Hong Kong radar, climb to flight level 250, speed 300 knots or greater.
14: Radar, climb flight level 250, Cathay 705.
15: Cathay 705, confirm speed 300 knots or greater.
14: Alpha Greta, Cathay 705, climbing flight level 250.
15: Roger, thank you. Hong Shuttle 598, got the radar 127, Decimal 1.
19: 1105, then bye.
15: Bye.
16: 4 and speed rejection.
17: So level and speed rejection today, 958.
15: 1 Hong Kong radar, climb to flight level 200.
14: Roger, for the speed normal.
2: Your speed 300 knots or less.
19: And the best maintaining climb 250, Hong Kong to the 5 minutes.
14: Hong Kong shuttle 810, bye bye.
5: 933, speed 280 knots or greater, cancel muscle speed control.
6: 10, good morning, climb flight level 350.
19: Climb level 350, and any chance that I can for Hong Kong shuttle 810.
6: Call you back. China 7-8-0-5-6, contact radar 12347.
14: China 7-8-0-5-6.
6: Philippine 358, Hong Kong.
14: Philippine 358, go ahead.
6: Philippine 358, radar contact now.
14: Philippine 358. China 7-8-0-5-6, descending to flight level 200.
6: EFA 257, Hong Kong radar, radar contact. Hala 21, direct Norman.
15: 6 Hong Kong radar, descend to flight level 110. Cross eastbound, at or below flight level 200.
14: Descend to flight level 110, cross eastbound, below 200. China Southern 8056.
5: Roger. Stand by, follow up.
2: Pakistania 122, base MO6.
14: United 820, good morning.
5: Union 112, climb to flight level 220.
14: Level 220, Boeing now 112.
5: Shuttle 617, descend unrestricted to reach flight level 110 by muscle.
11: 130, contact radar 133.82.
8: 12382,
11: Hong Kong shuttle 130, 133.82.
8: 3.78, Hong Kong shuttle
11: 130. Okay. Hong Kong shuttle 716, increase speed to 250 knots.
6: 2347.
19: 1-2-3-4-7-7-1-0-0.
5: Hello, 130, hello to you. Climb to flight level 250.
14: Flight level 250.
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14: 12.
15: China 78117, climb to flight level 180.
14: 8117.
15: 91, right there, 112. 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
14: 612,
15: contact approach 119.1.
5: Larix Lima Alpha Romeo India Tango and climb to flight level 160.
14: Larix, climb flight level 160, Cathay 958.
5: Cathay 958, maximum speed 280 knots.
14: 280 knots, Cathay 958.
5: Shuttle 617, you did have the request for 25 left, but I think the plan is for 25 right, 25 right to expect.
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2: Hong Kong radar, climb to flight level 360.
21: Flight level 360, cafe 705.
20: Radar, Cathay 691, climbing flight level 250.
2: Cathay 691, Hong Kong radar, climb to flight level 320.
20: Climb flight level 320, Cathay 691.
2: Cathay 771, Hong Kong departure low identified, climb unrestricted, flight level 1600.
22: Flight level 1601.
2: 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Unrestricted climb, no altitude, no speed restriction.
22: And there is speed restriction, Cathay 771.
3: 7365, after run through the 75 RNF transition, reduce speed to 1X0 by regression, reduce speed now 1X0.
22: Now reduce speed to 1X0 and after run through the 75 RNF transition.
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23: 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Hong Kong Central 130. 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
24: 9025 with the seat, Cathay 930.
5: Shuttle 617, contact approach 119.1.
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24: 280 not.
16: Cathay 958, Hong Kong radar climb for level 330 and cancel speed.
24: Climb for level 330 and cancel speed, Cathay 930.
2: European 37905, contact Sanya 133.35.
3: What is established?
13: Okay, I've done that, I'm clear, I'm still very close to established, and 601.
2: Cathay 564, maintain 160 upon reaching initially, expect crossing traffic on top.
5: Supply level 250.
21: 50, follow Mavic.
2: 117, Hong Kong radar, climb to flight level 260 and proceed direct to EPCO.
21: Flight level 260, proceed direct to EPCO, turn to Southern 8117.
5: 236, climb to flight level 250.
1: 350, Bohemia 236.
4: 130.
7: YSAD Club, level 130, check cargo flight system.
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2: 130.
12: Hey, Thompson, no altitude, no speed restriction, up to flight level 130.
2: 130, unrestricted. Chicago 548, contact radar 128 decimal 75.
1: 28 decimal 75, driven cargo 548, have a nice day.
24: Here the analyst approach,
1: 25.8.
25: Hong Shuttle 716 radar, climb to flight level 250.
1: Number 250, Hong Shuttle 716.
2: Hong Kong Shuttle 724, contact Sanya 122 decimal 6.
9: 122 decimal 6, Hong Shuttle 724, bye-bye.
3: After Toppen, clear Addis approach, runway 25R, report established.
24: After Toppen, clear Addis 25R, report established, and then 7365.
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4: Scooter 100, roger. Racket 112, descend to reach flight level 4,500 meters by 10 miles.
24: Descend to flight level 4,500 meters by 10 miles, racket 112.
12: 488, Hong Kong departure low identified, climb unrestricted, flight level 130, no speed restriction.
24: Request flight level 360.
6: Shaman, next 67 Hong Kong radar, direct NROM and radar contact, say again the request.
24: Direct to NROM, request flight level 360, Shaman A67.
6: Shaman X67, roger, maintain flight level 280.
24: Maintain flight level 280, Shaman A67.
6: Bohemia 236, climb flight level 330.
1: Flight level 330, Bohemia
24: 230. 0 8, level 370.
1: 123.47, Cathay 77, good day.
6: 810, climb flight level 370. Shuttle 896, climb flight level 370.
1: Level 370, shuttle 896.
2: 24, confirm your heading.
3: The top and clear Alice approach from A25R, report as established.
9: After Toppen, clear for IS approach, runway 25 right, report established, Hainan, 705.
1: I plan fruit, now proceeding to Bicol, Bravo Echo, Kilo, Oscar, Lima.
2: Sierra Delta, Mike 6624, negative, turn right, flight 870.
1: Heading 2070, Sierra Delta, Mike 6624.
2: Heading 070.
1: Now heading 070, Sierra 9664.
2: China 78117, climb to flight level 310.
1: Climb to flight level 310, China 8117.
4: Scooter 100, proceed direct to Tamo, descend flight level 170.
24: Direct Tamo, descend flight level 170, Scooter 100.
25: 327, climb to flight level 160, proceed direct Ali.
1: 60, Gong 0, 716.
4: 327.
1: 1, decimal 4. 1, 2, 1, 4, okay, 1, 6, good day.
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0: passing 100.

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1: Climb via SID 54130, Great Bay 866.
0: Triple 3452, contact Guangzhou 125, decimal 35.
2: 125352,
0: 3452.
3: Bye bye. Day 488, climb unrestricted, fly level 160. Air India 315, increase speed to 230 knots or greater.
1: Freezing, 250 and 315.
3: And a 6 clamp flight level 200.
0: K12901.
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8: 71, good morning, you have direct line, flight level 200.
0: 371 radar, time to follow up 230.
8: Level 230, and I've
4: got 371. Good morning, China 1301, passing flight level 240, home flight level 250. 3133.
9: Thanks, proceed direct to MEPKI and climb to flight level 250.
10: MEPKI, climb flight level 250, Cafe 596.
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0: Bye.
4: Good morning, China 1301. Climbing to now, maintain for level 250, under request for level 370.
5: China 1301, Hong Kong radar, climb to flight level 270.
4: Climb to flight level 270, China 1301.
5: FA 632, contact radar 127, decimal 55.
4: 55, good day, 636.
5: Thai 603, contact Sanya 133, decimal 35.
8: Flight level 160.
9: Cafe 488, good morning to you. Climb to flight level 250.
8: Flight level 250,
9: Cafe 480. Cafe 596, come to Hong Kong radar 118.925.
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12: Philippine 358, contact radar 127.1.
13: 1, Philippine 358, good day.
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14: Unrestricted climb at speed 280 or greater, Hong Kong Theater 562.
5: To flight level 11,900 meters.
13: Climb to flight level 11,900 meters, Philippine 358.
0: Next 6,000 for planning, are you able for level 370 by terminal?
8: Stand by, Samar 77.
13: Yeah, 322.
8: Well, good morning, Medina 870 heavy, flight level 2.
0: 0010, climb flight level 6,900 meters.
13: 2,900 meters.
0: Greater Bay 866 Radar 133.82.
1: 133.82.
0: Bye. Cafe 316 cancel level and speed restriction.
1: Identify climb unrestricted flight level 160, maximum speed 280 knots.
0: Now 14 departure, identify climb via seat follow for 140.
9: Six proceed direct to Larix Lima Alpha Romeo India Tango.
10: Larix,
9: Good Bay 866. Good Bay 866, climb now to flight level 250.
10: Climb level 250, Good Bay 866.
0: 2835.
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2: 0, 5, 6, 3, 2.
10: Hong Kong radar, Hong Kong Shadow 5225 level 160.
9: 5225, Roger, climb to flight level 250.
10: 250, Shadow 522.
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0: 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Mascot
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12: contact radar 127, decimal 1. 1271,
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9: 371.
10: Shamley
9: 867, Hong Kong radar, Roger. Sure. 1-2, Roger. Flight level 250, maintain speed control.
10: Climb and maintain flight level 250 and maintain 280 knots, Cafe 512.
0: Charlie, server ready, flight level 2900.
2: Server ready, flight level 2900, Hong Kong Shuttle 6999.
13: Flight level 320, send the air 327.
2: Sir, Mascot 371, good morning, climbing level 250.
5: Mascot 371, good morning, climb level 350.
2: Flight level 350, Mascot 371.
10: 866, bye-bye.
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7: Hey there, 870, Roger, runway 25 right, information kilo.
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0: Bye-bye. Cafe 914, approve.
2: Flight level 111, flight level 140.
9: Cafe 316, climb to flight level 150.
2: Flight level 150, okay, 2816.
9: Cafe 316, speed 290 knots, or 280 knots, or greater, okay, 280 or more.
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0: Zero for check shortening.
9: So 522, contact Hong Kong radar 132.15, good day.
10: 132.15, shadow 522.
9: Cafe 316, climb to flight level 250.
10: Level
2: 250, Kelly 386.
12: One shuttle 522 Hong Kong radar, climb to flight level 290.
9: One two, proceed direct to Dalo, Delta Alpha Lima Oscar Lima.
10: To Dalo, Cathay 512.
0: Three decimal 82.
12: 1 3 feet 82, Hong Kong radar, climb to flight level 350.
2: Climb to flight level 350, 7091.
9: And proceed direct to Lekin.
10: Direct Lekin, Cathay 9014.
12: Negative, next hub would be flight level 370, are you able?
0: Hong Kong radar identify, contact radar 127, decimal 1.
2: 127, decimal 1, China Southern 3037.
12: 57879? 57879, calling you. 57879, Hong Kong radar identified.
0: Hello. Two radar, climb to flight level 240, speed 300 knots or less.
2: Speed 300 or less, climb to flight level 240, or course at 552. Cruising level 3, can accept all levels, low 320.
7: Check up and 3037, after Sierra, climb flight level 320.
2: I'm to flight level 320, China Southern 3037.
10: 66, request loading level 330.
0: Shamanic 27, Hong Kong radar, radar contact, copy request, maintain level.
10: Level Shamanic 27.
4: Cathay 407, request descent.
0: Cathay 407, descent flight level 2900.
4: Descent level 290, Cathay 407.
2: Radar Cathay 9, correction, Cathay 316, climb flight level 250.
0: Cathay 316, climb flight level 330.
2: 330, Cathay 306.
0: Hong Kong Shuttle 130, Taipei 12901.
2: Shuttle 130, have a good day.
4: Cathay 723.
10: Cathay 512, request flight level 330, final.
0: Cathay 512, climb flight level 330.
10: Climb flight 330, Cathay 512.
2: Cathay 723, climbing flight level 250, speed 300 knots or greater.
7: Cathay 723, cancel speed, climb flight level 320.
2: Cancel speed, flight level 320, Cathay 723.
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3: Identify, climb unrestricted flight level 160. KT633, contact radar 123.47, bye bye.
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9: Macau 822, roger, turn left heading 115, and climb to fly level 250.
2: 3115, climb level 250, Air Macau 822.
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2: Approach 119 at Decimo 1, cargo 1081.
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12: 127, Decimo 1.
10: Radar 127.1, Dynasty 851, good day.
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9: Speed 280 knots.
2: Speed 280 knots, I'm going to
10: 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Dynasty 851, maintain flyable 342, proceed to your alley.
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16: Maintain level 340, squawking 6255, good morning.
12: Evac 395, Hong Kong radar, good morning, identified.
16: Evac 395.
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9: Decimo
15: 95,
9: Hong Kong radar, 118,
12: Decimo 925.
2: 25,
12: Hong Kong
2: radar,
12: thank you. 500 meters. Captain 914, Hong Kong radar, roger.
2: Good morning, Macau
12: 856, climb to level 250, direct 2 miles. Okay, Macau 856, Hong Kong radar, good day, climb to
2: level 330. Level 330,
15: Macau 856. Passing flight level 330, direct Abigail, Cafe 723.
12: Radar 118.92. Okay, 56 level is occupied, maintain 330 final in Hong Kong. Okay, 564, Taipei 129 at Decimo 1.
15: Cathay 694. Bozito.
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2: Roger, 1 heading on left, run to Walter Cathay.
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15: 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Descend to flight level 290, China Southern 301. 7901.
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0: Squawk.
2: Sierra 7 Bravo arrival, squawk 4015, Turkish 6245.
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0: Turkish 6345, descent now, flight level 170, speed 280 knots.
15: Flight level 270, 773091.
0: 694, descent on the trigger to reach flight level 110 by Mary.
15: Flight level 110 by Mary, Cafe 694.
0: Okay,
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17: 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Taipei 798. Roger, we're reducing now 180 knots, Cathay 632.
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12: Right heading 280, descend flight level 110.
18: 3280 knots.
17: 0 knots, Hong Kong Shadow 607.
18: Hong Kong Shadow 607, contact radar 126, decimal 5.
17: Radar 126, decimal 5, number 607.
22: 127, decimal 1.
17: 091, climb flight level 270.
12: China Southern 30901, Hong Kong radar, climb to flight level 290.
17: Climb flight level 290, China Southern 30091.
19: 0320 final.
17: Climb flight level 320 final, Shenzhen 330.
12: Nice.
21: Maintain 280 or greater below 10,000.
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3: I'm unrestricted, flight level 160. Cancel speed restriction, maximum speed 280 knots.
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12: Traffic 1 o'clock, 25 miles, right to left, climbing to 1,000 feet below you.
17: Roger, copy, VHRA 7-8. Philippine 300, flight level 340, squawking 2722.
12: Philippine 300, Hong Kong radar, identify clear Betty 3, Bravo arrival.
17: Cleared Betty 3, Bravo arrival, Philippine 300.
21: Clear IMS approach, runway 25 right.
17: Prompt open, clear the ILS approach 25 right, Cathay 632.
5: Airbus 1081, descend to 4,500 feet, speed 250 knots or greater.
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11: 630 on reaching, copy traffic, shop down, 827.
24: E5395, traffic information, traffic 2 o'clock, 25 miles, right to left, climbing to 1,000 feet below you.
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26: Hi, 25 left, cargo 81.
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22: All right, 8407 and confirm you can reach 5320 by surf, huh?
25: 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Via surf, we able 320 Qatari 8407.
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6: Hong Kong Chateau 660, Hong Kong radar, climb to flight level 250.
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3: 660. Turn right, direct, you're with me.
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24: China Southern 5052, Hong Kong radar.
25: China Southern 5052, leveling 2840, squad 2707, inbound SAP node 30 miles.
24: China Southern 5052, Russia identified.
25: Southern 5052.
3: Good day. Good day. 33, decimal 825, good day.
6: 123.82.5, Hong Kong radar, good morning, Greenway 308, climbing flight level 160. 308, Hong Kong radar, climb to flight level
25: 250, no speed control. Climbing to flight level 250, no speed control, Greenway 308.
6: Bohemia 614, contact radar 118, decimal 902.
25: 2 Bohemia 614, bye bye.
6: Starwalker 201, descend to

0: request flight level 360.
1: Terminal 8725 Hong Kong radar identified, stand by higher level.
0: Terminal
1: 8725, contact Shanghai 12835.
2: 25 right.
3: Not above 280 knots, Cathay 466.
1: 03, contact radar 126.5.
4: Decimal 5, Cathay 303.
5: Hong Kong radar, Dosan, runway 0660. 250.
1: Battle 660, good morning. Climb Battle 290, stand by for higher.
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0: Flight level 360, direct Envoy, Cathay 526.
2: Mode 902.
0: 118.92, clear bay 308.
6: Sanya 13335.
1: Alwaka 233, Hong Kong identified, cleared at the 3 Bravo arrival.
0: 3 Bravo, solid 233.
1: Crater Bay 308, Hong Kong radar climbs at level 350.
0: Level 350, Crater Bay 308.
7: 349, Hong Kong radar.
0: 1,349, released by Guangzhou.
7: 1,349, after Sierra, climb to flight level 250.
0: After Sierra, climb flight level 250, 1,349.
2: Now 180 knots from Rift Me and then Nick Me, clear ILS approach runway 25 left.
8: Well, Rift Me, then Nick Me, clear ILS approach runway 25 left, Turkish 6345 and speed correction 180.
2: Cathay 407, descend 6,000 feet.
0: Descend 6,000,
6: Cathay 407. 123, ILS
2: 25, go to 340 to confirm 133825.
6: 133825, go to bay 340.
0: Southern 349, what is your request level at EPCO? Southern 349, request flight level 360. Southern 349, after Sierra, climb flight level 320. After Sierra, climb flight level 320, Southern 349.
2: Hold on.
0: 320, opposite A traffic, 1,000 feet above.
9: Okay, direct to Mackey, guard by 340.
0: Good by Mackey, on the middle.
6: Above Shenzhen 335.
0: Roger, Shenzhen 335, maintain flight level 320.
6: China Southern 6753, traffic 11 o'clock, 25 miles, climbing 1,000 feet below, opposite way.
9: Speed 309 South Greater, good bay 340.

0: 7, stop climb level 300, stand by for final.
1: Cafe 407, reduce now to 210 knots.
2: Reducing speed 210 knots now, Cafe 407, and request maintain heading 5 miles after Rivne before turning to run to do weather, Cafe 407.
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1: 50 Hong Kong radar, climb to flight level 250, speed 300 knots or greater.
5: Roger, Link South Giant, 8050, and climb to level 250.
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8: 840.
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0: 10840, are you able 11,300 meters?
1: Run through now.
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1: Roger, thank you. Proceed direct run through. From run through, clear the RMP through the approach runway 25 right. Chapter 607, RIFME via LIFME, clear RMP through the approach runway 25 left.
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16: Today 717 morning, identify climb unrestricted flight level 160, maximum speed 250 knots initially.
2: Flight 160,
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2: 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Cathay,
5: Cathay, climb to the level 310, no speed control.
1: In high level 310, giant A050 heavy.
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2: Climb level 360 final.
6: 360 final, Pleasant 079.
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2: Ping level 320, level 320 final.
6: Level 320, final Pleasant 079.
7: Okay, 407, Roger, contact tower, 118.7.
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3: Starwalker 201 radar, expect ILS Zulu approach runway 34.
4: ILS Zulu approach runway 34, Starwalker 201.
2: T5395,
0: good morning. T5, climb unrestricted altitude 9000 feet, cancel speed restriction, maximum speed 280 knots.
2: Climb unrestricted 9000 feet, maximum speed 280 knots.
0: To Supat.
6: Supat, Cathay 530.
0: 215.
2: 3215, Xiamen 86490.
3: Approaching flight level 1, approaching flight level 210.47321. Non-attraction, Hong Kong radar, that's the time.
5: Flight level 340 initially.
2: Time flight level 340 initially, Xiamen 86490.
1: Cathay 741.
7: 2607, Tower 118.4, okay.
6: 118.4. 767, request further climb flight level 360, final level.
2: Cathay 767, level occupied by slower traffic in front, level 350 final.
6: Level 350 final level, Cathay 767.
1: Radar, good morning, Cathay 741, we're on climb, flight level 250.
2: Cathay 741, Roger, climb level 270.
1: Level 270, Cathay 741.
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9: Day 901 Hong Kong departure low identify, climb unrestricted, flight level 160. Cancel speed restriction, maximum speed 280 knots.
8: 160,
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10: Cross eastbound, flight level 260 or below.
11: Cafe flight level 220, cross eastbound, flight level 260 or below, 7,5052.
12: Cafe 933, any speed restrictions for?
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13: Okay, so good morning, RTL 127, maintain flight level 380, squawk 1234, good weather heading 210.
3: Juno 1271 Hong Kong radar identified, heading 210 approved.
13: Heading 210 approved, RTL 1271.
14: Juno 340, 1038313.
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3: CNL 587, contact radar 127.1.
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3: 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Hey, Hong Kong radar, good morning.
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10: 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Maintain flight level 250.
1: Maintain flight level 250, 10,353.
2: Hong Kong, good morning. Singapore 899, climbing flight level 160.
10: Singapore 8999, Hong Kong radar. Climb to flight level 250. Proceed direct beacon.
2: 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Singapore 899. Thank you.
10: 10,353, contact radar 127.1.
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10: Cafe 624, descend 5 star to flight level 110.
23: 5 star to flight level 110, Cafe 624.
2: 250, Gong Trade 1404.
15: 10,353, Hong Kong radar, what is your request level?
2: Flight level, flight level 360, 10,353.
15: 10,353, after Sierra, climb level 320.
2: After Sierra, climb to flight level 320, 10,353.
9: To AE departure identify the climb unrestricted to flight level 160, initial speed 230 knots.
2: Unrestricted flight level 160, 230 knots, go ahead.
9: Bohemia 252, speed 250 knots.
2: 250 knots.
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24: good day. Confirm the 160 restriction is cancelled, get another one.
9: Good day, 901 Hong Kong radar, climb to flight level 250.
24: Flight level 250, and do we still need to comply with the 160 at Hotel Adal 477?
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3: 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Climb to flightable 330, climb flightable 330.
23: Climb 330, Cathay 508. 1, maintain flightable 380, squad 2633.
3: EVA 851, identify, cleared at the 3 Bravo arrival.
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25: So, you're reaching 5 fuel miles, Cafe 400.
3: Cafe 624, approach runway 25 right. Descend unrestricted to 6,000, sorry, to 8,000 feet, QNH 1002.
9: 04, departure identified, the climb unrestricted to flight level 160, speed 250 knots.
15: Unrestricted climb, speed 250 knots, go ahead.
9: Great Bay AA0, counter radar 133.82.
15: Bay 382, Great Bay AA0, goodbye.
3: 133, proceed direct T to...
0: Skywalker 233, reduce speed 250 knots.
4: Climb to flight level 250.
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6: Bye.
12: 375, Hong Kong radar identified.
14: G'day radar, Cathay 901, climbing flight level 250.
12: G'day 901, Hong Kong radar, g'day, climb to flight level 320.
14: Climb flight level 320, Cathay 901.
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4: Linear 252, speed 300 knots.
28: And that's it, after 5-2.
12: I've identified Abbey 3 Bravo arrival, after dot me reduced to 270 knots.
26: Abbey 3 Bravo, after dot me 270 knots, Cathay 965.
14: All radar, good morning, EVA 845, 503-00, squad 2617.
12: EVA 845, Hong Kong, identified Abbey 3, Bravo arrival.
14: Abbey 3, Bravo arrival, EVA 845.
29: Eight, request for level 350, final level.
4: 8548, not available due to slow traffic in front, maintain 330 final.
29: For level 330 final level, 7548, thank you.
12: Kelly 530, climb to flight level 340.
14: Level 340,
0: Cathay 530. 3, reduce speed 210 knots.
10: Speed 210 knots, Cathay 933.
26: 170, China Southern 5052.
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10: 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Cathay 933, descend to 4,500 feet.

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1: 130, Boeing
0: 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Boeing 676 AFM and when ready, speed 280 knots.
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2: 90, 18851.
0: 092.
2: Boeing 92, runway 8 clear to
3: Crater Bay 880, Hong Kong radar, good day, climb to platform 350.
4: Dynasty 903, maintain speed 180 knots or greater.
5: Speed 180 knots or greater, Dynasty 903.
4: Cathay 933, reduce speed to 180 knots.
6: 180 knots, Cathay 933.
7: 100 meters.
6: Climb maintain 6,900 meters, Cathay 390.
0: 08 departure identified, climb unrestricted to flight level 130, speed 250 knots.
2: Climb unrestricted, flight level 130, speed
8: 20-2, map key. Bohemia 252, contact radar 118.92.
2: 92, Bohemia 252, bye bye.
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2: Defend valve 290 and C270 knots, EVA 845.
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2: 42. 119 at distance 8, I'm at 8649.
10: 733, red heading 050.
8: China Southern 6753, heading 050 up.
10: 050, Southern 6753.
6: 7759 Hong Kong radar, climb to flight level 250.
1: Level 250, and Clifton A high level 240, Cathay 759.
6: 7759, roger.
8: Speed 270 knots.
2: 270, speed 270 knots. Cathay 965.
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0: Air 676, cancel speed restrictions.
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0: Boeing Air 676, further climb, flight level 160.
1: Flight 160, Boeing Air 676.
0: Boeing Air 608, climb to flight level 160, speed 280 knots.
2: Flight level 160, speed 280 knots.
1: 7221.
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3: OK, 715, Hong Kong radar identified.
8: A climb to level 310.
1: Climb to level 310, Boeing
2: 665. 5, maintaining level 210.
6: Chinese 765, Hong Kong radar, roger, stand by for lower.
2: Roger, stand by, Chinese 765.
7: D2 flight level 6,900 meters.
8: Greater Bay 320, contact radar 118.92.
2: 1892, Greater Bay 320, goodbye.
1: Good morning, Boeing 676, climbing level 119, climbing level 160, 300 knots.
8: 676, Hong Kong radar, climb to flight level 250.
1: 250, Boeing 676.
8: K
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8: Bogey near 62A, clear direct to N4, no speed control.
2: Direct to N4, no speed control, and we request to land at Cafe level 330, when I see.
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2: Final.
8: Cadet 965, descent at level 260, increase speed to 90 knots, spacing achieved.
2: That's lab, coach on AR 721.
9: China Southern 3078, contact radar 123.47.
2: 7, China Southern 3078.
8: China Southern 6753, contact Shanghai 12835.
10: China
8: Southern 6753, Cathay 9065, contact radar 12685.
6: 4220, cross eastbound at level 260 or below.
2: Eastbound at level 220, cross eastbound at level 260 or below, China Southern 3078.
6: China Eastern 765, descend via star to flight level 130.
2: Descend to flight level 130, China Eastern 765.
0: Contact radar 133.82. Shuttle A4A, when ready, speed 300 knots.
2: Climbing flight level 160.
9: Bohemia 608 Hong Kong radar, climb to flight level 250.
2: Flight level 250, Bohemia 608.
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9: Cafe 432, contact radar 118, decimal 902.
1: 118902, Cafe 432.
8: 370. Hong Kong Shuttle 686, Taipei 129.81.
2: 129.81, Hong Kong Shuttle 686.
1: Radar Cathay 432, level 250.
8: Cathay 432, Hong Kong Radar Cathay, climb to level 330.
1: Climb level 330, Cathay 432.
2: Hong Kong Radar, good morning, Bohemia 604, direct map C, passing level 208, climbing level 250, assigned C300 or greater.
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2: Climb level 310, present speed, Bohemia 604.
11: Radar CA 552, due to weather, request red outside 100 miles.
9: Radar, climb to flight level 250.
2: Climb level 250, Delta 139.
4: 3, Connor the Tower, 118.7.
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8: 60.
2: Central Elevate 260 Air Macau 657.
9: 4110 by muscle.
2: NATO KM Palavo 170 Macau 25.
9: Radar 118.902.
2: Director MNL, Cafe 325.
9: Roger.
2: Cafe 3258, climbing flight level 250, direct to Nutby.
8: Cafe 3258, good day, climb to flight level 330, direct to Sosa.
2: Flight level 330, direct to Sosa, Cafe 3258.
8: Bohemia 604, no speed control.
2: 4.
8: Cathay 432, no speed control.
1: Cathay 432.
0: Cathay 830, increase speed to 250 knots.
2: 250 knots.
1: 5255, 11 miles to 0.
6: China Eastern 90623 Hong Kong radar identified, clear 07 Bravo arrival, stand by for lower.
12: Lower, clear 07 Bravo arrival, thank you, China Eastern 90623. Under the weather, if available, request the heading 150.
6: China Eastern 90623, stand by.
12: China Eastern 90623.
6: China Eastern 765, descend to flight level 110.
13: Descend to flight level 110, China Eastern 765.
6: Engineer 155, climb to flight level 250.
1: 250,
13: Macau 862. Delta QA 007, flight level 340, squawking 7155.
8: QA 007, Hong Kong radar identified.
0: EBA 845, descend outside of 0260, increase speed 290 knots.
1: Good morning, Boeing 676, passing level 219, climb level 230.
12: Hong Kong radar, China Eastern 9063, how about deviation 1 mile, Lima offset?
6: China Eastern 9063, approve.
12: 9063.
1: We do, China Eastern 353.
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8: Cafe 759, direct app code, climb to flight level 400.
1: 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Hong Kong
14: Radar, 8908, flight level 361, which is 11,000 meters.
8: 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Radar 127.1.
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0: 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Radar 132, decimal 15.
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19: Roger, 1022,
0: 2005. Hong Kong Shuttle 102, departure identified, climb via RSID, Manhattan feet, speed 250 knots.
19: Now invite 250 knots, for sure.
0: A2, so
7: okay. Yeah, Macau 825, descend to flight level 140.
20: Yeah, Macau 140, Macau 25.
7: Yeah, Macau 825, descend to flight level 140.
20: And flight level 140, Macau 25.
0: Radar, roger. Confirm, climbing flight level 140.
1: Confirm, flight level 140, Shenzhen 260.
9: to flight level 250.
5: Clear, climb to level 250, climb
9: to 860. 268, climb to flight level 250.
5: Level 250,
9: Shifong 266. Cathay 970, contact radar 118.92.
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9: Cathay 580, departure identify the climb, fare SID to 900,000 feet, speed 250 knots.
23: Via the SID, we climb 900,000 feet, speed 250 knots, 580.
9: Shuttle 102, increase speed to 280 knots.
24: 280, shuttle 126.
9: Hong Kong shuttle 674, climb unrestricted to flight 1160. Cathay 504, contact radar 133.82. Shuttle 674 FM. Shuttle 674 proof. Atlanta 4600, contact radar 123.47.
25: Testing altitude 1,700, climbing 5,000.
9: Turkish 171, departure identified, the climb via SID, 900,000 feet.
25: Climb via SID, 900,000.
9: Cathay 504, contact radar 133.82.
5: Going there, 231.
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28: 121.3,
29: for Cathay 139er, say again, clearance limits.
27: Cathay 139er, climb to flight level 290.
29: Level 290, Cathay 139er, and confirm that's our final.
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32: Descent 4 Delta 5, proceed direction runs to EVA 851.
4: EVA 851, now reduce speed now 230 knots.
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33: Ready,
4: Cathay 413, speed 180 knots or greater.
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4: over Cathay 4. 65, descend on the UNAV transition.
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4: Cathay 865. EVA 851, descend on the UNAV transition.
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26: 851. Conga 5, uniform departure score 3520.
7: November 212 Delta Delta, climb the SID to level 130.
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7: 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Yamako 672, departure identify, climb the SID to level 120.
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34: Say 4-3-2.
31: Oh, radar 27268, climbing flight level 250, direction Larry Chino.
9: Transform 268, Hong Kong radar today, climb flight level 330.
31: Flight level 330, transform 268.
9: Go ahead and go to the
35: and 25, can they have 24? Hong Kong radar, good morning, Cathay 368, reaching flight level 140.
30: Cathay 368, proceed direct to Larit, maintain the speed control, come back to you shortly.
35: Cathay Roger, direct to Lara, maintain 28 Serenal, Cathay 368.
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4: 28007. Buzz speed 180, not so greater.
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4: Eva 851, reduce speed 210 knots.
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7: 110 by Hazen.
35: 110 by Hazen, gas 657.
6: Cathay 342.
7: Cathay 342, standby high altitude traffic.
35: Sir. Maintain flight level 340.
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8: 02, increase speed to 300 knots now.
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3: Hong Kong radar, Roger, continue present heading.
35: Radar,
3: Macau 657, 7 Hong Kong radar, expect IRS Zulu approach runway 34, information Delta.
35: With
3: that, I'm going to from Asia, heading. MCO 657, heading 200, approved, maintain flight level 110 on reaching. MCO 657,
33: AFAN. This is 3,000 feet.
3: Zulu approach runway 34, report established.
35: 735
6: That's unrestricted climb flight 120.
7: Cathay 342, from and climb unrestricted flight level 140.
6: I'm unrestricted now, flight level 140. Cathay 342, thank you.
33: Delta 88, climb to 9,000 feet.
35: 9,000, 88. Information Lima copies.
3: Cathay 672, Hong Kong radar, say again your passing level.
0: 38, Cathay 672.
3: Cathay 672, identified, clear, Sierra 7, Bravo arrival.
0: Sierra 7, Bravo arrival, and just for your information, we will be right of track at Sierra 2 weather.
3: Cathay 672, roger.
0: 8.925,
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3: Mongolia 2907, proceed direct Canto approved, standby for lower.
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3: Macau 657, descend to 6000 feet, QNH 1002.
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1: Climb 90,200 meters at Lambda 4600. Hello, Cathay 342, maintaining flight level 140.
8: Cathay 342, flying for flight level 160, maximum speed 290.
1: Cathay 290, climb flight level 160, Cathay 342.
8: Rubber is 5 minutes.
10: Clear Sierra, my Tango for Alpha Rifle.
33: Indonesia SX3, the climb to flight level 160, unrestricted.
10: 160, unrestricted climb, Indonesia SX3.
33: Hong Kong Shuttle 804, contact radar 133.82.
35: 133.82, good day, Hong Kong Shuttle 804.
8: Okay. Hello.
11: Nippon 806, Hong Kong radar identified.
0: Nippon 806.
8: If I want. 925, bye bye.
1: Good day, 92, Macau 672, good day, bye.
8: Cathay 580, Hong Kong radar 118.925, good day.
35: 8925, Cathay 580, good day,
12: Macau. Good morning, Hong Kong Shuttle 804, climbing flight level 160.
8: Hong Kong Shuttle 804, climb to flight level 250.
12: Climb flight level 250, Hong Kong Shuttle 804.
35: Radar, good morning, Cathay 580, climbing flight level 250, speed 300 knots.
8: Cathay 580, Hong Kong radar, good day, climb to flight level 330.
35: Level 330, Cathay 580.
1: Hold on,
8: Soul speed control.
3: HNL 731, Hong Kong radar identified.
10: 2001, descend flight 260, we fire attack.
0: Heading 175, due weather.
3: Cathay 672, Hong Kong radar roger, stand by for lower. Continue present heading.
0: Heading Cathay 672.
11: Nippon 834.
0: 834, go ahead.
11: On Nippon 834, contact radar 132, decimal 15.
0: 132, decimal 15, on Nippon 834, g'day.
11: United 153, descend to flight level 260, reach by Maple.
4: Speed 160 knots to 5 miles.
35: Maintain speed 160 knots until 5 nautical miles, time is 765.
4: EVA 845, speed 180 knots or greater.
35: Speed 180 knots or greater, EVA 845.
4: Chinese to 9623, reduce speed to 180 knots.
35: Reduce speed to 180 knots, Chinese to 9623.
0: 13-4, climbing 160.
8: Delta 88, climb to flight level 250.
0: Flight level 250, Delta 88.
11: Shenna 743, maintain speed mark on 77 or greater for onward spacing.
0: Cathay 342.
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3: 5.
4: Yankee X-ray identified, continue present heading, clear 07 Bravo arrival.
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3: NS-11,
5: yeah, 8660. 055. Green Air 2001, descend unrestricted to reach flight level 110 by muscle.
3: 6063.
6: Energy, Beaver 81, contact radar, identify.
1: 331, departure with identify, climb with SID to 900,000 feet.
5: 273, speed 280 knots for greater climb to flight level 250.
2: Level 250, speed 280 knots or greater, Cebu 273.
5: Cebu 273, just confirm climb flight level 250.
2: Confirm climb level 250, speed 280 knots or greater, Cebu 273.
3: Yankee X-ray to continue the descent.
4: Super 0907 Yankee X-ray, stand by for descent.
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1: Heading 150, confirm. Heading 150, approve and stop climb flight level 130.
2: Okay, set up time for
1: 130. 755, contact radar 123.47.
0: Dominator 8703, track direct to Rossby.
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7: Cleared ILS from 825 right approach.
8: From Tilton, clear of approach, runway 25 right, from 8-9-0-6-2-3.
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2: 132.17, thank you, good day. Cebu 273, climbing level 250.
7: Proceed direct to Teter.
5: Cathay 410, roger, just confirm cleared flight level 150.
2: We're flying 150, roger.
5: Okay, roger.
3: Flying unrestricted, level 150.
5: Contact Hong Kong radar 118.925, good day.
2: 118.925,
3: good day. I'm to flight level 10,400 meters, reach level at
10: Sequel, Turkish 171.
11: Turkish 171, reach flight level 10,400 meters, 22 miles before Sequel.
10: Reach level 10,400 meters, 22 miles before Sequel, Turkish 171.
11: Atlanta 4600, contact Sanya 133, decimal 35.
12: 133.35 at Santa 4600. Thank you, bye-bye.
7: G'day.
13: Hi, 97, Nana 16, departure identified. Say again, passing our shoes. 7 Nana 5, 7 Nana 16, roger, and maintain 5,000 feet.
14: Level 160.
12: Unrestricted climb level 160, no speed control, level 630.
15: Jonathan 812, confirm
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14: One climb unrestricted to platform 200. No delay passing platform 140 due traffic.
16: Unrestricted climb flight level 200 and expedite level 140, no delay, mask up 51.
12: Departure shuttle 630, confirm unrestricted to 160.
14: Shuttle 630 FM, and good rate of climb until passing 8,000 feet.
12: Unrestricted climb 160, good rate of climb left 8,000, shuttle 630.
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5: 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But you can anticipate runway 25 left.
4: President 8159 on Hong Kong radar, report passing level and squawk.
9: Possible 243, squawk 3132.
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9: Continue present heading, Canada 8159.
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7: 25 right.
13: 25 knots.
11: Seven 4-4, descend when ready to flight level 260, reach by Maple.
5: Kong radar 118.925,
21: kidding. 4-8-9-2-5,
10: one
11: there. Level 250, ready 170. China 7-8-1-5-9, roger.
5: On radar 118.925 today.
17: Today.
11: 0 Hong Kong radar identified.
17: 380.
12: Flight level 120, climbing 160.
5: Air Canada 8, roger. Climb to flight level 250.
12: Flight level 250, Air Canada 8.
7: Reduce speed 180 knots.
19: Reduce speed 180 knots, Mongo 207.
7: Cathay 660, descend to 4,500 feet.
6: Set up to 4,500 feet, Cathay 660.
13: Highland 7916, proceed direct Beagle.
21: Beagle, thank you, Highland 7916.
13: China Eastern 724, climb to 8,000 feet.
18: 13380. 74, contact Taipei 1290, small one.
5: Climb to
9: fly level 250. Climb level 250, 7620, NAC control?
5: Yeah, at this speed 290 knots or greater, please.
9: 0 knots or greater, 7630.
5: Canada 8, proceed direct to a point called Medki, Mike Echo Bravo, Kilo, India.
9: Medki here, Canada 8.
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9: DUMAP, Shuttle 630.
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21: 125, decimal 35, Flight Hana 7916.
13: China Eastern 724, climb to flight level 140, and the cancel speed restriction.
21: Climb level 140, cancel speed restriction, China Eastern 724.
14: Restricted flight level 160, no speed control.
19: Climb on restricted flight level 160, no speed control, cancel
18: flight level. Bye-bye traffic to your left, maintain 330 final.
13: China Eastern 74, roger.
17: China Eastern 71, contact data 1368
9: 45. 44, descend for level 260, reach by Maple.
4: Cathay 744, Hong Kong radar, descend via star to flight level 110, cross Maple, flight level 260 or below.
9: Descend for level 110, cross Maple 260 or below, Cathay 744.
18: 7-1-5
17: roger. Cathay 710, contact radar 128, Daisy Mo 75.
20: 75, Cathay 710.

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5: Maintain 300 left, climb level 250, got a 450.
0: Red of Bay 383, contact approach, 419.1, bye bye.
6: Mall 7.
7: 118.7, yeah, 231.
6: G'day.
7: And I said 7 to the parking level 120 for level 140.
0: China Eastern 724, climb to flight level 150, and just be careful that China Eastern 721 is on frequency.
7: Climb to flight level 150, China Eastern 724.
0: Shuttle 630, speed 300 knots, all great time.
5: Speed 300 knots, all great time, shuttle 630.
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0: Hong Kong Shuttle 630, contact Hong Kong Radar 118.1925, good day.
5: 89025, Shuttle 630, good day.
0: China Eastern 721, speed 290 knots or greater, and cancel the muscle speed control.
9: 5,000 feet.
0: Level 180.
7: Cam level 180, China Eastern 724.
2: Clear flight level 110.
5: Flight level 110, you should be sure.
8: 1-2-9-0-8-1-1. 1-8-5-1, continue present head and due traffic.
5: China.
2: 1-2-9-0-1.
8: 2-9-1, only 1-8-3-4, g'day.
2: G'day.
8: Level
6: 250. 500 feet, reduce speed 180 knots.
8: Addition 4,500, 180 knots, Cathay 672.
9: Six star, left heading 0, data 0.
10: At a 450 Hong Kong radar, roger, climb to the level 370.
11: 370, Cathay 45.
7: 210, squawk, 0043.
2: Cathay 345, Hong Kong radar, identified, clear, 07 Bravo, arrival.
7: 07 Bravo, arrival, there's, I'm sure you can see there's some weather just after Sierra, I'm heading 200 initially.
2: Cathay 345, roger.
11: Cathay 52.
0: China Eastern 724, contact Hong Kong radar 118.925, today.
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6: 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Silver Arrow 97 Yankee X-ray, turn left heading 330.
8: Left heading 340, nice for now,
10: 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Zero decimal 2.
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8: 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Starwalker 741.
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6: 660, kind of the tower, 118 decimal 7.
7: 118 decimal 7, Cathay 6. Cathay 906.
4: 36, no speed control.
7: 37, climbing 160.
0: Dynasty 602, roger, make your speed 300 knots or greater.
5: 300 greater, 7260.
0: 7260, climb to flight level 250.
5: Flight level 250, 7260.
11: Sorry, click here and clear, I left 25 left, approaching level 99, I'll keep safe.
6: Savara 97 Yankee X-ray, speed 180 knots or greater.
11: 180 knots or greater, Savara 97 Yankee X-ray.
6: United 153, reduce speed 230 knots, descend to 4,500 feet.
12: Down to 4,500 feet, down
10: to 230
12: United 153.
10: 21 contact radar, 132, decimal 15.
2: To follow track that I got me.
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5: 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For speed 280.
0: Done. Roger, climb to flight level 250.
5: Flight level 250, Dynasty 934.
2: 2001.
6: KLA 672 from Topin, cleared Islas from a 25 right approach.
11: From Topin, cleared Islas, 25 right approach, KLA 672.
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0: 118.925, good day.
5: 118.925, SA 92, correction 528.
0: China Eastern 721, contact Hong Kong approach 119.1, good day.
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9: MCO 673, descend to flight level 140.
5: Flight level 140, MCO 673.
9: MCO 112, climb to flight level 210.
5: Climb to 210, climb 112.
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5: Hi,
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5: 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Dynasty
2: 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Dynasty 081, roger, then climb to flight level 9,800 meters.
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5: 2000599, FTL 271. 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
10: 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Your 2 2 o'clock, 2 5 miles crossing right to left, will be climbing to your level and they will pass behind you 8 miles.
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6: Flight 917, descend to flight level 110.
7: Flight level 110, heading 917.
6: QNH1002.
7: Guangzhou, on heading 175 to avoid Charlie Bravo in front.
6: Burn air 4907, Hong Kong radar confirm, squawk 1546.
7: 1546, squawk, burn air 4907.
6: Burn air 4907, Hong Kong radar identified, maintain flight level 190.
7: Maintain flight level 190, burn air 4907.
14: 6 climb to flight level 250.
7: 250,
6: 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Abacal 673, heading 210 Blue.
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2: Asiana 731, Hong Kong radar, roger.
6: 721, maintain speed 250 knots or greater.
11: 50 knots or greater, China 721.
2: 700, Hong Kong radar identified. Clear Canto 3, Bravo arrival.
7: Canto 3, Bravo arrival, Cafe 700. Hong radar, good morning. 1000. 77, flight level 10,406 meters.
2: China 76077, Hong Kong radar identified. Redcat 138, contact radar 128, decimal 75.
7: 175, Redcat 138, today. 76, flight level 330, EGLA 37, squawk 0714.
2: Thai 676, Hong Kong radar identified.
7: 676.
6: Cal 371, climb to 5,000 feet.
2: Vietjet 886, Hong Kong radar identified.
6: 200 approved.
5: 0, thank you, Macau 600.
4: 120, unrestricted.
11: Shanghai 864, Shanghai 12835.
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2: 397, climb to flight level 10,400 meters.
7: 397, second.
2: EVA 397, climb to flight level 10,400 meters.
7: To 10,400 meters, EVA 397.
2: EVA 211, contact Sanya 122, decimal 6.
7: 211, flight.
2: EVA 211, EVA.
6: Grand Bay 383, contact the tower 118, decimal 4.
11: Tower 118.4, go to base 283, good day.
6: Good day.
4: Flight level 160.
5: Unrestricted, flight level 160, Cafe 789.
11: Mark level 160,
4: Cafe 640, climb unrestricted, flight level 160.
11: No, unrestricted, flight level 160.
5: Zero,
15: minus 4, 0. 0. Okay, 710, descend initially, start for 380.
7: Flight level 380, okay, 710.
15: Shanghai 851, climb down for 340. Check.
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5: Flight 140, heading 215, information from Foxtrot.
11: Make out 6-7-3, on radar right turn, continue, clear heading, make out runway 34, information hotel.
5: All right, maintain turn heading, flight 140, make out 673.
11: Virginia 407, turn left, make out Mary, we're going back.
7: We're looking for the traffic, Cathay 710.
11: Macau 673 to Macau surface wind is 210 10 knots, gusting 25.
7: Macau
11: 673, breathing aircraft is holding.
5: 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Standby while we do some calculations. Thank you.
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4: Decimal 82.
6: 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Descend via the star to 6,000 feet, QNH 1002.
11: Do you want approach?
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11: to
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11: Continue, present heading, descend to 6,000 feet, QNH 1002.
7: Descend 6,000,
4: QNH 1002, Japan Air 736, departure, identify, say again, passing altitude. Japan Air 736, Russia, maintain 5,000 feet.
11: 24, report heading to Shanghai 12835.
7: Morning, Xiamen 847, maintaining flight level 280.
15: Xiamen 847, contact level 360.
5: Level 360, Xiamen 847.
7: Okay, I see. 5 on climb, flight level 250.
15: G'day, 785, contact level 310.
7: Flight level 310, can't see 785.
15: Vietnam 524, contact radar 118992.
16: Confirm contact. Radar 118992, Vietnam 524. Vietnam 524.
11: Okay. 5, set up proof.
4: Approach 119 at ASMR 1.
9: QZ 376, increase speed to 250 knots.
6: Cathay 2097, approach, descend unrestricted 9,000 feet, QNH 1002, runway 25 left.
15: Approach runway 25 left.
13: With me, let's taxi and clear for the ILS 25 left, UPS 67.
2: China Eastern 721 cancel speed restriction.
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2: Chinatown 7217 establish ILS.
17: Affirm, ILS approach runway 25 right, Kevin 741.
2: Chinatown 721 tower, 118 decimal 7.
17: 118 decimal 7, China Eastern 721, good
2: day.
19: 361, speed 280 knots. Launch shuttle 566, continue climb to flight level 340, reach by server.
13: Level 340 by server, on shuttle 566.
19: Cathay 700, contact radar 127, decimal 55.
20: 127, decimal 55, Cathay 700.
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13: 133, decimal 35, Moscow 33, what's your day?
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19: 2096, contact radar 133, decimal 82.
13: Nothing got left turn.
19: First, Cathay 2096, contact radar 133, 82.
6: Reduce speed 250 knots.
13: Heading for about 80 miles, then we'll make a left turn.
19: China 108, hub will make an early left turn now.
13: Hubble now.
19: Afram, turn left now, heading 180 initially.
13: Okay. Continue approach. Continue approach, sir.
19: You need to turn left.
13: Okay, then heading about 3 miles, we'll make heading 180 turn now, 108.
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6: Macau 673, video speed 3-1-7-0, not on it.
13: 7-0, left Macau, departure.
15: Cyber 874, stand by 1 minute, traffic crossing right to left and 1,000 feet below.
13: Number 874.
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13: another station's coming again. Cathay
15: 506, maintain runway track policy. 791, clear. 6, watch out. Singapore X 74, descend for level 260, reach by cyber.
13: Descend level 260, reach by cyber, Singapore 874.
15: Red Cat 138, descend when ready for level 260, reach by cyber.
3: Seven radius, this flight level 260, reach by cyber, Red Cat 138.
15: Starwalker 741, contact radar 12532.
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1: Denton, flight level 120, Charlie Dollar, Vic, Niner.
0: Cathay 356.
9: Cathay 356, Vito and VA standby.
4: Approved.
0: Copy.
4: Hello.
13: 741, thank you.
4: Cathay 506, can you deviate to the left? No deviation to the right due to airspace integrity.
1: Okay, negative, we do not need to confirm that.
4: Cathay 506, Russia, remove the SID and the climb to telephone 110 unrestricted.
1: Climb 510 unrestricted, Cathay 506.
4: Air China 108, climb to telephone 6,900 meters.
0: Third there, can 108.
10: 376, good day, climb to flight level 330.
0: On flight level 330, Cathay 376.
9: Feet.
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9: 56, proceed direct, Sudba.
0: 96. Up to Sierra Mike Tango. Any chance, 240 or heading 270, which way you prefer?
9: Yes, being 875 after Sierra Mike Tango, heading 240 approved.
0: Can I request now heading 240, airspring 875?
9: Yes, being 875, heading 240 now approved.
0: Being 240 now approved, airspring 875, thanks.
19: Dynasty 081, Condesania 133, decimal 35.
0: Roger that, 12335, have a good day, man, RNC 081.
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0: I'm going to turn to the back carrier, China 108, center side tower.
4: Air China 108, maintain flight level 160, traffic above, are you tracking the vehicle now?
0: Copy, maintain flight level 108.
4: China 108, contact radar 122.65.
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4: Cathay 506 here again.
1: We are reading, right?
4: 15. Cathay 150, heading 150, position Cathay 506, heading 150, approved, climb to flight level 120.
1: 25
4: left.
0: Heading 275, get for the earliest.
1: 2-6-8-4-5
0: 0
19: knots. 2-5-8-5-6 5-6 Enable direct to dog. Hold touch, catch approach runway
0: 25 right. After turn, clear for the ice 25 right, get a 3-4-5.
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13: We've got a Shanghai 12835.
0: 5, press further left heading 230.
9: Heading 230 approved.
0: 230 approved, ESPN 875.
9: ESPN 875, heading 230 approved.
0: 230 approved, ESPN 875, thank you.
19: Cathay 361. Cathay 361 confirm, request a local lights approach runway 25 left.
0: 25 left, Cathay.
19: Okay. Cathay 345, TSAT information, VFR helicopter is arrived, remain clear of your approach path.
0: Cathay 345.
19: Bohemia 497, turn left heading 275 to intercept, clear the approach runway 25 left.
0: Left heading 275, clear to, for the island, approach runway 25 left, 491. 3901.
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22: 22, decimal 6, Xiamen 8703.
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23: Squawk 3121.
6: Cathay 983 Hong Kong radar identified. Clear Sierra 7 Delta arrival.
23: 7 Delta, Cathay 983.
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9: 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Cathay 356, contact radar 133.82.
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27: Hokkari, good morning, S-Wing 8875, descending flight level 140, heading 220.
6: S-Wing 8875, Hong Kong radar, roger, maintain flight level 140, Macau runway 34, information hotel.
27: Information Hotel, runway 34,
6: maintain
27: flight level
6: 140,
27: S-Wing
6: 8875,
27: thank you.
6: China 103, descend to flight level 150.
23: And to flight level 150, action on 103.
27: Heavy 3 Bravo.
23: S-Wing 875, just confirm Macau so far is still heavy showering. Contact data, 1-9-2. Normal 2-5 left. Continue approach, 24-97. 3-8-8-5. Contact level 280, Charlie Norman Whiskey, 9-6-3-1. So confirm the no shower, S-9-8-7-5?
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19: 197, speed 160 knots, maintain until 5 DMV.
23: 160 knots until 5 DMV, Boeing now 497.
9: 3.
23: This is 250, action number 06. On Cathay 983, release flight Guangzhou.
6: Cathay 983, Hong Kong radar, roger, maintain flight level 190.
23: Flight level 190, Cathay 983.
15: 931, just advised by Sanya, due to special activity, high level now not available. Descend, I say again, descend back to level 340.
6: Roger.
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5: Aspen 8875, descend to flight level 130.
27: Descend to flight level 130, Aspen 875.
11: Speed 25 knots.
12: 02. Runway 25 left, after Murray, descend to 6,000 feet, QNH 1002.
27: Cathay 361, we establish.
14: 361,
27: no speed control and continue approach, Cathay 361.
12: QNH 1002, runway 25 right.
14: Feet by heading 340.
25: Descend 4,500 feet, fly heading 340. Can we slow down, Cathay 710?
14: Cathay 710, 180 or not, or greater.
25: 180 or greater, Cathay 710.
11: Mail 129, turn right, heading 310, radar data, extend 2 minutes delay.
14: Passing
7: over 2. Now, is it passing 101387, Thai 652?
14: Thai 652, identify and reach level, but question reach level 370 in the next 2 minutes.
7: Reach level 370 in 2 minutes, Thai 652.
5: 8875, descend to 3000 feet, QNH 1002.
27: 3000 feet,
7: I'm turning it. Yeah, no, good day.
12: 00, reduce speed to 25 knots. Bohemia 639 now, reduce speed to 25 knots.
27: Track direct to NPEP.
16: And departure identify climb unrestricted to flight level 160.
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14: Double goal 9031, contact radar 132.15.
7: Radar 132.15, double goal 931, good morning.
12: For 25 left.
11: Got make and speed.
5: 8875, turn right heading 070 initially.
12: 0, reduce to 230 knots.
25: Flight heading 230
12: knots. 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
27: Direct 195, call sign on the shuttle.
12: Singapore 874, descend to 6,000 feet, reduce speed 25 knots.
27: 494, after forecast of 423. 604, about
16: 2 Cathay 494, heading 160 approved, but and minimum maximum is 10 nautical miles.
27: Okay, heading 160 approved.
16: Zero departure identify climb unrestricted to flight level 160.
7: Climb unrestricted to flight level 160.
16: Hong Kong Shuttle 870, counter radar 133.82. Confirm 133.82. Cathay 494, climb to flight level 200.
14: Korean Air 480.
27: 875, roger. Fly heading 070 initially. I say, when ready, you can come back to Papa.
7: Fly heading 070, confirm to defend 3000 feet, estimate 875.
27: 3000 feet,
7: 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QNH 1002, heading 070, call you when you're ready, left hand, estimate 875.
17: Level restriction, descend now to flight level 360.
1: Descend now level 360, Singapore 827.
19: 122,
1: Decimal 6. Star Walker 741, good day.
5: Identified. Report passing level.
23: Passing flight level 230, antenna 411.
5: Antenna 411, Hong Kong radar identified. Clear Sierra 7 Bravo arrival.
23: Sierra 7 Bravo arrival, antenna 411.
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1: Approach 119 decimal 1, Antenna 103.
2: Contact Manila on data link, monitor 1193, Cathay 785, good day.
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1: 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Maintain flight level 380, Skog 6570.
3: Tianjin cargo 3821, Hong Kong radar identified.
1: 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Eva 383, 31 miles from
3: Capri, Flavor 381. Eva 383, Hong
1: Kong
19: radar identified. Sure. Intercept cars approach runway 25 left.
1: Left 2105, intercept, clear for dial left, runway 25, motion left 50.
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5: 7 1 0 reach by NTEC, NTEC speed 290 knots.
19: 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Cathay 710, no speed control.
1: Speed control, Cathay 710.
19: Cathay 700, turn left heading 280.
1: 280, Cathay 700.
19: Bohemia 63, turn left heading 320.
1: Left heading 320, Bohemia
19: 63. Decimal 6.
1: 123, decimal 6, G'day, I'm shuttle 566.
19: Japan Air 708, contact radar 128, decimal 75. When ready, descend to flight level 260, reach by Maple.
3: German Air 708, Hong Kong radar, Russia. Double go 931, direct to Norman.
5: Unrestricted, 9,000 feet, Q1H1002, runway 25 right.
19: 54 lower.
1: Boeing Air 6390, we will clear 25 left.
19: Boeing Air 639, my apologies, descend 4,000, cushion descend to 4,500 feet, speed 180 knots.
1: 4,500 feet, speed 180 knots, Boeing Air 639.
5: Level 110.
23: Descend by start to fly level 110, descend 411.
19: 4,500 feet.
1: Descend 4,500 feet, speed 480 knots.
23: 34?
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4: 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Step up, Bucket, Zulu, 39, C4, SK, 75. 030. Roger, tagged at 90, request direct to Pekan, due weather.
5: Stand by, what, 2 minutes.
4: 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Then request heading,
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23: 0, Squawker 5470.
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19: Shanghai Air 876 negative, stand by.
1: Team Flight Level 310, Squawk. 2227, checking to
19: 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China 7352, Hong Kong radar identified.
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1: Radar 847, I just confirm my radar contact.
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12: After Murray, descend to 6,000 feet, QNH 1002, runway 25 right.
16: I climb unrestricted to flight level 200, speed 280 knots or less.
6: Five contacts, radar 1265.
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19: Xiamen Air 842, contact radar 128, station mode 75.
11: Direction now descend to flight level 110.
25: Last roger, contact approach.
21: Approach, speed
6: 8875. Oh.
12: 050, T-way 643, reduce speed to 230 knots.
16: Speed 280 knots or greater. Hong Kong Shuttle 690, climb unrestricted to flight level 200.
6: Spring 8875, continue approach, contact Macau Tower 118, decimal 0.
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3: 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Good
0: 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Singapore 828, negative, Guangzhou 133, decimal 07.
3: 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Good
0: 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Xiamen A, 851, Konasanya 122, decimal 6.
4: 2.6, Xiamen Air, 851, good day.
0: 160
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9: Hong Tai 632, good morning.
5: Tai 632, Hong Kong radar, good morning.
0: Stand by for shortcut.
10: Stand by for shortcut, turn, continue climb 1,000 meters. Action, 90.
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8: 30, decimal 2, China Southern 6077, bye bye.
11: By the climb unrestricted to flight level 160, maximum speed 280 knots.
10: Climb unrestricted
11: to flight level 160, maximum speed 280 knots. Hong Kong Shuttle 690, contact radar 133.82.
10: 133.690.
11: Hong Kong Shuttle 668, increase speed to 300 knots.
10: 300 knots, Hong Kong Shuttle 668.
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10: After Vanpu, direct Dalo, Hong Kong Shuttle 110.
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0: On the radar, 128, decimal 75.
8: Zero.
5: Tower 652, Hong Kong radar, Roger.
11: Hong Shuttle 110, when ready, speed 300 knots.
10: When ready, 300 knots, Hong Kong Shuttle 110.
0: 90.
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0: Bolivia
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0: Control. Singapore.
8: 600 Hong Kong radar. After Maple, descend Vanstar to flight level 130.
16: After Maple, descend Vanstar to flight level 130, tie 600.
11: Shuttle 172, departure identified, climb unrestricted to flight level 160, speed 250 knots.
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17: 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Shuttle 668, Hong Kong radar climb to flight level 250. level 250, Hong Kong Shuttle 668.
1: 40.
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17: 6 later, Star Walker 202 at 157, climbing flight over 2100 to City Park.
13: Stalker 202, Uncle Radar, climb to flight level 250.
17: 12, flight level 250, Star Walker 202.
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5: Singapore 868, Hong Kong radar, roger, direct to Sangku.
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11: That 133.82.
17: 133.82, Hong Kong Shuttle 110.
1: Hong Kong Shuttle 110, passing level 150, and Dixon level 160.
13: Hong Kong Shuttle 110, Hong Kong radar, climb to flight level 180.
1: Climb level 180, Hong Kong Shuttle 110.
17: Hong Kong Shuttle
0: 200,
17: level 10,
11: start heading 340, descend to 6,000 feet.
17: Right, heading 340, descend 6,000 feet, Hong Kong Shuttle 131.
11: Spring 8515, descend to 6,000 feet, reduce speed to 230 knots.
13: Vector for shortcut.
17: Heading 120, Stalker 202.
13: Speed 172, Shuttle 101.
0: Maintain 170, north until 7 DME.
13: Maintain 170 until 7 DME, Shuttle 101.
0: Air China 103, turn left heading 270.
17: Speed restriction.
13: Hong Shuttle 110, maintain speed 300 knots.
1: 300 knots, Hong Kong Shuttle 110.
5: 30.
16: Climb level 330, double goals 931.
17: 31.
0: Shuttle 131, speed 180 knots.
11: Ready 218 ball speed 280 knots.
0: Number
1: 328 knots. 768,
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17: 30, approach Xiamen Air 842.
11: 411, turn left on heading 350. Airspring 8715, turn left on heading 240 for SpaceX.
13: 904 counter radar 133.82.
17: 133.82, Dynasty 904.
11: Cathay 956, maximum speed 280 knots.
17: The 904, see flight level 165, speed flight level 200, direct to Donald, and it is speed 300 knots.
13: Cathay 904, counter radar climb to flight level 250.
17: Maintain flight over 250, Dynasty 9024.
13: Hong Shuttle 668, can Uncle Radar 118-9025, good day.
17: That's Hong Shuttle 668,
0: bye. 14.
11: Shuttle 668, cancel speed, climb flight level 290, stand by higher.
5: 770. At Norman, contact Manila 119.3.
16: Manila 119.3, double goals 931, good morning.
5: Morning.
4: Marina, good morning, China Southern 352, maintain flight level 310, squawk
18: 2227.
5: China Sun 352 Hong Kong radar, track direct to Eastman.
18: Track direct to Eastman, China Sun 352.
0: Seven 3201.
13: 721, reach flight level 110, flight level 110 by Marshall.
0: Push runway 25 right.
19: Airport Tokyo clear the rest of the runway 25 right and 3643.
0: Correction, Shanghai Air 878, contact radar 128, decimal 75.
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11: Cushion, how are you? 082, how about now? 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Roger, Bohemia 082, when able speed 300 knots. 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
4: Cathay 9831, able C160 roll knots.
5: 160, Cathay 983.
4: T-way 643, reduced to final approach speed.
6: Speed to final.
5: 9 radar contact, clear AP3 Bravo.
4: 180 roll knots.
2: Good day.
7: Set for 9025, that is the 904, good day.
2: And Shannon 721, reduce speed 250 knots.
8: Runway 34.
9: Station India, runway 34, MKL 221, due to weather, request direct HASO.
8: Macau 221, you can expect that pretty soon, sir. I will follow sequence with the preceding Macau inbound.
9: Here, MKL 221.
4: Thai Asia 240, Hong Kong radar identified.
9: 2D42, maximum speed is 0.79er.
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10: A2, counter radar 133.A2.
11: 133.A2.0, expect.
10: Cathay 9056, increase speed to 3300 knots.
12: Increase speed 300 knots today.
9: Two,
2: 221. Radar climb to flight level 250.
7: Level
2: 250,
7: 0.82.
9: Decimal 1, Tianjin cargo 381, good day.
7: Radar good. 850 on descent level 360.
2: Singapore 850, Russia, descent to flight level 350 and speed Mach 0.80 or less.
7: Descent level 350, speed Mach 0.80 or less, Singapore 850.
2: 30 by needle.
4: TechJet 908, front flight level 11,000 meters final in Hong Kong. A31, Condesanya 122, Decimo 6.
9: 1226, Dynasty A31, good day.
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7: 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Nana 56, climbing for level 200, speed 300 knots.
2: Cafe 956, Hong Kong Radar, climb to flat level 250, no speed control.
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8: 842, direct to Mount Lee, descend now 6,300 meters, which is 4 minutes.
1: See the white ladies and lads are great term after Russia, descend in my unnamed transition and during the term, 1-5.
9: Level 381.
2: Fiji 393, radar 1263.
9: Maintain flight level 380, SOC 6570.
4: Tianjin cargo, correction, Tianjin cargo 3821, Hong Kong radar, descend to flight level 11,300 meters.
9: Descend to 11,300 meters, Tianjin cargo 381.
7: Good day.
2: November, Foxtrot Echo, contact radar 127.1.
9: 520, descending to level 200, by expect.
5: Rekha 1520, Hong Kong radar, descend to reach level 110 by Gobi.
9: Then reach 110 by Gobi, Rekha 1520.
5: Breaker 1520, cross eastbound at flight level 200 or below.
3: Flight level 200 or below, breaker 1520.
4: Flight level 340 in Hong Kong.
6: Maintain 340, one talk should it.
5: 0905, Hong Kong radar, maintain 9976, clear at 1003, capture city Betty and hold at Betty established.
9: Maintain all 0900 feet, QH 1003, proceed to 5G, maintain holding height 5G, send the air, 9095.
1: 0, not so great, Cathay, excellent.
10: Cathay 5AA, maintain speed 280 knots, direct to Dalo.
9: 0927,
10: approved. Direct to Dalo, maintain speed 280 knots.
1: First runway 25 right, S-ring is 715.
10: 280. Right, climb via SID 900,000 feet.
5: 10, final level.
13: Runway 25 left, and next sector will advise you the final runway use.
4: 20 knots or greater.
1: 4,500 feet, speed 220, clear to Tai 600.
8: And maintain initially flight level 120 upon reaching traffic below from right to left.
1: 120 maintain the flight level 120 looking for traffic, advise 1.
8: Advise 1, traffic is now at your 12 o'clock about 10 miles.
1: Looking for traffic, advise 1.
13: The 67 Hong Kong radar, after impact descent, start to flight level 110.
1: 8715, request speed of 170 knots due to turbulence.
4: Yes, 8715, approved.
1: Speed of 170 knots, that's 8715.
4: Careful.
1: Okay, Xiamen 893, level 320.
4: Xiamen 893, Hong Kong radar, roger.
10: Say A2A, maintain speed 300 knots or greater.
1: 300 knots, radar, cast a 8.
4: Man Air 8694, Hong Kong radar identified. Okay, by the
1: way. 424, passing 1000. On climb 5000, start 1000.
10: Cathay 424, departure identified. Climb via SID 900,000 feet, speed 250 knots.
1: Climb 5000. 424.
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9: Left direct to Gopirik, 1520.
10: 65.
9: The part D as published, speed as or my own discretion should be here in Arizona file, thank you.
5: On a heading 120 to avoid weather.
4: Shibu 745, Hong Kong radar identified.
13: Go 05, after needle, heading 250, approved.
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13: Contest departure 122 decimal 65.
1: Cathay 395, advisor 01, good day.
8: Cathay 239, climb flight level 110.
1: Flight level 110, Cathay 239. Arthur, Agamon, Macau 9605, descending 230 and after needle heading 250.
8: Macau 9605, hello, information Juliet René 34, after needle track direct to Hazel.
1: Sir, request heading 250, Macau 9605.
8: Mac 9605. 5805, please initially Hazel, and we see if you need further deviation. Pursuing traffic with clear of the weather on the track needle Hazel.
1: We'll try that. After needle direct Hazel, McCall, now is at 05.
8: Thank you.
14: Follow for 130.
9: New descent, follow 130, chance on 355. Lead 300 knots or greater. China Southern 352.
2: 56.
8: 229, sorry sir, I have restricting traffic for the climb, so initially follow the SID and I'll give you direct vehicle a bit later.
1: Okay, follow the SID. The weather is a beam, Hotel 486.
10: AA radar, climb to flight level 250, cancel speed control.
9: Level
14: 250,
9: cancel
14: speed, speed 280 knots or greater.
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10: 280 knots.
8: And flight level 110, reached by Hazel.
9: Flight level 110 by Hazel, Macau 221.
8: Macau 221, correct, and when ready, speed 230 knots.
9: Speed 230 knots, Macau 221.
8: Macau 9605, descend to flight level 180.
9: Level 180, Macau 9605.
3: 21,
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3: No speed control, I can attempt one. Charlie 4, Alpha arrival,
9: Rika 180. Alejo, EVA 383, flight level 300.
4: EVA 383, Hong Kong radar, roger.
3: Tan Hilo, Hong Kong radar, Giant 8379, flight level 390, walking 2246.
4: Giant 8379, Hong Kong radar, identified, clear Betty 3, Bravo, arrival.
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1: 26, Turkish 2627.
3: 0745, request heading 185.
14: Now echo, radar identified, Sierra 7, Bravo arrival.
16: Information echo, Sierra 7, Bravo arrival, connection.
4: China Eastern 50905, Hong Kong radar, roger.
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14: 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Rekha 113, radar identify, maintain follow for 250 on reaching.
1: 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Final level request 350.
14: 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I'll pass your message to next sector. 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
9: China 7355, China 7355, good day.
3: Hong Kong, Cathay 238, passing flight level 202, squawk 3445.
14: Cathay 238, identify your clear Sierra 7 Bravo arrival.
3: Sierra 7 Bravo arrival, Cathay 238.
14: Okay, Macau 221, Macau 1-way 34, information Juliet number 2 in sequence.
10: Macau
9: 1-way 34, Macau 1-way 34.
10: 8-5-9, contact radar
9: 1-2-6-5. Radar Vision, 8-4-4, good morning, flight 330, position 8-Gala, with squawk 5554.
4: VJ 844, Hong Kong radar identified.
14: Descent level 130.
10: Descent level 130, connect 5015.
5: Descent valve start to flight level 1. Caution, maintain flight level 260.
4: Let's confirm maintaining flight level 1000 meters.
5: There are some standby for descent.
14: Zero,
8: go 9605, continue descent to flight level 120.
1: 20, Mark.
15: Tower 9605. Hong Kong radar, good morning, Cathay 9046, reaching 9,000 feet.
8: Cathay 9046, hello, climb unrestricted, flight level 110, no spin restriction.
15: We're climb flight level 110, Cathay 9046.
14: Information, now all the arrival to Hong Kong, if able to land with Delta going around, are you willing to try and approach?
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3: Cathay
14: 238,
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14: 510. Cathay 238,
5: roger. Approach 119, decimal 1.
8: Eva.
14: Cancel reach, follow for 110 by Murray.
16: Cancel, restrict.
5: 424 Hong Kong radar, climb to flight level 250.
3: Climb flight level 250, Cathay 424.
0: 721. Unrestricted, K1H1003, runway 25 right.
9: Good morning, China 7352, maintain flight level 260.
14: China 7352, descend now, descend flight level 220.
9: Descend to flight level 220 now, China 7352. Yeah, China 75015, we can enable descent to 110 high rate.
14: China 75015, then cross Mary, follow for 130 or below.
9: No problem, China 75015.
14: Roger, China 75015, contact approach number 9 at decimal 1.
9: 119 decimal 1, China 75015.
14: M account 221, turn left heading 160, descend 3000 feet.
2: 7-3, descend to reach follow 110 by Mary, cancel level restriction. 7-3,
8: go ahead.
2: Cebu 745, direct to Norman, approved, descend to
17: follow 360. Descend level 360, direct Norman, Cebu 745.
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2: Seaway 50 at contact radar 123.47 with a request.
15: 12347, Singapore 850, good evening. So go on in.
8: Opposite with radar separation.
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5: V300 knots.
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14: Runway 34.
4: Passing traffic, turn left heading 090.
9: Left heading 090, cab 113.
8: Perfect. 73, Hong Kong departure, hello. Macau information, Juliet, runway 34.
15: Information Julian for runway 34, Blackstone 9073. Request direct to Hazel Point, do you wait us?
8: Stand back short. Cathay 946, track direct en route, climb flight level 6900 meters.
9: Climb 6900 meters and second the route.
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10: 4. Hong Kong Shuttle 898, climb unrestricted to flight level 200.
2: Contact radar 127.1.
9: Radar 127.1, so from 247, good day.
2: Good day.
9: 301, wing flight number 250.
2: Philippine 301 Hong Kong radar, climb to follow for 290.
9: Climb flight level 290, Philippine 301.
18: Hong Kong radar, Skyline 907, maintaining flight level 300, direct to MKL.
2: Skyline 907 Hong Kong radar, climb to flight level 320.
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4: Correct, 113, Ava.
2: Climb level 340.
3: Climb flight level 340, Genesee 731.
2: JJ 2211, descend to flight level 300.
3: Descend flight level 300, JJ 21.
2: Long air 8057, contact radar 127.1.
9: 127.1, long air 8057, good day.
2: Okay.
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9: 57, maintaining flight level 320.
4: 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Long Air 8057, Hong Kong radar, roger. Xiamen Air 86904, contact radar 128, decimal 75.
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17: 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RA6000, no speed control.
2: For Hong Kong radar, roger.
5: 360.
2: Or descend to flight level 270.
9: At flight level 270, Xiamen 824.
5: So speed climb flight level 310.
0: Climbing 1-5-120, fucking 3161.
18: 20, Scala and 907.
2: Scooter 187, contact radar 128, correction 127.1.
15: 1271, Scooter 187, correct.
8: Okay.
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8: 946, frequency, 125, decimal 35.
15: 2535, and that's a 946. If no objections from Guangzhou, we go directly to Machu weather.
8: You are released for turn from Hong Kong. My turn.
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15: Flight
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15: level
0: 130.
2: Roger.
0: 859R, stand by for the approach type. You can expect runway 25 right and descend to 9,000 feet, QNH 1003.
14: It's approved.
4: Eva 383, contact Sanya 122, decimal 6.
18: Flight level 360.
8: You can track direct to Temot, descend to flight level 170.
9: Track direct to Temot, descend to flight level 170, China Southern 352.
15: So good day, Xiamen 824.
2: Thanks. China C 731, direct to Eglise.
17: Yeah, it's approach runway 25 right.
19: After Taipan, still the left approach 25 right, BG 3.
20: 24, clear directives on me, descend 6,300 meters, reach in 4 minutes. Zero.
4: Jeju Air 2211, Hong Kong Radar, roger.
21: Hong Kong Radar, good afternoon, Xiamba Air AA6, maintain flight level 310, score 0133.
4: Xiamba Air 886, Hong Kong Radar, identified.
18: Eva
5: 852,
18: maintain approaching 5200.
5: Eva 852, Hong Kong radar, climb to flight level 250.
18: Level 250,
3: Eva 852. Level 300, Vietnam, clear 19.
22: 66, climb to 9000 feet.
8: Tonight 10766, hello, maintain 9000 feet upon reaching due to traffic and no speed restriction.
22: Maintain 9000 feet, no speed restriction, Tonight 10766.
8: Blackstone 973, descend to flight level 110, reach by Hazel, maintain 110 upon reaching traffic below.
15: Maintain 110 and offer Hazel, Blackstone 973, copy the traffic.
2: 7-6-4-8-0-2 Galatia 907, climb to flight level 360.
23: Meters by Tamo, China, Southern 352.
4: 25 right.
19: After open, clear for Alice, runway 25 right. 867.
20: 898, roger, climb to flight level 350, final level.
3: One, good afternoon, maintaining flight level 340, direct to Eklek.
4: Dynasty 731, Hong Kong radar, roger. Giants 8379, contact radar 128, decimal 75.
18: Decimal 75, have a good day, Giant 8379.
4: Xiamen Air 886, cleared direct Castle.
18: Clear direct to Castle, Xiamen Air 886, thank you.
15: Good morning, level 340, scrapping 6502.
2: Cebu 142, Hong Kong radar, identify clear Betty 3 Bravo arrival.
15: 3 Bravo, Cebu 142. Hong Kong radar, Taiwan JT31, good afternoon. Level 340, smoke 3227.
2: Thai fish at H31, Hong Kong radar, identified.
15: Level 831.
18: Brandy, good morning, and Giant 8379 Heavy, maintaining flight level 390.
2: Giant 87, correction, Giant 8379, Hong Kong radar, Russia.
8: China Eastern 766, clear of traffic, climb to flight level 160, unrestricted.
22: Climb to flight level 160, unrestricted, China Eastern 766.
8: Blackstone 973, restricting traffic is now at your 2 o'clock, about 5 miles from right to left below.
15: Traffic,
5: Blackstone 973. Speed 60, reach by Antec. Transition speed 280 knots.
14: B097, identify, maintain follow for 250, follow 5-pen route.
3: Follow fly plan route, maintain flight level 250, China 73097.
18: Yeah, 657.
8: I'm flight level 6,900 meters.
22: Confirm, hi, China Eastern 766.
8: China Eastern 766, flight level 6,900 meters.
22: Flight level 6,900 meters, China Eastern 766.
4: China Southern 355, after open, clear to approach runway 25 right.
19: Cuban Tower RS 25 right, China Southern 355.
20: Taipei 12901, good day.
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3: Red heading 270, send the air 90095.
14: Shuttle 541, contact approach number 9 at decimal 1.
3: 191, Hong Kong 2541, thank you, bye-bye.
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20: Get it to the Lima side.
22: 6 0 due to weather.
8: Chennai 10766, heading 060 is approved. Report able, any left turn.
22: Roger, Chennai 10766.
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7: Coordinator 127, good afternoon, 777250.
4: Record 127, Hong Kong radar, continue climb to flight level 380, reach by server.
7: You can have a 330, confirm.
4: Record 127, negative, continue climb to flight level 380.
7: To request flight level 360, record 127, to performance.
4: Record 127, stop climb flight level 340.
7: Stop flight level 340, and reach by server, record 127.
11: Record 936, good afternoon, reaching 9,000 feet.
8: Marco 936, hello, climb unrestricted, flight level 130, identify smoking tree 510.
11: Confirm, climb to flight level 130 for MRK 936.
8: FM, 130 unrestricted, turn right, direct source low.
11: Source low, climb unrestricted, flight level 130, MRK 936, thank you.
4: 4,500 feet.
10: 4,500 feet. 679, contact radar 1275.
4: Zero.
7: Come to flight level 270, China Southern 3097.
4: Singapore 882, contact radar 128, decimal 75.
12: Goodbye, Singapore 825. On radar, channel 976, maintaining flight level 360, squawking 0113.
4: Air China 976, Hong Kong radar identified.
11: China 976. China radar up and test, descend via star to flight level 110.
24: Singapore 882, flight level 320.
2: Singapore 882, Hong Kong radar, Russia. Taipei 821.
11: Level 1. 5, descend flight level 260.
8: Roger, reportable Iduma.
22: China 766.
25: Good afternoon, Thai 659, flight level 380.
4: Thai 659, Hong Kong radar, Roger.
2: 2745, climb to flight level 370.
15: Hey, Tim, 4,500 meters, I'm reaching a copy traffic for Singapore 850.
10: 1A, climb to flight level 200.
7: Flight level 200, confirm, 1A618.
10: FM Bohemia 618, flight level 200.
7: Flight level 200, 1A618, thank you.
10: Charleston 9624, climb unrestricted to flight level 110.
8: Bro.
7: Climbing flight level 250, Turkey 661.
10: No.
8: 125, decimal 35, good day.
22: 125.35, good day, China 8766.
8: Singapore 850, contact Zhuhai with the heading 121 decimal 4, good day.
15: Zhuhai 1214 with the heading 850, good day, sir.
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2: within 2 minutes.
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10: One A, contact radar 133.82.
11: 133.82, Bennett is 1A.
8: Speed of 280 knots or greater, continue descent to flight level 140.
11: Maintain speed is 280 knots or greater, continue descent to flight level 140, KJ 6001. 330, China Southern 3097.
0: 273, did you speed to 250 knots?
11: 330.
2: AFM.
11: Thank you.
2: Cebu 142, when ready, descend flight 4260, reached by Sunny.
1: Flight level 260, reached by Sunny, when ready, Cebu 142.
14: Hey, Roger, continue approach, standby frequency change.
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11: The car number 3 for information. Kilo reduced 2x1.
10: What's one is?
25: 280 knots for left, that's a 73.
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4: Flight level 280, final in Hong Kong.
3: Climb flight level 280, Turkish, 6361.
11: Hong Kong radar, Singapore 802, heavy, maintaining flight level 370.
4: Singapore 802, Hong Kong radar, caution similar call sign Singapore 805, also on the same frequency.
11: Roger, and a request for Guangzhou frequency, Singapore 802.
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3: 160, stop TTT2.
14: China Eastern 9624, Roger, and speed 280 knots for your climb, climb to level 250.
3: Speed 280 knots, climb to level 250, tonight at 9624.
2: 10 flight for 200, reached by Eastman.
3: Enric, airborne 88.
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4: Descent to reach flight level 110 by Hazel.
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14: Civil 142, descend flight level 130, cross Sunny, flight level 260 or below.
13: Flight level 130, call Sunny, flight level 260 or below, civil 142.
25: Radar Cathay 739, climb flight level 200.
14: Cathay 739, climb flight level 250.
25: Climb flight level 250, Cathay 739.
14: Pass on your message to next sector, maintain flight level 250 on reaching for now.
25: And climb flight level 250, Cathay 739.
14: Chinese 109624, contact radar 127, decimal 1.
16: Okay, radar 127, decimal 1,
14: connect,
16: and I'm in
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16: report.
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25: Call radar for operation, Xiaomi A6901, maintain flight level 190, squawk 7055.
14: Xiaomi X691, identify your clear Sierra 7 Bravo arrival.
25: Sierra 7 Bravo arrival, Xiaomi A6901.
4: Hong Kong radar, roger.
25: 9-10-9-8-2-4.
4: On radar, confirm squawk 5027 and maintaining flight level 256.
2: Confirm this is Xiaomi 6904 directed on me.
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0: 6003 to reduce speed to 250 knots.
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4: Time to reach flight level 110 by muscle.
0: 7925 left IS approach.
4: 65.
25: 65, good
4: day, Shanghai, 805. Cathay 503, contact approach 119 at ASMR1.
25: 5075.
14: Chinese 10501, identify clear Sierra 7 Bravo arrival.
25: Sierra 7 Bravo arrival, can I turn 501?
14: Xiaomi Air 6901 speed 280 knots, descend to reach flight level 110 by Murray, cancel canto restriction.
0: By descend unrestricted 9000 feet.
25: 16. Xiaomi Air 6901.
14: Xiaomi Air 6901, affirm cancel canto restrictions.
25: All level rejection, Xiaomi Air 6901.
4: 06, maintain normal frequency.
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4: 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Jeju Air 2211, contact Sanya 122, decimal 6.
25: Sanya 122, decimal 6, Jeju Air 221, on the day. Jeju Air 6001.
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10: We climb to flight level 160, expect climb until passing 140.
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10: 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UPS 3, no speed control.
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25: X2 knots after reaching. 360 below, extend to flight level 1 and copy information to Golf Giant 8379.
14: Charlie 379, my apologies, your transmission just broken, confirm again flight level 130.
25: Flight level 130, Giant 8379,
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6: TFI level 130, China 7501.
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23: Approach 1181, Cebu 142.
2: 3 Bravo arrival.
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14: Chinese 10501, turn left to Mary, resume on navigation.
23: Left to Mary, resume on navigation, Chinese 10501.
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14: Chinese 10-7-4-8-1, roger. Chinese 10-5-0-1, descend to reach follow 4110 by Murray.
23: Descend to reach flight level 110 by Murray, Chinese 10-5-0-1.
15: UPS 3-150 for 160.
14: UPS 3, climb follow 4250.
15: Climb 250, UPS 3.
0: Let's say to me, leave me, descend to 9000 feet, scanage 1003.
15: Good afternoon, 11,600 meters, squawking 0071.
4: Scooter 139, Hong Kong radar identified.
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0: 6,000 feet, about 111.
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2: Descend follow 4-1-3-0, speed 2-8-0 knots, Chinese 10-7-4-8-1.
3: Over in the morning, Bohemia 305, descending level 230, squawk 0077, inbound Sierra.
1: Bohemia 305, radar identify, clear Sierra 7 Bravo arrival.
3: 7 Bravo, Bohemia 305.
1: So 1 Roger, Condor Macau Tower, 118 Decimal 0. UPS 3, contact radar, 127, Decimal 1.
3: 1271, UPS 3, good day.
4: 856, Hong Kong radar, Russia, descend to 550310.
0: 210, summer 856.
5: Hello, what is visible set at Hong Kong Stone 541, thank you, bye bye.
0: Cathay 503, reduce speed to 180 knots.
6: 80, Cathay 503. This is 379 heavy.
1: Good day, Air Macau 111, turn left heading 160. 10-7-4-8-1, cancel canto restrictions, descend to reach follow 4110 by Murray.
2: And reach follow 4110 by Murray, I'll cancel restrictions, connection 7481.
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3: 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Level 170, Bohemia 305.
0: 1-3-3-8-2, Kelly 1-5. 195. 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
9: 7 Bravo, arrival, Bohemia 413.
1: Air Macau 111, turn left Papa, clear out through approach Macau 1-way 34.
10: Climb flight level 360 and pass flight level 350 in the next 40 miles, Cathay 739.
4: If I clear Betty 3 Bravo arrival.
11: Betty 3 Bravo arrival and we are RNB Zulu able for 25 left, Hong Kong Shuttle 533.
4: On shuttle 523, confirm you request the RMP Zulu for 25 left.
11: Confirm, Hong Kong Shuttle 523.
4: Russia, stand by.
0: 03.
1: Shanghai 305, Macau 1-way 34, information Kilo, you're number 3 in sequence.
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1: 305, Macau 1-way 34, information Kilo, after Hazel, fly heading 220.
8: Roger. Kilo, fly heading.
7: 7-1 at the moment, what's that? 9-3-0-1-5, counter departure, 122-865 with your request.
1: 122-865,
0: standing on 215. Good day. 1, descend follow for
1: 170. Okay, descend flight level 170, Cathay 84. Yeah, 413, descend follow
0: for 130. 130.4-13.
4: Pay 129 at decimal 1.
7: I'm
0: assault. Jet 844, thank you, please.
4: Looping 318, continue descent to Falafel 330.
6: Descent level 330, Philippine 318.
0: 50. 523. 5 is cross only. 119. 142, flying heading 340, reduce speed to 220 knots.
1: Bohemia 305, speed 280 knots. Bohemia 413, cancel canter restrictions, descend to reach Falafel 110 by Murray.
9: Cancel canter restrictions, descend to reach Falafel 110 by Murray, Bohemia 413.
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12: 5535, gather 8332.
0: Flight to the AS62, departure identified, the climb via SID, manor tunnel feed.
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9: 3250 knots, Boeing 413.
0: Go 3.
3: 350.
4: Okay, 157 Hong Kong radar, climb to Falafel 320.
9: Level 320, KLA 157. And squawk is 530.
7: KMKL 612, Hong Kong departure today identified, climb unrestricted, flight level 120.
9: Sign R6, flight level 120, KMKL 612.
7: Mongolian 298, no speed control. 69 R, flight level 3505.
1: Descent to 3,000 feet, clear Sula approach Macau, runway 34, report established.
7: 3 Bravo arrival.
9: Cancel 3 Bravo arrival, opportunity 360, thank you.
0: 1 climbing pedal 250.
7: Cafe 7901 Hong Kong radar, continue climb to flight level 320 final.
0: Continue climb level 320, Cafe 7901. 182 knots. Left route. Cebu 142, turn left to 12, reduce speed 182 knots.
9: Left on route 2, speed 182 knots, go 142.
0: Chamonix 8691, reduce speed to 220 knots.
12: Speed 220 knots, Chamonix 8691.
7: Turn right heading 310, vector for sequence.
1: Cab 188, descend to 5,000 feet.
0: 180. Fly heading 240 vector for speeding. United A62 increase speed to 280 knots, maintain 9,000 feet on reaching traffic above. United A62, speed 280 knots.
9: 280.
1: For 260 or below.
2: Hotel 240, Maple 260 or below, Hotel 550.
1: Red Cab 188, you can now proceed direct to Papa.
0: Okay.
9: Level available. 111, heavy maintaining level 230, stop 0.
6: 892, Malaysia 380.
0: It's got something.
9: Right.
0: China instance. 7481, turn left heading 060 vector for speeding.
13: 75, climb via SID, 900 feet, speed 250 knots.
14: SID 900 feet, speed 250 knots, right, number 139.
13: Cathay 653, speed 280 knots or less. EVA A46, climb unrestricted to flight level 160.
14: Number 6691.
0: China Eastern 501, turn left to run through. From run through, descend by our left country.
14: Turn left to run through. From run through, clear the IFR. Clear the IFR. Can you
15: see that 501?
1: Brigade 180. China 101, descend follow for 170.
0: Descending flight level 170 and China 111.
16: Three Cathay 906.
4: Chamonix 886 on the radar, 118.92.
0: China is on 7481, turn left heading 020.
16: Only on 2908, climb to flight level 6900 meters.
13: 160. EVA A46, increase speed to 300 knots or greater.
16: Greater Bay 703, Hunter Radar identified, clear IV 3 Bravo arrival.
0: 9.5, East Coast Sound 3.
2: 9.5, 5017, today.
0: China is on 7481, video speed to 230 knots. Singapore 882, video speed to 230 knots. Bohemia 305, turn left heading 020.
2: Left heading 320 to 500 feet, China is at 501.
0: Chamonix 8691 from Topan, clear for ILS approach runway 25 right.
14: For Topan, clear ILS approach runway 25 right, Chamonix 8691.
0: China Eastern 5017, reduce speed 200 knots.
2: Reduce speed 200 knots, China is at 5017.
16: 60 final, pass by level 350 or above in the next 50 miles.
11: Continue 360, cross 350, next 50 miles, Cathay 701.
16: 400
0: in the next 3 minutes. Singapore 882, turn left heading 340. China 7481, contact director 119, additional 5, is close on 3. Bohemian 305, turn left heading 350.
16: Back up for sequence.
0: I left both throttle 25 left.
13: Left is
0: 9.36,
4: in Chicago 3836, descend to flight level 270.
0: Descend to flight level 270, Chicago 3836. Say again, call sign. Bohemia 413, did you speed to 230 knots? Singapore 882, contact director 119, 5 is call sound 3.
15: Lithuania, 305, it is speed 230 knots. Bohnia 413, fly heading 050, vector for spacing. Cathay A41, fly heading 060.
17: Reduce speed to 182 knots.
18: Reduce speed to 120
17: knots, Chinese 7481.
18: Air Transit 7481,
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17: 113,
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18: Shenzhen 9097, turn left heading 120, descend to 3000 feet.
15: Left heading 340.
19: 340, Boeing 305.
15: Boeing 413, turn left heading 020.
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21: 482, reduce speed to 200 knots.
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24: Nine nine, contact approach 119.8, 1 1 7481, turn left to 1 2 from 1 2 descend via 1 left. 1 1 7 1 1 1 1 1 1 1 1 1 1 1 1 1 1 1 1 1 1 1 1 1 1 1 1 1 1 1 1 1 1 1 1 1 1 1 1 1 1 1 1 1 1 1 1 1 1 1 1 1 1 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1 1 1 1 1 1 1 1 1 1 1 1 1
0: 305. Bohemia 305, descend 4,500 feet.
5: 4,500 feet, 305.
0: China Eastern 5017, descend 4,500 feet from Ranzhou, descend by our next transition.
5: Descend 4,500 feet from Ranzhou, descend by our next transition, China Eastern 5017.
0: Singapore 82, direct to Ranzhou, reduce speed 1820 knots.
8: Direct Ranzhou 1820 knots, Singapore 82.
0: Bohemia 305, turn left heading 330, reduce speed 200 knots.
5: Left 330 to Bohemia 305.
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10: Scooter 139.
23: Scooter 139, there's a crossing traffic on adjacent airway. Do you pass at least 30 miles behind?
10: Scooter 139, thank you.
24: From control, Nippon 8480, flight 330, approaching Ikeda.
25: On Nippon 848, Hong Kong radar identified.
24: Identified.
4: Contact radar 126, decimal 3.
26: Good
25: morning, it's good day. 95, descend to flight level 230.
18: 53, contact approach 119, decimal 1.
27: 9.1, 553, good day.
18: Perinia 2015, descend to 5,000 feet with speed 180 knots or less.
15: Yes, Perinia 015. 7, fly heading 240, vector for spacing.
8: 27.
27: 0.
25: 10, 7403, Hong Kong radar, speed 300, knots or greater.
27: Level 380.
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18: Bye.
25: 09R, descend to reach flight level 200 in 2 minutes.
18: 662 and fly heading 110, greater pass of climb.

0: Okay, China 111, continue present the heading. Cathay A41, turn left heading 360.
1: Left heading 360, Cathay A41.
2: As Zulu approach runway 24R, China is 7481.
3: Restriction.
1: Cathay A41.
0: Cathay A41, turn left on heading 340, descend 4,500 feet.
1: Heading 340, descend altitude 4,500 feet, Cathay 841.
0: Guinea 305, turn left heading 4920, clear for ILS point, formation 5 left.
4: Left heading 4920, clear for ILS, 3F, Guinea 305.
0: China East at 5017, cruise speed 160 knots, maintain until 5 GMT.
2: Cruise speed 160 knots until 5 GMT, China East at 5017.
0: 413, direct to 12, reduce speed 180 knots.
5: 1-5-2-1-7, contact tower 118-7-7.
6: Cathay 157, climb to level 330.
0: I'm heading 330.
1: Heading 330, I can say excellent.
7: To our routine crossing traffic in the south of the south.
6: We'll come back to you.
3: Cathay radar 133, day 782.
0: 55.
2: 17, check for the ILS approach runway 255 at Singapore A2.
0: Right heading 320.
8: Right heading 320.
3: 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Level 190 by Abby.
9: 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Hi, Air 905-38, request direct to Izuma.
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0: Eastern 7481, reduce to 1610, maintain until 5 p.m.
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2: Runway 18.5,
0: Bohemia 413, descend 4,500 feet. From run 2, descend via RNF transition.
2: Descend 4,500 feet, from run 2, descend RNF transition, Bohemia 413.
0: Bohemia 617, reduce speed to 182 knots.
8: Air Sharon,
0: Hong Kong Shuttle 553, stand by for coordination.
1: Approach.
4: The approach, when at 305.
3: 210.
0: Hey, Abby, tree bottle arrival. Cathay, Christian, Air China 111, turn left heading 070. UPS 167, fly heading 360.
9: One heading 310.
8: Left heading 310, Christian, 617.
0: Bohemia 305, contact tower 118.4.
4: 1184, Bohemia 305, bye bye.
0: Cathay 489, descend to 5,500 feet. Singapore, it is 2, contact tower 118.7.
2: Singapore, A2, bye.
0: Bohemia 413, from Topaz, clear for island point, runway 25 right.
2: From Dolphin, clear for island, push runway 25 right, Bohemia 413.
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5: 6 to request fly heading 340, dual weather.
10: Air China 976, heading 340, please.
5: 340, Air China 976, thank you.
9: Hong Kong Shuttle 9043 over at Siku, 1100 meters, squawk 0633.
10: Hong Kong Shuttle 9043, Hong Kong radar identify, clear Canto 3 Bravo arrival.
9: Canto 3 Bravo, Hong Kong Shuttle 9043.
10: Mission 376, contact radar 128, decimal 75.
5: 875, Malaysia 376, bye-bye.
10: Bye-bye.
9: Level 250.
10: Record 139, Hong Kong radar, climb to flight level 320.
9: Climb level 320, record 139, request final level, flight level 360.
10: Record 139, call you back if our level available.
9: 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Radar,
11: Japan Air 32, maintain flight level 370.
10: Japan Air 32, Hong Kong radar identified.
11: Identify Japan 32. Hong Kong, good afternoon, Singapore 829, flight level 360, correction 8992.
10: Singapore 8992, Hong Kong radar identify, clear Betty 3 Bravo arrival.
11: Betty 3 Bravo arrival, runway 25, Singapore 8992.
10: Cafe 739, contact Sanya 130, decimal 2.
6: 5 level 370.
12: Flight level 370, Indonesia 8905.
0: Cathay 906, descent to 9000 feet, QNH 1003.
9: Section strike at 139.
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0: Bohemia 413, contact tower 118 decimal 7.
14: 7 Bohemia 413.
10: 43, climb to flight level 220.
9: Climb flight level 220,
13: 110, proceed direct muscle to join us.
6: Radar Russia.
13: Shuttle 843, contact approach 119 at ASMR 1. Say 250, Hong Kong radar identified, clear Sierra 7 Delta arrival.
15: This is Sierra 7 Delta arrival, Cathay 250.
10: Cathay 7901, approved.
16: Sorry, DevCal, Cathay 7901.
17: 3218, right, 2.
18: 638, increase speed 280 knots.
19: 328, 2 knots, Hong Kong Shuttle 638.
13: Good day. Speed 2000 knots. Hold, turn right heading 180.
0: 553, tower, left heading 020.
13: Descent to flight level 180.
20: Level 22, continue heading 112.
0: New right down heading 320.
9: Right,
0: 20 down. Romania 706, approach runway 25 right. After passing Mango, descend to 8,000 feet, QNH 1003.
13: Center
0: flight
13: level 220.
0: From Copac, clear for ILS post, runway 25 right.
15: So, if we can clear for the RS25 right, Calais 489.
10: 39, contact Sanya 130 decimal 2.
15: 30 decimal 2, squared 139, good day.
10: 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Cathay 653, cancel speed restriction.
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3: 703, hold at ABS hazard, right hand hold. Expect onward clearance at time 55, no speed restriction.
18: 133 decimal 82.
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18: Korean Air 2002, AFA 133 decimal 82.
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0: 06 down, left heading 020.
18: Speed 290 knots.
19: Maintain speed 290 knots.
18: Hong Kong Shuttle 638, AFIRM.
19: Arrival 290 knots, Hong Kong Shuttle 638, you are
0: blown. 111, reduce speed 180 knots.
19: Reducing speed 180 knots, I can now 111.
4: 172,
0: Yes, 167, turn up heading 290, clear for ILS push, runway 25 left.
19: Heading 290 for the ILS, UPS 167.
0: China 111, turn back to run through for ILS Zulu, runway 25 right.
19: For run through, clear, Zulu approach, runway 25 left, China 111.
3: Yes.
0: H1003.
18: 3 days from late 2.
19: 3382, Hong Kong Shuttle.
17: No speed, Cathay 347.
0: 11 pipeline from Tolpan, clear for ILS approach runway 25 right.
4: From Tolpan, clear for ILS approach runway 25 right, and on 1151.
3: Right, climb for the SID to 9000 feet. Shanghai 817, descend to flight level 140.
17: Yeah, maintain flight level 140, Shanghai 817.
0: You're 5 miles.
4: I'm doing it not 5 miles, but it's right on.
3: Radar 12901. Speed average by MPAT.
4: I'm going to go.
3: Bohemia 607, turn right heading 220, speed 230 knots.
0: 5, approach number 25, right, descent unrestricted, 9000 feet, QNH 1003.
3: Right hand hold as published, expect armor clearance at time 56, no speed restriction. Contact our radar 129.81. Cathay 250, Hong Kong radar, after level off, reduce speed to 230 knots. Expect 1 minute delay.
15: Okay, we check remarks. After level off, speed 230 knots. 10 minute delay, Cathay 250.
3: Tari 360, cancel holder, right heading 320, speed 230 knots.
17: So holding, heading to T20, speed 230 knots, Tari 360.
4: 60.
17: College 923, roger. Check that to Hazel with star, Shanghai 817.
0: 1609,
4: maintain until 5 DME. 160 now maintain until
0: 5 DME, 7141. Okay. Okay, 936, connect to 12, depend on 4,500.
21: 906.
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0: Shuttle 553 from Lickby, clear for RMP Zulu, runway 25 left.
19: From Lickby, clear to Zulu, 25 left. Shuttle 553.
0: UPS 167, contact tower 118.4.
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0: 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Dynasty 90093, right heading 290.
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0: 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Tanapa heading 330.
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13: Progress 4971 Hong Kong radar report squad.
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32: Good afternoon, Hong Kong radar, Milan 592, descend Fargo 210, Guangzhou
13: 2. Milan 592, Hong Kong radar, clear Sierra 7 Delta arrival, report passing level.
32: Sierra 7 Delta arrival, transition Fargo 255, Milan 592.
13: Milan 592, report passing level.
32: Passing Fargo 236 now.
13: Milan 592, identify, stand by for lower. Monster 99043, descend to reach flight level 180 by Com B.
33: Descend flight level 180 by Com B, Monster 99043.
13: Antari 360, contact approach 119 or decimal 1.
34: 119, Com 360, good day.
13: Cathay 347, descend to flight level 130.
35: 130, Cathay 347, and can we send a 220 knots to be operational?
13: Cathay 347, cancel speed control.
35: Now, 130, thanks, Cathay 347.
13: Cathay 250, descend to flight level 150, cancel speed control.
36: Descend flight level 150, free speed, we'll maintain 230 knots, Cathay 250.
0: Thank you very much.
37: 160 and 25, Cathay 509.
0: Delta 119.5 is close on Re.
38: 5 will go behind the
0: Boeing 607, reduce speed to 210 knots.
39: 0-9-2-0.
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0: Heading 318, continue left on heading 330.
1: Heading 330,
0: 990, clear for ILS push from a 25 left.
2: Heading 290, clear ILS 25 left, on course Shuttle 843.
0: Cathay 995, descend 4,500 feet, reduce to 1809.
3: Speed
0: 109,
4: from Copen, clear for ILS approach 25 right, Cathay 906.
0: Descend 4,500 feet.
4: 817, follow procedural track, descend to 6,000 feet, QNH 1003.
0: Meters.
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6: Climb unrestricted, flight level 160.
7: Climb unrestricted, flight level 160, South Bay 783.
0: Wait, the
9: 156
10: is in 706.
0: Hong Kong Shuttle
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11: 118.4,
10: Crystal
11: 553,
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11: At
10: Canto and Hong Kong Shuttle, and
11: still 43. Right, heading 220, speed 230 knots. Okay, 5-3-D traffic, descend now 7-4-3-0-0, which in 4 minutes.
12: Available 4-5.
11: Today, 5-4-3-D traffic, descend now 7-4-3-0-0, which in 4 minutes.
14: To 11,300 meters, Singapore, 830.
0: 9, expect to fire right.
15: Runway 25 right and I want the arrival.
4: Right heading 320, speed 230 knots.
16: Heading 330, speed 230 knots, Cathay 347.
0: Descend to fire level 400.
17: And descend to level 400, Malaysian 89.
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0: Hi, 762, Hong Kong radar identified, clear Charlie 4 Alpha arrival.
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20: Morena, good morning, Morena 585, flight level 300.
0: Morena 585, roger.
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0: Morena 585, heading 280 approved.
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0: Taisha 762, descend to flight level 280.
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4: Nine 0 4 3, cancel hold turn right heading 270, speed 230 knots.
8: Cancel hold right heading 270, speed 230 knots. On the shuttle 9-0-4-3.
4: Cathay 250, descend to flight level 130.
28: Cancel level 130, Cathay 250.
4: Calculus 4971, descend to flight level 180.
27: Descending flight level 180, calculus 4971.
4: 180, descend to flight level 160.
10: Cancel hold, turn right heading 180, descend flight level 160, lower 8007.
3: 075.
27: Got 8658.
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12: 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Focus on the path 3-3.
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4: 002, climb for level 370.
28: 0-2-5-level-140, Hong Kong Shuttle 90043.
4: Vietnam 592, descend to flight level 160.
1: 9,200 meters.
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23: 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Speed
4: 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China 7-9-7-9-7-9, speed 2-5-0-0.
27: Speed 2-5-0-0,
4: turn right, UPS-52, cancel hold, turn right heading 220, descend to flight level 170. 40.
28: 7-1-4-0, right on heading 330, we're now 592.
4: Cargos 4971, descend to flight level 170.
27: Descending flight level 170, cargos 4971.
4: In China 4190, descend to flight level 190.
24: New flight level 190, China 4190.
3: With heading 260 initially.
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27: 492. 7-7-7, flight level 230, speed 250 knots.
4: China East 10-9-7-9-7, Roger.
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4: So.
25: So, EKLM maintain flight level 290, stop 5607.
3: 5502, Hong Kong radar identified.
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28: Buffer Hong Kong radar, Air China IE25, maintaining 11,600 meters, estimating Tom Mott 0503, request entry, grid.
2: Air China 825 Hong Kong radar identified.
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5: 12307 Singapore 830, bye bye.
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7: Yeah, that's 25 right, Boeing 60, sir.
6: And Tower 360, turn left on heading 330.
7: 360,
6: 360.
7: Bohemia 607,
6: speed
7: 160 knots. 160 knots, confirm Boeing
6: 607. Boeing 607, A front 160 knots.
7: 160 knots, Boeing 607.
28: 230 knots, cancel hold, ground 24971.
4: Douglas 4971, descend to flight level 140.
28: Flight level 140, call it 4971.
4: Vietnam 5902, contact approach 119.1.
28: 9.1, good evening, I'm fine, level.
9: Hong Kong, good morning, it's Ahad 925, medium flight level 311.
4: Etihad 9025, Hong Kong radar, clear Sierra 7, Delta arrival.
9: Sierra 7, Delta arrival, Ahad 925, and runway for us.
4: Ready at 9025, the approach sector will advise.
2: Identified. China 73835, contact radar 132, caution, 132 decimal 15.
28: 132 decimal 15, 3
2: 60 on this heading for how long?
28: 835, maintain flight level 330, stop 4260.
11: China 73835, roger.
28: Run 335. On radar, Cafe 783 on climb flight level 250.
11: Cafe 783, climb flight level 320, stand by higher.
28: Climb flight level 320, Cafe 783.
14: 03, descend to 6,000 feet, contact director 119.5 with call sign only.
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14: Japan Air 29, turn right heading 310, descend to 6,000 feet.
28: 6,000 feet,
15: flight level 160, no speed restriction.
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4: 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Shuffle, departure identify, climb 9,000 feet.
28: Climb to 9,000 feet, that's now 104.
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28: Descent
4: for the off-ramp transition. 901, today, contact 4971. 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
28: Descent to 4,500 meters. Reach by 10 miles. Chance on April 82.
2: 2002, then cancel speed restriction. And confirm you can not reach level 390 by infra.
28: Kilo Alpha Sigma Air China 825.
2: Yes, sir.
14: Son only.
28: 495.
14: Kazalux 4971 approach. Information Foxtrot runway 25 left.
4: Design follow for 170.
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4: Speed
28: 170, Cathay 563.
4: Cathay 431,
28: up to turn clear, ILS approach 25 right. Up to turn clear, ILS approach 25 right, Cathay 431.
4: 34, maintain 7,000 feet, QNH 1002.
28: Follow IR number 3.2, approach.
4: 5055, expect this and stand by for lower.
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28: Cal 860, able heading 280.
3: Cal 860, heading 280, approve.
28: 280, approve, Cal 860.
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4: Scooter 101 Hong Kong.
28: 01, climbing flight level 250.
4: Scooter 101, report passing level and squat.
28: 3114, passing flight level 218.
4: Scooter 101, identified.
28: Scooter 101.
4: Hey China 419, cancel level restriction at Kentu, descend to flight level 110.
16: Cancel the level restriction of K2 and descend to 110, channel 419.
4: Scooter 101, contact radar 127.1.
28: 127.1, scooter 101.
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11: 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Climb flight level 370.
16: Flight level 370, cafe 783.
14: 30.
20: 175, speed 250 knots or greater.
28: China 889, flight level 1,600 meters.
3: Air China 889, Hong Kong radar identified.
28: 889.
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0: 130 decimal 2, Shanghai AA5, good day.
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28: 320 knots, Cathay 250.
14: Hong Kong Shuttle 9043, reduce speed 200 knots.

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3: Hong Kong radar, Cathay 821, passing flight level 295, on descent flight 230, estimating time Sierra 0518, squawk 0046.
1: Cathay 821, Hong Kong radar identified, clear Sierra 7 Delta arrival.
3: Clear Sierra 7 Delta arrival, Cathay 821.
1: Taisha 762, reduce speed to 210 knots.
0: 319er, climb to flight level 400, reach level 20 miles before AMCO.
4: 400 miles before AMCO, Monsieur 319er.
0: Dynasty 5878, contact radar 132, decimal 15.
5: Bye, Dynasty 5878, good day.
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6: Tie 649er identified.
1: You have no GPS but able follow RMP1.
5: Correct.
1: Yeah, 9025, roger. Please revert to RNF1 DME as disregard.
7: 210 knots, descend to 6,000 feet.
5: 210 knots.
7: Hong Kong Shadow 103, turn left heading 240 vector for sequence.
5: 240
7: Pena 609, a descent of 7,000 feet, reduce speed 220 knots.
8: Bay 160 knots until 5 DME, lower 8007.
7: Vietnam 5902, connect direct to 119 decimal 5, the call tsunami.
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1: Idiot 9025, are you able to follow standard missed approach for RMP Sulu runway 25 left?
7: Sierra Lima descend to 7,000 feet.
1: Standard missed approach for ILS runway 25 left.
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3: Cathay 725, contact radar 123 decimal 47, bye bye.
2: 2347, Cathay 75, bye bye.
0: Commander, Thai 601, good afternoon. Traffic 2500 feet via Beacon 1 radar.
9: 961, Hong Kong, Bajalu, identify, climb unrestricted, flight level 160, cancel all speed restrictions.
2: Climb unrestricted, flight level 160, cancel all speed restrictions.
7: Penny 659, turn right, heading 360. Cargolux 4971, reduce speed 210 knots.
8: That's heading 340,
2: Cathay 347.
1: Knots, descend to flight level 130.
3: Speed 230 knots, descend flight level 130, Cathay 821.
1: 889025, descend via star to flight level 110.
4: 110, tower 925. Good afternoon, Cathay 740. We're on descent, flight level 210, squawk 7015.
1: Cathay 740, Hong Kong radar, we pop passing level.
4: Cathay 740, passing flight level 254.
1: Cathay 740, identified, clear Sierra 7 Delta arrival.
4: Clear for the Sierra 7 Delta arrival, Cathay 740.
8: From
10: bus to
8: RNF
10: 27. Cathay 250,
8: clear, left 25 right.
10: I'm Tolpin, cleared, I left 25 right, Cathay 250.
1: Cathay 247, call the tower, we're moving to 7.
2: Tower 187,
1: Cathay 347. Cathay 659, descend 4,000 flights to return left heading 340.
0: Turn left by 5 degrees and report heading.
4: 2101, heading 183.
0: Scooter 101, roger.
1: X813300,
7: all greater. Flux 49071, turn left, heading 320.
1: Amateur 671 Hong Kong radar, descend to reach flight level 230 by needle, maintain speed 250 knots.
8: Descend by the off-ramp transition.
10: Hong Kong shuttle master, entry up to 25 right. After Tilpin, clear for the ILS 25 right, Hong Kong shuttle 9043.
7: 1000 feet, QNH1002. Cathay 973, descend to 7,000 feet.
2: Descend 7,000, Cathay.
7: Tango 733 Sierra Lima, reduce speed 200 knots.
2: Speed 200 knots, and close to.
1: Make 10160
10: knots, 25 BME, call the tower, 1607. 160 to 5 BME, tower 187, Cathay 250.
0: Linear 775, direct surfer, climb to flight level 340.
5: Direct surfer, flight level 340, Linear 775, and in order to reach the altitude within the Hong Kong airspace, we need to reduce the speed.
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2: Right, Cathay 725 is on climb flight level 250, speed 280 knots.
0: Cathay 725, Hong Kong radar, climb to flight level 320.
2: Flight level 320 and request the final flight level 390, Cathay 725.
0: Cathay 725, stand by.
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0: Stand by.
1: 30, reduce speed to 230 knots.
4: Descend flight level 130, reduce speed to 230 knots, Cathay 740, okay.
1: Eddie Head 9025, contact approach 119, that's more one. Hong Kong Shuttle 705, turn right heading 140 for 4 minutes delay. Reduce speed to 230 knots.
11: Heading 140 and reduce speed to 230 knots, Shuttle 705.
12: Maple descend, flyable 260, reach by Maple Sky 628.
2: 6,000 speed.
11: Cathay 740.
12: 049, the level 380, direct to FKL.
6: China Eastern 6049, Russia, for planning, can you take high level 400?
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11: 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Hong Kong Thai 683, good afternoon, flight 380.
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14: 250 and report when able.
11: Mayday, flight level 250, report the variable, check out there. 4059.
9: 646, increase speed to 280 knots.
7: Okay. Okay. 543, turn right heading 270.
11: Right, 270.
7: Cathay 718, reduce speed one, descend to flight level 120. Air channel 419, 119, decimal 5.
16: 119, decimal 419.
7: Singapore 892, reduce speed 180 knots. Cathay 543, descend to 7,000 feet.
16: 7,000 feet.
7: Cathay 718, descend to flight level 110.
16: 110, Cathay 710.
17: System was extended, the RAT was extended. We're trying to figure out it's true or false.
0: China 76059, roger, report intention when able.
17: Sure, we'll call China 76059. Currently we'll maintain flight level 250 now.
0: Roger. Thai 628, contact radar 127, decimal 55.
12: 27, decimal 55, Thai 628.
0: 66 had a right on heading 025. 5668
16: heading 095
18: approved. 95 approved. Good morning, KLM 807 heavy, maintaining 11,600 meters.
0: KLM 807 Hong Kong radar identified.
7: 20 knots. Cathay 718 speed 220 knots. Cathay 780, information hotel runway 25 right, descend to 9,000 feet, QNH1002.
2: 9,000 feet, 5,000.
9: Day 775, Hong Kong departure, low identify, climb unrestricted altitude 9,000 feet, no speed restriction.
10: Unrestricted climb, no speed, to success climbing 9,000 feet, Cathay 775.
9: Singapore 875, contact radar 123 decimal 47, bye bye.
2: 123 decimal 47, Singapore 875.
10: 2 and 10, 4,000, 5 feet, 072.
7: 2, go ahead.
19: Please go ahead, 7711, estimating Sierra 0540.
7: UBS 2 Hong Kong radar, clear Sierra 7 Delta arrival.
20: Air Macau 162 radar 133 decimal 82.
21: 133 AQA Macau 162, good day.
20: Good day.
22: Departure, good afternoon. HNR 412, passing 1,800, and climb 5,000.
20: Air China 412, identify, climb 9,000 feet. Xiamen Air 8681, descend to reach flight level 110 by Hazel.
23: Descend level 110 by Hazel, Xiamen Air 8681.
7: Cathay 718, reduce speed to 180.
20: 4 Sierra Mike Tango.
24: Descend flight level 140, reach before Sierra Mike Tango and the Cal 671.
20: Cargolis 519, turn left direct to Biko.
25: Left direct to Biko, Cargolis 519.
16: Yes.
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0: 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KLM 807, contact radar 118, decimal 92.
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9: Unrestricted altitude 9,000 feet, no speed restriction.
21: Radar, good afternoon. to direct Lancaster, climb for level 250, Lancaster for level 197.
18: Car 162, climb for level 330.
21: Climb for level 330, Macau 160.
18: 23, Derenas.
19: P230, Cathay 309.
18: Cathay 821, continue for the heading, reduce with the 210 knots.
20: Zero.
19: Cinefair level 170, Telesat 2092.
20: Cargolis 519, Guangzhou 12535.
25: 12535, Cargolis 519, thank you, bye bye.
20: Bye bye. Cafe 9059, contact approach 119.8701.
18: 309, descend to flight level 110.
19: Descend to flight level 110, Cathay 309. Is right, so we can keep going.
0: China 76059, roger, climb to flight level 300. Cancel speed restriction.
19: No speed restriction, no speed restriction, climb to flight level 300, China 6059.
21: Low zero.
19: Flight level 230/0737 inbound the ETLAC.
0: Macau 9995, Hong Kong radar identify, clear Charlie 4 Alpha arrival.
19: Charlie 4 Alpha arrival, Macau 9995.
0: Cafe 725, climb to flight level 400.
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0: Cafe 693, turn left heading 340.
25: Left direct left 2-5-7-1.
18: Hong Kong Shuttle 646, cancel speed, climb for level 330.
21: Next, you said 7,000 feet.
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25: 35,
19: 35. I just went
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19: Cinefair level 160, descend flight 2092.
20: Xiamen Air 8681 radar 123905.
19: 123905, Xiamen Air 8681.
21: 5, proceed direct to Moscow to join us down.
19: 5, Xiamen Air 868.
20: Climb for level 6,900 meters.
25: Climb to 6,900 meters, station 412.
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9: No traffic, climb unrestricted, flight level 160. And 61 to confirm the level, 160.
18: To descend via star to flight level 110.
19: Descend via star, flight level 110, 628.
25: Level 260 by Charlie.
19: Descend via level 260 by Charlie, then call down Thai 68.
25: Thai 601, climb to flight level 10,400 meters, reach your beam deck.
19: Confirm, confirm, climb 11,600 meters, beam deck, Thai 601.
25: Negative, negative, Thai 601, climb to flight level 10,400 meters, reach your beam deck.
19: Climb flight level 10,400 meters, reach a beam deck, Thai 601. Hong Kong radar, Vietnam 431, good afternoon, maintain flight level 340.
4: VLM 431 Hong Kong radar, roger.
5: 431. So, 599, flight level 390, position Ikela 5551.
4: Hong Kong Shuttle 5999, Hong Kong radar identified. Clear, Canto 3 Bravo arrival.
5: For the Canto 3 Bravo arrival, Hong Kong Shuttle 599.
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20: 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After 46, CLS approach from 25 right.
6: After 2.0, we are clear ILS approach 25 right, Singapore 892.
20: Thank you very much. Speed 160 knots.
6: 160 knots, Singapore 892.
4: Zero, reach in 4 minutes.
8: Present flight level 280 in 4 minutes, Vietnam 431.
13: Hong Kong, Mahindra 605, good afternoon, level 360, Scott 2152.
4: Melindo 605, Hong Kong radar identifying, clear, Betty 3 Bravo arrival.
13: Clear, Betty 3 Bravo arrival, Mahindra 605.
4: Cathay 725, resume on navigation, proceed direct to Mbok.
15: Okay, Mbok, Cathay 725.
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27: 180, contact radar 1271, good day.
28: 410, 180. If I right, descend to 6000 feet, QNH 1002, expedite passing 8000.
29: Roger.
13: 0180, maintaining flight level 390.
28: Get 81, heading 330.
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30: 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This is
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4: 330. 601, roger, continue present heading for, you can continue on this heading for maybe 30 miles.
28: 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Stay 15 and reduce to a minimum clear speed.
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27: UPS 2, Hong Kong radar, report scope and passing level.
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13: 22, decimal 6, 3, goodbye. 190.
27: UPS 2, Hong Kong radar, identified. HF, level 190.
20: Yeah, Macau 671 radar 123, decimal 95.
13: 123.95, good day, Macau 671.
20: Good day. VLR 502, descend to reach flight level 4,500 meters by Tamo.
13: Descend to reach 4,500 meters by Tamo, Vietnam 502.
4: After
27: 340,
4: I will
27: check up the UPS 2, descend via to flight level 130.
13: Descend to level 130, UPS 2.
27: MECAL 601, descend to 7,000 feet, QNH 1002.
4: MECAL 060, 0761. Hong Kong Shuttle 739, Hong Kong radar identified, clear, Canto 3, Bravo arrival. Can you further turn right heading 070?
31: 30.
13: Ahead at the 3, Bravo arrival.
27: That's
13: the star for level 130, and we were assigned 300 knots.
27: UPS 2, radio speed 230 knots. Now turn left, direct to Canto, rejoin staff.
19: Okay, hold the 230, direct Canto, UPS 3. 75.
1: Modus 9412 heavy, passing class level 228, descending class level 210.
28: Emirates 9412, Hong Kong radar, report a squawk.
1: Squawk 2452, Modus 941.
28: Emirates 9412, Hong Kong radar identified. Clear, Sierra 7 Delta arrival.
1: Sierra 7 Delta arrival, Modus 9.
27: 1271, good day.
19: 27 SMO 1641, good day.
2: On reaching flight level 260, reduce speed to 230 knots.
25: Plaza 25 left.
2: For the on left transition. Tether is on the class 9 at Avan, try to make it run from 1 to descend for the on left transition.
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1: From Sierra 7 Delta, descending class level 210, and we'll expect 25 left, Emirates 9412.
27: Emirates 9412, Hong Kong radar, retro, maintain flight level 210.
1: Class level 210, Emirates 9412.
27: Macau 671, descend to 3000 feet, clear for aerosol approach, runway 34.
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11: 1751, contact tower, 1751, 1751, 1751, 1751, 1751, 1751, 1751, 1751, 1751, 1751, 1751, 1751, 1751, 1751, 1751, 1751, 1751, 1751, 1751, 1751, 1751, 1751, 1751, 1751, 1751, 1751, 1751, 1751, 1751, 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
20: 3928, climb final for 6,900 meters.
0: 6,900
30: meters. 5,780 today. Reach
0: by Cotton. 9995. 3,40. Thai 649 and Hong Kong radar, roger.
30: 649.
0: Bohemia 775, contact sign.
9: Level 5,700 meters. Heading 100.
0: Hainan 719, Hong Kong radar identified. Clear. Canto 3 Bravo arrival.
9: Good, Canto 3 Bravo arrival, Hainan 719.
30: China Eastern 6049, level 360.
0: China Eastern 6049, Hong Kong radar, roger. Bohemia 775, contact Sanya 122, decimal 6.
9: 22 decimal 6, Bohemia 775. Radar Xiamen Air 8716, request direct to Castle due to weather.
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10: Level 120.
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27: 1,000 feet, QNH 1002. One five turn left heading 350.
20: Speed 180 knots.
30: 180 knots, heading 340.
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20: 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Shenzhen Air 9096, climb via SID 504140.
5: Follow SID, climb to flight level 140, Shenzhen Air 9096.
1: And 110, Ambulance 9410.
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0: Starwalker 334, Hong Kong radar identified.
1: Positive.
0: 13593, can you fly heading 280?
6: Good afternoon, descending flight 220.
20: Thai 668, Hong Kong departure, roger. Descend flight level 170.
6: Flight level 170, Thai 668.
0: 66 Hong Kong radar identified, clear Canto 3 Bravo arrival.
30: Bravo arrival, Cathay 766.
10: Flight level 130, cancel all speed restrictions.
30: Okay, 189.
12: 867, descend to 7,000 feet, QNH 1002.
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6: Next, Tamo, Thai 68.
5: 180 knots, all greater, settle 70.
0: Back Sanya 130, decimal 2.
31: 30, decimal 2, get a 75.
0: Malindo 605, contact radar 128, decimal 75.
1: 605,
0: good day. Dynasty 782.
14: Usually 2230 knots, descend to reach flight level 110 by muscle.
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0: 39er, contact radar 127, decimal 55.
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12: 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Thai 628, continue present heading for sequencing.
14: Thousand 500 feet.
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31: zero by Maple, speed 300 knots, all greater, over channel 599.
14: Cattle 594, contact approach 119 at ASMR 1.
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12: Run to clear RMC, so we're right, got it, into 6,000 feet, no delay passing 8,000 feet.
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20: Shenzhen Air 9096, contact radar 133, decimal 82.
6: 133, decimal 82, Shenzhen Air 9096, good day.
20: Good day.
14: Cathay 461, descend 4,500 feet, turn up, turn to 1. 4,000.
4: about 500 feet, left turn direct, run through.
0: Are you able to fly a heading of 070?
8: Unable, Cambodia 6602 due to weather requirement 10 050440, not combined.
12: 30 knots.
20: Speed restriction.
0: Clear to open, cleared ILS runway 25, right shuttle 705. Heading 100.
8: Heading 100, Cambodia 6602.
4: 260,
7: level 1 sunny, Cafe 94. China 78476, contact radar 123.47, good day.
8: 347, Father 476,
14: 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Right heading 310, flexible sequencing.
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6: Doctor, good afternoon. Tonight, 5016 airborne, passing 1,700 feet.
20: China Eastern 5016 identify, climb 9,000 feet.
6: Climb 9,000 feet, tonight, 5016.
20: One.
4: 180 knots, Kelly 461.
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0: Dynasty 834, Hong Kong radar identified.
8: Clear 34.
20: 806, climb 504130.
30: Class level 1130, Shanghai 806.
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0: 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Macau 9995, contact radar 123.95.
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6: Shenzhen Air 90906, climbing to flight level 250.
0: Shenzhen 9096, climb level 310.
6: Climbing to flight level 310, Shenzhen Air 90906.
14: Speed 160 knots,
13: maintain
14: 5 miles,
13: cut
14: the top
13: and make the 7. 160 to 5 miles, carry 7, carry
14: 1. Redway 67, reduce speed to 180
4: knots. 180 knots, Redway 67.
30: 334, maintain flight level 230.
7: Delca 334, Roger. T-way 008, can you take higher level 370?
30: Unable, we can climb up to flight level 350, T-way 008.
7: Roger, stand by.
30: Stand by, T-way 008.
27: radio speed 280 knots, descend to flight level 160.
2: Okay.
15: 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Speed 180, time 628.
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0: Xiamen Air 8716, contact radar 128, decimal 75.
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20: Xiamen Air 8692, identify, climb 9,000 feet.
21: Climb 9,000 feet, Xiamen Air 8692.
20: At runway 8716, cancel speed restriction.
22: Lift speed, descend to 4,500 feet.
23: Cathay 3 2 nano radio speed 160 knots, maintain until 5 knots per hour.
24: Slow down 160 knots, maintain until 5 knots per hour.
23: Cathay 3 2 nano, contact tower 118.7.
24: 187, Cathay.
30: 3 for Cathay 94, Felix.
12: Kong Shuttle 739, runway 25 left.
20: Squawk 5304.
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20: EFA 802, identify, climb flight level 4120.
25: Maintain flight level 120, EFA 802.
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25: 12535, China Southern 356.
12: Director 119.5 with calls on only.
30: Good
20: day. 5016, cancel speed restriction.
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0: 19, contact radar 127, decimal 55.
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30: 60 knots, Cathay 4161.
20: Radar identified.
18: Southern Shuttle 39. Local radar, good afternoon. Hong Kong Shuttle 599. Descending flight level 260 by Maple.
20: Hong Kong Shuttle 599, Hong Kong radar, descend to flight level 200.
18: Descent to flight level 200 and request RAP Sulu runway 25 left, Hong Kong Shuttle 599.
20: Hong Kong 599, roger.
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0: China, Hong Kong radar, climb to flight level. After Sierra, climb to flight level 220.
18: To flight level 320, China Southern 3039.
25: Good afternoon, China Southern 8476, maintain flight level 22 there.
20: China Southern 8476, roger.
30: Star Walker 716, thank you.
0: China Southern 3039, continue present heading.
18: Continue present heading 155, China Southern 3039.
30: 3
7: 340 degrees, descend to 6,000 feet.
20: 692, climb flight level 110.
25: Climb flight level 110, 下面 8692.
20: Cafe 253, identify, climb to 8,000 feet. 10, speed at Canto 2801 knots.
18: Canto 170 and speed at Canto 282 knots, on Shadow 5-9-9.
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7: UPS 58, reduce speed to 210 knots.
20: Climb flight level 130.
25: Climb flight level 130, Xiamen 8692.
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23: MRS 9412, turn left heading 320.
18: Cover the Dr. Sosa and climb to flight level 350.
25: Shanghai 2687.
20: Cafe 253, speed 280, not so less.
1: Okay, Jet 851, Hong Kong radar identified.
30: Jet AS51.
20: Miles to meet BCO level requirement. Cafe 2535, heading 070.
18: Heading 070,
23: PS2, turn left, heading 280, clear for other crews, runway 25 left.
7: Runner speed 250 or greater, below 10.
30: 280, I'm 5A, level 330, smooth, over Kila, squawking 5667.
23: Mandarin 1858, Hong Kong radar identified.
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23: The token here for the screws, runway 27 right.
25: After the one clear for the LS approach on the 25 right Bohemia, 253.
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23: Scooter 157, Hong Kong radar identified.
30: Scooter 157, request from Samot direct to MKL.
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2: Hana 719, heading 065, approve and descend to reach flight level 110, AB Murray.
5: Descend to flight level 110, AB Murray, and heading 065, Hana 719.
23: Hong Kong Shuttle.
18: 8465, climbing to flight level 250.
23: China Southern 8465, Hong Kong radar, climb to flight level 290.
18: Climb to flight level 290, China Southern 8465.
23: Cafe 766, contact radar 127, decimal 55.
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23: UPS 2, turn the tower 118.4.
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2: Speed 180 north or greater on tier 7 miles, Cathay 930.
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2: The 2 and squawk call.
18: We're now passing 8,800 feet and squawk 352
2: GGR6002 identify climb flight level 210, cancel level restriction.
18: Climb flight level 210, cancel level restriction, GGR6002.
2: Cafe 253 Guangzhou 12535.
18: 2535, Cathay 2535.
2: Hi, Southern Air 9098, contact radar 133, decimal 82.
18: 133.82,
9: send in 9-4-1-2-1,
23: enable 180 until 7,
9: we need to reduce now.
23: Emirates 9-4-1-2, roger, speed 170
9: knots. Speed 170 knots, Emirates 9-4-1-2.
23: UPS 5-8, now reduce speed 170 knots.
25: Slow now, 170 knots, UPS 5-8.
23: Hong Kong Shuttle 739, speed 200 knots.
18: Sure, not sure.
3: 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Transition speed 250 knots.
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18: Climb 9,000 feet, Canada 5018.
23: 4,000 feet, Canada 7018. Hong Kong Shuttle 739, turn left heading 310.
18: That's 310, sure, sure.
23: Speed 180 knots.

0: Cathay 750, descend to flight level 260, reach by Maple. Transition speed is now 280 knots.
1: Descend flight level 260, reach by Maple, and transition speed now 280 knots. Cathay 750.
0: Okay, Cathay 049er, Cathay 049er, contact Sanya 133 decimal 35.
2: 133 decimal 35, Cathay 049er.
0: China Southern 388, contact radar 128 decimal 75.
1: 175, China Southern 388.
3: Radar 127, decimal 1, put in 457.
4: 324, the Triple M request descend flight number 330.
5: Delta CH34, confirm to the tablet.
4: Confirm, that is the A34, light up.
5: Delta
4: CH34,
5: Russia,
4: stand by. Delta
1: CH34. Radar, good afternoon, China Southern 388, flight level 310.
5: China Southern 388, Russia. Delta CH34, descend to flight level 330.
4: Descend. Level 330,
5: then it's the
4: 34.
5: High 623, contact radar 127.1.
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4: 455, Hong Kong Shuttle 563.
6: 644, Hong Kong radar, clear 07 Bravo arrival.
7: Clear 07 Bravo,
4: arrival Lima 6644. Radar Hong Kong Shuttle 563-542-60.
6: Hong Kong Shuttle 563, Hong Kong radar, descend now to flight level 1300.
4: Descend to flight level 130, Hong Kong Shuttle 563.
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1: Houston Lambda 1510, approaching Aikila, flight level 330.
0: Sunlux 510, Hong Kong radar identified.
7: 10.
8: Descend to 6 on the seat. Cathay 015, turn left heading 290.

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1: Climb at flight level 210, cancel level restriction, Shanghai Air 818.
2: Notify 35, contact radar 127.1.
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3: 766.
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6: Trying to reach 4,500 meters by Tamil, Cambodia, 668.
2: Alright, climb unrestricted, flight level 160.
7: Climb unrestricted, flight level 160.
2: Cebu 143, contact radar, 133.82.
8: Radar 133.82, Cebu 143.
2: 500 feet.
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10: Taipei 015, further turn left heading 260, clear for approach, runway 25 left. 25 left, Taipei 937, after token, clear for Alice Cruz, runway 25 right.
11: After turbulence, clear for the Alice approach, 25 right, Kelly 937.
10: Hong Kong.

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2: 130,
3: flight level 300, Fox 6255, a very quick Mercury. Mentor 391,
0: Hong Kong radar identified.
4: Hong Kong radar identified. 192.
5: KT948, left heading 310, left heading 310. KT948, left turn heading 310. KT319, track direct to reef me, speed 230 knots.
6: 750.
7: Hong Kong radar, China 7507, descending level 210.
2: China 7507, Hong Kong radar, report squawk and passing level.
7: Passing level 214 and squawking 5250, China 7507.
2: 5507 identified, clear Sierra 7 Delta arrival, maintain speed 280 knots.
7: Clear the Sierra 7 Delta arrival, maintain speed 280, China 7507.
2: Zero by Mary.
8: And to reach 54110 by Mary, Hong Kong Shuttle 563.
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9: 599,
4: 250, heading 120.
3: American 1521, Roger, climb to flight level 290 initially.
4: Climb to flight level 290, get 1521.
1: 60,
10: 2000 feet, climbing 5000. KW360 departure identified, climb unrestricted, flight level 140.
5: My flight, descend via star 9000 feet, Skunage 1002, maintain speed 230 knots.
2: 5-0 6-3, after Mary, speed 280 knots.
8: After Mary, speed 280 knots, Hong Kong Shuttle 563.
4: Goodbye, that's in 7792.
3: Now to Federal 260 and medium speed 250 knots.
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3: Lead Hong Kong radar, roger.
10: 5-6, 319. 563. KW292 departure identified, climb via seat flight level 6,900 meters.
6: Party seats come 6,900 meters, KW392.
5: Fiction. Mainland 313, all correct.
2: Bay 337 radar, descend to reach flight level 110 by Mutsu, cancel and pass level restrictions.
7: 10-9-7-5-0-7.
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2: F07, turn left heading 170 for sequence, expect to reach on star, descend to flight level 170.
7: Left heading 170 and descend flight level 170, China is 507.
5: 792, good day.
8: Hong Kong Shuttle 746, climbing flight level 250.
11: Hong Kong Shuttle 746, Hong Kong radar, climb to flight level 310.
8: And flight level 310, Shuttle 746.
12: Control. 187, Bohemian 113, good day.
5: Coroner Line 313, descend altitude 7,000 feet.
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7: Squawk up 501.
11: Confirm level is 54230.
7: We may defer level 330 Bamboo 1958.
11: Bamboo 9588 Hong Kong radar identified. Clear Charlie 4 Alpha arrival.
7: Clear 4 Alpha arrival Bamboo 9588.
5: Cathay 134, fly heading 015, vector slow sequencing.
10: Climb 9,000 feet.
6: Climb 9,000 feet, China 502.
8: Flight level 160,
9: 605. Flying to 605, turn left heading 340.
8: Flying to left heading 340.
12: Affirm, contact radar 1213.
11: And descend to flight level 8,400 meters.
7: Send to Cinco Sierra Indian Kilo Oscar Uniform and descend to 8,400 meters, Shanghai Liner 535.
9: 5570.
8: And level 50.
5: Coroner Line 313, turn right direct with me, descend altitude 6,000 feet.
7: Descend current, leave with me.
8: 140.
5: Cathay 134, descend altitude 6,000 feet.
8: 6,000 feet, Cathay 134.
5: Cathay 750, heading 075.
2: Shuttle 173 radar descent, to reach flight level 110 by Mesa.
5: 3,000
2: feet, QNH 1002.
5: Coroner 9313, confirm you're maintaining speed 230 knots. 23, thank you. Contact the director 109 decimal 5, call sign only, good day.
11: On radar identified.
5: Turn 507, descend altitude 8,000 feet, QNH 1002, speed 250 knots, below 10,000 feet.
8: Good afternoon, connection 7404, climbing 9,000 feet, passing 7,600 feet.
14: and squawk 3372.
10: China Eastern 7404, identify, report speed.
14: Speed 250 knots, China Eastern 7404.
10: China Eastern 7404, roger, identify, climb for low 4120.
14: Flight level 120, China Eastern 7404.
10: China Eastern 502, cancel level restriction, climb for low 4140.
15: Shadong
10: 1152, identify, climb 9,000 feet.
15: Climb to 9,000 feet, Shadong 1152.
16: Over the ILS 25 right, Cathay 319.
17: Approach 119, addition 112, Pacific 4, forbidding.
18: China Southern 6049, contact radar 127.1.
14: Decimal 1, China Southern 6049. 60, China Southern 7404.
15: 38, Hong Kong, today identified at the 3 Bravo arrival.
11: China Southern 6049, Hong Kong radar, roger.
14: Southern 6049, and we request a flight level up to 400.
11: China 76049, roger, stand by.
14: Stand by.
5: 50, reduce speed to 230 knots.
15: Turn 313, turn left leading 280, crashing 285.
6: Left leading 285, Korean Airlines 313.
15: And 71N are after Tolton, clear for at approach runway 25 right.
6: After Tolton, correct IOS approach runway 25 right, and 71N.
15: Cathay 319 are radio speed 160 knots, maintain field 5 DME.
16: 160 to 5 DME, Cathay 319 are established at 25 right.
15: Cathay 319 are coming approach.
16: Cathay approach, Cathay 319.
5: That's left for you.
10: Contact radar 133.82.
14: 133.82, China 7404, good day.
10: Good day.
15: Korean Air 9313, clear for at approach runway 25 left.
6: Fire is 25 left. Clear, reduce speed, Korean 13.
15: Korean Air 9313, speed 180 knots or greater.
6: Speed 180 or greater.
15: Cathay 766, direct wrong field, speed 210 knots.
16: Speed direct wrong field, 210 knots, Cathay 766.
15: Cathay 319, or contact tower 118.7.
16: 118.7, Cathay 319.
14: A, maintain 1,400 meters.
11: Kiba 398, Hong Kong radar identified.
14: 398.
15: Running the 660, now for Hilton, 04
13: after doubling cliff, I approach runway 25 right, 1-0605.

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0: speed
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0: 5 PME, call 87, announce 7 7 6 Cathay 766, descend to 4,500 feet from run to descend via RNAV transition.
4: Descend 4,500 feet from run to by RNAV transition 25 right, Cathay 766.
0: Cathay 134, direct run to clear for RMT Zulu approach, runway 25 right.
5: Direct run to clear RMT Zulu 25 right, Cathay 134.
0: Cathay 134, speed 200 knots.
5: 200 knots, Cathay 134.
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6: 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China 76049, heading 200, approved climb to flight level 360.
7: Into 00 and climb level
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2: China Eastern 7482, speed 250, knots or greater.
0: 7 750, direct RC, send to 4,500 feet. Cathay 766, after Topan, clear for ILS approach, runway 25 right.
4: After Topan, clear to ILS approach, runway 25 right, Cathay 766.
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9: Lufthansa 796, roger, and revert to RNF 1 DME, DME. And descend now to flight level 130.
1: 796, descend flight level 130 and we'll revert to RNAV 1 DME DME.
8: Okay, okay, we'll maintain 340 then, level 700.
2: Sky Legend 916, cancel speed restriction.
6: Climb to flight level 400.
7: Climb flight level 400, China 76049.
1: 7482. To flight level 6000 diameter.
2: China Eastern 7482, affirm, cancel speed restriction.
3: China Eastern 7482, cancel the registration at 7482.
10: Good afternoon, Taisha 760, climb to 9,000 feet.
2: Taisha 763, report passing altitude and squawk call.
10: Passing 5,500 feet and alert for uniform departure, squawk 3507.
2: Taisha 763, identify climb follow for 120, is that a climb?
10: Number 20, if it's a climb, Taisha 763.
2: Correct, 2016 radar 13382.
0: 118.7. Tower 118.7, Cafe Great Bay 337, reduce speed to 1/8 or
1: not. 119, Great Bay 839, descend when ready to fly level 120, reach by Cotton. 120 by Cotton, descend at 890.
0: Roger 133, 7746,
1: direct air call. Hong Kong Shuttle,
0: 746. Director, 119 at this point, fly, course out level. B. 746, maintain, flight LIFO 360 on reaching. Traffic at your 2 o'clock range, 3-5 miles, right to left, 1,000 feet above your cleared level.
1: Copy, deploy reaching flight level 360, maintain 360, shuttle 740.
0: Expressway 606, traffic information, traffic at your 11 o'clock range, 3-5 miles, left to right, climbing 1,000 feet below you.
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1: 388, maintain flight level 220.
12: China 7388, Hong Kong departure, roger. Roger.
0: Identify, clear, Canto 3, Bravo, arrival.
13: 001.
12: 3, Bravo, arrival.
0: 112 Hong Kong radar identified.
1: 33901, through the afternoon, maintain level 300.
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1: 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Radar cafe 310, maintain 6,000 meters. Any shortcuts for us?
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0: 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Victor Yankee X-ray contact radar 128, Basimo 75.
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0: Identified, climb unrestricted, flight level 160.
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0: unrestricted, 57, contact Xenia 130, Decimo 2.
1: 302, Scooter 157.
0: Cathay 256, landing from 268,
9: four. 6 on radar, identified, clear Sierra 7, Bravo arrival.
8: Sierra 7, Bravo, Cathay 256.
0: Red Wing 606, contact radar 132, Decima 15.
8: 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Six zero six follow 370.
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13: Lufthansa 796, speed 250 knots or greater.
1: Six, release by going down descent flyable 210.
9: Cathay 256, continue descent level 170.
1: Descent flyable 170, Cathay 256, any requirement to cross Sierra?
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1: Okay, it's Cathay 256.
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15: 4347, Taisha 760, goodbye.
13: From Camelot, to descend by RNF transition.
0: Hong Kong Shuttle 173, from Ronsu, careful descent by RNF transition.
13: Morant 2, clear to descend by INF transition and after the 173.
1: China Southern 388.
14: Inform on the Pi Hong Kong radar, descend to Falafel 110, Kunong Center at or below Falafel 260.
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11: Officer Tobin, clear Alice approach 25 right, China 507.
13: Lufthansa 796, negative, proceed direct to leave me.
0: ATLPN 644, turn left in 285, clear for island 2, runway 258.
13: Turn left in 25, clear and left up, runway 258, runway 244.
9: Say again.
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15: Long very good day, KLM 887, descending flight level 190, inbound Sierra.
9: Say again, call sign.
15: KLM 887.
9: KLM 887, Hong Kong radar, clear Sierra 7, Bravo, rifle, and confirm score code 1302.
15: 1302 on score code, and Sierra 7, Bravo, rifle, KLM 887.
9: KLM 887, identified, speed 280 knots.
15: 280, KLM 887.
0: Traffic, maintain the 340, full zero opportunity traffic, stand by lower. 73, after Topen, clear for
13: ILS 2, runway 25 right. After Topen, clear for ILS 25 right, on control 173.
12: Great, contact Drew High 121, base move 4.
1: 121.4, China Southern 388, good day.
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8: Cathay 3298, no speed control, but maintain good rate of climb.
9: 67.110.
1: 110, Cathay 256.
9: KLM 887, descend of level 130.
15: Plaza for 130, KLM 887.
9: Cathay 256, contact approach 119, decimal 1.
1: And 1, Cathay 256,
16: Cathay 256 approach, expect runway 25 right, descend unrestricted to 8,000 feet, QNH 1001, information Juliet.
17: Juliet, descend to 25 right,
2: thank you.
17: Cathay 423. Strike. 7,000.
16: Okay, 5-6, expect localizer approach, runway 25 right.
18: Hong Kong 619 on Hong Kong radar, identify clear Abbey 3 Bravo arrival. EVA 258, contact radar 118.992.
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19: Climb. Oh, Cathay 420. Hong Kong radar, you are 258,
18: 1,100 meters. EVA 258, Hong Kong radar, roger, track direct ENFA, descend Palafel 330.
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18: 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Cathay 360, connect Shanghai, 128.35.
16: Proceed direct to leave me.
15: 60.
16: Okay. 43, negative. Proceed direct to leave me, Romeo, India, Victor, Mike, India.
17: Climb, fire level, 350.
18: Turn at 2016, left for oxygenide, are you able, fire level 270.
17: Unable, due to performance, Korea, 2016.
18: Turn at 2016, in that case, fire level 310, final in Hong Kong.
17: Korea, 2016.
2: LM87, contact approach from 19.1.
15: 19.1, good day, KLM 887.
16: And to 6,000 feet, QNH 1001.
18: And at 2016, high level now available, climb, fly level 330, final.
17: Climb, fly level 330, final, Korean 2016.
2: Skywalker 745, Hong Kong radar identified.
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18: November Limo, Victor, descend Palafo 310.
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1: 242, passing Palafo 247 to Palafo 250, squad 3126.
2: Chanson 3043, Hong Kong radar identified. Maintain Palafo 23, correction 250, on reaching.
1: Endeavour 250, Chanson 3043.
2: Skywalker 712, Hong Kong radar, roger. Caution, similar caution, red check 7012, on the same frequency.
1: Dodge, Skywalker 712.
2: Red check 7012, confirm copy, similar caution.
1: Copy, red check 7012.
2: Roger.
16: Left, maintain floor level 110.
18: Be 280 knots or greater.
17: Be
1: 280 knots or greater. 8-5 cleared. Approach, ILS approach to south left.
19: Hong Kong Shuttle 700, good day. 4.
2: Cathay 198, Hong Kong radar identified. Clear Betty 3, Bravo arrival.
19: Betty 3, Bravo arrival, Cathay 198.
17: 0.2, Hong Kong Shuttle 746.
20: China Southern 3043, flight level 250.
21: China Southern 3043, Hong Kong radar, climb to flight level 320.
20: Climb flight level 320, Southern 3043.
21: Cathay 751, caution, similar call sign, Starwalker 751, checking in on the same frequency.
20: Copy, thank you, Cathay 751.
22: Hong Kong Control, Stalker 751, flight level 400.
21: Starwalker 751, Hong Kong radar, caution, similar call sign, Cathay 751 on the same frequency.
22: Starwalker 751. We are flight level 300, squawk 2001, 25 miles right of track to weather approaching Norman. We are now clear of weatherman.
23: Brunei 639, identified. Maintain present heading, stand by for right turn.
22: To present heading, which is 315, and when available, request any level of the flight level 380.
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25: 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So 796, roger, we continue.
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28: November 365, Lima Victor, Thunder Radar, 126.5. Connell Sky 967, Hong Kong Radar, identify clear Abbey 3, Bravo arrival.
30: Clear Abbey 3, Bravo arrival, Connell Sky 967.
28: Hong Kong Shuttle 111, Thunder Radar, 126.5.
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20: Same flight level 320, Southern 3043.
21: China Southern 3043, roger, flight level 320 final.
20: Flight level 3243, flight level 320.
21: Mentary 361, climb to flight level 260.
30: Down flight level 260, Mentary 361.
23: Flight level, adopt me.
20: Abram, Airgina 1672.
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23: Cathay 9019, contact Manila 119, they see Mo 3.
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30: Radar, lay hold, either 384, flight level 370, squawk 5505, approaching Akiva.
21: Eva 384, Hong Kong radar identified. Mentary 391 over Ikila, contact Sanya 122, they see Mo 6.
20: Cathay 990.
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20: 2330,
27: not for
20: that. 5007, level 300.
28: Double 609, Hong Kong radar identified.
20: And double 609, we are able level 330, sir.
28: Double 609, roger, stand by.
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3: Hong Kong Cathay 367, maintaining flight level 300, squawking 5030.
28: Cathay 367, Hong Kong radar, identify clear Abbey 3 Bravo arrival.
3: Abbey 3 Bravo arrival, Cathay 367.
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5: Control, good afternoon, Singapore 869, level 360.
21: Singapore 869, Hong Kong radar, roger.
5: Roger.
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21: 250. China Southern 373 Hong Kong radar, roger. Report request level.
5: Request level 320.
21: China Southern 373, roger. Climb to flight level 320.
5: Up to flight level 320, China Southern 373.
21: Man Terry 361, climb to flight level 300.
6: Cathay 256, reduce speed 180 knots, approach direct run 0.
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6: 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Maintain heading for now, and 180 knots, stand by for the intercept.
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30: 60. Squawk 376727 my 2 Elato.
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30: 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Hong Kong radar,
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30: 242,
28: climbing radio 250. 1860, roger, what is your request level? What is the request level?
30: 360,
28: request of 310. Only 180, roger, point, follow for 310, which level is 5 minutes?
30: 310,
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6: 3331,
28: 4, Bravo 5411, Hong Kong radar, climb for level 390.
4: Request flight level 370, final, Bravo 5411.
28: Bravo 5411, standby, climb for level 290 initially.
4: Climb for level 290, Bravo 5411.
3: 300 feet, on present heading clear, RLS, approach 25 left. Cathay 495.
30: India, flight level 190, squawk 2310.
9: China 7603, Hong Kong radar identified, clear Sierra 7 Bravo arrival.
30: Sierra 7 Bravo arrival, China 7603.
9: VHF 8890, descended, Cochina. Clear Alice Sula, approach runway 34, report steps.
30: 30.
21: Papa Charlie Yankee X-ray, Hong Kong radar, roger. Stand by lower.
30: Stand by lower, Victor Papa Charlie Yankee X-ray. Corona, good evening, 548, level 222 for 250.
21: Bohemia, 548, Hong Kong radar, roger. Stand by.
30: 967.
21: Hong Kong radar, 3-4. Cathay 774, Hong Kong. Foxtrot radar identified. Clear Canto 3 Bravo arrival.
30: Clear Canto 3 Bravo arrival, Cathay 774.
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8: 9000 feet,
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8: Sierra, descend
10: 9000 feet, Greenwich 1001,
11: Hong Kong radar, afternoon, China Southern 397, maintaining at level 250 and flow 3115.
16: Information Juliet, and expect runway 25, right.
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30: 127.1, China 7397, good day.
13: SID 7003 and China 112.
30: Hong Kong radar, good afternoon. China 797.98. Passing 6400. Squawk 3360.
12: China Eastern 9798, Hong Kong departure identified. Climb unrestricted. Flight level 120, expedite climb.
30: Expedite climb to flight level 120 without restriction. China Eastern 9798.
12: Challenger 47, track the datum.
30: 470,
12: 510. Decimal 1. 110, 630, good day. Level 110, cross Murray, 130, orbit all.
21: Victor Yankee X-ray, descend now, flight level 12,500 meters.
30: Level 210, unrestricted, charge to 9798.
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30: 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Echo number Romeo Oscar Mike, airspring 6523.
0: Later.
30: Hong Kong radar, Hong Kong shuttle 663, good afternoon, inbound to Lato, flight level 360, squawking 7174.
0: Hong Kong shuttle 663, Hong Kong radar identified, clear AB3 Bravo arrival.
30: Clear 3 Bravo, Hong Kong shuttle 663.
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0: Bravo 5411 at the moment, counting 500, reached follow for 350 by SOSA.
14: Roger.
0: Bravo 5411, confirm copy, reach flight level 3505 SOSA.
14: Flight level 3505 SOSA, Bravo 5411.
0: Cathay 349, descend flight level 260, reach by impact.
14: 4195.
16: Yes, top to 6,000 feet.
30: 629, climbing level 250.
12: Cabin 629, climb to flight level 270, stand by him.
30: Sir, Cabin 629.
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30: 2.400, Singapore 883.
16: That's not fine, cross down only.
15: 419.5,
12: good day. Canto rejoin star, descend to level 110.
30: So direct to 110, rejoin the star, Cathay 820.
12: Recap 7012, cancel Charlie, level restriction, descend now 9000 feet.
30: And then level 290.
21: Chinese 5374, Hong Kong radar identified.
30: Nice, 5304.
11: Star Tibet 6119, descend to flight level 190, squawk 4064.
12: Tibet 6119,
11: Hotel
12: Radar, identified,
11: clear 7
12: Delta, right.
11: 7 Delta, level Tibet 6119.
16: 280 knots or greater.
15: Delta 3, level greater.
30: Bravo arrival, Tunnel 461.
28: On shuttle 601 descend now, follow for 320, reach level in 2 minutes.
30: Now follow 320 in 2 minutes, turn on shuttle 601.
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30: 171,
2: Cathay 171, good day, identified. Climb unrestricted, flight level 160.
1: Climb unrestricted.
2: 6,000 feet, proceed direct 1-2.
1: You say the 6,000 feet, direct 1-2, Hong Kong Central 111.
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2: If you agree to the approach of 25 left, maintain 1,000 knots or greater until 70 and
17: present heading, intercept 180 knots until 70 and for leaving.
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16: Information Juliet, expect runway 25, right.
2: Reduce speed to 230 knots.
1: Reduce speed to 230 knots, on the shuttle 11.
2: FA 423, after Tolpin, clear LS approach runway 25 right.
30: After Tolpin, clear LS 25 right, Cathay 423.
28: 4573. Arena 679, maintain speed 280 knots.
1: 679.
18: Arena 679. Hong Kong Radar, return to flight level 110, cross center at or below flight level 260. China
30: 112.
18: 49, reduce speed to 250 knots.
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1: Welcome to departure, we approach squawk and passing altitude.
2: Passing 8200, see Xiamen 8682.
1: Xiamen 8682, confirm squawking 3522.
2: Squawk 3522, Xiamen 8682.
1: Xiamen 8682, departure identified, climb by SID for level 120.
2: Flight level 120, Xiamen 8682.
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0: set low.
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2: Descend the flight level 120, reach by Cotton, and descend now, 210.
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6: Decimal 47.
7: 12347, then a 593, good.
4: Greater Bay 510, Hong Kong radar, climb initially, flight level 320.
2: Climb initially, level 320, Greater Bay 510. Control Hong Kong Shuttle 725, 1700 meters over sea coast. 0757.
4: Hong Kong Shuttle 725 Hong Kong radar identified. Clear Canto 3 Bravo arrival.
2: Clear Canto 3 Bravo arrival. Hong Kong Shuttle 725 and requesting for RMP runway 25 left AR Zulu approach.
4: Hong Kong Shuttle 725 roger. Your request.
2: You, Hong Kong Shuttle 725.
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0: Approved.
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8: Right, Hong Kong Shuttle 111.
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9: 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We're good.
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1: 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Any chance to climb by level 357? 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
4: 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Hong Kong Shuttle 725.
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4: Right.
1: China 9798 turn left heading 090.
4: Left heading 090, China 9798.
1: Long at 8008, continue present heading climb flight level 330, cancel speed.
7: Continue present heading climb flight level 330, cancel speed, control on 8008.
1: Hong Shuttle 601, descend flight level 260, reach by MPAT.
8: One reaching Singapore 851.
4: Clear Cathay 774, descending flight level 260, speed 250.
2: Cathay 774, Hong Kong radar, descend to flight level 130, Maple 260 or below.
4: Descend flight level 130, Maple flight level 260 below Cathay 774. 751, goodbye.
5: Look, disregard.
9: Cathay 349 runway 25 left available for you. Do you prefer ILS or RMP Zulu?
1: Hong Kong radar identify clear Abbey 3 Bravo arrival.
4: Clear the Abbey 3 Bravo arrival, Korea 2005.
1: 20.860, contact Taipei 129, that's more 1.
10: Afternoon, shuttle 670, reaching flight number 2, private.
1: Shuttle 670, Hong Kong radar, climb, flight level 330.
10: Flight
1: 360,
10: shuttle 670, and we're looking for
1: 705. Shuttle 670, climb, flight level
10: 330.
4: 670, shuttle 670.
1: That's 23, Chris. Go ahead.
4: So, after docking, we're like heading up 05 to flight weather. Relating pitch to Shanghai.
1: Attach at 23, you can come to Shanghai now. 128, decimal 35, good flight.
4: 12835, attach at 235.
2: 27, cancel Canto level restriction, descend to flight level 110.
3: Cancel Canto level restriction, descend to flight level 110, air channel 427.
2: Cathay 774, further reduce speed 230 knots.
4: Speed 230 knots, Cathay 774.
5: 55 level 320, Singapore 851.
9: 1000 feet.
1: Yeah, 156, descend flight level 120, reach by Cotton, pass level 260 in 2 minutes.
11: 120 by, reach by Cotton, flight level 260 by 2 minutes, and then air 156.
12: I 02.
5: Solox 502, contact director 119 at this point, flight course only.
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12: 119.5, good day,
5: Sunlux 502. Cathay 349, descend to 7,000 feet, proceed direct to leave me.
1: He tracks direct dot me, reach level 10 miles before dot me.
4: Dot me, reaching for level 10 miles before dot me, Charlie 797, copy that.
2: And climb climb to flight level 330 final.
13: Climb to flight level 330, China Southern 397.
14: Hong Kong radar 96887, maintain flight level 380, squawk 2660.
2: Dynasty 6887, Hong Kong radar identifying. Cabin 184, transition speed 28 knots.
15: I go to Supad.
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17: Gemini 8682, roger.
18: 250.
2: Cafe 171, climb to flight level 320, stand by higher.
18: Climb level 320, standing by higher, Cafe 171.
19: According to the RNF transition.
20: Okay, after room 4, descend according to the RNF transition, runway 25 right, at that is running.
21: Reduce speed 22.
2: Cafe 184, contact radar 126 decimal 3.
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23: 95, bye-bye.
1: 260, contact radar, 128 decimal 75.
24: 15, VHS 860, over there.
25: Radar, VHS 860, good afternoon, maintain for 330, inbound Mach 2.
2: VHS 860, Hong Kong radar, roger.
25: 60.
26: Back to Darkhead, report turning.
27: Clear, weather at the Darkhead, and report turning, Dynasty 910.
28: Rune 2, select 502.
5: 427, descend to 8,000 feet, turn H1001.
25: 174.
27: 10, we are turning to Darkhead now.
25: Roger.
17: Charlie 729061, descend now, follow for 260.
2: No, 310, Hong Kong radar, roger. Descend us over 110, reach by lander.
1: No, 732, Hong Kong radar identified. After Ikila, cancel speed control.
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6: 601, turn left heading 200.
25: 774. Radar, good afternoon, Hong Kong Shuttle 725, descend 5260 by Maple.
2: Hong Shuttle 725, Hong Kong radar, descend to level 140.
25: Descend level 140, Hong Kong Shuttle 725.
2: Hong Kong Shuttle 725, cross Murray, cross Maple 260 or below.
25: Cross Maple 5260 or below, Hong Kong Shuttle 725.
26: I'm unrestricted to flight level 160.
29: Good morning, 250.
26: Japan 26, flight level 160.
29: Japan 26,
19: flight level 160. 603, no speed control. Contact tower, 118, decimal 7, good day. Sound last 502, after run 2, reduce speed 160 knots.
20: After run 2, reduce speed 160 knots, sound left 502.
18: 67, Kelly 171, thank you.
5: Quantum Sky 9067, maintain speed, reduce speed 220 knots.
6: 660, heading 260. Shuttle 663, turn left heading 210.
19: Alex approach on the 2-5 left, passing 5,000 feet, no speed control.
21: Present heading, cleared the Osprey for 2-5 left, passing 5,000 feet, no speed control, can they 349?
6: three, descend to flight level 110.
5: Delta Sky 9067, proceed direct to Lake Mead.
19: 18, maintain speed 220 knots or greater, stand by for further descent.
28: Maintain 220 knots or greater, Cathay 198.
2: Climb to flight level 6,900 meters.
0: Gemini 8650, Hong Kong radar, roger, descend flight level 7,500 meters.
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4: knots. Speed to 210 knots, heading
2: 357. 250 knots, Hong Kong shuttle 725. Shuttle 725 and cross Murray 130 or below.
4: Murray is 130 below, Hong Kong shuttle 725.
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2: Five counter approach 119 at the small one.
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2: Chinese 10733, descend at level 130, speed 23, correction 250 knots.
25: Descend at level 130, speed 250, chance 733.
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6: 1-0 knots. 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
25: 33,
6: decimal 35, prepare for 1-0. Hong Kong radar, descend to flight level 110, cancel impact restriction.
1: 5-0.
25: 350,
2: Shuttle 601, turn right heading 270.
8: Right turn 270, Hong Kong Shuttle 601.
2: Shuttle 663, fly heading 270. Kelly 336, cancel the 9,000 feet altitude restriction.
8: Runs to 310 or greater, Tibet 611 enter.
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18: 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No speed control, contact the 109 decimal for contact sky 967.
2: 119 decimal 5.
8: 119 decimal 5, good air time.
2: Shuttle 663, confirm again, it's now 6,000 feet.
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2: Chinese 29061, descent for level 180.
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25: 5532, we are flying 653, okay?
11: Cathay 335, Hong Kong Hilo, cleared Sierra 7, Bravo.
25: Sierra 7, Bravo, Bravo, Cathay 335.
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7: Sir, descend via the RNF transition.
8: 200 knots of radar from front, by RNF transition.
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23: Cathay 236R, be increasing speed at 2,500 knots now.
15: Cathay 336R, roger approved. 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
23: Crosspeak call flight level 157 or above, 250 knots approved. Bay 236, thank you.
6: Flight level 260.
13: ERS approach on way 25 right.
21: That's the top of the ILS approach on way 25 right for India 679.
13: Hong Kong Shuttle 601 from Lake B, clear RIT to the approach from 25 left.
21: From Lake B, clear RIT to the approach 25 left, Hong Kong Shuttle 601.
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15: Approach Express Runway 25 right, descend to 8000 feet, QNH 1001.
13: 1001.
15: Transmission broken, MHV 2, runway 25 right, and did you request anything?
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21: Descend to 5,500 feet, speed 180 or greater, Hong Kong Shuttle 663.
6: Flight level 110, clone center at or below flight level 260.
5: Level 15.
18: 266,
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18: 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Let's have no contact Manila data link, monitor 119.3, Cathay 121. Thank you, bye bye.
15: Bye bye.
18: Along radar, you are 266, heavy, good afternoon, flight level 370.
26: Heavy, 2646.
15: Multiple station, first EVA 266 Hong Kong radar, roger, Brick Dynasty 8390, maintain flight level 380 Hong Kong radar, identifying.
26: 380 Dandy 8390.
15: Hi 633, contact radar 125 decimal 32.
26: Good, hi 633.
15: Roger 860, clear dark Kepley. So far, it is meter 250 knots, runway 25 left for you.
5: 78, climb to flight level 350.
24: 0,
0: Fairjet 9886, contact radar 127, day zero 55.
1: 27 flight fly, have a good day, the Jet 9886, bye bye.
0: Bye bye.
15: So, altitude reception at Muscle, with this speed now 250 knots.
3: Descent to 4,500 feet, clear Terran P Zulu 25 right, QNH from 001, Hong Kong Shuttle 663.
13: Bolivia 679, contact tower, 118 days and 07, good day.
4: Maintain flight level 250, squawking 3127.
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0: Shenzhen Air 336, Hong Kong radar identified.
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15: 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Green Air 2005, descent unrestricted 9000 feet, KNH 1001.
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0: China 78335, after Sierra, climb to flight level 270.
4: Sierra, climb to flight level 270, China 78335.
15: EVA 35, Hong Kong radar identifying for planning, are you able 11,000 meters?
1: Control, copy tower, 118,
3: this is control,
4: 184, goodbye. Information, is Lima, citizens of your manor.
11: Cathay 335, descent flight level 110.
4: Descent flight level 110, Cathay 335.
20: Maintaining flight level 370.
0: 5630 Hong Kong radar identified.
20: 630.
15: Left turn heading 015, just to keep a sequence. Chinese and 733.
1: I left the runway 25, right position number 31.
13: Cathay 184, reduce speed to 210 knots. From Lickby, clear RMPs to the approach runway 25 left.
4: Cathay 210 knots from Lickby, clear RMPs to the 25 left. South, A225 request final level, flight level 210.
0: China 78335, roger.
15: 32, are you ready for left turn?
9: Tie 629 heading 150 approved.
0: 4 5 3 3 0.
15: Contact radar 132 decimal 15.
4: I turn us on the 855.
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3: Continue approach, get a 774.
11: 60.
0: Co 717 Hong Kong radar identified. Clear Betty 3 Bravo arrival.
26: Clear Betty 3 Bravo arrival, Hong Kong Shuttle 717.
15: Turn right heading 125.
1: Heading 125, Philippine 319er.
15: Cause expedition descent due to crossing outbound traffic, please. Runway 25 right.
9: FA 925, climb to flight level 200, turn up heading 135.
4: Flight level 220, left heading 135, FA 925.
3: Yes, I'm ready for the IP around Zulu 25 left, shorter than 25.
13: So 725, understood. Legacy from Rifney, clear RMPs to approach runway 25 left.
3: Okay, from Rifney, IP, approach.
2: approach Zulu runway 11, yeah.
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2: knots. Speed 180 knots, Santa Santa.
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12: China Eastern 509er.
16: Able to direct to eastbound.
20: Singapore 832 direct Dumo.
16: Dumo, Singapore 832.
20: China Southbound 8335, contact radar 132 decimal 15.
25: 132 decimal 15, China Southbound
20: 8335,
25: goodbye. Bye bye. Descend to level 130 or turn left track 130.
16: At
27: 9, maintain
16: level
27: 210
16: from
27: Lima
16: side.
15: Asia 7448 from 25 miles left of track.
27: 25 miles Lima side of Asia 7448.
15: 2, maintain 6,000 feet.
25: Blue,
20: side 629er. 770 Hong Kong radar identified. Clear Canto 3 Bravo arrival.
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25: 4-0, we'll continue about 7922.
7: Right heading 230.
25: Pump up heading 330.
7: Right turn heading 330.
25: Okay, right turn heading 330, clear heading 235.
28: Cathay 184, establish RMP 025.
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15: Flight level 35, 0, 10 by 0.
7: Near the RNF transition.
29: Maintain 180 and from round 2, descend the RNF transition, transfer 733.
7: Going near 2005, turn left on heading 310, reduce speed 200 knots.
25: Left heading 10, reduce speed 200 knots, clear near 2005.
15: Radar, Roger. Cabin 925, climb to flight level 270, stand by high end.
27: I'm over 270, Cabin 925.
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7: Jet 925
2: for DC-160. DC-160, Hong Kong Shuttle 25.
7: Calling near 2005, reduce speed 180 knots. Turn left heading 280, clear as approach runway 25 left.
12: Niner 86, contact approach 119er decimal 1, goodbye.
8: 119er decimal 1, via Jet 986, good day.
12: China Eastern 509er, clear direct Murray.
8: To Murray, China 509er.
12: China Eastern 509er, speed 280 knots, cross Murray, flight level 130 or below.
8: Speed 280 knots, cross Murray, flight level 130 or below, China Eastern 509er.
25: Speed
5: Good afternoon, Cafe 652, colorful 400, squawking 2217, estimate dorsal 52.
6: Cafe 652, Hong Kong radar identified, clear Betty 3 Bravo arrival.
5: Betty 3 Bravo, we'll call you over dorsal, Cafe 652.
6: Test ring 6523, contact Sanya 130, decimal 2.
15: And maintain flight level 360 on reaching.
10: No man. Direct, continue climb level 360, Philippine 3199.
15: Philippine 3199, maintain flight level 36 round reaching, crossing traffic right to left, 1000 feet above your clear level.
10: Maintain 360 when reaching, Philippine 319, and looking out traffic.
15: Asia 732, traffic information, crossing traffic left to right in 4 minutes, traffic climbing to 1000 feet below.
14: Looking out, Asia 732.
17: Which one of 110 by myself, we do speed to 287 knots.
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18: So it's
21: 138,
18: turn left heading 330, reduce speed to 220 knots.
22: Left heading 330, reduce speed to 220 knots.
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6: Hello,
5: identified.
23: I'm talking to Fletcher at 986. Maintain 280 knots.
22: 280 knots.
23: With the speed of 230 knots.
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22: Speed 180, dive to run to this one, clear.
5: Castle, Cemetery, Trickle, I.
18: From
22: run to descend via the arm, I'm complete to this one, clear.
6: 992 Hong Kong radar identified.
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31: So we need for the next 25 minutes. Rohinia 238 departure, Roger, let me know when you're ready for left turn. Rohinia 238, climb now to Falapo 200, maintain good rates of climb until passing Falapo 140.
5: Climb Falapo 200, good rate of climb,
17: for 140, Rohinia 238. So that we do is B225, keep it on.
15: Clear Sierra Mike Tango for Alpha arrival.
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17: Hong Kong Radar, descend to reach level 23 by maintain speed 300 knots.
0: 015.
1: Hi, 630, good day.
0: 7770, speed 300 knots.
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0: 75.
3: 875, ground control 717, thank you. Good afternoon, Hong Kong Shuttle 717, flight level 350.
15: Hong Kong Shuttle 717, Hong Kong Radar, roger.
1: Afternoon, cargo looks Italia 9261.
12: Cargo looks Italia 9261, Hong Kong, hello, cleared Sierra 7, Bravo.
1: 7 Bravo, 7 Bravo, 0758 and squawk 0450.
0: 9261. 2210 knots. 5005,
1: the pavement 210 knots,
0: can't
1: say
0: 5. Air, short of it. Cafe 770, contact radar 128, question 127, decimal 55.
15: 2755, Cafe 770,
0: bye bye. Bye bye. Thai 633, contact Senya 122, decimal 6. EVA 392, now high level is available. Flying to flight level 330.
4: 330, EVA 392.
17: Flipping 319.
15: EVA 266, clear direct Capley.
1: Clear direct Capley, EVA 266.
15: China 75056, final 340, over Sapno. China 75056, Hong Kong
3: radar, descend to flight level 320. Descend final 320, China 75056.
1: Stabilize unit 273, good afternoon, climb level 250.
0: My China 73, climb to flight level 280 final.
1: Level 280 final, Legion 073.
17: 7,000 feet.
18: Hong Kong Shuttle 133 today, descend to 4,500 feet.
15: Arrival.
17: Right, 3079, Hong Kong Radar, descend to flight level 110, cross center at or below flight level 260.
15: 300.
18: Approach runway 25.
3: Clear up.
18: Hong Kong Shuttle 133, reduce speed 1x0 knots.
15: 30 approved. 200, reach level 20 miles before eastbound.
8: 420, reach back eastbound, CDR 336.
15: Philippine 330, descend to flight level 270, reach in 7 minutes.
3: Get 986, request right heading 360 due to weather for 10.
15: Picture the 986 approved.
3: Approved, thank you, Mr. 986.
15: Chinese and 529, turn left heading 360. One minor over Norman, contact Manila, 119, the eastbound train.
8: Norman, Manila, 193, Philippine, 319, good day.
15: Shenzhen Air 336, reach flight level 220 miles before eastbound.
8: Bridge by 20 knots,
2: Houston,
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0: 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VHA 948, Hong Kong radar identified.
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7: 925, climb to flight level 36 around.
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7: China 7607A, contact radar 18, decimal 92.
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11: Level 110, cross Murray 130 or below, Calculate, send you 9261.
7: Cafe 770 for sequencing, turn right heading 110, descend for level 130.
0: Right
7: heading 110,
0: descend for level
7: 130,
0: copy 770. 5634, contact radar 132, decimal 15.
19: 32, decimal 15, sorry, 632, good day.
0: Good day.
19: Kong radar, good day, copy 634, level 390, squawk 2652, approaching Dufox.
0: Cafe 634, Hong Kong radar identify, clear Bat P3 Bravo arrival.
19: Clear Bat P3 Bravo arrival, Cafe 634.
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11: 9261, today.
0: Cafe 652, contact radar 128, decimal 75.
7: 695, climb to flight level 320.
26: I'm flight level 320, summer here at 695.
7: Station 732, contact Taipei 129, decimal 1.
26: Taipei 129, decimal 1, I'm 732, good day.
19: Kong radar, good afternoon, Philippine 3066, Monster Norman, level 380, squawk 2770.
7: Philippine 306, Hong Kong radar, identifying.
19: Philippine 306.
27: Hong Kong radar, Xiaomi A705, climb flat level 280, check direct to left.
7: Xiaomi A705, Hong Kong radar, roger, climb to flat level 320.
27: Climb flat level 320, Xiaomi A705.
7: Jindong 2109, climb to flat level 270.
28: I'm to flat level 270, Jindong 2109.
7: Mike at 503, contact radar 125, decimal 32.
29: Johnny
7: 7509, contact the right top 1959. Call direct top 119 at decimal
29: 5.
7: China 139, contact present heading. Singapore 7922, meeting 2280 knots, descend 6000 feet on NH 1201. The Eastern 509, maintain your speed, descend 4500 feet from 1 to descend 5 RNS transition.
29: We maintain 2200 now, and descend 4000 feet from 1 to descend 5 RNS transition to 509.
7: 4500 feet.
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0: 0340, reach by surfer.
34: Bravo 340, reach by surfer, Cafe 655.
35: Hello, Cafe 635, climbing flight level 250.
0: Cafe 635, expect final flight level 400, climb initially flight level 320.
35: Flight level 320, Cafe 635.
1: Cafe 754, 1,300 meters, approaching CQ, 0701.
0: Cafe 754, Hong Kong radar identify, clear Canto 3 Bravo arrival.
1: Here, Canto 3 Bravo, say 754.
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5: request
4: heading 275 due to weather.
5: Engine 9089 heading 275, approved for how many miles?
4: 20 miles,
5: Shenzhen
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5: Roger, approved.
6: 10, Cafe 770.
10: Hong Kong, very good afternoon. Number 9862 heavy, flight level 190 to Sierra.
15: Emery 9862, Hong Kong radar, confirm squad 6234.
10: Aircraft
15: is 6234,
10: Hamid 9862.
15: Emery 9832, you identified. Clear Sierra 7 Delta, arrival, standby lower.
10: Clear for Sierra 7 Delta, standby lower, Hamid 9862.
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5: Entry departure identified, climb by SID 9000 feet.
15: On the approach, 119, decimal 1.
10: Decimal 1, bank instrument.
15: 306, maintain flight level 340, reaching crossing traffic left to right. In 3 minutes, 1,000 feet below your clear level.
10: Stay level 340, Philippines, 306.
15: Singapore 832, contact radar 127.1.
14: 7.1, Singapore 832, have a good day.
15: EVA 212, traffic information, crossing traffic right to left in 2 minutes, traffic descending to 1,000 feet above.
5: 109, continue turn left heading 360.
10: Apu.
5: UPS 1, contact on jaw 12535, bye-bye.
17: 12535 UPS-1, thank you for the help.
4: Sierra 909 are clear of the weather. We have flight to Sierra Mike Tango.
5: Shenzhen 909, proceed direct to Sierra Mike Tango. Resume on navigation, descend to flight level 140.
4: Direct to Sierra Mike Tango, resume on navigation, descend to flight level 140, Shenzhen 909.
5: MS 939, turn right, proceed direct to Source Lu, resume on navigation.
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5: Bohemia 2507, climb to flight level 130.
21: Flight level 130, 1-2507, request for the left heading 040.
5: Approve.
21: 1-2507.
5: Air Macau 667, counter radar 123, decimal
22: 95. 23, decimal 95, Macau 667, right?
23: Hong Kong Control, Bamboo 9589, good afternoon, climb maintain 9000.
5: Bamboo 959 Hong Kong departure, confirms walking 3364 passing 5,500 feet.
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23: SID 9000 feet, and requesting 080 by weather.
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5: MS 939, counter radar 123, decimal 47.
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5: Bamboo 959, climb to flight level 110.
24: It's 8053.
25: Contact approach 119 or decimal 1.
22: 380, squawking 2653.
15: Dynasty 7903, Hong Kong radar identifying.
22: Dynasty 7903.
15: Philippine 359, climb to flight level 400.
23: Climb flight level 400, Philippine 359.
30: Request heading 275, Air Macau 115.
5: Air Macau 115, heading 275 approved.
30: 275 approved, Air Macau 115.
5: Bohemia 2507, proceed direct to Biko, climb to flight level 160.
31: Flight level 160,
30: 9087.
5: Shenzhen 9089, descend to flight level 120.
30: Descend to flight level 120, Shenzhen 9089.
5: Singapore 893, climb unrestricted flight level 160, maintain good rate of climb until passing flight level 130.
2: Unify level?
5: Flight level 160 for Singapore 893, expedite through flight level 130.
2: Flight level 130 for 160, Singapore 893.
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6: 4992 continue left turn to run 2 Singapore 7922 send by for speed reduction from run 2 descend via RNF transition and standing by for speed reduction from run 2 descend on RNF transition 4992 FedEx
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9: 160 to 5 miles and then 118 just 7 5 9 1.
8: Long air 8053 from Tobin, clear for exposure way 25 right and follow puppy speed.
11: Follow population speed after top and clear the exposure runway 25 right along air 053.
8: Singapore 7922 speed 210 knots or greater. Air China 109 speed 220 knots, turn left on heading 340.
13: 3220, left heading 340,
16: encounter 109. Level 230 by needle.
18: 832.
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19: Cathay 634, contact radar 128, Decimo 75.
26: 28.75,
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19: FI5, direct to Abbey, rejoin that. Saroka 742, Hong Kong radar identified.
28: Hong Kong radar identity 082, maintain 12,500 meters, squad 2472.
19: Dynasty 082, Hong Kong radar identified.
28: Dynasty 082.
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38: 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Descend on restrict 9,000 feet, QNH 1001.
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5: 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Greater Bay 850, the proof turn proceed direct to Beacon.
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1: Right, Xiamen 86905.
0: Xiamen 86905, climb to flight level 3, trees around.
1: Flight level 320, Xiamen 86905.
0: Xiamen 8905, climb flight level 3, falls around.
2: Climb flight level 340, Xiamen 8905.
3: 100 approved, descend to 6,000 feet, Kunis 1001.
4: Shuttle 688, when you're able, increase speed to 280 knots.
5: 280 knots, confirm shuttle 688.
6: Airfall exposure rate 25 right, after token, 160 knots.
7: 12,000, clear area strongway 25 right, after token, 160 knots, section 109.
1: Continuing cross, Maple flight level 260 or below, Cat 754.
7: 1-0-0
8: Dynasty 282, roger.
5: Weather heading 145.
4: Shuttle 688 heading 145, approved.
5: Heading 145.
4: Shuttle 688. Station report clear weather, call sign.
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4: Affirm, thank you. Meter Bay 850, climb to flight level 6,900 meters, cross vehicle 4,800 meters or above.
7: Okay, climb 6,900 meters, and we'll comply with the restriction at vehicle by the Bay 850.
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3: Turn left heading 080.
4: 19 heading 170, approved.
9: And Hong Kong, good afternoon, jet 8891, passing 7,000 now, climbing 9,000, squawk is 3513.
4: VJ 8891, Hong Kong departure, you are identified, climb by the SID for level 130.
9: SID, climb by level 130, VJ 8891, question, any chance to go at some time after Lukbu right turn due to weather at Mike Charlie 314?
4: VJ 8891, what heading do you want after Lukbu?
9: Would be nice, like something like heading 130.
4: How about turn right heading 180 now?
9: It's okay, 180 now, it's at 891.
4: 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Shuttle 688.
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4: 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Crystal Bay 850, contact Guangzhou 12535.
7: 12535, good to be 850.
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4: Departure, Hatsu, Hainan 720, passing 1,700. Hainan 720, departure,
1: identify,
4: climb at SID
1: 9,000 feet. Climb
4: at SID 900,000 feet, Hainan 720. Cafe 719, climb to flight level 160, maintain good rate of climb until passing flight level 120.
7: 130 for weather.
4: Confirm, Cafe 719, first Cafe 719, climb to flight level 160.
10: Flight level 160, request
4: right
10: heading
4: 180 to weather, Cafe 719. Cafe 719, approve. Cafe 810, your heading request?
7: Heading 130.
4: Cafe 810, heading 130, approve.
7: 130.
4: Air Macau 611, call the radar 123905.
11: Air Macau 611. Air Macau 21, maintain flight level 230.
4: Air Macau 21, departure, descend to flight level 180.
11: 160, Macau 21.
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4: call sign for speed.
1: Cafe 10.
4: Cafe 10, that's speed 280 north or left.
1: 280
4: left. Cafe 719, due to the arrival traffic ahead, turn left, second turn left heading 090.
6: Left
4: 090,
6: Cafe 719.
4: And Cafe 719, expect in around 1 to 2 minutes, I'll turn you right to source loop. Thank you.
12: 1720,
4: request heading 170 initially. Hello,
12: 720,
4: heading 170 approved. 170, hello, 720. Airjet 8891 climb to level 210, maintain speed 280 north on next. Airjet
9: 210 and speed 280 all less. Airjet 8891.
1: K10 is clear weather.
4: 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Climb and resume to level 130.
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4: 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Thank you. 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
12: Macau 821, just heading 240, the weather.
4: Macau 821 heading 240, approved.
12: 47, Macau 821.
4: China 7508 departure, you are identified. Climb by SID 9000 feet. Cafe 719, and now turn right, proceed direct to source loop, resume on navigation.
12: China
4: 7-5056, flight level 220. China 7-5056, departure, descend to flight level 170.
12: Descend flight level 170, due to weather, request track direct to
1: Temple.
4: China 7-5056, then maintain flight level 220, and second maintain flight level 220, proceed direct to Temple.
12: Temple, maintain 220, China
4: 7-5056. Cafe 810, then climb to flight level 160.
1: Climb 160, Cafe 810, requesting heading 120 for weather.
4: Cafe 810, heading 120, approve and no speed control.
1: No speed control, altitude 120,
4: 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China 8508, traffic catch up behind you, increase speed now to 250 knots.
12: 250,
4: China. Hainan 720, climb to flight level 150. SI,
6: I'll transition 259.
0: Message feed 2 heading 040 approved.
12: Call radar, good afternoon, Xiamen 8705, maintaining flight level 360.
8: Xiamen 8705, Roger.
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4: And Macau 821, thank you. 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
9: 8-2-8-0 and
4: 1-2-3-4-7, VHL 8-8-9-1, thank you, bye. Hainan 720, climb to flight level 160, proceed direct to source loop, resume on navigation.
12: Yes, climb flight level 160, proceed direct to source loop, on navigation, Hainan 720.
4: And Macau 821, descend to reach flight level 110 by Hazel.
12: Still reach by Hazel, Macau 821.
4: Hainan 720, expedite your climb until you are passing flight level 140, arrival traffic on your right.
12: Fred, passing Fred level 140 on 70.
0: Cafe 754, proceed direct Silver with some more navigation.
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13: 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Cafe 769er, climb to flight level 390.
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1: Squawk Moscow 372, good afternoon, flight level 400, squawk 2250.
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16: From Turpin, clear RS 25 right. From Turpin, reduce speed 160 knots until 5 miles, Cafe 770.
0: Cafe 3259, turn left a little bit, heading 340, descend 4,500 feet.
17: Then 350.
0: Naval, you are too close to die in the area. I cannot approve that. Turn left now and heading 340, please. Hazel, turn left heading 200.
4: Ethiopian 644, climb unrestricted flight level 160.
7: Climb unrestricted 160, Ethiopian 644.
4: China 8508, contact radar 133, decimal 82.
12: 133, 82, China 8508.
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1: 1214, China
4: 5056,
1: bye bye.
4: Cafe 962, climb to flight level 160, maintain good rate of climb until passing flight level 130.
7: Flight level 160, good rate of climb to pass 130, Cafe 960. Departure 644, confirm the speed restriction also.
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7: Speed 280 knots or less, Ethiopian 644.
1: 70.
0: Tiger 2X, Hong Kong radar identified, clear Sierra 7 Bravo arrival, standby lower.
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0: Victor, Quebec, Victor, descend to flight level 320, reach by Dumo.
19: 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Victor, Quebec, Victor.
0: Victor, Quebec, Victor, and speed mark decimal 78.
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13: Traffic information, traffic at your 3 o'clock, range 30 miles, climbing 1,000 feet below you.
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14: 42.
24: BHA 42 Hong Kong radar, Roger.
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20: Shuttle 717, harbor right turn, can you give me a heading?
12: 025, 030 Hong Kong, Shuttle 717.
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25: Tower 115, we went around due to tailwind out of limitations, so I think 16 will suit us better.
4: Roger, we'll pass the message to the appropriate center. UPS 166, climb my SID for level 160.
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24: Thai VHF 567, Hong Kong radar identified.
14: 567.
12: Hong Kong shuttle 7000.
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12: Director, Hong Kong Shuttle 717.
6: Philippines 306, Philippines 306.
12: Hong Kong Director, Philippines 306.
6: Philippines 306, you have to turn left now, turn left on heading 310. You're pointing into Dia Bay area, danger area.
12: Heading 310, Philippines 306.
6: Shuttle 717, turn left on heading 345.
12: Left heading 345, Hong Kong Shuttle 712.
6: Philippines 306, turn left now on heading 300, descend 4,500 feet.
12: Left heading 300, descend 4,000.
6: Cathay 3259 from Token, clear for ISO Generally 25 right, after Token 160 knots.
17: Okay, from Token cleared ILS 25 right and after Token 160 knots. And our min speed 165 today, Cathay 3259.
6: Proof. Philippines 306, continue left turn, direct to run through, reduce speed to 200 knots.
26: Turn speed 300 knots.
6: And entering China airspace.
12: We can fly direct to run through Hong Kong, Shuttle 717.
6: 717, turn left direct to run through, start reducing to 200 knots.
12: Shuttle 717.
6: Giant 8001 from Token, clear for ISO Generally 25 right.
27: Alright, from Token, cleared ILS to transition. 25 right, Giant 8001.
6: Okay, 306, turn left to run through, but run through, descend by ILS transition.
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29: Weather 395, Air Macau 115, bye-bye.
6: Bye. Bye.
24: Air Macau 115, radar, Air Macau 183 for information, whiskey.
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24: 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Air Macau 115, contact you, press and heading.
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24: 721 Hong Kong radar, roger, stand by for higher.
0: Hi, Shanghai 7251.
2: 459, departure, identify, climb via SID 25 level 160.
0: SID level 160, show 596.
2: UPS 160, cancel altitude restrictions.
0: Cancel altitude restrictions, UPS 160.
3: Pin in the 255.
5: 2717, negative stage traffic on the left-hand side, descend now to 4,500 feet, make some paper heading.
3: Okay, person heading over 2717.
2: 350.
3: Turn right on heading 350.
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7: 54110, PG.
3: After Topin, 160 knots, still 5 miles, Giant 8001.
2: 994, Hong Kong radar identified, clear Canto 3 Bravo.
8: Canto 3 Bravo, Vietnam 594.
2: Uber 31, turn left on heading 320. 6, cancel speed and altitude restrictions.
3: Cancel speed and restrictions, 7596.
2: UPS 166, contact radar 123.47.
3: 447, UPS 166, clear.
9: 328 miles and then 161 until 5 miles, Scout 8, 987.
10: Philippines 306, maintain speed 180 knots until further advice.
9: Maintain 180 until further advice, Philippines 306.
15: Hong Kong Shuttle 717, any chance to turn heading 340 for 3 miles and then track Bronson?
10: 717A7, turn right a little bit and then turn left to 12.
15: Thank you very much. Turning right and then left Toronto, Hong Kong Shuttle 717.
16: 1-8-7-1-9, Hong Kong radar, radar contact. Clear Sierra Mike Tango 4 Alpha Rifle.
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18: MCAL 821, descend to 5,000 feet.
24: 0, reach level in 60 miles.
7: Climb flight level 350, reach within 60 miles, CFN 644.
3: Clear for ILS 25 right. After 2 point cleared ILS 25 right, Philippine 306.
2: Now level 260 reached by Maple.
8: 10 now level 260 reached by
7: Maple. 32.
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24: Please,
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24: 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Left to run to?
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10: Cathay 754, descend 4,500 feet. Turn left a little bit, heading 355.
2: Left 355, descend 4,500,
24: Cathay 754. Zero. Tower 669, Hong Kong radar, report passing level and squawk code.
8: Passing flight level 202, squawking 3113, Tower 669.
24: Tower 669, you are identified, stand by higher.
8: Stand by higher, Tower 669.
2: Maintain flight level 340. Sherman 895, roger. Sherman 8705, contact Sanya 122, this question 122, decimal 6.
8: 122,
1: 122 decimal 6, good day, Xiamen A705.
4: I'm inviting you to span transition speed 280 knots, Victor, Quebec.
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24: Contact Manila 119 decimal 3.
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0: run through,
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15: next transition, Turkish 70. Shuttle 717 from Token, clear for S-Token 25 right. Stop from 10 for the
8: S-25 right, Hong Kong, show 9-1-2. 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
31: us, Thai 669. Thai 669, watcher, initially climb to 11,600 meters.
8: 11,600 meters,
31: Thai 669. Cafe 722, contact radar 127, decimal 55.
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15: Cafe 532, climb unrestricted to flight level 140.
0: Unrestricted, climb flight level 140, Cafe 532.
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15: Express 640, descend 9,000 feet, QNH 1001.
0: 4.
15: Cafe 502, speed 250 knots, climb unrestricted to flight level 150. Cafe 5321, able increase speed 280 knots.
0: 1-1-1-1-1-1-1-1-1-1-1-1-1-1-1-1-1-1-1-1-1-1-1-1-1-1-1-1-1-1-1-1-1-1-1-1-1-1-1-1-1-1-1-1-1-1-1-1-1-1-1-1-1-1-1-1-1-1-1-1-1-1-1-1-1-1-1-1-1-1-1-1-1-1-1-1-1-1-1-1-1-1-1-1-1-1-1-1-1-1-1-1-1-1-1-1-1-1-1-1-1-1-1-1-1-1-1-1-1-1-1-1-1-1-1-1-1-1-1-1-1-1-1-1-1-1-1-1-1-1-1-1-1-1-1-1-1-1-1-1-1-1-1-1-1-1-1-1-1-1-1-1-1-1-1-1-1-1-1-1-1-1-1-1-1-1-1-1-1-1-1-1-1-1-1-1-1-1-1-1-1-1-1-1-1-1-1-1-1-1
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0: Unrestricted flight level 160, now the 522.
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24: 75 level 260, which level by cyber?
19: By cyber, Singapore 894.
14: Heading 280.
17: 0.
14: Shuttle 214, contact radar 133.82.
12: To Hong Kong, Shuttle 214, good day.
14: Say 502, climb to flight level 160, when able, increase speed 280 knots.
17: Flight level 160, when able, increase 280 knots, get 502.
11: On that transition, first, this is 31, after run through, descend 3,800 feet to Sydney, and then after Sydney, 2,700 feet to Tobin.
6: Okay, that's understood. So, intercepting at Ronzu, and then 3,500 feet Setney, 2,700 Tobin, Zebra 3-1.
11: 3,800 feet at Setney.
6: Roger, 3,700 at Setney.
11: 270, turn left on heading 070.
6: Turn left heading 070,
11: 6-0. 652, shuttle 652, turn left on heading 350, 2,500 feet.
5: 87 Hong Kong radar. 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
9: 3,350.
5: I say 5,250 level 130
9: or above over Sudwa. 130 or above
14: over Sudwa. Say 5,320 contact radar 133.82.
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10: From 1, 2 clear for RMP Zulu approach 25 right.
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10: Turkey 709, reducing to 180 north, turn further left heading 030.
3: Reducing speed 180 and left turn 030, Turkish 70.
26: Vector, turn left heading 210.
10: 5 contact Macau Tower, 118.0.
13: Shuttle 596, climbing flight level 250.
2: Hong Kong Shuttle 596, climb to flight level 320.
13: Flight level 320, Hong Kong Shuttle 596. 0904
24: and say again, please. 392, clear direct to Norman and report latest estimate for Norman.
13: Clear direct Norman and estimating Norman time 0. Right.
24: Fiji 392 direct to Norman, November Oscar Mike Alpha November.
13: Submit direct to Norman and stand by on the ETA Norman.
24: Roger. Ethiopian 644, climb level 370, final level.
13: Climb final level 370, Ethiopian 644. Norman at 0904, Fiji 392.
24: Fiji 392, roger. Cross Norman at time 0904 or earlier, due traffic.
13: 0904, earlier at Norman, Fiji 392.
1: China Southern 382, production approaching 7.
24: China Southern 382, roger, identified.
1: Southern 382.
26: 640, heading approved.
14: Shuttle 758 XY passing 7,000 feet.
15: XY passing 7,000 feet. Shuttle 758.
13: 90.
24: China Southern 354 Hong Kong radar, roger. China Southern 382 descend now flight level 320 and clear direct to no cushion direct to eastbound.
13: Direct to eastbound, confirm that to China Southern 382.
24: China Southern 382 descend flight level 320 direct eastbound.
13: Right, 30 eastbound, descend to flight level 320, Changsun 382. Boy in 894, leaving flight level 250, descending flight level 260.
24: Singapore 894, roger, and speed when able, 280 knots.
13: Speed up, Singapore.
15: Ready, speed.
14: Climb via SID to flight level 6,900 meters.
3: Climb via SID 6,900 meters for me, 326.
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14: 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Shuttle 758 cancel speed restriction.
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26: 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Texture 28, turn right on heading 040.
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14: SAA76 climb unrestricted to flight level 160, XY passing flight level 110 due to inbound traffic.
3: Okay, unrestricted flight level 160 and
24: report your speed. Transat 354, speed mark is 34 seconds.
12: Flight 83, southbound 254.
7: 10.
3: Alright, heading 010-40.
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24: Shenzhen Air 240, when ready, descend flight level 200 and reach level by eastbound.
12: To flight level 200 by eastbound, Shenzhen Air 240.
24: Eastbound.
18: Hong Kong radar, good afternoon. Qantas 127 heavy, flight level 380, between the Sabno with number 1001.
24: Contact 127, confirm stopping 1365.
18: Confirm 1365, contact 127.
24: Contact 127, Hong Kong radar identified. Clear Betty 3 Bravo arrival.
18: Betty 3 Bravo arrival, 127.
24: Red cab 7013, climb the level 330.
7: Air China 727, turn left on heading at 240.
1: Confirm passing in front departure, passing 7,600 feet, climbing 9,000 feet, squat 5,302.
14: Macau 6, departure identify, climb to flight level 120.
1: Climb to flight level 120, and Macau 6, 0.
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19: 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We're climbing to 320 now, 0596.
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19: one. Information with you, runway 34 at Macau 331.
16: Island P Zulu, runway 25, the right track 628.
24: Oh.
1: Heading 080, descend level 1. See again, altitude to descend 2.
10: Ascot 52, descend flight level 180, heading 0X0.
1: 080, descend flight level 180, Ascot 332.
10: Cafe 722, descend flight level 110.
20: Descend flight level 110, Cafe 722.
7: Flight heading 180.
24: 15 Hong Kong radar, climb flight level 330.
1: Flight to flight level 330, Sky Racer 615.
7: Okay. 344 Triangle, VIP Bravo.
1: 0 passing 2,100 feet, climbing 5,000.
14: SA840, departure identified, climb the SID 9,000 feet.
1: SID 9,000 feet, Cafe 0.
14: Macau Shuttle 758, contact radar 123.47.
1: This is 3.47, Hong Kong Shuttle 758.
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19: 331,
10: after my Chinese uniform, follow
19: ILS
10: 2, approach track from A.
19: Charlie, for the runway 34, ILS traffic, Macau 31
10: seconds.
1: 329, contact radar
7: 1-3-4-7. 3-4-7, then
19: 329. Have you sent to flight level 110? We're in the 10th heading 362.
10: China
19: Southbound
10: 8118,
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10: to
19: east
10: the west of the
19: weather. Request maintain heading 10th on 8118.
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14: contact radar 133.82.
8: 133.82, get
14: the SA-840, speed 280 knots or less. SA-458, departure identify climb with SID 9000 feet. SA-903, climb to fire level 140. Hong Kong Shuttle 558, climb unrestricted to fire level 140.
21: Climb unrestricted to fire level 140, Hong Kong Shuttle 558.
14: I'm Macau 680, maintain fire level 170 on reaching traffic above.
22: Maintain fire level 170 on reaching, I'm Macau 680.
14: Mayor SN19, maintain fire level 180 on reaching traffic below.
23: Okay, maintain fire level 180, Shaman 8719.
25: 34, speed 180.
0: Sure, maintain
27: 2100. Maintain 210 and directly 12 from run to descend via net transition to the bay 341.
26: Left in 250.
0: 8 miles and then 160 knots until 5 miles.
28: Present speed at 28 and then again, touch at 28.
0: 160 until 5.
28: 160 until 5, touch at 28.
26: Tanya 122.6.
27: Opera
24: 8826. 4260 and transition speed 280 knots.
29: 260 and transition speed 280 knots. Get a 162.
24: Even. Moscow 372 when able, speed 280 knots.
29: Alright, speed 280 knots now. Moscow 372.
24: Roger, thank you.
14: ID to 9000 feet.
29: 237 heading.
14: SA-458, increase speed 250 knots. SA-458, increase speed 250 knots.
29: North to 458.
14: Macau 680, climb to fire level 210.
29: So, climb to 210 and climb to 60.
14: Macau Shuttle 558, climb to fire level 160.
21: Climb fire level 160, Hong Kong Shuttle 558.
14: Xiamen A719, descend and maintain fire level 170.
23: Descend maintain fire level 170, Xiamen A719.
14: SA903, climb to fire level 160.
25: Fire level 160, get a 903.
26: Cathay 277 Benefit, turn to 4,500. Then 329 Hong Kong radar, climb to flight level 320.
25: Climb to flight level 320, so then 329.
23: That's a present heading.
26: Greater Bay 341, follow purpose speed or greater.
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26: FA 377, turn left, heading 330.
25: Heading 330, Cathay 377.
8: Affirm, right, 340.
26: Thank you.
0: 119.1
23: 119.1, Moscow 332, good day.
26: Bohemia 629, descend to 6,000 feet, run ready, speed 210 knots.
21: 210 knots.
26: Shanghai 809, descend to 6,000 feet.
8: 24,500.
26: Right, Express 40, report when you establish the ILS. Right, Spectrum Cross here, thank you. Contact Tower 118.7, bye bye.
0: Well.
23: 5.6.
2: duty causing traffic, expect at 30 point after 4 to 5 minutes.
3: Copy, 05 minutes.
4: 5, Bolivia 615, can approach 119, that's small one, good day.
2: Call sign only.
3: 160 north,
29: contact 25 TME. 25 TME, Cathay 634, we establish.
4: Further descent to flight level 110.
2: 5 left ILN, storm approach, descend to 4,500 feet.
3: 4,500 feet.
2: I'm heading 320.
3: 320, Bolivia 629.
2: Bohemia 615, descend to 9,000 feet, QNH 1001.
24: Kailas 237, climb to flight level 130. Chamonix 8719, contact radar 123, Decimal 905.
29: 23905, Chamonix 719.
2: Challenger 47, reduce speed to 1900.
3: Reduce speed 190 knots, transit 47.
29: Level 110.
24: Chamonix 8719, radar Macau 1-way 34, information X-ray.
29: Expect 1-way 34, information X-ray, Chamonix 719.
24: Vector Cuba Vector, turn right heading 320.
2: Good Atlanta 04, Hong Kong radar identify. Clear Charlie 4 Alpha arrival.
3: Charlie 4 Alpha, Scooter 904.
29: So, 8.4.
24: Mana 8719, we did see 210.
4: Circle delay, turn left heading 240, descend to flight level 110.
3: 080, Vietnam 594.
24: Shenzhen Air 238, contact Zhuhai 123, Decimal 85.
3: New day, only port 878, heavy flight level 3704, 6104.
2: Only port 878, Hong Kong radar identified.
29: Crossed by 20,000 trade.
3: S-160
24: to Capital 2. Good day, 472, speed 28, through north or left.
3: 174,
24: Harsh door 744, departure identified, climb unrestricted, flight level 160.
3: Restricted, flight level 160, Hong Kong Shadow 744.
29: Cleared ILS runway 25, right, and Wilco, Cathay 377.
2: Cathay 377, now confirm again, after Topen, clear the ILS runway 25, right?
29: After Topen, cleared ILS 25, right, Cathay 377.
3: Cleared ILS 341, down the ILS 25, right.
2: Cleared ILS 341, contact tower 1187, bye-bye.
3: 187, cleared ILS 341, good day.
2: Go near 629. Bohemia 629, director, descend to 4,500 feet.
3: Descend 4,500 feet, go near 629.
2: Shanghai 809, descend to 5,500 feet, reduce speed to 180 knots, maintain a 2 Topen.
29: 5,500 feet, speed 180 knots, maintain a 2 Topen, Shanghai 809.
2: Manager 47, turn left heading 310.
3: Heading 310, turn 047.
2: Who's your miles before MCAL?
3: 350, 20 miles before MCAL, 0596, thank you. Hong Kong radar, just in Sawaka 703, flight level 340.
2: Sawaka 703, Roger.
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2: Should have 558, climb to level 300.
3: 9, flight level 300, Hong Kong, 0557.
24: Colors 237, roger to unrestricted climb. Cadet 472, contour climb for level 160, rejoin the SID. Cadet
3: 150160, rejoin SID, Cadet 472.
7: Descend to 9,000 feet, QNH 1001, runway 25 right. A 59, turn left on heading 010.
27: Turn left, 010.
7: Bohemia 615, turn right on heading 310.
5: Sierra Unit.
6: Air China 727, after tow point, clear ILS, approach runway 25 right, report established.
9: After tow point, clear for ILS, approach runway 25 right, report established, Air China 727.
6: Cafe 722, turn left heading 335.
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13: Air Macau 855, contact power, runway 8-0.
15: Level 260, level by sunny and speed on descent 270 knots.
16: Descent level 260 by sunny and confirmed speed 270 knots.
15: Thank you, sir.
16: 70 knots on descent, 112.
28: Radar change of 47.
6: Jeff 47, continue approach.
28: Continue approach, change of 47.
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13: I'll descend to 3,000 feet.
6: Five, descend to 4,000
27: 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Turn left, 35, descend 4,500, 3,900.
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31: DC up to 20 left, beam Siku, Hong Kong Shuttle 758.
30: Hong Kong Shuttle 558, climb for level 340, final level.
18: Flight level 340 is final level, Hong Kong Shuttle 558.
6: 47, contact tower 1188, level 4, goodbye.
28: 1184, goodbye, turn 047.
6: Shanghai Air 809, after tow point, clear ILS, approach runway 25 right, report established.
5: After tow point, ILS, approach runway 25 right, report established, Shanghai Air 809.
6: Bohemia 629, reduce speed to 180 knots, maintain a 2 tow point.
27: Speed reduce 180 knots, until tow point, Bohemia 629.
13: FA 458, good evening, cancel speed restriction, climb to level 330.
6: Maintain
27: a 27 knots final. Please go until 7 miles final for my train.
6: Cafe 722, reduce speed to 180 knots, maintain until tow point.
11: Reduce speed, maintain until tow point, Cafe 722.
13: Knots?
6: Yes, so far, I don't have 4,500.
13: A 45
6: A track down itself.
32: 22, request is following track. 132, they say more one try.
33: 13215, good day, Turkish Air Tour.
4: 6000, Mars got 332, turn left on heading 350.
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13: Zero.
18: Climb to flight 160, turn off 7604.
13: Hong Kong Shuttle 744, contact radar 123, decimal 47.
18: 744,
6: buddy. 2959, approach 7210, clear RMP 0, approach runway 25 right, report established.
27: Thank you. To Rong Seo, clear for RMP 0, approach runway 25 right, report established, 3FM.
6: I 629er, after Dublin, CILS, approach runway 25 right, report established.
0: After Dublin, CILS, approach runway 25 right, report established, Borneo 629er.
24: Continue climb.
1: Continue climb, localize one.
8: Left heading 315, 180 knots to top.
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8: 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We've got 3.
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8: Flight level 170, China
14: 7322.
6: Established KFA 722. Slovenia 629er, maintain speed 160 knots or greater until 5 DME.
0: 160 knots or greater until 5 DME, now establish the flyer runway 25 right, Borneo 629er.
6: Slovenia 629er, continue approach.
0: Bring approach Borneo 629er.
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24: Report squawk code.
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24: Senior 999, you identified, clear Sierra 7 Delta arrival.
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0: Climb to 6,900 meters, China Southern 604. Continue approach, Southern 3979.
6: Slovenia 255 from 12, descend by the RNAV transition.
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0: The fire line and hotel tower 118.7, bye-bye.
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0: Singapore is at all, turn up heading 325, read the vector 212.
2: 325, Singapore in at 4.
0: Concerto 687, turn up heading 320.
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0: And suppose on way 25 right, we might establish.
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4: 0 or Y radar.
0: 563A, you are identified on 11,300 meters, heading 060 approved.
4: Maintain 11,700 meters, heading 060 approved, 5638.
6: HSA 313, flight level 5,700 meters, heading 060, squawk 4512.
0: Clear 313 identified, clear Canto 3 Bravo, when clear of radar, direct Maple.
6: Canto 3 Bravo, when clear, direct Maple, thanks, Cathay 313.
4: Radar is being 7347, just confirm APCO is Echo Papa Kilo Alpha Lima, is being 7347.
0: Yes, ring 7347, AFA.
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7: Corridor Ricardo Shadow 744, maintain level 250, mount deck, vertex at higher level.
0: Hong Kong Shadow 744, climb 10,400 meters, reach by Debu.
7: 0,400 meters, reach by Debu, Shadow 744.
2: He makes it, making it so open, Hong Kong Shadow 684.
0: China Eastern, flight 65, descend Alpha Level 260 final.
8: Descend Alpha Level 260 final, China Eastern, flight 65.
0: Bohemia 615, call the tower 118.7, bye bye.
4: 280 knots, Senior 99. Can you confirm the runway for us?
3: Senior 999, expect runway 25 right.
4: 25 left, Roger, Senior 99.
3: Senior 999, negative runway 25 Romeo.
4: 25 Romeo, Senior 99. And confirm it will be localizer or ILS.
3: Senior 999, are you able to comply the RNAV transition for runway 25 right?
4: We are able, but we are not RNB. Capable,
3: Senior 99. 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
4: That's correct, Senior 99.
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4: Hong Kong Thai 638, we can connect to Maple.
0: 5638, what's your direct to Maple and descend now to final for 260, which by Maple.
4: Descend now to list final 260 by Maple and right to direct Maple, Thai 638.
0: Q1H1001. Runway 25 right.
2: Cathay 729 approach to the 300 climbing side there.
3: Cathay 729 departure at Denver Point, climb by FID 9,000 feet. VHN 985, continue climb unrestricted for level 130.
0: Denver, reduce speed to 170 knots.
2: Speed 170, shuttle 67.
0: Red Air 594, reduce speed to 170 knots.
5: 6170 knots, and 594.
9: Diameter, descend to
10: 4,500 feet.
9: Descend over 4,000. Okay, 1,000. Vietnam 594, position 7 to 1,2, from 1,2, descend by the RNAV transition.
10: From direct to Rune 2, and Rune 2 descend by RNAV transition,
9: Vietnam 594. Okay, sir. Now, near 255, reduce speed to 150 knots.
10: 150 knots, near 255, and be established.
9: Roger, continue approach.
10: Continue approach,
9: near
10: 255.
9: Basco 372, turn left, heading 320.
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2: After Topo clear for the ILS 25 right, we're post established, shuttle 687.
12: Request a right heading 195 to avoid weather, please.
0: 7595, approved rain clear of weather, direct surface.
12: This is Vietnam 525, right heading 195, Vietnam 525.
5: The ILS approach for 25 right, but that will be preceded by the RNAV transition.
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14: 121, decimal 4, China 254, good.
9: QC to 150 knots, getting a 25 DAB.
10: Okay, continue approach
9: 15025 for 894. FA 162, reduce speed to 180 knots, maintain until Tobin.
10: Speed 180 until Tobin, FA 162.
9: Left hand right heading 240. Okay.
10: Four minimum is 1.
9: Singapore in that larger, reduce it now to 140 knots.
10: 140 knots, Singapore 89. It's
15: 8868 Alpha, descender Flatable 210, Spoke 1263.
3: Stand by. Air France 188, descend via star, follow 4130, speed 250 knots.
15: We descend to Flatable 130 according to the star Sierra 7 Delta and speed 250 knots, Air France 1888.
3: November 8866 Alpha, Hong Kong radar, confirm passing for level 226.
15: Passing for level 226, number 8868 Alpha.
3: November 8866 Alpha, you identified clear Sierra 7 Delta arrival, standby for lower.
15: Clear Sierra 7 Delta arrival, November 8866
3: Alpha.
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9: Now 594, confirm your maintenance speed 170.
10: Affirmative, Vietnam 594.
9: Thank you. Basco 372, after Topan, CILS, approach runway 25 right, before establishment.
10: So Topan, clear the LSF, runway 25 right, before establishment, after 372.
9: Cafe 162, reduce speed to 170 knots.
10: 170 knots, Cafe 162.
9: Qantas 127, reduce speed to 180 knots, maintain until 7 miles final.
12: 180 knots, 7 miles final, Qantas 127.
9: 0687, call the tower 1187, bye bye.
15: 8 Alpha.
5: Hong Kong radar, after impact.
0: clear descent via star to flight level 110.
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2: Direct to one zoo from one zoo, descend by the RNAV transition.
11: Proceed direct run two from run, descend by the RNAV transition, Cafe
5: 4. QNH 1001, runway 25 right.
2: 160 off later until 5 DMA Vietnam 594 and established on IOS runway 25 right. Vietnam 594, Roger, continue, sir.
5: In the bird, Vietnam 594.
2: Quantum 27 descend to 4,500.
6: 4,500, Quantum 27.
0: 558, contact Sanya 122, decimal 6.
6: 26, Hong Kong 0558, thank you, bye bye.
13: Radar, good day, VJ 985, overhead, blue, climb flight level 250.
0: VJ 985, climb level 340, wish by surfer.
13: Level 350 by surfer, VJ 985.
0: Negative 340.
13: Say again, flight level 340 by surfer.
2: Down 594, call the tower 1187, bye bye.
5: 187, Matara, VJ 954, bye.
0: A75A, contact radar 128, decimal 75.
11: 2875, Cathay 758, bye bye.
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11: Welcome radar, Cathay 758, maintaining flight level 3900.
16: Cathay 758.
0: Taiwan, met SB 300 knot. 313, contact radar 127, decimal 55.
2: See Zulu approach runway 25 right, 3.5 damage.
6: Left turn direct to run 3, clear the RC Zulu runway 25, we'll clear quarter 127.
0: 25, descending flight level 250. Macau 225, on call radar, descend to flight level 240.
6: Not Cathay 313.
2: November 868 Alpha, proceed direct to Maui to join the star, maintain speed.
15: Proceed to the Maui at maintain speed November 886, 8 Alpha.
2: Air France 188, contact Hong Kong approach, 119 at base, move 1, goodbye.
11: When ready, descend 200 to reach by Eastland, good to Niger.
15: Line level
2: 2550, China Expand 2962. Goodbye. 2638 Hong Kong, good day. Reduce speed to 280 knots, stand by for lower.
15: Reducing to 80 knots, 638.
16: China Eastern 562 identified, are you able higher level?
14: Confirm, we can climb level 1,900 meters, 2562.
16: China Eastern 562, Russia, standby, maintain present level.
14: Maintain present level, 27562, standby.
3: Standby, climb unrestricted, for level 160.
2: Unrestricted, level 160. 162, continue approach, reduce speed to 160 or not, maintain until 5 DME.
13: 160 to 5, today 160.
15: It is 6, it's Alpha. At the Vendia 210 at 18 knots. Alpha.
2: Thank you, sir.
5: 13 miles from Samuel.
16: China 7322, identified. Good turn, 9004, contact radar 12347.
6: 347, okay.
3: Correct, 718, continue to climb for level 6,900 meters.
6: Continue to climb 6,900 meters, QS 718.
5: Seven. Yes,
17: Taipei 162, contact tower 18047, please.
18: 182. Director, Cebu 112, good afternoon, 6000.
17: Cebu 4500 feet.
18: Descend 4500 feet, Cebu 112.
19: Oh, descend to 6000 feet.
20: Speed 160 knots until 5 DME, Taipei 443.
21: 886 8 Alpha.
22: Taipei 743, thank you.
16: Contact radar 12347, good day.
21: Thank you.
17: Taipei 411, do you see 180?
18: 180 knots, Taipei 411.
16: China Southern 322, direct eastbound.
23: Southern 322.
16: They firm direct eastbound.
23: Eastbound, China Southern 322.
24: Positions. Padala 1 Bravo, 1.3, climbing 5,000.
3: UPSX 1 departure identified to climb unrestricted, flight level 160.
24: Restricted 160, UPSX 1.
25: T1, reduce speed to 250 knots.
17: One, request your heading, good day. Report your heading, good day.
26: Radar identified, clear AB3, Bravo, arrival.
17: 12, from 12, descend via RNS position.
27: The 4,500 feet direct runs from runs to RNS position by right from shuttle 103.
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28: Qantas
17: 127, did you see 160 knots, 25
28: knots? 160, top 5, Qantas 127.
17: Cebu 112, did you see 180 knots?
18: 180 knots, Cebu 112.
24: Fox is in on 7, moving Turkish, 6218.
18: Being in 300 knots, Qantas 29, 310 knots.
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24: Sierra 7 Bravo arrival, Cathay 254.
30: Passing fire 252, descend fire 230 by needle.
3: Salaka, 331, Hong Kong departure, reject.
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18: 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Taipei, 5 right, Taipei 411.
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24: Left heading 070, Taipei 313.
0: 734, 9,200 meters, reached by Daegu.
24: 9,200 meters, reached by Daegu, chance of 734.
17: Speed?
25: Speed 2 extra knots, when clear weather, proceed direct, reef me.
24: Alpha Star Walker 331, request heading 255 due to weather.
3: Star Walker 331, Afton Needle, heading 255 approved.
24: 255 approved, Star Walker 331.
0: Chinese and 734, confirm able to reach by Daegu.
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23: 40, China Southern 322.
16: Cafe 758, to allow your descent later on, descend now to flight level 350, level in 4 minutes.
24: Descend to flight level 350 in 4 minutes, Cafe. 758.
16: Cafe 110, clear direct cyber.
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16: Cafe 758, your transmission intermittent. I say again, descend now to flight level 350, level in 4 minutes.
24: Descend flight level 350, level in 4 minutes, Cafe 758.
1: Bravo, clear the top right three, clear down and we will approach 25 right corner. Good on.
30: Roger, I will expedite.
4: Departure, good afternoon, boarding 260, climbing 5,000, passing 1,600, down on 1 Bravo.
3: Bina 260, departure, identified, climb by SID 9,000 feet.
4: Fire SID 9,000 feet, boarding 260.
3: Luhina 452, no speed control, climb to flight level 130.
30: Climbing to flight level 130, Luhina 452.
17: Clear that S1825, right approach.
20: From Topham, clear the LS25 right, Kong Shuttle 1 and 3.
17: Run 2, descend to 4,500 feet from Run 2, descend by RNS transition.
3: The 452 unrestricted. Cathay 711, contact radar 123, decimal 47.
28: 2347, Cathay. Confirm speed.
17: Roger, speed 160 knots, until 5 km.
28: 160 knots, Cebu,
29: Hunter. What is center flight level 110?
30: Send flight level 110, Cathay 254.
25: November 86 Alpha, that's copied. Maintain now speed 220 knots, proceed direct tether. Cathay 951, reduce speed to 210 knots. Contact direct tower 1195, call Sally.
4: 1195, call Sally, speed 210 knots,
25: and the contact. I-638, descend to 6,000 feet, maintain 2XO knots.
3: Cal 225 descends to flight level 140.
30: Flight level 140, and Cal 225.
3: Bohina 452, left turn direct to Biko.
28: Left turn direct to Biko, Bohina 452.
25: I-49 today, runway 25 right. Descent unrestricted, 7,000 feet, QNH 1001.
30: To join the star, maintain speed, Cathay 254.
3: Cathay 701, climb by SID 9,000 feet.
30: Climb by SID 9,000 feet, Cathay 701.
3: 331, descends to VAR level 180.
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28: Climb up to 6,900 meters, Bohina 452.
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18: 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Continue approaching heading, November 886 Alpha.
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3: Cathay 3906 home for departure identified. Climb by SID 9000 feet.
17: 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Well, 230 knots and 7793.
3: Cathay 3906 approved.
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30: Zero to Alley, 10,395. Alpha Lima Lima, I call Yankee.
1: Someone be approved. Descend 5110, Star Walker 221.
3: German Cargo 519, climb by SID to 5 level 6900 meters, cross Bico 5 level 157 Novels.
30: Nearly unreadable, but I understood to climb 6900 meters, cross 150 Novels after the cargo 519.
3: Okay, then.
18: 816,
29: continue descent at 9,000 feet, QNH is 1001.
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29: 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Finally, can speed 200 knots of radar.
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17: 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November 8869, maintain
18: speed 1809. Maintain speed 180 knots. November 8868, up.
30: 91 DME, okay, 6170.
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5: 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Hadrick,
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30: clear.
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30: Hong Kong radar, good afternoon, Shanghai 7222, maintain level 350, scope 2116.
26: Shanghai 7222, identified. Report request level.
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30: 12535, German Cargo 519, goodbye.
4: Molino 606, contact radar 123, Basemo 47. Good day.
18: From the top, clear IOS approach, runway 25 right, November 8868, Alpha.
17: Hi, 638, proceed direct to Ronsu, from Ronsu, descend via RNF transition.
6: Yep, sir, direct Ronsu, after Ronsu, descend via RNF transition, 638.
17: Left.
30: I'm at lower Philippine, 594.
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30: 9-6-2-5. 3-5-0 now.
16: When you're ready, and speed on descent to 70 knots or less.
30: Okay, confirm, ready, when ready, descend to 350.
16: Hey, fam.
30: Copy that.
17: That's more one, good day.
30: Good, on your transition to OK, 6170. 5 initial to Toyota.
26: China Eastern 734 approved, you can deviate up to 20 miles Lima side of Siku.
30: Roger that, China 734.
6: On your side,
30: LTL, runway 34, Tower Country 21.
26: 904, descend 35,000. Scoop the
30: 904. And expect sunny at flight level 260.
16: United 1528.
30: That affirm.
16: United 152, correct.
30: Flying 1200 meters by Jagbu, Cafe 701. And we've got a strong tailwind now. I don't think we'll be able to make that one. Can we go with a step below?
26: Cafe 701, stop climb 11,600 meters, which by Jagbu.
30: I'm on 1,600 meters, thanks for your okay, they 701.
17: Proceed round two. Round two, Arnett transition to 6218.
30: That's it, I'm on first, I will go 321.
26: The 904, which is 2200.
30: 904.
4: Climb unrestricted by level 160, no speed control.
18: Climb at climb 68 to flight level 160 and 0422.
26: 300 knots or greater.
5: Good day.
30: 115, Cafe 254, good day.
5: Cafe.
17: 8868, left side, 47.
26: Yes, sir. Able, level 370.
16: To continue descent to five level 260 level by sunny.
17: Heading 364. Heading 330, descent to 4,500 feet.
7: 4,500 feet, Cathay 254.
17: Cathay 313, do you hear speed one? Shall we do speed 200?
30: 200 knots, Cathay 313.
17: IC38 from Topun, clear that is 25 right approach.
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30: 1999.
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8: Yeah, good afternoon, Shaman 704, maintain flight level 350, swerve 0147.
16: Shaman 72,
0: Hong Kong radar identified.
16: 389er, contact radar 127.1, goodbye.
7: 27.1, Malaysian 389er, good day.
30: Hong Kong radar, Philippines 594, maintaining 100,000 square meters.
16: Philippines 5904, clear direct Norman.
30: Clear direct Norman, Philippines 594.
7: We cleared direct Ranju, from Ranju cleared the RNP Zulu runway 25 right.
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30: 100 meters, 1547.
0: Shaman 8647, Hong Kong radar identified. Are you able for level 330 or 370?
30: Shaman 8647, request level 330.
0: Sorry, maintain present level.
30: Okay, level, Shaman 8647.
26: Cathay 711, climb for level 400.
30: Level 400, Cathay 711.
29: Philippine 337, good afternoon, maintaining level 360.
16: Philippine 337, Russia. IBIS 9035, contact radar 12347.
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17: My full proceed back to Ransu, from Ransu, detained by RNF position, now we did 3.8.
7: Direct to Ransu, from Ransu, descend on RNF and position, this is 180 knots, that is 254.
26: The 690 Hong Kong radar identified, we have been 3 Bravo already.
17: And the 5638, contact tower, 180.7.
26: Over Akita, contact Sanya 122, decimal 6.
30: 1226,
17: AA5, reduce speed 230 knots.
25: 1000 feet, QNH 1001.
3: Speed. Lola Israel 54 departure identified, climb by SID 9000 feet.
4: Climb and maintain 9000 feet, long year Israel 54.
3: Shandong 4632, contact radar 133.82.
30: Flight level 235, to flight level 250.
26: Israel 71999, report request level.
7: 77, descending 7,800 meters, still with Guangzhou, we have information. Bravo.
17: 023,
7: you're 7
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7: Okay, 07 Bravo arrival for Cathay 831. Thank you. We'll call you on the handoff. Cheers.
30: Heading 182, maintaining flight level 210.
29: Runway 4409, Hong Kong, good day. Identify squawk 2503, you clear the 07 Bravo arrival.
30: 07 Bravo arrival, on pilot 230, and any direct bus, we are on heading 182.
29: Established. Good at 904, reduce 170 knots.
30: 94290.
26: Sanas 400, Hong Kong radar identified.
30: Sanas 400, any chance to higher level up to G50, sir? Sanas 400.
26: Call you back if available.
9: G5, maintain
26: flight level 330. McCallan 35, you identify clear Charlie 4 Alpha arrival.
9: Charlie 4 Alpha, RNF arrival, McCallan 35.
10: 8054.
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11: wrong year, 8054. 0, reduce speed 250 knots for sequencing.
30: Okay, descend flight level 170 and 250 knots for sequencing all above 409.
26: 06, are you able 360?
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3: College 702 departure identified, climb for SID 9000 feet.
12: ISID 9000 feet, Shuttle 702.
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30: 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Cathay 254, did you see 160? Resist 1-2-0, Cathay 254.
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11: 3-1 Hong Kong, low again, proceed direct to Canto, descend to flight level 190.
30: Descend flight 190, Cathay 31. 7125, Spark 591, good day.
3: 5000. Cathay 938, departure identified, climb by SID 8000 feet.
9: Climb by SID 8000 feet,
3: Cathay
9: 938.
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30: Climb to 9000 feet, 3512.
3: Shenzhen and 90, 90, Hong Kong departure identified. Climb to flight level 120, expedite climb.
30: Climb to flight level 120, expedite climb, Shenzhen and 90, 90.
3: Hong Shuttle 622, climb to flight level 160.
30: Climb to flight 160, Hong Shuttle 622.
3: Heading 345, speed 2209. 130, unrestricted. Lola 8054, contact radar 133.82.
10: The 133.82.
3: 02, contact climb level 160. Cathay 938, no speed control, climb to 9000 feet.
9: Cathay 938.
3: Shenzhen 9090, climb to flight level 130.
30: Climb to flight Shipman level 130, Sierra 9090.
3: Hong Kong Shuttle 622, contact radar 133.82.
30: Decimal 2, Shuttle 622, thank you, good day.
1: Roger, Quantum Sky 906, passing 2,200, climb 5,000.
3: Quantum Sky 9068, departure identified, climb for SID 9,000 feet.
1: Climb SID 9,000 feet, Quantum Sky 9068.
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30: Climb to flight level 210, unrestricted, Shenzhen 9090.
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3: Cathay 9038, climb to flight level 120.
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3: China Eastern 510, Hong Kong departure identified, climb
19: by
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21: 9,000, clear the 5410. 738, clear the right to please.
19: From top on clear for the lesser running 25 right approach, Bohemia 641.
3: 4320, reach level in 4 minutes.
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30: I think we're going to be top of climb at about 3 or 4 miles off the Dagbo. Is that approaching Cafe 701?
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30: 22 before CQ, Cafe 701, thank you.
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19: 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Hong Kong 8, 0, 5, director, descend to 4,500 feet, and come at 7, 3, 2, 0.
22: 1,500 feet, left ahead in 3, 2, 0.
3: 100 meters.
22: Under flight level 6,900 meters, Cathay 938.
3: Quantum Sky 9068, climb unrestricted, flight level 160, speed 300 knots or greater.
22: Roger, climb 160, altitude only 30 to Quantum Sky 9068.
19: Hong Kong departure, about 1,600 feet, coming to 5,000 feet, we can do our own departure.
3: Tango AA 06 departure identified, climb for SID 9,000 feet.
11: 6. Nepal 409, descend to 8,000 feet, QNH 1001.
30: Or right here.
3: Quantum Sky 968, ASAM.
30: 3-3 China, base landing 35, good evening. Maintaining flight over 220, squawk 1606.
3: China Space 935, departure roger. And Macau 132, climb to flight level 170.
30: Level 170, Macau 132.
3: And Macau 132, speed to 270 knots.
30: 70 knots, and Macau 132.
23: 170, call Santec at or below flight level 260.
3: Norman 13317.
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30: 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China Swiss 935, proceed direct to T-MOD.
4: Correct, T-MOD, China Swiss 935. Hong Kong departure, EVA 805, good afternoon. Mentor FIRE 230, speed 300 or greater.
30: EVA 805, Hong Kong departure, descent to flight level 200.
4: Descent to flight level 200, EVA 805.
30: Macau 132, contact radar 133.82.
4: 3382, Macau 132, bye.
30: Quantum Sky 968, contact radar 133.82.
2: Radar 133.82, Quantum Sky 968.
30: China Eastern 510, climb to flight level 130.
0: Climb to flight level 130 and confirm unrestricted, China 510.
30: Ava.
0: Thank you.
30: Bangkok A0, flex unrestricted, climb to level 130.
2: Unrestricted, climb to 130, bye.
30: China Swiss 935, descends to flight level 4,500 meters.
4: 4,500 meters by Tamil, China Swiss 935.
30: Cathay 430, departure, say again, passing altitude.
2: Cathay
30: 430. Cathay 430, departure identified. Climb unrestricted, flight level 130.
2: Restricted, flight level 130, Cathay 430.
5: Departure, good afternoon, Air Macau 161, approaching needle, flight level 230, request heading 250 due to weather.
30: Air Macau 161, after needle, heading 250, approved.
5: No, heading 250, Macau 161, thank you.
30: China Eastern 510, climb unrestricted, flight level 160.
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30: China 510. China 510, correction, stop climb to level 140.
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4: SSC, quick signal.
30: Station only speaking, Kosei. Bangkok A06, no speed control, maintain by level 130. China Street 935, maintain 4,500 meters on reaching traffic below.
4: Okay.
19: Cathay 85, director, descend to 4,500 feet from 1 feet, descend by RNS transition.
30: One descend to flight level 200.
5: Level 200, Macau 161.
30: China Eastern 510, climb to flight level 150.
0: Climb to level 150, China Eastern 510.
30: Cathay 9990, departure identified, climb by SID 9000 feet.
2: Climb by SID 9000 feet, Cathay 9990.
0: Cathay
6: 1187, Cathay 5270. Cathay
0: 8852,
6: Hong Kong radar identified.
0: Samir
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0: 8054,
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0: radar 121.13.
8: 1,400 meters, the squawk 0073. We're currently on a heading of 220, avoiding weather. We'll be turning left in about 20 miles.
6: Cathay 05, radar identifying, Euclid 07 Delta arrival, call again and released.
8: 07 Delta, thanks, Cathay 05.
17: Radar 5252, follow 250, heading 190, clear of weather request higher.
6: 5252, Hong Kong radar identified on score 3103, proceed direct to Mullet to follow the flight plan route from Mullet, stand by higher next sector.
17: Direct to Mullet, second rest, 5252.
6: From Mullet flight plan route, stand by higher next sector, please.
17: Right, so 5252, and direct Mullet, now 5252, copy it.
6: Again?
0: That was China Eastern 510 calling. Confirm the frequency.
6: That's 133.82.
0: I copy that. 12382, China 510, thanks.
17: flight level 250.
19: Dynasty 522 Hong Kong radar, roger, report request level.
17: Correct, 290, Dynasty 522.
19: Dynasty 522, confirm requesting flight level 390.
7: Shanghai 7222.
3: Shanghai 7222, roger, mark point 77 or greater.
7: Okay, point 77 or greater, Shanghai 7222.
3: Xiamen 8704, due traffic, speed mark point 77 or less.
7: Mark point 77 or less, Xiamen 8724.
12: 31, maintain passenger heading, fetus 410, reduce speed to 210 knots.
19: Identify, climb by SID to 9,000 feet.
13: Climb by SID to 9,000 feet, channel 110.
19: EVA 805, descend to flight level 110, reach level by Hazel.
30: Descend to 9,000, reach level by Hazel, EVA 805.
19: EVA 805, confirm flight level 110 by Hazel.
13: 1361 from Longview via RF.
22: From Topin, cleared island, runway 25 right approach, KSA 758.
13: Hong Kong, Shepard 825, did you see 160 knots, 25 units?
30: 160 knots, 25, stop the shuttle, 805.
13: KSA 758, did you see 160 knots?
22: KSA 758, reduce speed 160 knots.
3: 18728, traffic information, traffic 9 miles ahead at 12 o'clock, you're descending through his half level.
30: Order for traffic, Xiamen 8728.
13: 152, turn left heading 330, reduce to 200.
22: 3200, heading 320, United.
13: Hong Kong Shutter 805, report established.
30: Establish shuttle 805.
13: Hong Kong Shutter 805, contact Tower 1877 today.
30: Tower 1187, have ready day, shut up, please.
13: Cafe 831. Cafe 831, director, descend to 4,500 feet, turn left heading 330.
16: Descend 4,500 and request heading 345 due to weather.
13: Roger, 345, please.
16: Heading 345, Cafe 831.
13: United 152, proceed direct to Longview, from Longview, clear that FP0 approach, running 25R, reduce speed 104.
22: Speed 180, direct run 2, then from run 2, clear the RNC Zulu 25R.
13: Cafe 85, from Topham, clear that FP0 approach.
18: From
13: Topham,
18: clear
13: RNC, runway
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13: Continue approach.
19: Descend to flight level 140.
30: Flight level 140, Macau 161.
13: Request for 831, turn left heading 830, request for 1212.
16: Heading 330, Cafe 831.
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16: Passing 2,200 feet.
19: November 2, Quebec Echo, departure identified, climb via SID to 9,000 feet.
16: Climbing to 9,000 feet, November 2, Quebec Echo.
19: Korean Air 2006, cancel speed restriction.
16: Free speed for Korean 2006, thank you.
19: Air Macau 161, present track to intercept the arrival and descend by start for level 110 by Hazel.
30: Yeah, from the heading 1-6, the arrival, and descend 110 reached by Hazel, Macau 161.
19: EVA 805, report your speed to the radar 123, decimal 905.
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19: 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Emirates 384, descend for level 260, reached by

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2: Cafe 947.
1: Cat 805, descend to flight level 180.
2: Descend to flight level 180, Cat 805. Joe, Charleston 365, maintain flight level 250, heading 190, clear operator.
1: Charleston 365, Hong Kong ready, great, confirm squawk 3124, maintain level 250.
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1: Charleston 365, resume navigation direct to Ali, standby for hire.
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0: 22, continue flight permit.
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4: Cancel all level restriction, Korean Air 2006, thank you.
2: 95,001.
3: Philippines 307, departure identified, climb to 90,000 feet, cancel speed restriction.
2: 90,000 speed restriction, Philippines 2307.
3: November, Quebec Echo, climb to flight level 160 and maintain speed 280 knots or less for sequencing.
5: Climbing level 160 and maintaining for November 2, Quebec Echo.
6: 3160 knots, okay, 5 CME.
1: The 3-5, descend unrestricted to 9,000 feet, QNH 1002. 1002,
2: MCAL
3: 3-5. Decimal 905.
2: 3905, MCAL 161. Bye-bye.
3: Bye-bye.
6: 4,500 feet from Bronson, descend by Arnold.
1: 4,500. Cannot cancel, cancel, speed restriction. China Southern 365, contact radar 127.1, goodbye.
2: 126.1, China Southern 365, good day.
1: Negative 127.1.
2: 27.1, China Southern 365, good day.
3: Philippines 307, climb to flight level 130, cancel level restriction.
2: Level 130, cancel level restriction, Philippines 307.
6: Call. For the time.
1: Heading factors for the approach, descend to 7,000 feet, QNH is 1002.
6: Okay, maintain, 7,000,
1: you're on heading now, sir.
6: Okay, probably
1: Cat 947, descend unrestricted to flight level 110.
2: Descend unrestricted to flight level 110, Cat 947.
7: Reduce speed to 250 knots.
0: 132, please
2: redirect me. From Papa, clear for Alice.
6: 5. Cat 805, cancel, descend to flight level 110.
7: When ready, descend to 6,000 feet, QNH 1002. Expect speed reduction in around 15 miles.
4: Care for the RNF transition, Cafe 421.
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2: And reduce speed to 50, I'm at 384.
3: Greater Bay A38 departure identified. Climb by SID to 9,000 feet.
6: Climb by the SID to 9,000
1: feet. Greater Bay A38 departure identified. Climb by SID to 9,000 feet. Greater Bay A38 departure identified. Climb by SID to 9,000 feet. Greater Bay A38
2: departure identified. Climb by SID to 9,000 feet. Greater Bay A38 departure identified. Climb by SID to 9,000 feet. Greater Bay A38 departure identified. Climb by SID to 9,000 feet.
0: China Southern 3038, Hong Kong radar, Roger.
2: China Southern 3032, yes.
6: Bridge to Cafe 421. Cafe 421, direct to Leap Me, then Long.

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1: Rest me, runway 2 from runway 3, clear for the RNS transition, Cathay Hotel 1.
2: Operator, good afternoon. S3A6277, climbing flight level 250, passing level 248, on heading 170.
3: S3A6277, Hong Kong with a good day. Proceed direct to Mulut to follow the flight plan route. Stand by for higher. You identify squawk 3106.
4: Proceed to the queue.
5: Flight level 330, coming at 86903.
6: Control radar, good afternoon, Vietnam 432, checking mode 2, level 330.
7: Vietnam 432, Hong Kong radar, Roger.
6: 32.
8: Heading 150, Macau 616.
9: 669, reduce speed to 200 knots. Contact director, moment 9, 5 calls on the day.
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8: 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Definitely at 2 Amical 616.
11: Greater Bay A38, climb to your flight FO 6,900 meters. Hong Kong Shadow 534, departure identify, climb to 9,000 feet, unrestricted climb. Philippine 307, climb to flight level 160.
9: East and 505, descend to 6,000 feet, QNH 1002.
11: Cathay 665, affirmative.
12: Cathay 665, 1291, Hong Kong radar, identify clear AV3 Bravo arrival.
11: Yeah. Philippine 307, confirm 133, Datamo 82.
13: 1382. 307, good day, sir.
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15: We're
14: in FR 409, air contact now, and I need SR 7 today.
11: Right. Dynasty 9016 departure identify, climb unrestricted to flight level 160.
16: Climb unrestricted, flight level 160, Dynasty 9016.
11: Shadow 534, question Shadow 534, climb unrestricted to flight level 160.
17: Climb unrestricted, flight level 160, go Shadow 534.
11: Cathay 665, turn right, proceed direct to Sauce Route.
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11: 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Cathay 665, contact radar 123, Datamo 47.
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19: 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SD 9919, reduce speed 22, AC 1 knots for sequencing.
3: Right, reduce speed 220 knots.
9: Speed to 230 knots.
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3: feet.
9: 5380, Hong Kong radar, identify, report request level.
14: 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Eva 870, you speak 180.
6: There's now 73.
3: Cathay 3901, contact approach 119 at Decimal 1, goodbye.
6: Approach 119 at Decimal 1, good day, Cathay 391.
9: And 5380, Roger, maintain current level.
6: 380, thank you.
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18: ILS, Starwalker.
9: Starwalker 235, contact 118 Decimal 7, bye bye.
17: 8,505 direction, descend to 4,500 feet.
7: Macau 616, climb, flight level 4310, final.
17: Runway 25 right, report established.
4: 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Hong Kong Shuttle 669.
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15: 1,700 meter, 4725, approaching sequence.
9: Cathay 654 Hong Kong radar, radar contact, clear Canto 3 Bravo arrival.
15: Clear Canto 3 Bravo arrival, Cathay 654.
5: It's 770 maintaining flyover 350 squawk 2203.
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15: 8-5-5-0.
9: Cathay 947, copy. Turn left on heading 350 and reduce speed to 220 knots.
15: Turn left at 350 and speed to 220 knots.
17: Liner, reduce speed to 170 knots, maintain a 25 DME.
4: 170 knots, 25 DME, about 669.
17: 705, maintain speed 180 knots or greater until Tobin.
2: Yes,
5: Yes, 170 aircraft.
7: I'm a car 935, descend 3,000 feet, clear IRS Zulu approach from A34.
15: 47, steward, request heading 345.
9: I think 947, heading 345 approved, further reduced to 200 knots.
15: Heading 345 approved, further reduced to 200 knots, Kevin 947.
17: Cafe 53 from 1-2, descend by the RNF transition.
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15: Maintaining 11,300 meters, offsetting 5 miles round track, still with us.
9: Cafe 654, identified, 5 mile right of track approved.
15: Round track approved, Cafe 654.
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2: Unrestricted, flight level 210, Chamonix 8720.
15: Squawk King 5644.
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20: Hong Kong radar, County 202 on 127.55.
7: County 202 Hong Kong radar, report level and squawk up.
20: We're at 8,400 meters, squawking 6307 on a 250 heading, showing Sierra at 1037 Zulu.
7: County 202, you're identified, clear Sierra 7 Delta arrival, report released by Guangzhou.
20: Okay, that was the Sierra 7 Delta, confirm.
7: County 202 AFM, Sierra 7 Delta.
20: Okay, we'll fly the Sierra 7 Delta and we'll call you when we're released from Guangzhou.
7: Restriction, descend to 8,000 feet, KNH 1002.
17: Now 118867, bye bye.
7: Left turn heading 330.
0: 30 miles, crossing right to left. You are climbing through his level and will pass 7 miles up in.
21: The top run, clear RIS approach runway 25 right, report established, center 505.
4: Cafe 805, reduce speed now to 180 knots, passing on 27 miles final.
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24: Reach by Maple, moving at 49.
7: Negative. Sherman 852, descend now by level 310.
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26: Control 463, doing flight at mine.
27: Yeah, Cafe 542, expedite climb until passing flight level 130 due to inbound traffic and climb to flight level 160, cancel altitude restriction.
28: Passing altitude, clear for 160, going climb, Cafe.
7: With a speed of 220 knots.
28: Doesn't matter.
7: Mercury 541, change adjustment, turn right heading 340, with a speed of 230 knots.
29: Right heading 340, speed 230 knots, okay, 541.
7: Mercury 541, contact director 119.5 with call sign only.
29: 119.5, okay, 541, bye bye.
7: Dynasty 5837, maintain 280 knots, counter person heading for sequencing.
27: 41, departure identify, climb via seat to flight level 160.
29: Climb via seat level 160, right, 641.
27: Cafe 542, contact radar 133.825.
28: 33825, today 542, good.
29: Ground pass, established.
4: China Eastern 505, contact tower 118.7, good bye.
29: 118.75, China 705, good bye.
4: Cafe 805, then from Lexby, clear the RMP Zulu AL, those of the 25 left, report and message. From Lexby, clear to the RMP AR Zulu, report Cafe 805.
28: State, maintain for level 360, squawk 2443.
23: Sharman Air 868 Hong Kong radar identified from Dorsu, track direct to Sanku.
29: VF is 130, okay, 541. Approach speed is 130, not for us, okay, 541.
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4: After Topan, clear ILS, approach runway 25 right, report and establish.
24: After Topan, clear RS, runway 25 right, and report established. Cafe 947.
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7: My 7222, contact Shanghai 12835. 1 hour, with a speed to 250 knots. 4350. Ascend
24: speed. Registry 230 knots, descend 2000.
7: Zero, climb top level 330.
29: 4500,
20: the alternator, descent to be level by 110,000 by Murray, I'm at 10846.
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7: Emery Sun 846, approach from 825 right, descend to 8000 feet, QNH 1002, course Murray level 130 or below.
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12: Going now, 559, Carita, proceed, direct cancel, descend flight level 130.
3: Flight to cancel, descend flight level 130, boarding on 549. 7 decimal 55, Cafe 654,
23: good day. Good day.
7: 3307, which level 410, 20 nautical miles before Norman, are you able?
3: Able, Philippine 307, flight level 410 within 20 nautical miles.
7: Philippine 307, roger, climb now for level 410, which level 20 miles before Norman?
3: Climb flight level 410, 20 miles before Norman, Philippine 307.
27: Cafe 402 departure identified, climb via C to 8,000 feet.
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7: 46, proceed direct hotel, hotel 622.
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23: Air Junior 1087, negative, reach Falafel 6,000 meters, 30 miles before Siku.
3: Descend flight level 6,000 meters, reach 30 miles before Siku, Air Junior 1087.
4: 0537. Cap 8541, contact tower 1187, bye bye.
6: 1187, Rick 8541, bye bye.
4: 0260, bow. And the 05 descend now, flight level 260, reach by impact. Last route open.
6: Reduce B 180 knots on field open, Dynasty 5837.
4: Dynasty 919, after Tolton, clear ILS, approach runway 25 right, legal and established.
6: After Tolton, clear ILS, runway 25 right, report established, Dynasty 919.
3: This time we're clear of weather, County 202.
12: County 202, roger, proceed to our border to join Sierra 7 Delta arrival.
3: Direct to Borda, and we'll join the Sierra 7 Delta arrival, County 202.
12: Cafe 654, 5B 280 knots.
27: 226 departure, identify, climb via seat to Flight Level 120.
3: Flight Level 120, Air Mecca 226.
1: please.
7: Thai 653 Hong Kong radar identified.
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27: MRCAO 226, climb unrestricted to flight level 210.
1: Unrestricted flight level 210, MRCAO 226.
4: And reduce 200 knots at 3 o'clock.
12: Maintain for level 210, just join the Sierra 7 Delta Star.
1: Thank you for clarifying. We'll maintain 210, County 202.
12: Clear travel 8501, descend to 3000 feet, QNH 1002.
9: 002, clear travel
4: 1. Cafe 391, after Topaz, clear ILS approach runway 25 right, report and status.
10: Open, cleared ILS 25 right, call established, Cafe 391.
12: 02, speed 280 knots, descend for level 170.
1: 280 knots, and we'll descend and maintain flight level 170, County 202.
12: Via travel 8501, maintain speed 180 knots or greater, proceed direct Papa, clear ILS Zulu approach runway 34.
27: Climb to flight level 110. Cafe 402, enable, increase speed 280 knots.
1: 280 knots.
27: Cafe 882, speed 250 knots or less.
12: That was for VHF 530, VHF 530, Dara Papa. Station currency again.
4: 2180 knots, maintain a new turbine.
9: This VY0 knots, maintain a new turbine.
1: 2601 ready, and reach by sunny, United 869.
11: 450, squawk 3107, heading 160.
12: China 78137, Hong Kong radar identified. Proceed direct Moulet to join 500.
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1: 6547.
7: Cathay 918 Hong Kong radar identified. Clear Betty 3 Bravo arrival.
1: Clear Betty 3 Bravo arrival. And can you expect any delay for Cathay 918?
7: Cathay 918, expect around 5 minutes delay.
1: Roger, Cathay 918.
27: Cathay 882, climb to flight level 120.
1: Climb flight level 120, request.
29: Departure to Lomax 9863, heavy passing 1800, climbing 5000.
27: Emirates 90863, departure identified, climb unrestricted to flight level 160.
29: Unrestricted, flight level 160.
10: Cafe 391, established on the ILS 25 right.
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12: 9-8, small 1, good day.
11: 9-8, small 1, 5-5-9, good day.
12: County 202, proceed around Murray. Descend to reach flight level 110 by Murray.
1: Okay, proceed direct to Murray, and we'll reach Murray at 11, flight level 110, County 202.
12: Via travel 8501, no speed control, contact Macau Tower 118-0.
4: China 78137, are you able for level 330?
11: Negative to do performance, China 78137, we are too heavy.
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11: Stand by higher, China 78137.
13: Conradar S641, coming level 250, direct Epcal.
4: Right, Express 641, Hong Kong radar, climb for level 280.
13: Level 280, Express 641.
27: 50.
29: Climb for level 150, Cathay 882.
4: Approach 119 at decimal 1. Radar identified. Speed or greater.
29: Oh, present speed or greater, at NC5837.
12: You're not descend to 5,000 feet.
23: 137, stand by direct track, climb for level 270.
11: Roger, climb for level 270, channel 31137.
0: 10, crown center at or below for level 260.
7: 26 Hong Kong radar identified.
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5: Hong Kong radar, Shaman 868, maintain for level 360, to Sanko.
7: 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Shaman
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27: We confirm expedite climb until passing flight level 130 and climb to flight level 160.
2: Okay, please say again,
27: Roger. Emirates 90863, climb to flight level 160 and expedite climb until passing flight level 130.
2: Okay, that's climb flight level 160, expedite climb out of 130, that's 9863.
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7: 6 Hong Kong radar, roger.
27: Hong Kong Shuttle 182, cancel level restriction, climb to flight level 160.
2: Cancel level 160, Hong Kong Shuttle 182, thank you.
0: From 1-2, descend by the RNF transition.
12: 7, Hong Kong radar identified. Clear Sierra 7 Bravo arrival.
14: Bravo, Cathay, now 7.
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2: Correction, maintain 7,500 meters for 7820.
23: 457830, roger, identify. Expect left turn in about 30 miles. Expect left turn in 5 minutes.
2: Roger. Left turn in 5 minutes, 457820.
15: Good evening, Shami 8678. Maintain level 250, stroke 2132.
23: Shaman Air 8678, Hong Kong radar, identified.
2: Eric Soranso from 1-2, send fire there, Arnav transition, and standing for
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7: Shandong 2423, Hong Kong radar, roger.
2: Heading 0207052820.
23: Eva 228, contact radar 13215.
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7: 4833, Hong Kong radar, roger.
11: Hong Kong radar, good evening. Eva 228, maintain flight level 370.
7: Eva 228, Hong Kong radar, roger.
0: 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Air China 763, contact tower 118.7, bye bye. 118.7, Air China 763, goodbye.
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12: 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Climb level 350. 957, you can fly speed
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12: 5530. 91885, expect the speed 250 before sunny. I call you back for speed reduction.
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27: 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Climb by a seat to flight level 160.
21: Via SLA, climb 160, Vietnam, 595.
22: Hong Kong Control, Macau 674, good evening on the climb through 4,700 feet. Squawk 5301 on the Congo 5, uniform departure.
27: Macau 674, departure identified. Climb by a seat to flight level 120.
22: Climb by a seat, flight level 120, Macau 674.
14: Hong Kong 205, level 230, approaching needle, heading 235, do weather.
27: Stalker 205, confirm heading 275.
14: 265, heading Stalker 205.
27: Stalker 205, rather, 265 approved. Suchan 3960, climb via sea to fly level 6,900 meters.
2: Climb to flight level 6,900 meters, Suchan 3960.
27: 182, confirm. Hong Kong Shuttle 182, contact radar 133.825.
18: 133.8.
27: China Southern 3038, contact Zhuhai 121.4.
22: Hong Kong 4, China Southern 3038.
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2: Tupan,
21: clear ILS, runway
2: 25, right, runway 25. After position Tupan, clear for the ILS, runway 255, code established, runway 9846.
24: S386, 277, clear.
17: 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Now 1291, contact tower 118775. 118791, India 549, turn left heading 330.
24: Left heading 330, boarding 549.
7: Sunless 511 Hong Kong.
24: Continue calling Sunless
7: 511. Sunless 511, affirm traffic information. Traffic 11 o'clock, ring 30 miles. Crossing on your left by 7 miles. You're climbing through his level.
24: We'll copy traffic information, Sunless 511.
7: EVA 396 Hong Kong.
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7: EVA 396, traffic information. Traffic 11 o'clock, ring 26 miles. 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
12: 320, 102, 10, 10, 10, 10, 10, 10, 10, 10, 10, 10, 10, 10, 10, 10, 10, 10, 10, 10, 10, 10, 10, 10, 10, 10, 10, 10, 10, 10, 10, 10, 10, 10, 10, 10, 10, 10, 10, 10, 10, 10, 10, 10, 10, 10, 10, 10, 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10, 10, 10, 10, 10, 10, 10, 10, 10, 10, 10, 10, 10, 10, 10, 10, 10, 10, 10, 10, 10, 10, 10, 10, 10, 10, 10, 10, 10
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17: 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Emirates 9863, choice of final level 300 or final level 380 FIs.
6: Hong Kong radar, descend now final level 2000.
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7: Cathay 918, copy that. China Eastern 770, contact radar 127, decimal 1.
8: Decimal 1, China Eastern 770.
7: Good day.
1: Okay, 330, we'll expect radar vectors to run through on the 202.
4: Hong Kong Shuttle 849, after Topan clear ILS, approach runway 25R, report and establish.
1: After Topan clear for the ILS 25R, we'll go Hong Kong Shuttle 849.
17: Hong Kong radar, climb for level 10,700 meters.
8: Climb 10,700 meters, China Eastern 770.
6: Cathay 879 Hong Kong radar, descend to flight level 110.
7: Decimal 32.
1: 125 decimal 32, Thai 631, good day.
7: Good day.
4: Contact radar 126 decimal 5. Left heading 350, descend to 4,500 feet, radar vector 212.
1: Turn left heading 350, descend. Radar vector 212,
4: Cathay 622, reduce speed to 180. And up to 7 miles final.
6: 861, descend to reach by level 230, my leader.
7: Good day.
8: Good day. Good evening, VHJet 949, flight level 320.
7: VHJet 949, Hong Kong radar identified.
8: Thank you.
21: Go ahead.
27: Vietnam 505, climb to flight level 200.
8: Delta Alpha Vietnam 5995, climbing flight level 200.
27: Vietnam 5995, climb to flight level 200.
8: 200, Vietnam 5995, thank you.
27: Etihad 9034, climb to flight level 200.
21: Flight level 200, Etihad 9.
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9: Roger, good evening, China Southern 6050, level 220.
27: China Southern 6050. Departure, maintain flight level 220.
9: Maintain flight level 220, China Southern 6050.
21: Stalker 205, clear weather, request direct heads-off.
27: Stalker 205, direct to Hazel, and descend to reach flight level 110 by Hazel.
21: Direct Hazel, descend reach flight level 110 by Hazel, Stalker 205.
17: 125.035.
21: Tower 7830.
17: Bull High 7830. Radar, correction, contact Guangzhou 125.35.
21: 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By 7830, good day.
17: Good day.
7: 6, run ready, descend by level 260, reach level by eastbound.
1: 60, reach level by eastbound, 10,326.
6: Establish, Cathay 867. Departure 122, Daisy 065. Base 589R, turn right heading 310, better for 2 minutes delay.
7: Turn left heading 360.
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7: 304. Even.
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27: China Southern 6050, descend to floor level 4500 meters by Tamot.
9: 4500 meters by Tamot, China Southern 6050.
3: 160205,
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3: 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Sierra 5, Sierra 1, Sierra 1, Sierra 1, Sierra 1, Sierra 1, Sierra 1, Sierra 1,
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27: Sierra 1, Sierra 1, Sierra 1, Sierra 1, Sierra 1, Sierra 1, Sierra 1, Sierra 1, Sierra 1, Sierra 1, Sierra 1, Sierra 1, Sierra 1, Sierra 1, Sierra 1, Sierra 1, Sierra 1, Sierra 1, Sierra 1, Sierra 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
0: 9000 feet, Canada Loops Italia 7367.
27: Grade away 726, climb unrestricted to flight level 160.
0: Climb unrestricted level 160, grade away 765.
16: Cathay to start all, reduce speed to 160 and all, setting until 5 VAB.
15: Reduce speed 160 until 5, Cathay 654.
16: Bohemia 609, reduce speed to 180 and all, setting until Tolman.
17: Yeah, 934, reach for level 280 by server, Sierra Uniform Romeo, Foxtrot Alpha.
12: I reduce speed to 210 knots.
18: Right heading 325,
19: Greg Rutsu, from Rutsu to Central Flight to RNAV transition, gather in our presence.
12: Four heavy. Change to 07 and clear Betty 3 Alpha rifle. Fire right.
27: 6-1, descend to reach for level 110 by Hazel.
0: After reach for level 110 by Hazel, Macari 6-1.
16: 221 direction, descend to 4,000.
18: After Topin, clear for ILS 25 right, report established, not 869.
12: Descend now for level 270.
0: Descend now for level 270, Sammy 868.
12: Philippine 331, climb for level 330.
0: Climb 330, Philippine 331.
12: 935, turn right, heading 275.
0: Right, heading 275, 9 on 9 on 4 8 1 weather.
27: Cavalos Italia 736, approved and climb to floor level 6,900 meters.
0: Climb to 6,900 meters by Hotel 481, Cavalos Italia 736.
16: I continue your approach.
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0: And 4,500
16: 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Bohemia 605, Cortex Tower, 118807, survive.
18: 118, 605.
16: Say 957, after Topaz, clear ILS and hold runway 25 right before that transition.
19: After Topaz, clear ILS 25 right, we'll call Cathay 957.
16: Bohemia 609, turn the heading 290.
0: Zero,
16: 321, reduce speed to 180 knots, maintain until Topaz. China Eastern 5096, Hong Kong radar identified.
0: Eastern 5096.
12: 100 also greater.
0: Speed 300 knots or greater, Xiamen 868.
12: Xiamen 848, descend now for level 270, transition speed 300 knots or less.
0: Descend, flight level 270, Xiamen 848, confirm.
12: Xiamen 848 AFM, level 270, speed 300 knots or less.
0: Speed 300 knots or less, and descend flight level 270, Xiamen 848.
17: Two questions, Sanya 130.2.
0: 130.2, RSFS 6400, bye bye.
17: Descend. Bohemia 776, descend now for level 260, which by Maple.
0: Now level 260 by Maple, Bohemia 776.
17: Bohemia 776 AFM, and are you able RMP AR approach or for 1 ray 07 left?
12: 335, clear direct to Eastbourne.
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17: 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Descend Alpha level 260.
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22: Call
17: the tower 1187, bye bye.
0: What is it?
17: JB 321 Alpha Topaz, clear ILS approach runway 251, report and establish.
18: Pre-establish, clear Dallas approach. 25 right Alpha, clear runway 321.
2: Good day.
17: Good day.
22: Is that before Alpha arrival?
17: I want to warn you that you are around 32 miles from touchdown.
0: Traffic 240, Bohemia 036.
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0: Sierra 35, New Table 114.
27: Air China 728, standby.
0: Climbing 5,000.
27: Bohemia 546, departure identified, climb via seat to 9,000 feet.
0: By SID 9,000 feet, via 546.
27: UPS 63, turn right, heading 130.
22: 30, UPS 63.
27: Air China 728, heading 140 cruise.
22: 40, Air China 728.
0: Macau, Ganesha, Macau 992, passing 7,000 feet, climbing 9,000 feet. Squawk 3521, Ali 4, uniform.
27: MRCO 9992 departure identified, climb by seat to flight level 120.
0: Flight level 120, rest at
17: MRCO 9992.
12: For 6,300 meters.
0: 92
22: at level 330, final. Skyline 908,
0: roger,
22: stand by.
12: Bye. We'll, 1-1-4. EVA 396, contact Taipei 129, decimal 1.
27: Air China 728, climb to floor level 160.
0: Climb to flight
27: level 160. China Southern 326, descend to floor level 180.
0: Descend flight level 180, China Southern 326.
12: 991, climb flight level 330.
0: Climb flight level 330, Shenmue 891.
12: China Southern 8137, contact Molina on data link monitor 119, decimal 3.
27: Started to restriction.
0: Restricted climb, Rocco 9992.
12: Sorry for the climb.
0: 9250, going to be 750.
22: The 300 knots.
0: Cross loop 5160, being 504.
17: Continue approach.
0: Continue approach, can 539.
17: Bohemia 036, proceed direct to 12 from 12, descend by the RNM transition.
0: Direct route to Warren to descend on the RNM transition, Bohemia 036.
17: Greater Bay 321, call the tower 1187, bye bye. 1187,
0: bye.

0: 35, you get to 3. Can I say 34? Can I say 3344? Can I say 344? Say again.
1: Very close, heading 150 to runner.
0: Can I say 344? Heading 150, approved.
1: 150, approved. D603, request higher.
2: 187, the line.
3: 187, follow published speed. Can I say 539?
0: 28, proceed direct to Lobmo. UK 63, contact radar 133. 133, this one, 825.
4: Hey, 241, contact approach 119.1. Goodbye.
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10: Good evening, Vietnam 570, maintain flight level 330, for QC Killer, squad 5615.
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0: No, 7, heading 140, please.
4: 57, descend flight level 110, cancel MPET level restriction.
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8: 160, active 5, waiting at 036.
14: 3 Hong Kong radar, climb for level 300.
1: Flight level 300, Cat 8603.
8: Cat 8604.
10: Hong Kong, good evening, Air Macau 106 with you, climbing 9000 out of 4500, Cat 8102, would be 1 unit from Scorpion 3371.
0: Air Macau 106, departure identified, climb via SID to flight level 120.
10: Climb via SID, level 120, Air Macau 106, thank you.
0: KSA 797, proceed direct to source low and climb to floor level 160. Mako 6651, increase speed 280 knots.
10: 280 knots, Mako 6651.
0: KSA 344, climb to floor level 4000, climb to floor level 6900 meters, proceed direct to Biko. KSA 344, climb to floor level 6,900 meters.
1: Climb 6,000
0: meters. Air Macau 9092, contact radar 123.475.
6: 3.475, Macau 9992, good night.
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16: 2875, Cathay 7765. Con radar, Xiamen 866, flight level 350, squawk 0135.
17: Xiamen 866, Hong Kong radar, roger. Xiamen
16: 866.
18: Run through the sun radar and transition with Jelon 82.
19: 8799, reduce to a minimum speed, continue approach.
20: Reduce to a minimum speed, continue approach, at the 8799.
21: 0 over Isella, flight level 330.
22: VHJ 820, Hong Kong radar, identified.
21: 20.
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24: And that's V270 knots.
25: Confirm 160 knots to 5DME, Cathay 589.
26: Cathay 589, 85.
25: 160 knots to 5DME, Cathay 589.
26: Cathay 9918, after Topaz, clear the ILS approach runway 25 right, report and establish.
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29: Southeastern 5069, Hong Kong radar identified.
30: Yeah, thank you, Long Air 058.
31: 74, contact Shanghai 12835, bye bye.
5: Port level 270.
32: Tamworth squawk 7743.
33: Scooter, 181 Hong Kong radar identified from Tamworth, track direct to Abkhaz.
32: Tamworth direct Abkhaz, scooter 181.
30: Air 8058.
5: 17.
34: Now flight level 270, 7802.
31: Decimal 5.
35: 678, descend for level 260, reach by Charlie.
36: Descend for level 260, reach by Eastern, head up from the 398. I mean 9000 feet, walk 3506.
0: Scooter 905, confirm passing altitude.
36: Passing 5000 for 9000, LE4 uniform, scooter 905.
0: Scooter 905, departure identified, climb via feet, floor level 120.
36: Level 120, fire SID, scooter 905.
4: Level maintain 300 knots, cancel muscle speed restriction.
5: Small 47.
36: Level maintain for the 398.
0: Passing 1400, climb 5000. Hong Kong Shuttle 106, departure identified, climb via seat to 900 feet.
9: Climb via seat, 900,000 kilometer 116.
0: Yamaka 106, contact radar 133.825.
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0: Scooter 905, climb via C to flight level 120.
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35: Good day.
1: Radar Rekha 116, good evening, level 310, squawk 2173, position Dorsut.
35: Rekha 116, Hong Kong radar identified.
1: Rekha 116, any chance to track direct position eastbound, sir?
35: Rekha 116 from Dorsut, clear direct to Dumo, Delta Uniform Mike Oscar Lima.
1: After Dorsut, direct to position Dumo, Rekha 116, thank you.
2: Air Junior 1575, maintain flight level 360.
35: Air Junior 1575, Hong Kong radar, roger.
0: Cancel speed restriction and climb to flight level 110, cancel 900,000 feet, level restriction.
9: Cancel level
35: 110 and
2: cancel level restriction of 111. Good night,
35: roger. 300.
2: Flight level 300, Mascot 651.
31: 29er, descend now to flight level 260, D25, 0 knots.
5: UA, contact radar 1213.
35: Future 9049er, affirm and climb for level 9800 meters, for level 321.
2: Level 321, climb 9800 meters, direct SICO, VHF 949.
5: Now 776, maintain 280 and also greater until passing 6,000 feet.
31: 549er, contact radar 126 SMO 5 for back.
36: Flight level 340, reach by server Macau, Niner, Niner 2.
35: Thai 678, contact radar 12875.
2: 12875, SMO 75, Thai 678, back.
35: Thai 67 made a correction. Contact radar 123.47.
2: 123.475. Thai 678, go back.
36: Strong Cathay 706, CQ 10,100 meters, squawk 0701.
35: Cathay 706, Hong Kong radar identify clear Canto 3 Alpha arrival.
36: 3 Alpha, Cathay 706.
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5: 5-0, reach level in 3 minutes.
2: 5 flight level 3,000, reach 5 flight level 3 minutes, low air 8058.
5: 07 left, descend 5 star to 6,000 feet, QNH 1002.

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2: 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Three, two, step by lower.
0: Three, runway 07 left, maintain speed 290 knots, even below 10,000 feet, maintain high speed.
2: 10 feet, QNH 1002.
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2: 058, maintain level 350 on reaching upper seaway traffic, 1000 feet above.
3: Maintain flight level 350, copy Long Air 8058.
1: Roger that, good evening, VNM 570, maintain flight level 330.
2: VNM 570, report my number.
1: 57S, VNM 570.
2: Roger, maintain. 57, Hong Kong radar identified, clear Sierra 7 Alpha arrival, runway 07 left.
0: Sierra Ikela.
1: Back Ikela, by your 546.
4: Now, Hong Kong, hello, this is on flight level 200, cross, and that's flight level 260 or below.
0: 5 for level 320.
3: 5 level 320, Delta 797.
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1: Everybody near 546, crest to flap level 340.
0: 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Scooter 188 Hong Kong radar identified.
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2: Asia 1365, evening.
7: Hong Kong Control, good evening, Korean 677 Heavy, flight level 380.
2: Korean 677 Hong Kong radar identified.
8: All right, got 122.
0: One one four 325 North Sog radar, descend to 4,000 feet.
2: White climb for SID for level 120.
8: Via SID for level 120, Sog radar 222.
0: Climb for level 10,400 meters, reach by Dagbu.
9: Time flight level 10,400 meters, reached by Jagbu, mascot 6651.
0: Bohemia 546, climb for level 300, final.
1: Level 300, Bohemia 546.
3: 250 knots, Cathay 776.
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12: Cafe 1291, Sabbath Bay, 6658, good day.
2: Good day. Cafe 1998, DC, ready for level 260, reached by Sunny, speed when able to 50 knots.
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2: For level 130. Starwalker 332, continue climb for level 210.
4: Hey, 2690, Kongi Lotus on flight level 180, cross ramp at flight level 260 or below.
8: 18902, good day.
12: Up to 370.
6: Shanghai Air AA6, are you able for level 390?
12: Negative for the moment, Shanghai Air AA6.
6: Shanghai Air AA6, are you able for level 390 before dot me, Delta Oscar Tango Mike India?
12: Sunny bye.
7: Asia 231, good evening, maintain 340, Scott 2641.
6: Fly Asia 231, Hong Kong radar, roger.
2: 673 Hong Kong radar, good evening, identify.
12: 673.
2: Identified, climb flight SID 9,000 feet. Mascot 317, climb to level 160.
8: Climb level 160, Mascot 317.
2: Bahina 282, climb flight SID for level 160, speed 250 knots. Starwalker 332, contact radar 133.82.
8: 133.82, Starwalker 332.
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6: E557 evening, turn right heading 290, descend to 3000.
8: Energy traffic, descend now to flight level 340 and we choose to mark 75.
12: Charlie, arrival channel 8427.
6: Let's show to crossing traffic.
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13: No speed control, Bohina 2, speed
2: 2. Korea 0903, climb maintain for level 130, traffic above.
12: 0130, copy traffic, Korea 0903.
2: Thai 678, descend to level 170.
12: Flight level 170, Thai 678.
14: Hong Kong, at tower 659, descending for level 230.
2: Macau 659, Hong Kong departure.
14: Yes, 1211.
2: United 821, how the approach on 199901?
14: One United 821 today.
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15: Confirm with you, ma'am. Is there any decision for eastbound for today?
2: RK 116 FM, expect level 260 by eastbound, maintain present level.
15: Dear, maintain present level, expect level 260 by eastbound, and we'll call you once ready for descent. RK 116.
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10: 121-4, 10-7-3-9-8.
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9: 4,500 meters by Tamot, type 678.
2: And type 678, for spacing, reduce speed to 250 knots.
16: Heading for sequence, descend to level 130.
17: Continue pavement heading, descend to level 130, 8427.
2: Radar 133 decimal 82.
10: 133
2: decimal. Correct 093, climb to level 210.
9: 10, and confirm disregard restriction.
2: AFM unrestricted.
9: Good, good, climb level 210, correct 093.
2: Shanghai 810, climb to level 130.
9: Climb to level 130, Shanghai 810.
2: Shanghai 810, AFM, increase speed to 283 knots.
9: 280
2: knots, climb to flight level 130, Shanghai 810. Moscow 317, contact radar 123, decimal 47.
18: Climb to 65,000 feet, begin quick departure.
2: Type 639 departure identified, climb by SID to flight level 120.
18: SID to flight level 120, type 639.
2: And Macau 659 descends to level 180.
14: Level 180, Macau 659.
19: Minor, continue descent 35260, speed on transition 250 knots.
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2: FA706 for sequencing, turn right heading 110, descend for level 210.
14: Heading 110, descend for level 210, I'm required 240 knots operational, Cafe 706. Falcon radar, hello, Cafe 3295 is a leveling flight of all 230, and the squawk is 5255.
2: Cafe 3295, Falcon radar identified. Sierra 7 Charlie arrival.
14: Sierra 7 Charlie arrival, Cafe 3295.
2: Cafe 706, Melbourne able, which is 6230 knots, descend for level 200.
14: Level 230 knots, descend for level 200, Cafe 706.
2: Shandong 8427, turn left heading 140. Fixed contact radar 118 decimal 92.
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9: Good day.
6: Good day.
22: Level 200, eastbound, eastbound, eastbound, Cindo 2902.
2: Speed control.
9: Via FAD to level 160, no speed control, type 639.
2: Shanghai 810, climb to level 160.
9: Flight level 160, Shanghai 810.
2: Shanghai 810, contact radar 133, decimal 82.
9: 133, 82, good day, Shanghai 810.
2: Cibu 113, climb to ISID for level 160.
23: Climb flight level 100,
14: 0116.
2: 0X0, descend
14: for
2: level
14: 180. 00, descend for level 180, Cafe 706.
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14: cover for
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14: 0X0, Cafe 706.
4: Speed 230 knots.
0: 9823, turn right or heading 335, reduce speed 1XO knots.
1: Hong Kong radar, climb for level 11,000 meters, reach by Daegu.
3: I'm 11,000 meters, reach by Daegu, mascot 31.
5: Day 5 to 9, proceed direct, muscle, rejoin star, maintain speed.
0: 9823, descend to
5: 2,000 feet. 180, descend flight level 160.
24: A, due to traffic, speed now Mach 0.74.
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24: Singapore 7923 to departure, identified, climb via SID 99,000 feet.
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7: 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Timor 6, Air Premier 601.
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24: Shandong 8427, descend via start for level 110.
26: Send via star to flight level 110.8427.
7: Call leaving Cat 801, leaving 250, descending 230, squawk 0047.
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20: Flight level 270, coming up
24: 818. 30 knots,
20: sorry, 0
24: arrival. Go, descend to 9000 feet, Q1H 1002. Level 160.
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6: 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Singapore 806, confirm you copy the similar call sign.
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6: 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And Singapore 836, report request level over Biko.
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7: Jakarta 253, A4. Okay, 801-50230, ready.
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26: 9001. Unfortunately, we are a little bit too late tonight. 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
24: 250 knots.
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24: And Macau 659, contact radar 123, decimal 95.
11: Justice, what's back to that?
24: Singapore 79022, due traffic expired past 900,000 feet.
11: Expired past 900,000 feet, Singapore 79022.
12: Sample level 260 to reach by East Bend, recap 116.
24: Cadet 812, speed 250, not approved.
13: Cadet 812.
6: 39er, Hong Kong radar, climb for level 320.
15: Climb for level 320, Thai 6, 39er.
6: Singapore 806, climb for level 11,300 meters.
24: Each day is 992.
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12: Good evening, Air Junior 1365, meeting in Fatbo 360.
6: Air Junior 1365, Hong Kong radar, retract.
24: Climb level 320, standby final.
12: I'm going to fly level 320 for final, Xiamen 837.
24: Negative, Xiamen 837, climb level 320, stand by for final.
12: Climb level 320, stand by for final, Xiamen 837.
28: Cathay 369, descend via star 4,500 feet, Q1H1002, runway 07 left.
13: Fine.
24: Singapore 79022, contact radar 133, decimal 82.
11: 47922, good day.
24: Cadet 812, no speed restriction.
29: 812. 282, track direct to NFA, continue climb, flat level 310.
24: 140 approved.
12: Heading 140 approved, on the shuttle 114.
13: 130,
28: Cathay 21. Cathay 776, descend to 6,000 feet. Cathay 776, descend to 6,000 feet.
11: Begin 1X, certified, sir.
24: Stainer 232, departure identified, climb by SID 9,000 feet.
11: SID 9,000, Boeing 232.
28: 706, contact direct chat 1195, call sign only.
12: Shuttle 114, request heading 150.
24: Shuttle 114, heading 150, approved.
12: Heading 150, Hunger Shuttle 114.
24: Cathay 812, expedite past 900,000 feet, through traffic.
13: Expedite through 900,000, Cathay 812.
24: Singapore 895, contact radar 123, decimal 47.
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28: Left turn left on heading 315. 250 knots.
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26: Gongtai 6398, request for level 11,600 meters. We can reach by that pool.
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26: 11,600 meters, reach by that pool, Tai 6398.
1: Hong Kong Shuttle 701 when ready, descend for level 260, reach by Maple.
25: 0 by Maple, Hong Kong Shuttle 701.
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29: 22, descend runway ready, level 200, reach by Eastbourne.
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28: Today, 111, departure identified, climb by SID 9,000 feet.
26: SID 9,000 feet, Cathay 111.
28: Cathay 812, contact radar 133, decimal 82.
26: 132, SID 82.
28: Hoshido 114, contact radar 133, decimal 82.
26: 132, Hoshido 114, good day.
28: Okay. Bahina 232, when ready, speed 270 knots.
26: When ready, speed 270 knots, Bahina 232.
28: Cathay 978, increase speed to 250 knots.
26: Bahina 978.
0: Flight heading speed 10, descend to 3,000. Cathay 706, descend to 1,500 feet.
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28: 26 departure identified, climb by SID 9,000 feet.
0: SID 9,000 feet,
28: Cathay 111, climb by SID for level 160 and speed 250 knots.
26: 160 by SID, speed 250 knots, Cathay 111.
28: Bahina 232, contact radar 133, decimal 82.
25: 13382, Bahina 232, good day.
28: Good day. Cathay 978, when ready, speed 280 knots.
26: 30 knots, Cathay 978.
2: Roger, evening, MRCAL 978, passing 6,654, 9,000, Ali 4, tango departure, and squawk 3516.
28: MRCAL 978, tango departure identified, climb by SID, valuable 120.
2: Climb by SID, valuable 120, MRCAL 978.
29: Taipei 1291. Climb by SID, valuable 160.
1: Hong Kong radar, Roger.
28: Turn
29: turn right heading 170.
3: Heading 170, MQL 97.
29: 19, maintain 250 knots until further advice, runway 07 left, descend via star 6000 feet, QNH 1002.
13: Today
29: 111, we're ready, increase speed to 280 knots. AFM, we're ready, speed 280 knots.
13: When ready, speed 280 knots, Cathay 111.
29: MQL 978, continue climb for level 210, unrestricted.
3: I'm restricted for level 210, MQL 978.
4: On the tower on 19.7, good day.
29: Approach on 19.7.
3: 1K801. Level 5, Singapore 826, good day. Radar Singapore 836, good evening, maintaining flight level 350, direct to Mall.
29: Singapore 836, good evening, track direct to Eastbound.
3: Direct Eastbound, Singapore 836.
29: Present heading, descend to 8,000 feet, unrestricted, Q1H 1002.
6: Knox.
13: Sure.
3: Climb 2, flight level 350, RGL 1602.
29: MS-78, proceed direct to Soft Loop.
3: This is Soft Loop, MKL 978.
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16: Next, who looks Sierra Uniform Lima Uniform X-ray, Crane 651.
29: Scooter 188, contact radar 118, decimal 902.
5: Trent 654 departure identified, climb by unrestricted to flight level 130.
8: To flight level 130, Giant 654 heavy.
14: Climb flight level 310.
15: 2, Scooter 180. 068, flight level 330.
5: Eva 068, good evening.
18: Hong Kong, good evening, Rekha 1560, maintaining level 340, squawk 0433.
5: Rekha 1560, Hong Kong radar identified. Report request level.
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5: You will not descend to 4,000 feet.
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19: Singapore 895, climb flight level 350, stand by higher.
22: Climb flight level 350, standing by, Singapore 895.
19: Junyao 1602, contact radar 128.75.
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5: 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Shanghai AA6, contact radar 118.92. 59er departure identified, climb by SID for level 130. Recap 116, descend to reach for level 4,500 meters by Taimot.
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5: Giant 654, no speed restriction.
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32: 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Good evening, Hainan 7915, meeting level 230, direct to Sierra.
5: Hainan 7915, Hong Kong radar, confirm squawk 6466.
32: Affirm squawk 6466, Hainan 7915.
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32: you identified Sierra 7 Charlie arrival. Sierra 7 Charlie arrival, Hainan 7915.
19: Radar identified. Thai 639er, contact Sanya 133.35.
22: 135, Thai 639er.
33: Good evening, Macau 978, main flight level 250.
19: And Macau 978, Hong Kong radar confirmed. Stick with flight plan route.
21: And confirm, maintain 360.
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5: Shamir 8722, identify. Kuwait 093, contact Melina 119, Ismail 3.
34: 093, good night.
5: 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Cebu 113, intern Melina 119, Ismail 3.
34: 1193, Cebu 113, good night.
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30: Tower 110, cross Marie 130, below Hong Kong Shuttle 701.
5: China 7665, counter radar 127.1.
30: 7701, good evening, 6 to 5.
5: Recap 116, contact Zhuhai 121 Decimal 4.
0: 121 Decimal 4, Recap 116, good night, ma'am.
19: Stand by. Singapore 8905, proceed direct EPCO, climb to flight level 400.
1: Or EPCO, climb flight level 400, Singapore 895.
2: Flight level 360.
5: Brunei 640, good evening, climb level 370.
2: Climb flight level 370, Brunei 640.
0: Request flight level 330, 2625.
19: China Southern 625, roger, climb to flight level 270.
0: To flight level 270, 2625.
19: Singapore 806, contact Guangzhou 133, decimal 07.
1: Hong Kong 055, Niner, approaching IC, flight level 330, and it's called 5510.
19: Hong Kong Shuttle 559, Hong Kong radar identified, clear Canto 3 Alpha arrival.
1: Canto 3 Alpha arrival, Hong Kong Shuttle 559.
4: Radar, good evening, Skyline 924, maintaining flight level 320, squawk 5477.
19: Skyline 924, Hong Kong radar identified.
5: Number 383, when ready, increase speed to 28 astronauts.
7: Okay, we're ready. Increase speed to 280 knots. 280, Emirates 383, thank you.
5: Hong Kong Shuttle 226, climb 5 SID, flight level 160, speed to 250 knots.
9: Climb 5 SID, flight level 160, speed 250 knots. Hong Kong Shuttle 226.
10: Hong Kong, good day, Macau 622, passing 7,000 feet for 9,000 feet. Conga 410, good departure, squawk 5305.
5: MCAL 622, Hong Kong departure identified, climb by SID, flight level 120.
10: Flight SID, flight level 120, MCAL 622.
12: Approaching Sierra.
5: Approaching
12: Sierra, 2503, radar,
5: 6,000 feet.
19: That's more one.
0: No, 6,625.
2: Turn direct B, call John, 6,000.
5: 6, contact radar, 127, decimal one.
2: Singapore, 836, could be.
5: Okay.
2: Flight level 350, direct eastbound.
19: Singapore 836, Hong Kong radar, roger, stand by.
2: Singapore 836.
5: 353, contact radar, 127, decimal 1.
10: 271 there, turning at 1353, good day, miss.
5: Okay. Unrestricted, flight level 210.
10: I'm unrestricted, flight level 210, Macau 622.
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2: 125, decimal 35, Chan 654.
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5: 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Climb for SID 900 feet.
3: SID 900, KD 426.
5: Hong Kong Shuttle 226, contact radar 133, Decimal 82.
9: 133, Decimal 82, Shuttle 226.
3: Departure KD 916, Custer to Pico.
5: KD 916, left hand direct Pico, approved climb to flight level 6900 meters.
3: Custer Pico, approved and climb flight level 6900 meters, KD 916.
5: Operator, it's flight 6341. 2501, Bye bye. 133.82. 133.82, Macau 622.
6: Hong Kong, good evening, Macau 120, passing 6,500, climbing 9,000, squawk 3367.
5: And Macau 120, departure identified, climb via SID, flight level 120.
6: Climb via flight level 120, Macau 120.
19: And pad rejection, descend flight level 110.
8: Meters, flight level 371, and 1560.
5: ASAP.
8: Thank you, ma'am. Okay, 1560.
5: Cafe 111, climb level 320.

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0: 11330, 55801.
2: VHF 88992, Hong Kong radar identified, clear Charlie 4 Alpha Rifle.
0: Charlie 4 Alpha Rifle, VHF 88992.
3: Question, climb 5 SID, fan level 160, and we're ready, speed to 8 astronauts.
4: Climb via SID, flight level 160 and speed 280 knots, Cathay 426.
3: And Macau 120, maintain speed 270 knots or less.
0: 270 or less, Macau 120.
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5: 12535, Guangzhou, Cathay 916.
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8: Hong Kong Shuttle 639 Iconic Tower, runway is small 78.
1: Bye bye.
0: See you, bye bye.
8: Hong Kong Shuttle 701, reduce speed 1 extra knots.
2: 5998, contact radar 128.75.
0: 28.75, clear spin 8598.
2: CP51, Hong Kong radar, roger.
3: Shuttle 628, no speed control, climb by SID, flight level 130.
0: No speed control, climb by SID, flight level 130, Shuttle 628.
7: 59, stand by.
1: 210 north.
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3: Taipei 100, Hong Kong radar, identify clear bet T3 Alpha rifle.
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0: 133, decimal 82, Taipei 268.
1: 723, runway 07 left, keep high speed below 10,000 feet.
0: 1,400 for 5,000.
3: FedEx 59991, departure identified, climb via SID 9,000 feet.
0: Climb via SID to 9,000 feet, FedEx 59991.
3: So 628, climb by SID, flight level 160.
0: Now we're SID, flight level 160, Shuttle 628.
7: 50.
5: 2187, standby, crossing traffic underneath, expect descent speed 280.
0: Macau 120.
5: Turn off.
7: Shuttle 620, flight level 330, pass flight level 290 or above by Sosa.
5: 21, when ready, descend to level 260, level by NTAC.
7: Before the full track dark NTAC.
3: Zero track direct cyber.
1: 507, keep high speed below 10,000 feet, runway 07 left, descend to 9,000 feet, Q1H1002.
3: 28, departure identified, climb by SID, 9,000 feet. Hong Kong 3628, contact radar 133.82.
5: 133.82, 59 size, 5 minutes delay, reduced to Mach 81 or less.
9: Air flight level 390.
2: Air China 826 Hong Kong radar identified. Caution, similar call sign, Singapore 836 on the same frequency.
9: Copy that, Air China 826.
2: Singapore 836, do you copy similar call sign?
9: Copy, Singapore 836, thank you.
2: Niner,
3: clear direct Maple. Niner. Scooter 129, Roger, climber for 320, standby final.
9: 320, Scooter 129.
5: 20.
6: Level 581, reduce speed now to 280 knots and reach pilot 4110 B muscle.
3: Tamalina 119 decimal 3.
9: Hello, 119 decimal 3, you got 811.
3: 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You want flight level 160, can I send 5 0 6? 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
5: Now,
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3: Radar deviation, reach level 340 now in 1 minute.
9: 340 in 1 minute, Cebu 120.
7: Right, direct Alpha.
3: The 129, climb level 340, stand by higher.
9: Climb level 340, to the 129.
3: 120 and descend when ready, level 260, reach by sunny.
9: Descend 260, reach by sunny, Cebu 120.
3: Redcat 1560, contact radar 127, decimal 1.
9: 60. 1602, repeat heading 035.
3: Engine 1602, heading 030 initially.
9: 30602.
1: So available 110 or below, descend to 9,000 feet, Q1H1003, keep high speed below 10,000 feet until further advice.
9: 2056.
3: China Eastern 2056 departure identified, climb for SID flight for 120.
9: From via SID to level 120, China set 2056.
10: Right by 5 degrees, MRS 383, heading 260.
9: Roger.
3: Identified, climb via SID 9,000 feet.
6: Center 39,000 feet, 1412.
3: Qantas 128, when ready, increase speed to 280 knots.
5: 2 0 knots,
3: and 6 per height, not assured. Qantas 128, unrestricted climb, expiry pass by level 110.
5: Good, pass 110, Qantas 128.
2: So 559, when ready, descend flight level 260, reach by Maple.
0: by Maple, Hong Kong Shuttle 559.
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13: Speed 250 for spacing, open 410.
11: 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China Eastern 2056, proceed direct to Da Kik.
9: Proceed direct to Da Kik, China Eastern 2056.
11: China Eastern 2056 and climb unrestricted by level 210.
9: And climb to flight level 210, unrestricted, China Eastern 2056.
11: 370. Roger. Mike. DJ947, contact radar 127, decimal 1.
9: SI677, heavy, fallible 380, copy, time 30.
11: I677, good evening, identified.
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0: 0100 meters, scope 6106, checking secret.
2: Cathay 708, Hong Kong radar identified. Clear Canto 3 Alpha rifle.
0: Clear Canto 3 Alpha rifle, Cathay 708.
14: Philippines C10.
11: Level 110.
13: Flight to flight level 110, Rafael 410.
11: Next.
14: Descending 53, portal within 4 minutes, Crania 4590.
11: Cebu 120, contact radar 126, decimal 3.
9: Star 126, decimal 3, Cebu 120.
11: China Southern 625, climb flight for 330.
14: 125, level 330, China Southern 625.
11: 410, I'm ready, increase speed to 80 knots, climb to flight level 120.
12: Yes, speed 80 knots and climb flight level 120, so 410.
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0: 71, Xiamir 8715.
11: Six expedite through flight level 160.
9: Expedite through flight level 160, China is at 2056.
11: Identify. Then I'll be cool.
12: Cathay 988, okay, sorry, stand by please.
11: Four one zero, climb to flight level 140.
13: Climb to flight level 140, 410.
14: Hong Kong, good evening, this is Jet 5531, early 4 time to departure, climb in 9000.
11: Jet 5531, report your squawk and passing altitude.
14: 3514, passing 4500,
11: CTZ 5531. Roger, 5531, departure identified, climb by SID for level 120.
14: SID climbing level 120, Vidjet 5531.
12: And I think we can go direct vehicle, nothing.
11: Good night, 88, Roger, left turn direct vehicle.
12: Direct vehicle, can I say 98?
11: Round 4410, climb to level 160, proceed to direct source loop.
13: Climb to 160, direct to source loop on level 410.
11: Contact 30. China 764 departure identified, climb unrestricted, flight level 160.
12: Climb for flight level 160, I can 764.
11: China Eastern 2056, contact radar 133, decimal 82.
14: 13382, China Eastern 2056, bye bye.
11: Runway 4410, no speed control.
13: No speed control, about 410.
11: Qantas 30, climb via SID for level 160, no speed control.
5: Climb via SID for level 160, no speed control, Qantas 30.
11: DJ 5531, turn right heading 170.
14: Heading 170, VJ 5531.
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11: Target 6219, Hong Kong departure identified, climb on via SID for level 160.
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13: 123, decimal 7, around Bala 410.
15: Crater Bay 4, Shun Crater Bay 881, turn right heading 270. Cathay 581, descend to 4000 feet.
17: Cathay 5.
15: Cathay 502, turn right heading 29. Cathay 507, turn right heading 290.
5: Right, 290,
15: Cathay 507. Cathay 507, contact director 119.5, course anomaly.
2: China Eastern 7706 Hong Kong radar identified after those clear direct Dumo.
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11: Line 5 SID, file level 160.
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2: 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Confirm call sign Air China 890, maintaining flight level 390.
18: Maintain flight level
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11: Descent, we've got level 260, roll level by enter. 310, clear direct to Sunny.
14: Now direct to Sunny, Philip 310.
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5: 4512 crossing traffic, descend altitude level 340, level in 4 minutes.
14: Regarded at level.
11: Euro contact radar 126, decimal 3.
14: Good evening, this is 5531.
11: Evening,
14: turn right. Good evening, sorry, 8420 heavy.
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15: Safari 840. To Flight Level 110, expect 1807 left, information Foxtrot.
19: Ma'am 260, by Sunny, call you leaving, thank you, Philippe 310.
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20: Passing flight level 205, climbing flight level 250.
2: Brown Nepal 410, Hong Kong radar, climb to flight level 10,400 meters.
20: 10,400 meters, Pala 410.
6: Hello.
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21: 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Lisa 812, direct to our descent to 3,000 feet, about 3,000 feet, travel.
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21: 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To go ahead.
19: Eraser 812, maintaining level 340, squawk 6524.
21: Sky Racer 812, identify clear Betty 3 Alpha arrival.
19: Clear Betty 3 Alpha arrival, Sky Racer 812.
21: 500 feet.
7: 19 unreadable, take in.
19: Heading 0x0 for shortcut. Reaching flight level 280.
21: Sham 819, clear, direct to No Man Climb flight level 330.
19: No Man Climb flight level 330, Sham and Area
15: 19. Lines descend to 4,000 feet.
7: 121, that's more train.
2: Climb to flight level 1,000 meters, reached by back loop.
20: Climb to flight level 1,000 meters, we'll go up to Apollo 410.
5: Heading 049.
15: 20, descent to 900,000 feet, turn H 1003.
5: 35 Echo 260, level 9.
21: Eva 381, Hong Kong radar, identify.
6: Verify 95, approve.
15: 590, approach, expect runway 07 left.
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22: Cancel speed restriction, United 152.
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15: 123. 7. Runoff, descend to 6,000 feet, turn H 1003.
2: 455.
18: 27, decimal 55, cadet 7085.
19: 590.
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17: SID, per level 160.
21: Cutter 817, standby, follow SID speed.
2: For Hong Kong radar identified. Thai 636, counter radar 128.75.
6: Ready, per level 230, reach by needle.
15: Hong Kong. Another flight, course on only.
2: Three X six on the radar.
6: Okay,
21: fly heading 340, we did see the 230 knot.
7: 777, roger, stand by.
2: Emirates 386, Hong Kong radar, report squawk code.
16: Squawk 3107, Emirates 386.
2: Emirates 386 identified, continue flight plan route.
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2: Thai 636, contact radar, 128.75.
15: 280 knots.
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2: Scope to 3322.
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1: Sanya 130.2, Shanghai 7265.
21: 3295 is affected.
2: Identified. Emirates 386 report request level.
15: To approach expect 1807 left, descend by a faster flight level 110.
21: Partial 768 departure identified, climb for SID flight level 160, speed to 250 knots.
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19: Hong Kong radar, Korean 459, maintain flight level 340.
2: Korean 459, Hong Kong radar, roger.
4: A 331, maintaining flight level 230, and we're squawking 0067.
21: Sky Racer 812, descend when ready, level 260, reach by Sunny.
19: Descend when ready, 260, to reach by Sunny, Sky Racer 812.
21: Identify to climb for SID for level 160.
16: Evening radar, Chongqing 2193, maintaining 10,400 meters.
15: So, Cathay 5905, descend via fast to 6,000 feet, QNH 1003.
19: Cathay 708.
4: Comms Cathay 331, with you on the handoff, maintaining flight level 230. No, flight level 172, Cathay 331.
16: Yes, 8 2, descending 5,000. 191, Qatari 8420, bye.
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3: 128.75,
8: Air China 890, good day. 7A4, request lower altitude by level 350 or flight level 330. Simon D 784, roger, standby. Hi, Simon D 784. Hong Kong 5A6, good evening, maintain 9,000
2: and 3120, upstream downward. QNM 586, Hong Kong radar identified. Other station tracking.
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21: 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China 415, 0079, Hong Kong radar identify, maintain for level
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23: 3, maintaining level 400, squawking 2235.
24: Aircraft heading 195, you are
25: heading 180. And descend flight level 130. That's a
21: 33.
26: Sub node direct eastbound confirmed to Cebu 362.
21: Okay, sir.
26: Sub node direct eastbound Charlie 4 Alpha arrival Cebu 362. Good evening.
10: Navigation center 507.
2: Sawaka 746, roger, standby. Cathay 716, due to crossing traffic, descend flight level 390.
27: Azure, Cathay 716.
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2: negative. Turkish 6219er, climb to flight level 9,200 meters.
21: China contact Medina 119er, Desma 3.
29: 119er, Desma 3, Xiamen A
10: 119er.
21: Okay. 3,000 feet. Speed 120, reduce speed 180 knots, making 27 DME.
27: 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Copy number 586.
2: QNM 586, say again.
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27: 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Good day.
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31: And there is a squawker 117.
2: Cathay 724, Hong Kong radar identified, clear Canto 3 Alpha rifle.
31: The Canto 3 Alpha, Cathay 24.
21: 2000 feet.
27: to 236, climbing 250.
2: Qatari 817, Hong Kong radar. Confirm calling, United 152.
27: Confirm United 152.
2: United 152, climb initially, flight level 320.
27: Flight level 320, United 152. Good day, Qatari 817, heavy. Paper level 5.10.
2: Qatari 817, Hong Kong radar. Climb to flight level 8,400 meters final.
27: Level 8,400 meters final, Qatari 817.
2: VNM 586, counter radar, 118 decimal 92.
27: 118.2, good day, VNM 586. Radar Qatari 817, can we climb to flight level 9,800 meters?
2: Qatari 817, stand by.
0: Captain Nino, descend flight level 180, Shamir 8737.
21: EVA 872, contact radar 133, decimal 82. Cathay 611, departure identified, climb fire SID for level 160.
27: Climb fire SID for level 160, FAA 611.
6: 280 knots or greater, until 5, cancel the muscle speed restriction.
2: Hong Kong radar identified.
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1: For maintaining flight level 340, approaching Sabno. Estimating time 54, squawk 4133.
15: 708, on left heading 310.
1: Alpha, and we've been handed off by Manila. Thanks, Cathay 784.
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1: Cathay 784.
5: On radar, Dynasty 784, flight level 370. Dynasty
21: 784, Roger, caution, Sima cosine, Cathay 784 on the same frequency.
5: Dynasty 784.
27: We hung on radar, Dynasty 836, maintain level 410.
21: Dynasty 836, Roger.
6: Another
1: one. Okay, radar. Dynasty 688, 10,400 meters.
6: Alpha 752, confirm copy, climb for level 390.
27: Control UPS 72, level 400.
2: UPS 72, hung on radar, Roger.
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0: Good evening, Qatari 851, maintain flight level 210, squawk 0324.
21: Radar Bay 51, local radar identified, clear Sierra 7, Charlie arrival.
0: Sierra 7, Charlie arrival, clear to Bay 851.
27: 40, climbing 250.
2: Hong Kong Shuttle 768, Hong Kong radar, climb initially, flight level 2, correction, 320, climb flight level 320.
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2: Cathay 764, Hong Kong radar identified, clear Canto 3 Alpha arrival.
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2: Smart Care 586, Hong Kong radar identified. Ground Nepal 410 at Siku, contact Sanya 133, decimal 35.
15: 310, descend to 8000 feet, QNH 1003.
27: On contact radar, 126, SMO 5, bye-bye.
15: Runway 6, the rest maintaining flight level 380. High 677,
6: Hong Kong radar, Roger. 300.
15: Cathay
6: 595,
15: turn right heading 310, descend to 4,000 feet.
6: Cancel muscle speed restriction.
2: 410, 0, contact Sanya now, 133 decimal 35.
0: 133 decimal 35 now, about 410. Reached by
7: eastbound,
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0: Up to level 370, Charlie, number 2193.
15: Director 119 decimal 5, course only.
11: 90.
15: Can I say 331-119 decimal 5, course on only. Philippines 300, flying through 90, descent to 4,500 feet.
11: Philippines 310-290.
15: Philippines 310, APOM, heading 290, 4,500 feet, descent.
7: Bay 611 on passing for level 130, no speed control.
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2: Parataya 201, Hong Kong radar, roger. China Eastern 6078, clear direct on me.
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15: Turn right heading 330.
17: Radar, good evening, China Eastern 2969, flight level 260, with you.
2: China Eastern 2969, Hong Kong radar, roger.
7: Now 304, left turn director Biko, climb to flight level 6900 meters.
18: Left turn direct Biko, climb 6900 meters, we're near 304. Left hand Biko.
19: I'm Maverick, clear to way SR1. United
17: 152.
2: United 152, due to crossing traffic, call you back in 5 minutes for further climb.
17: Thank you. Hong Kong radar, good evening, China 1005079, climbing to flight level 250.
2: China Southern 5079, Hong Kong radar, climb to flight level 320 final.
17: Climb to flight level 320 final, China Southern 5079.
20: Hong Kong radar, China Southern 7706, maintain flight level 350.
22: Four on the frequency. China 7784, descend flight level 330 final.
28: Descend flight level 330 final, Dynasty 784, thank you.
22: Cafe 784, caution for similar call sign, Dynasty 784, crossing left to right.
17: Cafe 784.
22: 786, descend flight level 270, reach in 5 minutes.
17: About 270, reach in 5 minutes.
22: Higher level.
7: 1000 feet.
0: 851 today. Up to 50340, jet 3948.
2: Jet 3948, roger. Climb initially, fly level 330.
0: So climb level 330, thank you, jet 3948.
2: China Eastern 5 6 8 contact radar 128.6.
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22: 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Good day.
4: Heavy, maintaining 1600 meters over tarmac.
2: 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China Eastern 6078 contact radar 128.75.
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3: 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Okay, 226. Over radar, good evening, China Eastern 568, maintaining level
22: 3990.
4: China Eastern 568 radar contact. China Eastern 568. Radar, China Eastern 6078, maintain variable
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22: 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Chamonix 8696, contact radar 118902. 3.
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22: 2362, contact radar 12347.
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4: Level 370, within 4 minutes, Star Walker 746.
3: Good evening, Singapore 83, maintaining level 400.
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21: Good evening, second, turn right, heading 345.
2: UPS 152, continue present heading, climb to flight level 400. Correction, United 152, continue present heading, climb to flight level 400.
3: Continue present heading flight level 400, United 152.
0: Air 8996, maintain flight level 290, squawk 1614.
2: Chamonix 996, on radar identified. Singapore 838, contact radar 128.75.
21: Departure identified, climb flight SID, flight level 160.
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2: Thai 602 Hong Kong radar identified. Clear Canto 3 Alpha rifle.
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21: Terminate
4: 8696, track direct, got me. Descent to 3,000 feet. 11,300 meters, China Eastern 7706.
2: Recap 8542, climb to flight level 280 final.
4: Flight level 280 final, recap 8542. Radar Cafe 6019 Henry, reach out on top of climb at Siku.
2: Cafe 611, stand by.
4: 817, can we take flight at 300 degrees to avoid weather?
2: Station request weather deviation, call sign.
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2: Qatari 817. Say again, request heading.
4: That is 300, Qatari 817.
2: Terry 817, heading 300, approved.
4: 8679, 1000, climb 5000, peak entry X-ray.
21: K KA679, departure identified, climb site SID, flight level 160.
1: SID, flight 160, KA679.
20: Maintain flight level 400.
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2: United 152, resume on navigation, direct EPCO. 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
15: Request spot wind check.
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2: Block high 602 when ready, descend flight level 260, reach by Maple.
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6: Weather Qatar 817, request for the right heading 8315 degrees to avoid weather for 50 nautical miles.
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2: 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Cathay 600, Hong Kong radar identified. Clear, Canto 3 Alpha rifle.
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2: 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Flight level 390.
6: Air China 7390.
2: 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Climb to flight level 390.
15: Sliding 270, descend to 4,500 feet. 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
2: 8.75.
20: Fire, sir, good day. Hong Kong, good evening, Bohemia 36, level 250.
16: Hong Kong, good evening, Singapore, 807, maintaining 11,000 meters and squawk 204.
2: Stand by, China Ibis 9936, Hong Kong radar, roger. Report request level.
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2: China Ibis 936, roger, stand by. Singapore 807, Hong Kong radar, identified.
16: Singapore 807, thank you.
28: Bohemia 239, reduce speed to 230 knots.
2: Block Cathay 764 when ready, descend flight level 260, reach by Maple. Cathay 611, climb to flight level 1,600 meters.
21: Cathay 2033, departure identified, climb via SID 9,000 feet.
1: For the SID 9,000 feet, Cathay 2033.
11: Hong Kong EVA A06, passing 5,800, climb to 9,000.
21: EVA A06, confirm your squawk.
11: EVA A06, squawk 5307.
21: EVA A06, Hong Kong departure identified, climb via SID, fire level 120.
11: Climb via SID to fire level 120, EVA A06.
21: Cathay 679, I proceed direct to South Lu.
2: Chinese 29 69, correction, Sanya 122 decimal 6.
21: Today is 5 1 10 right 0 4 5, clear Alice approach runway 27 left.
12: Monet A55, climb to level 320.
13: I'm level 320, Xiamen A55.
2: Air China 969, stand by.
13: Stand by, Air China 969.
2: Cathay 724, counter radar 127, decimal 55. Thai 602, counter radar 127, decimal 55.
13: Fire level 260, reach 5,000, 8236. Air China 969, thank you.
12: Radar contact.
21: Adopt. 7 departure identified, climb for SID 9,000 feet.
13: 9,000 feet, damage 9847.
21: EVA 8-6, climb unrestricted, fire level 210, direct to Darkik.
11: Russia, EVA 806, climb unrestricted, fire level 210, direct to, just confirm double.
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12: China Eastern 568, contact radar 118902.
23: China Eastern 568, good day.
2: 122.6.
11: 122.6, good day, China 1275.
2: Good day.
1: Good evening, Cathay 651, climbing for level 250.
2: Cathay 651, Hong Kong radar, climb and maintain flight level 260, traffic above.
1: I maintain 260, Cathay 651.
9: That's work, great, sir.
13: 1300,
21: VJ 5533. VJ 5533, departure identified, climb by SID, flight level 120.
13: SID climb level 120, visit 5533.
21: Cathay 2033, climb by SID for level 130.
1: Climb by the SID for level 130, Cathay 2033.
21: Emirates 9847, climb by SID for level 130, maintain speed to 50 knots.
24: 130 to 50 knots and request 255 Emirates 9847.
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21: VJ 5533, turn right heading 170.
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2: 978.Good evening, we're now 50, flight level 290, about Ingala, Guam 5677, request higher, up to 5350.
0: This is 560, Hong Kong radar identified, roger, stand
2: up. 50.
3: Good evening, Hong Kong radar is 739, maintain flight level 340, mark point 76.
0: This is 739, Hong Kong radar, roger.
4: 20.
2: Continue climb flight level 320, Samurai, 823.
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0: China Southern 367, Hong Kong radar, roger, climb initially, flight level 320.
2: How many should I fly level 320, turns out 367?
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4: Contact 7848, are you looking for higher level?
2: 7300,
4: what's that level? Number 7848, roger. Stand by, level change.Chamonix 898, descend flight level 270.
2: Flight level 270, Chamonix 898.
4: Singapore 838, descend flight level 330.
2: Descend level 330, Singapore 838. Flight heading 190, descend flight level 190, Qatari 816.
4: That radar, 118902.
2: 898.
4: Shenzhen at 230 and ready. Descent flight level 200, reach by
2: eastbound. Ready, descent flight level 200, reach by eastbound 230.
4: Cafe 913 at Nomad, contact Manila 1193, HF 8942.
7: Climb by SID flight level 160.
1: Climb by the SID flight level 160 and
7: 160. Okay, BJ 5533, direct to source loop.
2: Direct.
8: 26 approach, expect runway 07 left, information golf, and descend by a star to 8,000 feet, QNH 1003.
2: 6-0,
0: reach by Maple, transition speed 280 knots.
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0: 04 Hong Kong radar identified.
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4: 1686, I just had turn left heading 50, descend to flight 5.
7: 047.
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5: approved 230 knots, Cathay 964, thanks.
8: 2, descend to 8,000 feet, cancel level inspection, turn H 1003 and speed 280 knots.
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7: 5 on passing flight level 130, direct source loop.
1: On passing flight level 130,
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5: 125,
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8: Cathay 724, proceed direct line, descend to 4,000 feet.
2: 6050, meter number 390, squawk 0163.
0: China Eastern 6050, Hong Kong radar identified.
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7: 663, unrestricted climb expedite pass by level 110.
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7: Okay, 8428 departure identified, climb by SID 8,000 feet.
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0: Cathay 679, check adjustment, turn right heading 250.
5: Heading 250, Cathay 679.
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1: Over 250, squawk 3106.
2: China Southern 387, Hong Kong radar, report request level.
1: Request, cruising level 330, China Southern 387.
2: China Southern 387, roger, climb initially, flight level 280.
1: Flight initially to flight level 280, China Southern 387.
3: May 428, cancel level restriction, climb to flight level 160.
1: Climb to flight level 160, then 8428. 35. 335, Cathay 611, connect. Hong Kong radar,
2: China Southern 37, climb to flight level 80. China Southern 387, affirm, flight level 280, standby higher.
1: Climbing to flight level 280, China Southern 387.
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5: 26, descend to 4000 feet. Cafe 784, turn right, heading 295.
1: 160, listed Cafe 623.
3: Cathay 623, fly SRD, climb flight level 160.
1: Please climb flight level 160 via the Cathay 623.
3: Cathay 663, climb to flight level 190.
6: All of there, Cathay 663.
1: Gemini.
0: Clear north or greater than 8428.
3: 836. 836, main flight level 220. China Southern 8336, proceed direct to Tay Mot, descend to flight level 200.
1: Descend flight level 220, direct to Tay Mot, China Southern 836.
3: China Southern 836, descend flight level 200.
1: Descend flight level 200, China Southern 836.
7: 936. Me for Sierra Mike Tango 4 Alpha. Tower 1187.
1: 50 inbound, Abydos.
2: CHF 5533, Hong Kong radar, climb to flight level 280.
1: Climb level 280, visit 5533.
5: 1500 feet.
6: 250, Cathay 663.
3: Cathay 663, contact radar 12347. Cathay 964, contact radar 133.82.
1: 383, Cathay 964.
3: Shandong 8428, climb to flight level 6,900 meters.
1: Climb to 6,900 meters, channel 8428.
3: China Southern 8336, descend to flight level 4,500 meters by Tamot.
1: 4,500 meters,
3: reach by Tamot, China Southern 8336. In 1100, cancel the 8,000 level restriction, climb by SID, flight level 160.
6: Cancel 8,000 restrictions and then via SID, climb flight level 160, final 100.
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7: Reduce speed mark 80 and standby lower.
5: 926, expect runway 07 left ILS, approaching long runway.
3: P920, departures identified, contact SID, flight level 160.
1: Flight level 160, level 160.
5: Contact.
1: 39,000, please squawk code 6552.
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1: Cebu 362, climbing 9,000 feet, squawk code 6552.
3: Cebu 362, report passing altitude.
1: Passing 6,500 feet, climbing 9,000.
3: Cebu 362, identified.
8: 902-540-340, 10 miles to No Man's, 42771.
9: Cathay 902, Hong Kong radar, identify. Clear Betty, 3 Alpha arrival.
8: Betty, 3 Alpha arrival. I'll call you again soon, Cathay 902.
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7: 4 Alpha.
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9: 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Standby level change.
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2: 125, 4, 5, 7, 8, 4, 2, 8, 9, 10, 10, 10, 10, 10, 10, 10, 10, 10, 10, 10, 10, 10, 10, 10, 10, 10, 10, 10, 10, 10, 10, 10, 10, 10, 10, 10, 10, 10, 10, 10, 10, 10, 10, 10, 10, 10, 10, 10, 10, 10, 10, 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
2: maintain
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2: Xiamen 8885, okay. Signal 580, contact radar 13215.
23: Yeah, people say now 50.
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9: Cebu 115, strike direct Nomad, climb level 290 initially.
24: Climb 290, direct Nomad, Cebu 115.
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26: 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Radar, good evening, Cebu 362 minutes, maintaining 9,000, 6.65.
18: Cebu 360 radar, expand RMS to approach runway 34, information India.
26: I understand, runway 34, information India.
18: Cebu 362, for your information, the Macau runway 34 wind yard now is 180 degrees from due north. Are you happy to commence the search? 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
2: China 7, 325, radar 13215.
4: 13215, China South 25.
5: Good evening, China 7, 351, maintain level 25.
2: China 7, 351, Hong Kong radar, climb now for level 310.
5: China Southern 351 22 performance, quite a lower level, 30.
2: Shenzhen 351, climb for level 280.
5: I'm level 280, China Southern 351.
2: China Base 936, contact Sanya 122 decimal 6.
24: Sanya 122 decimal 6, China Base 936, bye bye.
2: Scooter 124, descend now for level 310.
4: 310, Scooter 124. Cebu
18: 362.
24: Ready. Cebu
18: 3
24: Nana, contact Persia 119 at 1. 260 by Sunny, KSA 902.
9: Cebu 115, continue climbs out of 310.
24: Climb 310 to 115.
9: Cebu 678, maintain level 330. Traffic right to left, 1,000 feet above.
24: Looking out for traffic, climbing 330 to 678.
6: Radar, Aero Delhi 881, squawk 5041.
9: Aero Delhi AA1, Hong Kong radar, identify.
6: Delhi AA1.
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28: 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Yeah. 1180, 1 10 0 10 0 9
18: 6 not had a Chinese 9658 remaining on SRD track. Climb, flight level 160.
28: Flight level 160, China 7658.
18: On the SID.
28: Follow SID to flight level 160, China 7658.
4: 790.
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4: Transition speed 260 knots, put in 2011.
18: Cafe 964, maintain level 330 on reaching, crossing traffic above.
4: Maintain 330 on reaching, Cafe 964.
18: Cafe 505, descend now, flight level 260.
17: Descend now, flight level 260, Cafe 505.
18: 53210 knots.
4: Heavy climb at 10.160.
28: Stalk
7: Oscar 236 Hong Kong, hello, climb flight level 250, clear direct, MEP key.
8: MEP key, and the climate in front of 250, Starwork at 236.
7: 920, contact radar 118.925, goodbye.
10: Radar 118.925, down to C920, good night, sir. 320,
18: climb flight level 130.
11: Panasonic 3040.
9: Cebu 115, continue climb flight level 320.
18: Dynasty 920, climb flight level
10: 320. Singapore 807, contact China 1226.
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9: 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Cathay 902, contact radar 126, Decimo 3.
15: 1263, Cathay 902, good day.
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12: Reach level 320 in 3 minutes, Cebu 115.
9: Cathay 902, contact radar 126, Decimo 3.
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18: Victor Oscar Romeo, descend
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18: 340, Victor Oscar Romeo. Macau 615, contact radar 126.5.
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18: 110.
28: Please advise, star fly level 110.
10: Descend
28: fly level 360. Descend fly level 360, remains 5031.
10: Cathay 623, climb fly level 340.
28: And flight level 340, Cathay 623.
0: China is the 9658, contact radar 12347, bye bye.
28: It's the 9658. Cathay 113, request direct Bedford, do you with us?
0: Direct Bedford is approved.
28: Cathay 113, thanks.
18: Cathay
28: 742, contact approach from 19 decimal 1. Flight 1 today,
18: Cathay 742,
28: flight.
18: Air China 115, descend to flight level 150.
28: Standing for 115, Air China 115. 2221, release from Guangzhou.
18: 2221 radar, stand by for lower.
10: 23, climb 12,200 meters, reach by Defu.
28: 2,200 meters, request to be leveled by Siku, Cathay 623.
10: 2623, soft climb 11,600 meters, reached by Daegu.
28: 1,600 meters, reached by Daegu, Cathay 623.
1: China Southern 351, confirm direct to Echo Papa Kilo Alpha Lima.
10: Ava.
1: China Southern 351.
11: Radar boy now 128, passing flight level 107, climbing flight level 160.
7: Buena 128 Hong Kong Hello, proceed direct Lekan, climb flight level 250.
11: Direct Lekan, climb flight level 250, Boeing now 128.
9: Tow 790, climb flight level 290, clear direct Satno.
3: Direct SAP, no, climb flight level 290, crash level 790.
0: Level 140.
5: T-Sap level 140, MK 131.
0: Cathay 113, you can increase speed to 280 knots or less.
5: Cathay 113.
13: Maintaining flight level 300, then squawking 3702, approaching Dombey.
18: Cathay 963, Hong Kong radar identified, please Abbey 4 Alpha.
13: It's Abbey 4 Alpha, Cathay 963.
19: Flight level 350, with 124.
20: Roger, stand by for higher.
19: Cedar 124.
21: 7811, turn right heading 285, to adjust.
22: China 7381, Hong Kong radar identified, stand by for higher.
23: Stand by for higher, China 7381.
21: 6,000 feet.
18: One turn right heading 040, clear for exposure rate 07X.
13: Cathay 963, release by Shanghai.
18: Cathay 963, Roger, descend now, flight level 260.
13: Descend now, flight level 260, Cathay 963.
23: 5035.
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7: contact radar 118.925, goodbye.
21: 569, maintain 250, not so greater.
5: 7-1-8-0-6-1-5.
7: 02, contact radar 118.925, goodbye.
13: On the radar, Starwork 236, Abbey, climbing in flight level 250.
18: Starwork 23.
7: Cathay 113, clear direct escape.
5: Cathay 113.
21: 107, right.
0: Flight level 130 via SIT.
5: Flight level 130 via SIT. What's up, what's up, please?
22: VX7, maintain speed map on 77 or less for on route spacing.
13: Let's confirm. Team marker number decimal 77, 7387.
22: Confirm China 7387.
13: 7. Tala 4-2-0-4-0, get it.
21: 5,000 feet.
13: Go 986.
0: Amaka 131, descend to flight level 110.
5: Descend to flight level 110, Amaka 131.
0: Climb to 9-4, climb to flight level 160, cancel speed restrictions.
5: Level 160, cancel speed restrictions, Amaka 194.
22: 381, contact radar 127841.
13: Oh, from A. Keller. Flight level 330, squawk 6101.
18: 127.71, 10,381. Call me
13: 221-321-231.
18: 323, descend 1,500 feet.
13: Cathay 307,
18: Hong Kong radar identified,
13: cleared
18: Abbey 4 Alpha.
13: Abbey 4 Alpha, Cathay
18: 307. Reach OC 200 knots, descend 3,000 feet.
13: 350, squid 124. Decimal 75?
22: Confirmed, mark F 552.
13: 2875, mark F 552.
22: Lao 867, intern contact radar 128, decimal 75.
5: 128, Lao 867, good day.
22: Hong Kong Shadow 597, Hong Kong radar.
5: What's up, 597, just released from 7.
2: Kenya. We are maintaining flight level 350, squawking 5531.
4: Bushiro 597, identified. Clear Canto 3 Alpha Rifle.
2: Canto 3 Alpha Rifle, Hong Kong, 7597.
4: Hebei 663, contact Sanya 133.035.
0: Duncan 880, contact 2I1214, bye bye.
6: Report your Duncan 880, bye.
0: Macau 986, climb to flight level 210.
2: Climb flight level 210, Macau 986.
0: Dynasty 924, contact radar 13382, bye bye.
8: 13382.
28: 13382,
8: greater than
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8: 94.
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0: Sierra, climb to level 250.
2: Sierra, climb to the level 250. Turn up at 3077.
4: Cafe 922, contact approach 419 and day 4.
6: 9132, good day.
18: One turn right heading 040, clear for approach runway 07X.
4: 123.485. 707, contact Sanya 122.6.
6: Now 7073.
4: Good.
2: Hong Kong Shuttle, Hong Kong Shuttle, 759, we leave this by Sanya.
4: Hong Kong Shuttle, 759, Roger.
2: 279.
0: Macau 615, descent of flight level 140.
6: 14, Grand Macau 615.
0: KLA 448, cancel speed restrictions.
2: KLA 448. 6, passing 1700 to 5000.
0: Anand 706 identified, cancel flight level 130.
2: Check Anand 706.
0: Anand 706 identified, climb to flight level 130.
2: To flight level 130, Anand 706.
17: A57, maintaining 7,800 meters, squawking 5142, request flight level 360.
18: Chamonix 57, Hong Kong radar identified,
17: copy
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20: 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Are you looking for higher?
24: Negative, we'd like to maintain flight level 400 for now.
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17: 035. Hong Kong radar, 10-3077, climbing to flight level 250, squawk 5735.
4: China Southern 3077, Hong Kong radar, climb to flight level 270 and report request level.
17: Climb to flight level 270, request cruising level 330, China Southern 3077.
4: Time Southern 3077, Roger, standby final.
17: Standby final, climb to flight level 270, China Southern 3077.
25: Good evening, Shanghai A13, maintaining level 350.
4: Shanghai A13, Hong Kong radar contact. China Southern 3077, contact radar 132.15.
6: 110, Rizwa Hayes, Lama Kassi, Fox Fox.
0: Island 706, climb to flight level 160.
17: 706. To flight level 270, squawk 5735.
20: China Southern 3077, climb to level 320.
17: Climb to flight level 320, China Southern 3077.
20: Cebu 115, contact Manila 119, decimal 3.
6: 119, decimal 3, Cebu 115, good night.
20: China Southern 381, clear the red no man. China Southern 381, clear the red no man.
17: Norman, November Oscar, Mike Alpha, November China Southern 381.
20: 340, say again.
1: Ethiopian 645, clear 11340.
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7: ST9R24, contact radar 118.925. Goodbye.
28: 18925, good day, sir. China ST924.
0: Direct, David, flight to the level 250.
1: LA level 250, how much is that? Got another
0: one. Yeah, direct to Oslo.
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0: I'm a call 615, contact radar 123.905, bye-bye.

0: 500 meters, good, 124.
1: Yeah,
2: Jasmine, South Carolina, 06. Sorry, that's Stomacher 206, approaching 9,000 feet, squawk 5306.
3: Stomacher 206 identified, climb by sit, flight level 210.
2: Climb by sit, flight level 210, Stomacher 206.
4: Map key.
5: Let me know when you start reducing speed, 220 or greater, these are 3,000 feet.
1: And not for greater, and Cuba, 3,000
6: feet. 6. Climb 2, flight level 250, passing flight level 239.
3: This is the H4, H3 Hong Kong radar, watch it.
7: Good evening, General Macau 986. Climbing flight level 250.
3: Macau 986, climb to flight level 260, stand by higher.
7: Climb level 260, Macau 986.
8: Number 841, identify level 320.
3: Shaman 841, Hong Kong radar, contact.
9: Hong Kong radar, China 1000-3044, flight level 320.
3: 1000-3044, Hong Kong radar, identified.
10: Multiple stations, Charmin 867, question Charmin 857, climb flight level 320.
11: Climb flight level 320, Charmin 857.
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12: Hong Kong radar, JGA 2503, approach couple flight level 340.
10: JGA 2503, Hong Kong radar identified. China Southern 3077, climb flight level 330.
13: Climb to flight level 330, China Southern 3077.
3: Climb to flight level 6,900 meters.
1: Climb level 6,900 meters, step down
14: 3-0-0. 0-7-5-0-1-6-0.
4: Kiva 810, Hong Kong Hilo, China flight level 250, clear direct map key.
15: Thank you, 250,
16: Taipei 2 map, Eva
10: 110. Hi, Shannon, 75. Starwalker 714, contact Taipei 129, are they small 1?
17: 129, small 1, Starwalker 714, bye bye.
10: Asiana 741, contact radar 125, decimal 32.
18: 125, 32, Asiana 741, good day.
10: Shandong 2424, descend flight level 270.
19: Descend to flight level 270, hello 2424.
3: Cleared 55 low identified, climb to flight level 160 via SAD. Climb to flight
20: level
21: 83.
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3: Alan Southern H4H3, climb to level 270, stand by final. Block, Channel Southern H4H3, climb to level 270, stand by final.
24: Climb
3: to level 283. Confirm EasterJet 581.
24: Which is up now?
10: Shanghai Air 7252, Hong Kong radar identified. Are you able flight level 350 or 370?
24: 350, Shanghai Air 7252.
10: Roger, stand by.
24: Stand by, Shanghai Air 7252.
2: Lansky, Starwalker 206.
3: EasterJet 581 over Ikila, contact Sanya 122 decimal 6.
25: 1635 radar.
26: Hong Kong radar, EVA 205, intense level 380.
1: That's the speed, I'm at 385.
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7: 118, 925, G'day 448, G'day.
1: Bye-bye.
3: Fastliner, descend initially, flight level 310.
26: Initially, Hong Kong Shuttle 759.
0: Hong Kong Radar, EVA 205, descend flight level 380.
3: EVA 205, Hong Kong Radar, radar contact. Hong Kong Shuttle 597, descend initially, flight level 330, within next one minute.
5: Descend flight level 300, return second, please shuttle 597.
3: Hong Kong Shuttle 597, descend flight level 330, reach in the next 1 minute.
5: Please, sir, in 1 minute, shuttle 597.
3: China Southern H4H3, contact radar 132.15.
6: 132.15, China Southern H4H3.
3: Good day.
15: Number Oscar Papa Echo Romeo, China Southern 3077, thanks.
16: Chamonix 851, Chamonix 51, climb now level 360. Chamonix 57, climb to level 360.
11: Climb to flight level 360, Chamonix 857.
16: Lao 867, Hong Kong.
20: 867.
16: Lao 867, descend now level 270, reaching 4 minutes.
20: Descend flight level 270, reaching within 4 minutes, Lao 867.
3: Puta 124. Puta 124.
21: Okay, let's go to 124.
3: Suta 124, due to Guangzhou request, descend initially. Descend flight level 9,500 meters final.
21: Descending to 9,500 meters final. Go to 124.
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16: 45, Hong Kong radar, radar contact. Betty 3 Alpha arrival.
28: Betty 3 Alpha arrival, Jet 645. Hong Kong, good evening, all on 805, flight level 400, approaching Tapley, block 3736.
16: On upon 805, Hong Kong radar, radar contact.
28: 805.
29: 73, passing 2,200 feet for 5,000 PKN 3
30: Great departure.
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31: And cancel speed restrictions.
21: To 1,600 meters and cancel speed restriction on
27: whichever temperature. Good evening, Shuffle 3, 01, climb to 5, level 220.
32: 280.
21: follow 320, 7431. 810. 250, 385. 3 Kandesanya, 122, decimal 6.
16: Singapore 898, descend now level 360, reach level by castle.
28: Descend now level 360, reach by castle, Singapore 898.
33: Cathay 419, contact radar 126.5.
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33: 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Starwalker 206, Cleadra, Alpha.
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36: Radar coordinate 479, happy, maintain flight level 400.
3: Korean 479, Hong Kong radar, radar contact.
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26: Hadan 706, maintain level 200.
3: 906 Hong Kong radar, roger.
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3: Confirm Hadan 706 Hong Kong radar, radar contact.
26: Hadan 706.
5: 8. Flight level 250, join K, County 161.
33: Three flight heading 330, descend 2,000 feet. Expect to join Victor 7, Victor Hotel 720 later on.
3: Hong Kong.
16: Ethiopia 645 Hong Kong radar.
7: Hong Kong, Ethiopia 645, go ahead.
16: Descend now level 300, level 300 reaching 2 minutes, due to traffic.
7: 0 reaching 2 minutes, Ethiopia 645.
16: 1-3-3-8-2, please continue descent level 320, reaching 4 minutes.
5: Reaching.
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4: Hong Kong radar, China 1000-3044, flight level 320.
16: China 3044, roger.
3: 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Chinese 9658, contact sign.
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0: Hong Kong, good day, Hong Kong Shuttle 755, 10,100 meters, heading 085, squawk 0770.
3: Hong Kong Shuttle 755, Hong Kong radar identified, clear Canto 3 Alpha arrival, report clear of radar.
0: Clear Canto 3 Alpha arrival, report clear of weather, Hong Kong Shuttle 755.
3: Scooter 120, contact radar 128 decimal 75.
1: 75, Scooter 120.
3: China Southern 321, contact radar 132 decimal 15.
1: 321, Southern 321, bye bye.
3: Bye bye.
8: 220, cancel the position.
6: Hong Kong radar, China Sun 321, climbing to level 270.
8: China Sun 321, climb to level 290, final level in Hong Kong.
6: I climb to level 290, China Sun 321.
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13: Reach flight level 380 by server, Emirates 385.
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8: 321 fly heading 135, radar vector 270.
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12: level 10,400 meters, high 639.
13: Final.
12: I'm flight level 320, final, Cathay 733.
32: 07, descend 6,000 feet.
12: 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Descend level 260 by Maple, shuttle 755.
32: 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Cross and only. 7931, maintain 250 knots or greater, descend 4,000 feet.

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0: 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Good evening, Shanghai 7252. On level 10,700 meters.
4: Shanghai Air 7252, radar contact.
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4: Korean 479, contact Sanya 122.6.
1: 119.1, goodbye.
5: Hong Kong Green Air, Peace 91, good evening, actual level 340.
4: Airbridge 901, Hong Kong radar, radar contact.
0: 6-4-5. Leaving level now.
4: Stairway 98, roger.
1: Two 5 0 knots.
0: Airpath, Gribay 727. We are unable, sir, due to weather, request right heading, or 091.
6: Heading 09 is approved.
0: 95, Stairway 86, thank you.
1: 5, goodbye.
3: 925, United 98, 21, 190 for flight level 250.
2: 98, 21, climb flight level 310.
3: 310, United 821.
0: Right, climb level 210, and we are cleared out to South Louis, flight 5836.
4: At 123, climb to flight level 300 final.
0: Climb to flight level 300 final. We get 123. And we advise that we can go up to level 390 today.
4: We get 123, roger, standby final.
0: We get 123.
3: 120, Richard, head in that way.
0: Just enough, yeah, bye bye.
4: Four
0: and
4: squawk
0: 523, still in
4: Guangzhou. Good way 923, Hong Kong radar, identify. Report your
0: passing color. Level 262.
4: Good way 933, 307 Alpha Rifle.
0: 307 Alpha Rifle, good way United 33, we'll call back later.
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0: Good evening, Shenzhen Air 308, flight level 10,100 meters, Goking 6117, heading 085.
4: Shenzhen Air 308, Hong Kong radar identified, report clear of radar.
0: Report clear of radar, Shenzhen 308.
4: In Macau 986, point test, Sanya 122.6.
0: Sanya 122.6, and Macau 986.
4: Higher, are you able?

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1: Level 380 by Zephyr, standby.
2: And level 330, you have to cruise at 1.78.
1: Confirm, sir, we can reach flight level 380 by Zephyr, Racket 123.
0: Racket 123, climb to flight level 380 final, reach by Zephyr.
1: Climb to flight level 380 final to reach by Zephyr, Racket 123.
0: Hong Kong Shuttle 755, contact radar 127, decimal 55.
1: 12755, good day, Hong Kong Shuttle 755. Good day, Sierra 227.
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2: And express cargo, 861 descend to level 260, which level by Saiba?
1: Level 260, this level by Saiba, express cargo 861.
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6: Right heading 280.
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7: Con 8220, climb to flight level 6900 meters, where is it?
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8: Red ready, descend to level 2900 now, descend to level 2900, East Air, good day, 64.
10: Roger.
11: Hong Kong, good evening, Air Hong Kong. Cathay 2015, approaching a large oak, flight level 400, call 2665, information, hotel.
0: 9706, contact Zhangjiang 120, decimal 87.
8: 20, got my A7, good day, Hanan, 706.
1: Good evening, Hong Kong, jump near 8648, level 300, squawk 5511.
5: 25, flight level 280, squawk 0167.
4: Germany 675, Hong Kong, radar identified, confirm request at level.
1: 648.
5: Radar Shenzhen 308, clear radar.
0: Shenzhen Air 308, clear off red, Roger, clear direct Carlton.
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0: Sherman.
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1: Right heading 285,
7: descend 4,000 feet. 7366, good evening, report altitude passing.
5: 6033.
0: 7366, report request level. 6033, report request level.
5: Cancel speed restrictions on Hong Kong Shuttle 224.
1: SN6033. Hong Kong radar, Shenzhen 308, require descent.
0: Shenzhen 308, descend flight level 120, reach by Carlton.
1: Descend flight level 120, reach by Carlton, Shenzhen 308.
0: 7, 6, 0033, descent start level 320 final.
1: Descent to flight level 320, turn it 6033.
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4: Bohemia 017, climb to flight level 250, track direct Dalo.
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0: 110.
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0: One two zero, contact radar 127 decimal 1, goodbye.
9: Good day, 120. Maintaining flight level 390.
0: Scooter 120, Hong Kong radar, climb to flight level 11,900 meters.
9: Climb to 11,900 meters. Requesting climb 12,500 meters. Scooter 120.
0: Scooter 120, climb initially 11,900 meters. Stand by final.
9: Standing by final, climb 11,900 meters. Scooter 120.
4: Channel 7366, climb to flight level 250.
1: Climb to flight level 250, Channel 7366.
5: 3307, good day, Shanghai 725.
1: 50.
0: Express shuttle 836, climb to flight level 280.
1: Climb level 280, Express cargo 836.
6: 9.3, Cathay 161, goodbye.
0: Goodbye.
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0: China 871, Hong Kong radar identified.
6: 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Ethiopian 645, descend 6,000 feet.
9: Descend 6,000 feet, get down, go fast.
6: Credit Bay 933, turn left, heading 310.
14: China 745, descend level 310, maintain mark 0.78.
1: Zimbabwe level 310, mark 0.78, leaving flight level 340, China 745.
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7: 78738 identified, climb to flight level 120 and confirm passing 7,500 feet.
8: Ground zero, flight level 120, expect to come through to 7,000 feet, Xiaomi Air 78.
4: Roger, XX1, cancel and pay restriction, descend to flight level 110.
1: 370, cafe 939.
6: 03, descend 4,000 feet.
7: 0, sorry, climb to flight level 170.
8: Confirm flight level 170, Xiaomi Air 78.
7: Confirm flight level 170 and proceed direct to Lincoln.
8: Xiaomi flight level 170, proceed direct to Lincoln, Xiaomi Air 78.
2: This time it is for 1-1-1-7, bye-bye.
0: X71, climb to flight level 350 final and clear direct EPCO.
1: Climbing flight level 350, direct to EPCO, Air China 871.
2: Hong Kong Radar, EK117, good evening, maintaining flight level 250. If three permit, request federal IKELA.
0: EK117, roger, continue flight plan route and climb to flight level 280.
2: Flight level 80, continue flight plan route, recap 117.
0: Shunting air 308, contact radar 13, frequency 123 decimal 95.
1: 123 decimal 95, good, 308,
8: please. Maintain flight level 30017 miles per cap, please.
15: Dynasty 79917, Hong Kong radar contact, follow flight plan route.
8: Roger, follow flight plan route, Dynasty 7917.
15: Dynasty 7917, are you looking for further climb before Siku?
8: Negative. We'll maintain flight level 320 for now, Dynasty 7917. Thank you.
15: Dynasty 7917, roger, maintain level.
8: Maintain level. And whenever able, request to Siku, Dynasty 7917.
15: And follow flight plan route due to traffic.
8: Copy that, Dynasty 7917.
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17: Good evening, Bohemia 017, climbing 550.
15: Bohemia 017, climb initially level 270, standby higher.
17: 7570.017.
1: 7348, maintain flight level 230.
15: Spring 7348, roger.
6: And left, India's current, reduce speed to 230 knots.
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14: Bravo, Engine Abbey, 4 Alpha arrival, track around end.
1: Go and track direct to MPAT, shuttle 117.
14: Hey sir, maintain mark 0.78 or greater, number 1 in sequence.
1: 7-8 or greater, number 1, shuttle 117.
0: 340, approve.
14: Hong Kong radar identified, clear air B, 4 Alpha arrival, reduce speed mark 0.75 or less.
2: Clear air B, 4 Alpha arrival, reduce speed mark 0.75 or less, JJ 603.
1: True false.
0: Spring 6524 identified. Bucket 117, climb to flight level 340 final.
2: 340 final, Bucket 117.
1: Flight level 170, direct to
4: Lincoln.
15: Shaman XF38, roger. 48, run ready, descend level 260, reach by eastbound.
1: 60, reach by eastbound, 7340.
7: 7-0.
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6: Thank you, and maintain 280 knots for about 2 more minutes. Shuttle 647, heading 260, increase speed at 250 knots. Connie 285, fly heading 055.
0: Sanya 122, Dave Mode 6.
6: Good day, Gemini. Gemini 857. It's Grand Circle, H3 to clear direct airport. 27,
7: descend 6,000 feet, Cuban H1004. Trans 3044, descend to reach level 4,500 meters by 10 miles.
3: Sir, reach for the 4,500 meters by 10 miles, Trans 3044.
14: Shuttle 117. Channel Ethan 7366.
3: 7366, good evening. Make sense flight level 250.
14: Channel Ethan 7366, climb level 3305. Check the right spot.
3: Climb to flight level 330. Now turn direct to stop. Stop me. Channel Ethan 7366.
14: Cathay 2015, contact radar 12680, more 5 today.
3: Climb for level 250, direct to escape, Magellan 81.
7: Net 33 identified, climb by set to level 160.
11: 1833.
7: Cathay 617, connect radar 12347, bye bye.
3: You have to repeat, thanks for Cathay 617.
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11: This is Sierra 7 Charlie arrival in China 107.
3: Radar
19: 078, good evening. Maintaining flight level 360, traffic 2126.
0: Malaysian 078, Hong Kong radar identified. Clear 23 Alpha arrival.
19: Clear 23 Alpha arrival, Malaysia 078.
3: Flyable 310.
0: Richard 3900, Hong Kong radar identified.
3: 3900.
0: Merchant 386, contact radar 128, decimal 75.
11: 12875, Malaysian 386.
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3: 125, decimal 35, good day, Cathay 300.
11: 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Level 130, left heading 130, Cathay 393.
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0: Yeah, 017, clear direct Nomad.
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0: Hong Kong Shuttle 535, radar 126, decimal 3, goodbye.
3: 136, decimal 3, Hong Kong Shuttle 535, bye.
0: Negative, 126, decimal 3.
3: 63, Hong Kong Shuttle 535.
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7: Cathay 3238, contact radar 13382, bye bye.
3: 323,
0: bye. Your left to right, now as you are 10 o'clock, range around 55 miles.
15: miles, you climb through the traffic and pass a beam at least 1-2 miles.
4: Kelly 3238, climb to 6,300 meters, clear direct to Lincoln.
20: Climb 6,300 meters, direct Lincoln.

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1: Six 1 3 8 5, maintain 300 knots.
0: Heading 150 and descend flight level 130 at China 107. To Cathay 617.
2: Cat 50.
0: Approach 52, maintaining flight level 320.
3: To breakfast to Hong Kong radar identified. Another station checking in confirms Mark Cat 504. 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
0: 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Request the person heading for the next 20 miles.
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4: 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Is climbing 1,000 feet below you and crossing 4 minutes.
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11: Alright, descend 1,500
6: feet. Good day, Mr. Hong Kong. Good day, Hong Kong radar identified. Clear AB 4 Alpha rifle. Trigger at NPEC. Mark 1, 7 meter greater.
7: Before Alpha arrival, track direct to MPET, Mach 7, 8 or greater, for in the 283.
0: Nailed 41 near China, 107.
5: Sensible 1 to 1.
6: Mach 7, 3, track direct on me.
7: Evening, GNL 713, approaching Alato, flight level 3620.
6: GNL 713, Hong Kong radar identified, heat map 176, clear AB 4 Alpha arrival.
7: Map 176, AB 4 Alpha arrival, GNL 713.
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7: 1, level 340, 101 mile to sub now.
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1: 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Asia 745, contact approach 119, decimal 1, good day.
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6: 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Contact radar 126, decimal 5, good day.
9: 26.5, good day, engineer 1327.
6: Hong Kong, set up 215, contact radar 126, decimal 5, good day.
7: 1265, Hong Kong, set up 215, good day.
5: Antenna 745, runway 07, center.
6: Contact radar 126, decimal 5, good day.
0: 16.5, set up 117.
1: So 215, roger, descend to flight level 220. 2015, reduce speed 250 knots, cancel muscle level restriction.
10: 2170 knots.
0: Alan, AA1, continue climb to level 330 final.
11: To climb final 330, Magellan AA1.
5: Base 727, reduce speed to 210 knots.
10: 1 turn right heading 040, clear for exclusion.
5: Clear, direct, Sikku. Direct, Sikku, Cafe 617. Descend 6,000 feet, QNH1004.
6: 6012, contact radar 126, Decimal 5 today.
9: Radar 126, Decimal 5, today, 601. 1327, maintain level 360.
0: Jingyao Air 1327, roger.
1: Zero, cross impact level 260 or below.
0: Break descent now, level 300, level 300.
7: 2167 meters and cancel speed restriction, KLM 88.
8: Negative, cancel the 8,000 feet altitude restriction.
7: Sorry, cancel the 8,000 feet altitude restriction. And confirm the cleared level then, please.
8: Flight level 6,900 meters.
7: 900 meters it is, KLM 88.
0: 255, climb to flight level 320.
9: To flight level 320, try 1,008055.
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5: Turn right heading 350, descend 2,000 feet. Airbus 727, contact runway
12: 9.5,
0: cause anomaly. 833, climb to flight level 9,200 meters.
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9: 5903, approach carefully, maintain flight level 380.
0: EastJet 593, Hong Kong radar contact, follow flight plan route.
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8: Thank you.
9: Maintain 330-1193, Boeing 0175.
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0: 0-0, contest radar 128, decimal 75.
9: Decimal 75, we said 2900, good day.
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0: Dark 7917, Hong Kong radar, radar contact.
9: China C7917, any chance there is a sequel?
0: Emery 7917, negative, stay on flight time route.
9: Roger, Dino C 7917. 57, maintain front of 340 squawk 7142.
0: And Hangul 557, read the contact.
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1: 1-2-1, contact radar, 132, decimal 15, good night.
9: 13215, good night, Cebu, 121. Airspring 7348.
13: cannot accept my request. I'm at airport line level 360 as being at 593.
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5: 13, turn right heading to 85. Is that at 861, contact 119.5, calls and only.
6: And so, due to stray traffic, right to left descending about.
14: We have traffic on peak out 2,000 feet above camera 863.
6: That's right.
10: 1,500 feet, turn right heading 040. Clear for approach runway 07 right.
5: Approved.
14: What has 616?
15: High speed, use the performance.
8: Yeah, I just cancelled your speed restrictions, so you can fly high speed.
15: Thank you, 37-1.
16: And please, 267.
6: Runway 07, center.
8: Minutes.
14: Okay, in the next 4 minutes, can I say 617?
8: Can I get
17: 614, flight
8: level 37, sir? Can you say again? 4. Shimmy Cargo 614, Hong Kong radar identified, continue flight plan route.
17: Continue flight plan route,
18: can I do 614? Hong Kong, Malaysia 530, good morning, good evening, flight number 360.
8: Mission 520, Hong Kong way identified.
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21: Hong Kong radar, good evening, Xiamir 801, maintain level 300, scope 2701, request for level 330.
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8: 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Climb via SID level 160.
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23: Radar Cathay 636, good evening, flight level 400. Approaching Dosa to Tom 58, squawk 2203.
8: Cathay 636, Hong Kong radar identified, clear Betty 3 Bravo arrival. Approaching Betty 3 Alpha arrival.
23: Copy Betty 3 Alpha, Cathay 636.
24: Hong Kong radar, good evening, Cathay 704, maintaining 11,900 meters, squawk 0701.
8: Cathay 704 Hong Kong radar identified, clear Kendo 3 Alpha arrival.
24: Kendo 3 Alpha, Cathay 704.
8: Cathay 704 and continue present heading, new traffic.
24: Continue present heading, Cathay 704.
14: Descending now.
17: 74.
6: Hong Kong shuttle 671, Hong Kong radar identified, clear AD 4 Alpha arrival. Adding
8: 4
10: Alpha arrival, Hong Kong
8: Shuttle
10: 671.
6: Hong Kong Shuttle 671, track direct
10: and
6: tech.
8: Check Guangzhou 1-5-3-5
10: for bye. 2535, Kilometer 8. Right heading 040, clear for exposure 07
6: Center. Good evening, Hong Kong radar identified. Clear Adding 4 Alpha arrival.
25: AB4 Alpha, gatekeepers Hong Kong Shuttle 11, AB4 Alpha arrival.
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12: 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Hong Kong radar, good evening. Xiamen Air 801, in level 300.
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8: Descend to 3,800 Hong Kong radar, descend to flight level 110, cross NBAT at or below flight level 260.
4: Level 270, Hong Kong shuttle 115.
11: There is a SQL Dynasty 7917, thank you.
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30: Hong Kong, Ni Hao, Flexi 6021 Heavy, information India, descending flight level 2120.
26: Flexi 6021 Hong Kong radar, confirm score 7226.
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26: Flexi 6021, identify clear Sierra 7 Alpha arrival.
30: Clear Sierra 7 Alpha arrival, Flexi 6021.
11: 03, maintain flight level 3.
7: Xiaomi 03, roger.
26: Expect lower around Sierra.
8: You let's say 878, Hong Kong radar, climb to your flight level 250.
28: 250 and 878.
11: Descend now, level 290, Xiaomi Air 101.
7: Cebu 121, heading 160.
11: Alright, heading 160, Cebu 121.
27: Good day, identified. Climb via seat to flight level 160. Cancel 8,000 feet altitude restriction.
31: City climb 160, cancel 8,000. Restriction and below silk vest.
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13: Charmonix 70, action, Charmonix 675, contact radar 125.32.
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16: Cathay 782, we're maintaining 503A05, minus 270, squawking 5250.
13: Cathay 782, Hong Kong radar contact, Betty 3 Alpha arrival.
16: Betty 3 Alpha arrival, Cathay 782.
13: Turkish 25, climb now level 300, reach in 2 minutes.
15: Maintain private 300.
0: Junior 081 Hong Kong radar, okay.
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5: 270, level 117. Cathay 989, contact 119.5, cause only.
0: Radar identified, clear Canto 3 Alpha rifle.
15: 547.
0: Level 250.
5: Juliet.
0: 3, are you able 9,800 meters by deck pool?
1: Negative, unable, still heavy, Saudi 9083.
0: Saudi 9083, roger, maintain 8,400 meters on which end?
1: Come here, sir. Maintain 8,400 meters, Saudi 9083.
0: Cafe 704, contact radar 127, decimal 55.
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15: British 71, heavy climbing level 250.
0: Turkish 71, Hong Kong radar, climb to flight level 300, reach by server.
15: Climb flight level 300, reach by server, Turkish 71.
5: Overload level 60, Cathay 5, correction 70.
26: The tower 8919, climb level 1140.
5: Sorry, 8919.
26: Aircraft 2564, contact radar, 127, day 1.
15: GNA 111
13: Hong Kong radar contact.
0: 703, Hong Kong radar identified, clear Canto 3 Alpha arrival.
15: Alpha arrival, Hong Kong Shadow 706.
0: 20,
1: Germany maintaining level 360.
13: Malaysian 520, roger.
18: Flight level 260.
9: Vegas, please.
10: Hong Kong Shuttle 671, clear level 260 by Antec. Speed 310 knots or greater.
9: Speed 310 knots or greater, reach level 260 by Antec, Hong Kong Shuttle 671.
10: Hello.
14: 0-0-1-2-1
13: Malaysian 078 contact radar 126 decimal 3
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26: Malaysian 078 Hong Kong radar, descend to flight level 130 by Mango, cross cyber flight level 260 or below.
18: Kong Raya Express 3092, good evening, maintaining level 320, squawking 5476, approaching Dawson.
0: Stand by. Dynasty 79017, climb to flight level 10,400 meters, reach level 22 miles before Siku.
18: 10,400 meters, 220 miles before Siku, Dynasty 7917.
0: Dynasty 79017, reach level 22 miles before Siku.
18: We'll reach about 22 miles before Siku, down at C7917, climbing now.
0: Right. Flight Express 3092, Hong Kong radar identified, clear Betsy 3 Alpha arrival.
18: Clear Betsy 3 Alpha arrival, Royal Express 3092.
0: Cafe 636, contact radar 128, decimal 75.
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27: Decimal 47J.
6: Clear 469, Hong Kong radar identified. Clear Air B4 Alpha arrival.
18: B4 Alpha arrival, Cafe 469.
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13: 655 Hong Kong radar contact. Follow flight plan route.
18: Follow flight plan route, Korea near 655.
13: Airspan 8593 Hong Kong.
11: Go ahead, airspan at 593.
13: Airspan 8593, descend level 330.
11: Descend for level 330, airspan at 593.
5: Continue on this heading for a shortcut.
0: One Hong Kong radar, climb to flight level 320 initially.
19: 320, Cafe
1: 721. Radar, Saudi, it's the requesting climb class level, requesting climb 9200 meters.
26: Singapore 852, roger. Cathay 704, descend to flight level 170.
19: Descend to 170, Cathay 704.
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20: 1191, Qatar 8440, good day.
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1: Cathay 5130,
11: 320 Singapore 852.
0: 132.15.
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2: Well, we're going to evening, China Eastern 725, maintain flight level 230.
26: China Eastern 725, Hong Kong radar confirms squawk 5020.
2: Confirm squawk 5020, China Eastern 725.
26: China Eastern 725, identify clear Sierra 7 Alpha.
2: Clear Sierra 7 Alpha, arrival China Eastern 725.
26: Cathay 704, descend for level 150.
19: Descend for level 150, Cathay 704.
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5: Radar.
13: Plant level 290.
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26: 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Cathay 704, descend to level 110 by Murray.
19: Descend level 110 by Murray, Cathay 704.
26: China Eastern 725, fly heading 180 for descent, descend to level 110.
2: Flying in 180, descend to level 110, China Eastern 725.
13: VHF 3900, contact radar 118 decimal 902, goodbye.
2: VHF 3900, good day.
13: Xiamen 706, descend to level 310, reach level by Castle.
0: 600.
13: Reach by Castle.
2: Descend flight level 310, reach by Castle, Xiamen 8706.
0: We can see that, Jia 667.
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2: Spiral 330, descend 3900.
6: Cathay 469, descend alpha level 320.
26: Descend this and turn left heading 160.
2: Heading 160, expect descend, China is 75.
0: 320, expect 2 minutes delay.
13: Cathay 593, radar 125, decimal 32.
2: 125, decimal 32, start at 5903.
5: Descend 8,000 feet, Q1H1003.
0: 110, cross NMAT at Norbido, flight level 260.
26: Advice, cancel Mango speed restriction.
15: Fly speed 300 knots until advised, cancel Mango speed restriction, Blazing 070.
2: Hong Kong, good evening, right now 2508. Approaching level 210, squawk 6202.
26: Tohi near 2508 Hong Kong radar, identify clear Sierra 7 Alpha arrival.
2: Sierra 7 Alpha arrival, going at 2508.
19: Hong Kong radar, Cathay 337, descending flight level 230, squawk 0044.
26: Cathay 337 Hong Kong radar, identify clear Sierra 7 Alpha arrival.
19: Sierra 7 Alpha arrival, Cathay 337.
26: Sibui 363, Clapper level 120.
0: 280 for about 50 miles.
2: Good evening, good evening, Sunlight 454, 50330, squawk 5626.
13: Sunlight 454, roger. Qatar 89, 19, climb to level 330.

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1: Cathay 337, roger. Reduce speed 250 knots.
0: Speed 250 knots, Cathay 337.
1: Ava, cancel Canto level restriction.
2: Yes.
1: China Eastern 725, cross Mary Fallible 130 or below, and reduce speed 250 knots when able.
2: Cross Mary Alpha level 120, reduce speed 250 when able, China Eastern 725.
1: Bohemia 759, caught the radar, 127, decimal 1.
3: 7-4-1, Bohemia 759, bye-bye.
1: Bye-bye. China Eastern 725, contact approach 19, decimal 1.
2: Approach 119, decimal 1, good day, China Eastern 725.
1: Good day.
0: Cathay 337, request further descent.
1: Cathay 337, descend to flight level 170.
0: Flight level 170, Cathay 337.
2: Zhangxin JR 333, request level 360.
1: Cathay 367 on counter, that's our entry, and the time for level 250.
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1: Cibu 360, time for level 200.
5: Level 200, Cibu 360.
6: Restriction at Murray, descent 8,000 feet, Cuban H1003.
7: Yeah, 333, are you able to reach flight level 360, 20 miles before echo?
2: Affirm, Shenzhen JR 333.
7: Shenzhen JR 333, roger, climb to flight level 360 and reach level 20 miles before echo.
2: Climb to level 360, reach level 0 miles before upscale, Shenzhen JR 333.
8: So it's, yeah, Shenzhen 703, the grip of the left heading 050.
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9: 128.75, by Express 3092, good day. 00, within 5 minutes, Asana 755.
1: Send to flight level 130.
0: Flight 130, request left turn heading 050.
1: Shuttle 703, heading approved.
8: Hongkong Shuttle 703.
1: Bohemia 2508, on take approach 19, decimal 1.
10: 092, descend for 310.
0: 092.
10: Breakout 118, descend to level 310, reach level by Dumo.
0: Descend level 310, reach by Dumo, breakout 118.
10: Cathay 782, descend when ready, level 260, reach level by Cyber.
11: When ready, descent level 260 by Cyber, Cathay 782.
6: 25, descend 4,000 feet.
12: 325, descend 4,000 feet, Cathay 725.
6: Bayonet 2508, and left heading 020, descend 8,000 feet, Cuban H1003.
13: Okay. 167, contact Zhuhai 121, decimal 4, good day.
14: Zhuhai 121, decimal 4, Tanatasa 167, good day.
13: Turn left heading 220. 435.
14: Daniel 130, decimal 35, Kajar 256, so thank you, so bye-bye.
6: 71, expect to 07 center, descend via star 6,000 feet on 1003.
15: By Maple, Bunya 547.
10: Contact radar 125.32, goodbye.
0: 2,200, climb 5,000.
13: Cafe 408, departure good day identified. Climb via seat to flight level 130.
0: Flight level 130, Cafe 408.
14: We'll comply as jurisdiction at Murray and cancel.
1: Shuttle 703, understood. Expect radar back to that.
0: More shadows and sources, thank you.
1: Cibu 363, climb for level 250.
10: Malaysian 520 radar 127.1. H755, maintain level 300 on reaching traffic 2,000 feet below.
1: That's heading 090.
15: That's heading 090, Cathay 337.
10: H16 contact radar 118.992.
16: 118.992, Mali Imperial 616.
10: 118.992.
16: 118.992, Mali Imperial 616.
10: Smartcat 504, contact Taipei 129.1.
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18: Possible request 310 miles up the surface.
7: Station calling, say again.
18: Indian Star Planner calling you. Due to stronger tail wind and forecasted, possible to request 310 miles up the surface.
15: 190.
2: 250.
10: Cebu 363, roger, climb to level 320, stand by for higher.
2: Flight level 320, standing by higher, Cebu 363.
6: We did 230 knots, descend 4,000 feet.
18: 4,000 feet,
19: yeah. We just reached the next 25 miles, Singapore 852.
15: Decimal 78 or less, Cathay 673.
1: Cathay 78, long run right now, descend to telephone 130 by an angle. Cross back and telephone 260 and below.
2: By Mango, close
13: the 82. Good evening, identified. Climb via seat to flight level 130.
16: Climb via seat by level 130, Philippines 311.
1: 636, Roger. Shuttle 703 direct to Mary and descend level 110.
2: Shuttle level 110, direct Mary, Hong Kong Shuttle 703.
1: Cathay 636, descend to Velopo 130 by an angle. Cross cyber, Velopo 260 or below.
15: Descend flight level 130 by Mango to cross cyber 260 below, Cathay 636.
7: May affirm, maintain speed 220 knots or greater.
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1: 3017. November 522, November Romeo, identify, clear Sierra 7 Charlie arrival.
15: 7 Charlie arrival,
7: November Romeo. Point 9, turn right to Abbey, rejoin down. 7, contact radar 127,
2: please move 5-5.
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10: 89-19, contact Melilla, 119, that's Mo 3, goodbye.
2: 89-19, bye-bye.
7: 116-2. 119-2,
2: bye-bye.
7: 121, this is called 2632. Hey, Macassar, 21 Hong Kong radar, identify. Here's Sierra Mike Tango, 5 Bravo, arrival.
2: Sierra Mike Tango, 5 Bravo, arrival, Macau 621. Hong Kong Shuttle, good evening, Hong Kong Shuttle 863, maintaining flight level 360, reporting
20: Lando from 3767.
1: Cafe 337, turn left heading 320.
13: Cancel 8000 feet restriction and climb to flight level 160.
1: Cancel 8000.
19: Singapore 852, tracking direct airport.
1: Six radar Asia, descend to flight level 160.
13: Contact Zhuhai, 121 decimal 4, good day.
19: 121 decimal 4, Singapore 852, good day.
1: Wise on the heading 330. Tower 977, when ready, descend to flight level 120, reach by Cotton.
19: By Cotton, Tower 977.
2: Descend flight level 260, reach by Cyber, right, that's 3092.
10: Indonesia 8320, due traffic descend now level 320, reach in 2 minutes.
2: Roger, descend level 320 to reach in 2 minutes, Indonesia 320.
1: Bohemia 453 Hong Kong radar identify clear Sierra 7 Charlie arrival.
21: Sierra 7 Charlie arrival, Bohemia 453.
1: Cathay 636 reduce speed 230 knots.
21: 230 knots, Cathay 636.
1: Contact radar 26.05.
21: 26.05, Hong Kong shuttle 651, can I?
1: Fine. Coming direct tail 119 at decimal 5, it's call timely.
22: Hong Kong radar, good evening, Asiana 755, maintain flight level 300.
1: Asiana 755, Hong Kong radar, what's this?
13: 280 knots or less.
21: 280 knots or less, carry 271.
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23: November Romeo, reduce speed to 230 knots.
21: Speed 230 knots, November Romeo.
1: 5-6-4-Alpha, arrival.
19: Ready 4-Alpha, Hong Kong, 681.
1: 671, turn right heading 300, speed 220 knots.
10: 111, contact radar 125, decimal 32.
2: Contact radar 125, decimal 32, Chanel 111.
1: 9979, reduce speed to 220 knots. 18511, Hong Kong radar identified. Clear Abbey 4 Alpha arrival.
19: Clear Abbey 4 Alpha arrival, 44805, 11.
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23: 547, descend to flight level 170, turn right heading 090.
2: So 170, right heading 090, Bohemia 547.
23: Bohemia 453, reduce speed to 230 knots.
21: 230 knots, Bohemia 453.
23: Cathay 782, turn left heading 290.
2: 7290, Cathay 782.
21: 40.
1: Chinese 7759, Roger, stand by.
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1: 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Hong Kong Shuttle 863, and confirm descent now.
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1: Flight Level 170, we're now 453.
0: Bohemia 547, clear direct to Mary, rejoin star, descend Flight Level 110.
1: Sorry Mary, descend Flight Level 110, boarding 547. 250 direct mask.
3: Cathay 408, Hong Kong radar, climb flight level 350.
1: Level 350, Cathay 408.
3: 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Finally.
1: Alright, 200, Cathay 704.
3: Hong Kong 381. Hey Hong Kong 681, V10, flight level 310, leave Hong Kong 78. On approach on the 07 center, information Juliet is current. Descend my star to 8000 feet, QNH 1003.
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3: Confirm at Macau 61, also call.
1: Disregarding Macau 61.
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1: Same the level at Macau 61.
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1: Gap 118, thank you, sir, good day.
3: Orange Banner 27, Hong Kong approach on the 07 center. Descend my star to 8000 feet, QNH 1003.
2: China, continue present heading for spacing.
3: Redcap 1575, Hong Kong radar is identified.
1: K1575, request higher level up to flight level 3000.
3: On upon 8511, design flight level 310, speed map point 78 or less.
1: 10-3-3-1-0, speed of mark point of 7-8-1, S-3, only point 8-5-1-1.
3: 547, Hong Kong approach on May 07 center, Juliet is current, descend my star to 8,000 feet, QNH 1003.
5: 2-3-0,
0: Cathay 636, contact approach 119.1.
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0: 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Approach 119.1.
1: 119.1, Cathay 704. Cathay
3: 704. 2220 knots.
0: 2206.1.
1: 2215, and the big G11, good day.
3: Chinese 10759er, descend to flight level 340.
1: Descend to flight level 340, Chinese 10759. Air Seoul 511, direct Japanese flight level 340, parking 7133.
4: Air Seoul 511, Hong Kong radar with the contact.
1: Air Seoul 511.
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4: Philippines 311, roger, climb to level 330.
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3: 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Descend unrestricted to 9,000 feet, QNH1003.
2: Skyrisk 813 Hong Kong radar, climb to your level 250.
6: Level 250, Skyrisk 813.
2: T-way 639, contact approach 119, decimal 1.
6: Korean Air 655, maintain flight level 340.
0: Korean Air 655, Hong Kong radar, roger.
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1: Descend flight level 260, Macau 621.
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0: 3782, radar vectors for sequence, turn left heading to 60.
1: 1-7-0.

0: 27, descend to 6,000 feet. T-way 639, descend to 6,000 feet.
1: T-way 639.
0: Cafe 704, descend to 4,000 feet.
2: P3, there is Mobile 82, good day.
0: Reduce speed to 220 knots.
2: 515, sir. Cafe 255, departure good day, identified. Plan by C to flight level 160 and cancel 8,000 feet restriction.
3: That was Bay Flight 160, cancel 8,000 restriction, Cafe 255.
0: 20 knots, descend to 4,500 feet. Direct 719 at decimal 5, if the call sign only.
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3: 118.992, Shanghai 866 today.
5: 8320, descending level 260 by eastbound.
3: 45, descend to
1: 2,000 feet.
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3: 2367, goodbye.
0: The call sign only, continue track to Tupa. Approach to Tonic. 47, flight 340, direct 719 at decimal 5.
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0: For sequence, descend to 7,000 feet.
3: 260, reach by MPET, 300 degrees, Hong Kong Shuttle 863.
1: Air Hong Kong 681, descend to flight level 260, reach by MPET, speed 300 knots.
3: Flight level 260 by MPET, and speed 300 knots in Hong Kong 681.
0: 10, descend to 4,000 feet.
2: To flight level 130.
3: 14. Level 260 reached by MPET, speed 280 knots, 24.851.
6: Was that 31? Richard, increase to 260 knots.
1: 22 decimal 6.
7: Now 122 decimal 6, L7773.
0: 119 decimal 5 with the call sign only. Say 636, descend to 4,000 feet.
1: 4,000 feet at base 6.
8: Near 547, runway heading 745, let's cruise over 7 centimeter.
6: 132, decimal 15.
3: 15, steady to 813.
1: 1 Hong Kong radar identified.
3: 756.
4: Sky Racer 813, climb to level 290.
3: Climb to level 290, Sky Racer 81.
4: Philippine 311, stop climb level 320, stand by high.
3: Climb 57320, Philippine 311.
9: This is 160, no speed control, Cafe 143.
2: Recap 118, descends to flight level 170.
3: And flight level 170, recap 118.
0: T-way 639, descend to 4,500 feet, reduce speed to 220 knots. Cafe 4.
3: Level 300,
10: we've got 3746.
4: Roger 1575, Hong Kong radar, radar contact.
2: 181 or greater.
11: 94 Alpha, Sigma point 81 or greater, Hong Kong 129.
12: From radar, Bolivia 631, good evening, level 300, squawk 2277.
2: Bolivia 631, Hong Kong radar, identify, please IB4 Alpha arrival, report indicated airspeed.
12: Bolivia 631, AB4 Alpha, maintaining 260 knots.
2: Bolivia 631, increase speed to 290 knots.
13: Hong Kong 205, flight level 3804 3660, requesting the RMP Zulu AR approach 07 right.
14: Maintaining flight level 360, squawk 0166.
2: Singapore 856, Hong Kong radar identified.
14: Singapore 856.
15: Central Yamsan 381, approaching Nidir, maintain flight level 230, speed to 270 knots.
2: Apple Central 81, Hong Kong departure, roger. Bolivia
16: 636, fire 831, door.
2: Cross NPET at or below flight level 260.
17: Evening, level 340, squawk 651.
4: Cebu 746, Hong Kong radar, radar contact. Are you looking for high level 361?
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4: We've climbed to level 320, stand by high.
20: Level 320, recap 1575.
18: Full 8,000
2: feet restriction. We want contact departure 122.65.
18: 122.65 on the one. Bye. 1563, good day. 45, let's go to level
20: 7 Thunder. Off the needle, descend to flight level 180. Thunder, descend to flight level 180,
18: Macau 621. Cafe 255, climb to flight level 6,900 meters.
21: 6,900 meters, Cafe 255.
22: Radar Cafe 143, climbing flight level 160.
2: Cafe 143, Hong Kong radar, climb to flight level 250, proceed direct to Dalo.
22: 250, direct to Dalo, Cafe 143.
23: Southern 8048, maintain flight level 320, squawk 2233.
2: China Southern 8048, Hong Kong radar identified.
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2: Proceed direct to line, descend to 3,000 feet.
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2: Cathay 250, Hong Kong radar, climb to flight level 250, proceed direct to Lekin.
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2: China Eastern AA1, climb to flight level 260 and clear direct Echo.
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1: 68, good evening, maintaining 4,200 meters.
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2: Reduce speed to 180 knots.
4: Philippine 311, climb to level 330.
7: Climb level 330, Philippine 311.
18: Climb to flight level 130, cancel 8,000 feet restriction.
8: Good evening, goodbye.
5: Just speed on transition, 280 knots.
25: Flight level 300, transition speed 280, air on Kong 205.
10: Hong Kong Shuttle 863, contact approach from 19 Decimal 1.

0: Swiss 139, climb to flight level 160 when able, direct to Bicol.
1: Center, descent by start is 6,000 feet on QNH 1003.
0: Gotcha.
1: 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Hi.
2: Level 3, good day, sir. The field 311.
1: Clear, last approach, runway 07 center.
0: Proceed direct Tamont.
2: Direct Tamont, descend level 180, Indonesia 8320.
0: Level 7381, descend to reach flight level 110 by Hazel.
3: Descent reach your flight level 110 by Hazel, Airbus 3381.
4: 143, climb to level 330.
2: Climb flight level 330, Cathay 143.
4: Cathay 143, correction, one last, climb level 320, stand by higher.
2: Flight level 320, stand by higher, Cathay 143.
3: 3381.
0: Descent 381, traffic behind.
5: A Hong Kong 217 Hong Kong radar identified. Please ID 4 Alpha arrival.
2: 4 Alpha arrival and request the RMP pseudo AR approach 07 right. A Hong Kong 217.
5: A Hong Kong 217, Roger, stand by.
2: Stand
6: by. And Lufthansa 711, may we continue speed 260 or not?
0: The one identified, climb to level 130.
1: 9027, maintain 180 knots until 7 DME.
2: 1800 feet, began 3XV.
0: Cutter 841 identified, climb to level 130.
2: Flight level 130, Qatar 8421, and after hotel 342, request high speed climb, you perform it.
0: Approved. Everson 381, contact radar 123905, bye bye.
3: Radar 123905, Everson 381, goodbye.
0: Lufthansa 797, climb to flight level 6,900 meters.
6: Lufthansa 797, climb to 6,900 meters.
5: Let's climb initially level 250 for LAO 868.
2: Initially 250, LAO 868.
7: Korean Air 655, contact Sanya 122, decimal 6.
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1: Hong Kong Shadow 651 from line via Tonic, clear LS approach from 807 center.
2: 60 by MPAT, Hong Kong 129.
6: I'm Decimal 3, Swiss 139, good day.
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0: Indonesia 8320, descend to level 170.
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0: Qatari 8421, climb to flight level 160.
6: Climb flight level 160, Qatari 8421.
4: 5-32.
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9: B270, Air Hong Kong 205.
2: Same 46, thank you, bye-bye.
1: Sure enough, operator.
2: Second, Flight Cafe 143.
4: Cafe 143, clear level 330.
2: Flight 330, Cafe 143, and we can climb to Flight 370 just before 7 on Cafe 143.
4: Cafe 143, do slow traffic in front, 330 final.
2: 330 final, Cafe 143.
10: Soft slow.
11: Direct soft slow to Terry, 421.
8: Hong Kong Corridor, reduce speed to 230 knots, Macau 1116, information Oscar.
12: We have complete information Oscar 1116, reducing speed to 30 knots, Macau 621.
2: Over 511, because the center flight level 320 due to turbulence.
4: SO 511, standby for lower due to traffic.
2: Standing by.
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9: We're ready. We have flight level 260 by MPAM, Hong Kong, Charlie 669.
1: Bohemia 631, contact radar 126.5.
2: 65, Bohemia 621,
1: Lao 8689, flight level 280.
13: Hello, 280, Lao 868.
1: 260. 205, contact radar 126.5.
9: 1265, Air Hong Kong 205 today.
2: For Indonesia, it's 320.
1: Good.
2: Hong Kong descending for flight level 300, Yotol 511.
14: A-Fang.
2: Descending flight level 300, leaving flight level 340, Yotol 511.
1: Get to flight level 110 and cross Bangkok at or below flight level 260.

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2: Good evening, China 7-8048.
3: China 7-8048, clear our eastbound.
2: Direct,
3: send another 8-0-8. Singapore 856, clear our eastbound.
1: Direct to eastbound, Singapore 856. CJ, good day.
0: Decimal 6.
4: To decimal 6, good day, can I send 759?
5: On shuttle 627, descend now, flight level 320, reach in 2 minutes.
1: 320, reach in 2 minutes, shuttle 627.
6: Hong Kong Control, Hong Kong Shuttle 653, flight level 320, squawk 6075, overhead of bunk.
5: Hong Kong Shuttle 653, Hong Kong radar identified, please ID 4 Alpha arrival, report speed.
6: Currency Mach 0.75, clear at the 4 Alpha, Hong Kong Shuttle 653.
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4: 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Union Charlie Father 6089 Air, Final 250, Fox 3122.
0: 6089. Good day.
1: Boeing 337 Hong Kong, identify. Clear Sierra 7 Alpha Rifle.
0: 7 Alpha, Boeing
3: 237. 9er, Flano 250, Skunk 3122.
1: China 7-6089, Hong Kong radar, report request level.
3: Quite higher up to flight 39 at 7-6089.
1: China 7-6089, Roger, after Sierra, climb to flight 320 initially.
3: After Sierra, climb to flight 320 initially, 7-6089.
1: Three three seven, descend now to flight 170.
0: 170-237.
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0: 7 decimal 1, Qatar 8421.
5: Good evening, Malaysian 522, maintain level 350, approaching position Dorset and Skok 2170.
1: Malaysian 522, Hong Kong radar identified.
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1: EVA 061, Hong Kong radar, watch here.
7: Decimal 32.
8: Later, 125, decimal 32, AL 4511, good day.
3: This is sorry, 8421.
2: 0, cross and path level 260 or below.
5: Back point 78 or less.
1: So 511 Hong Kong radar, Roger.
7: Hong Kong 681, I reduce speed to 180 knots.
9: Red check 1618 Hong Kong radar identified. After that man, clear double eastbound.
0: Clear double eastbound, red check 1618.
6: 4 or greater.
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1: 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Maintain flight level 8,400 meters on reaching.
2: Hong Kong 139er, contact approach 19er, day small 1.
9: 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Are you able flight level 380?
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0: Bohemia 327 approach today, runway 07 center, and proceed direct to Murray, new information, Kilo. 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
1: 13382. 82, on its way, 14. On the south side, 110, maintaining flight level 240, and squawk 7024, still with Fangzhou.
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1: Flight level 340 upon reaching, and upper gateway traffic 15 miles ahead and 1,000 feet below your cleared level.
2: Keep it up, please. I'm at that level 340, Cathay 035.
1: Cathay 050, upper gateway traffic at your 1 o'clock, range about 10 miles, descending to 1,000 feet on top.
3: Level 200, reach by eastbound. Singapore 856, descend when ready, flight level 200, reach by eastbound.
4: Decimal 4, get it.
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7: 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Hong Kong 209, flight level 400, Scorpion 3712.
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8: Hong Kong radar, Xiamen A993, flight level 7800 meters, Fox 0154.
1: Xiamen 893, Hong Kong radar identified.
8: Xiamen 893, request flight level 320 for final.
1: Xiamen 893, roger, standby.
8: Standby.
1: Cathay 3069, turn right heading 270.
9: Roger, 370,
1: Cathay 3069. Cathay 050, contact Shanghai 18.35. Air Macau 105, when ready, descend, flight level 260.
3: Clear direct eastbound.
10: Descend
4: to 250. Moscow 319 approach, good day, runway 07 center, information Kilo, descends to 8,000 feet unrestricted, QNH 1003. Bohemia 337, maintain speed 230 knots or greater. From line Phytonic, clear left approach from a 07 center.
11: Good evening, Air Hong Kong 456, level 380, 20 miles to the southeast of No Man's Squawk 2734.
3: Air Hong Kong 456, Hong Kong radar identified, cleared Betty 3 Alpha arrival.
11: 83 Alpha arrival, Air Hong Kong 456.
3: Lao 868, climb at level 380.
12: Climb level 380, Lao 868.
1: On upon 814, Hong Kong radar, climb at level 310.
13: To climb flight level 310, Articon 814.
3: Say 860, after reaching flight level 350, clear direct eastbound.
14: Direct eastbound, just missile 860.
4: Hong Kong 06-89 approach today, runway 07 center, descend by star to 6,000 feet, QNH 1003. Hong Kong 06-89, maintain 280 knots or greater until further advice.
15: Singapore 856 Hong Kong radar, descend to reach flight level 110 by Gobi, cross eastbound flight level 200 or below.
16: Descend flight level 110, reach by Gobi and cross eastbound flight level 200, Singapore 856.
15: Singapore 56, B300 North or Greater.
16: B300 North or Greater, Singapore 856.
3: Cathay 143, contact Manila CPTLC, monitor 119 decimal 3.
16: Monitor 119 decimal 3 and CPTLC, Cathay 143.
5: Hong Kong, good evening, Hong Kong 326, flight level 360 with a squawk of 0144.
10: Air Hong Kong 326, Hong Kong radar identified. Clear Betty 3 Alpha arrival.
5: Betty 3 Alpha arrival, Air Hong Kong 326.
17: 7270, speed 300 knots, Hong Kong Shuttle 53. 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
5: 123 decimal 47, China Southern 8048, good night.
3: Raya Express 3507, descend flight level 260, reach by cyber.
5: Descend level 260, reach by cyber and confirm to deep level now, Raya Express 3507.
3: Isa.
5: Now, level 260, right, 3507.
18: Hong Kong radar, good evening, Tesman 21, approaching 705, level 300.
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3: Cathay 501, Hong Kong radar identified. Please Abbey 4 Alpha arrival.
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4: Climb level 280,
2: Xiamen 8993. Now Hong Kong 46. 618. No. Hong Kong
0: 46. Maintain speed 180 knots operator. 46, 45, 306 knots.
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6: Lao 868, Hong Kong radar, what's your? 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
9: Sanya 122.6, China AA1, good day.
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0: 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Good morning, Raya Express 3507, descending 260.
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6: 202, Hong Kong radar identified.
13: In Hong Kong, radar, base 3908, maintain flight level 330, passing ICR, squawk 5673.
6: VHA 3908, Hong Kong radar identified.
0: Civil 746, thank you, bye-bye.
3: Contact radar 132, decimal 15.
0: 132, decimal 15, Shabia, it's Lander 3.
3: Cathay 501, descend flight level 350, reach in 4 minutes.
0: 4 minutes, Cathay 501.
2: Yes, 631, now we do speed to 180 knots.
0: 280.
10: Shaman 8993, climb flight level 320.
0: Climb to flight level 320, Shaman 8993.
2: 10,000 feet.
9: 320, approaching Inato, squawking 2610.
3: EVA 6557, Hong Kong radar, evening identified, cleared AB4 Alpha arrival. AB4
9: Alpha arrival, EVA 6537.
11: B302 North South Greater, proceed direct Mango.
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10: 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Dynasty 073, Hong Kong radar identified.
11: Do not fall, greater.
13: PS 300, greater than 330.
10: 123, decimal 47.
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13: Speed level 110 by Hazel, MK 105.
8: Speed road 32, contact radar, contact Guangzhou, 12535, bye bye.
13: 12535, speed road 32.
1: 10, cross MPAT level 260 or below.
13: Level 200 or below, 260.
14: Radar, good evening, Air Hong Kong 456, on descent level 260 by Sunny.
11: Air Hong Kong 456, Hong Kong radar, descend to level 130, cross Sunny level 260 or below.
14: 130 to cross Sunny level 260 below, requesting the RMP AR Zulu runway 07 right, Air Hong Kong 456.
11: Air Hong Kong 456, copy request.
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1: Cathay 3069, reduce speed 280 knots.
2: Cathay 035, descend to 6000 feet by star, QNH 1003, maintain 320 knots or greater, until further advice.
14: Climbing 160.
11: Adiatic 71, Hong Kong radar, climb to Falapol 250.
14: Continue climb 250 to Hadid 7 knots.
9: 215,
1: connection
9: 86
1: Amanda. Descent flight level 350, Air Hong Kong 326. Hong Kong Shadow 653, contact
9: approach 09, decimal 1. Approach 86 Amanda, thank you.
14: We are FedEx 77, flight level 380.
10: FedEx 77, Hong Kong radar identified. Clear direct eastbound.
14: Eastbound FedEx 77.
8: 60, what is it?
14: Sir, Cathay 82.
2: QNH 1003.
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3: Hey Hong Kong 783, Hong Kong radar identified. Please ID 4 Alpha arrival. Report indicated SP.
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15: Hong Kong 783, request RP, our Zulu, 07
3: right. Sure, stand by.
11: 4110 by Gobi, cross eastbound, level 200 or below.
13: Yeah, to follow 110 by Gobi. Below,
8: 05, contact radar 123905, bye bye.
0: Radar 123905, Macau 105, bye bye.
10: By cyber.
14: 260 by cyber, Tesla 21.
10: Transducer 860, descend when ready, flight level 260, reach by eastbound, maintain speed 300 knots.
13: Yeah, when ready, descend level 260, reach by eastbound, with speed 300 knots, Delta 860.
11: Mission Papa.
0: Hong Kong radar, 250, how about after eastbound, direct to Gobi?
11: Shenzhen 330, now direct to Gobi, approve.
13: Direct to Gobi, Shenzhen 330.
11: Wilmio Golf Mike 368, climb to Falafel 250.
3: Wilmio Golf Mike 360. Are you able, Falafel 400?
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11: 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Singapore 856, contact Zhuhai 123, Decimal 85.
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16: Hong Kong, Skyway 06. 120. 2432.
11: Skyway 613, Hong Kong, identify, stand by for higher.
0: Well,
11: request
0: direct Eastbound, right there.
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0: 456.
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0: 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Prata 202, maintaining level 2900.
10: Prata Air 202, clear direct ENVA.
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13: 70,
0: now we are leaving
13: Flight
11: 340, Flight 340. Flight 3507, contact approach 119 at day small 1.
0: This 119 is Flight 3507, good day, sir.
11: Shenzhen 330, proceed direct Lanta.
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14: One more pair, we can comply with SECPO, Cafe 82.
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14: Cancel SECPO and comply with SECPO, Cafe
8: 82. Thank you.
0: 34, level 360, 280 knots.
11: Hey, Hong Kong 562, Hong Kong radar, descend to Falafel 220, cancel Maple level restriction.
0: 34, 360, cancel the Maple level restriction. Cargo aircraft requesting the RMP Sulu IR 07 right approach, Hong Kong 562.
11: Hong Kong 562, roger.
6: 71, request level not available. 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
17: Negative, unable. Climb on the 10340 to HAD 871, thank you.
6: ADA 871, roger. Maintain for level 340 on reaching.
17: Climb on the 10340 and reaching to HAD 871.
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6: Chinese 7281, Roger, stand by.
18: Kong, good morning, Hong Kong 842, 11,300 meters, 0744.
6: Hey, Hong Kong 842, Hong Kong radar identified. Clear Canto 3 Alpha arrival.
18: Canto 3 Alpha, and the weather request heading 090, and requesting the RMT 027 right AR approach, Hong Kong 842.
6: Yeah, Hong Kong 842 heading 090 approved, and your request for the RMP will be advised by the next sector.
18: Thank you, Hong Kong 842.
6: Yes, sir.
18: Yes, sir.
1: Climb for level 250.
19: Affirmative, 250, getting 165. Well, radar, Taisha 9025, good morning, descend for level 260.
11: Taisha 9025, Hong Kong radar, descend to level 220, cross Charlie level 260 or below.
19: Descend for level 220, cross Charlie for level 260 or below, Taisha 9025.
11: Taisha 9025, AFM, speed 280 knots for sequencing.
19: Speed 280, Taisha 9025.
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6: Korean 658, Hong Kong radar identified.
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10: Roger, next sector will advise.
24: Thank you.
11: Romeo Golf Mike 368, contact radar 127, decimal 1.
25: Romeo Golf
10: Mike 368, thank you. Contact radar 118, decimal 9.
1: Niner, contact approach over Niner, there's more one.
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27: And now, from the number 260, lift by MTEP, standard 3130.
11: 60, proceed direct to Tamar.
26: Good evening, Malaysian 522, descending level 200.
11: Malaysian 7522 Hong Kong radar, descend to reach Falapo 110 by Gobi. Cross eastbound, Falapo 200 or below.
26: Descend level 110 by Gobi and eastbound flight level 200 or below. Play 7522.
2: And now on 209, that's B25, you know.
4: CT15, Cathay 165, bye bye.
10: Dynasty 061 Hong Kong radar identified. Are you looking for higher?
5: We will maintain flight level 300,
10: Dynasty 061. Roger, maintain.
4: Radar, hello, Cathay 165, climbing flight level 250.
10: Cathay 165, climb flight level 290 initially.
4: Climb initially flight level 290 and request 330 for the FIR Cathay 165.
10: Roger, stand by further.
7: Fair. 280.0415.
10: Cathay 1532 Hong Kong radar identified, cleared now double eastbound, speed 300 knots or greater.
7: Rekha 153, can we maintain our flight plan route due to performance there?
10: Roger 1532, then reduce speed 250 knots, continue flight plan route.
7: Roger 250 knots, continue flight plan route, Rekha 1532.
10: FedEx 6024, clear double eastbound, speed 300 knots or greater.
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10: Indo 4022, descend now flight level 200.
7: Descend right now, flight level 200, Indo 4022.
10: Parata Air 202, turn left, heading 050 for your plan.
4: 0, Parata Air 202.
10: FedEx 77, descend now, flight level 260, reach by eastbound.
7: Eastbound, FedEx 77.
12: Air Hong Kong 45.
2: Hong Kong 209, expect ILS approach from Major Southern Center. Air Hong Kong 562, descend to 8,000 feet unrestricted, QNH 1003.
4: 10 Air Hong Kong 765.
2: 456, reduce speed 23, 0.
10: Altair 202. VHH 3908, descend now, flight level 260, speed 260 knots.
26: Speed 260 knots and descend flight level 260, 3908.
10: FedEx 77, commence descend now, contact radar 123.47.
7: 247, FedEx 77, good day.
10: 12347.
7: 2347, FedEx 77, good day.
10: Xiamen 820, counter radar 118.902.
26: Link Chassis 861, level 220, squawking 2364.
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26: 8040, Taixian 90025.
11: 4000,
3: zero. D10 6300 meters, reach by Fanku.
7: 6,200 meters, flying 10 to Xiamen 820. 77 out of 290 to cross eastbound, level 260, 280 on
11: 3 to sign. FedEx 77 Hong Kong radar, descend to level 220, cross eastbound, level 260 or below.
7: Okay, cross eastbound, out of below 260, and then continue down under flight level 220, FedEx 77.
10: 1394, Chair.
2: 1769, expect 07 center ILS approach. 3069, now reduce speed to 180 knots.
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2: 653, speed 160 knots, maintaining until 5 dB.
0: 5-0-0-4-4. 4-0-0.
10: Scooter 189, climb flight level 390 final.
0: Flight level 390 for final, scooter 189.
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2: 21 descend to 9,000 feet and QNH 1003, further reduce speed to 230 knots.
8: Malaysia 522, confirm routing after Landa.
11: Malaysia 522, two highway are fine.
8: Malaysia 522, 3908.
10: Hey, Hong Kong 326, counter radar 126, decimal 3.
0: Here, Hong Kong, at 326 tonight.
10: Red Cat 18, caution scooter, scooter 189, clear the red cat.
0: Leaving 296, descending 260.
11: Hong Kong 326, Hong Kong radar, descend to Falapo 130, cross cyber level 260 or below.
0: Descend flight level 130, cyber 260 or below, and we'd like to put on request the RMP Zulu AR approach for 7 right.
11: Hong Kong 326, copy request.
2: 069, contact tower, one way decimal 2, good day.
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15: Hong Kong radar, Japan Air 34, flyway 330.
14: Japan Air 34, Hong Kong radar, Roger. Japan Air 34, identify.
15: Japan Air 34, Roger.
8: Roger, radar, Tai Chien, NL 025, good morning. Descend follow 220, squawk 6110.
12: Tai Chien, 925,
8: Roger,
12: proceed direct to
8: Tamot. To Tamot, Tai Chien, NL 025.
12: Transponder
0: 860,
12: connect
0: QI 1214,
12: bye-bye.
0: 214, Transponder 860, good day.
12: Okay, Cathay 289, connect Guangzhou 12535, bye-bye.
0: 12535, Cathay 289, bye.
8: So, we travel 8602, maintain flight level 290.
14: We travel 8602, Hong Kong radar identified.
8: Travel 8602.
14: Korean Air 658. Korean Air 658, contact radar 132, decimal 15.
13: 32.15, Korean 658, have a good day.
14: Air Hong Kong 842, contact radar 127, decimal 55.
13: Good morning, Korean 658, heavy, maintain flyway 330.
10: Korean Korea 658, clear direct ENVA.
6: Direct ENVA, Korea 658 heavy. Korea 65 heavy, request climb for 35022 program.
10: Roger, stand by.
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11: 0485, Delta 1 Charles, Scorpion 7011. Cafe 048, Concord identified, clear Sierra 7 Alpha Rifle.
16: Clear Sierra 7 Alpha Rifle, Cafe 048, we have speed control from Grand Charles 290, not FYI.
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11: 2
16: day
11: 7-7, speed at Sapex 280 knots.
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11: FedEx 77, contact departure 122 decimal 65.
16: 12265, FedEx 77, good day.
6: 2532, good day, Charles 869, thank you.
19: Negative, cancel SEC for restriction. Comply with the VET4 restriction due to inbound traffic.
16: Understood, cancel the SEC for altitude 67. Thank you. Alright, FedEx 77, flight level 220.
19: FedEx 77, hello, proceed direct to Tamot and descend to reach flight level 4,500 meters by Tamot.
16: Okay, direct Tama, 4,500 meters by Tama, FedEx 77.
19: FedEx 77, you can descend when ready.
14: And then 93, resume speed map 0.76 or greater.
18: Chabonnet
14: 8993, speed map 0.76 or greater.
18: Speed Mach 76 greater, Shamia 8993.
6: Hong Kong radar, Korean Air 460 over Ikela, maintain flight level 330.
14: Korean Air 460, Hong Kong radar identified.
6: Korean Air 460.
16: Hong Kong radar, Malaysian 6165, level 400.
14: Malaysian 6165, Hong Kong radar, okay.
16: So far, metal level 300, call 0444 with you.
10: Shanghai Air 7224, Hong Kong radar identified. Are you able any higher level, odd number level?
16: Shanghai Air 7224, request level 340 for Phantom.
10: Roger, stand by.
16: Come on.
10: Parata Air 202, contact radar 118 decimal 902.
1: Speed 230 knots.
11: Question Air Hong Kong 842, speed 300 knots or greater.
16: 850.
14: Error for 850, resume on navigation, clear direct deck pool.
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0: 0 North Drake, 1532.
9: Hong Kong radar, good morning. 47824, maintaining flight level 400.
10: Singapore 7824, descend now flight level 3990. After reaching, clear tower eastbound.
9: Hong Kong radar, Singapore 7824.
10: Singapore 7824.
9: Singapore 7824, maintaining flight level 400.
10: Singapore 7824, descend now flight level 380. After reaching, clear tower eastbound.
9: Descend now flight level 380, after reaching direct to eastbound. 7824
10: FedEx 6024, descend now flight level 260, reach by eastbound.
5: Level 260, reach by eastbound, FedEx 6024.
0: Niner 69er.
10: Sean, Susan, 9069 Hong Kong.
0: 9 minutes to sub no, maintaining level 340, Tusa 9069.
10: Transducer 9069, Hong Kong radar identified.
0: 9069.
2: Until 5 BME.
26: Eight thousand four hundred meters,
0: airport 850.
11: 1 0 5. Cafe 048, descend to telephone 150.
19: Level 160.
20: 160, clear near 2012. NASA 305 passing 2000. 220 coming. 5250 squawk 3112.
11: China 7305 Hong Kong radar identified. Stand by for higher.
20: Transat 305.
11: Hey Hong Kong 842 contact approach 119 at the small one.
0: 119 at the small one, Hong Kong 842.
26: Zero, request file level 410.
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26: 260
0: or below. 0 for England, left heading 120. 20, Shanghai, 7
10: Ohai 7944, counter radar 127.1.
0: 27.1, 17944, goodbye.
2: Air Hong Kong 326, descend to 9000 feet, QNH 1003.
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11: Cathay 048, proceed direct to Mary, Johnny Star, descend to flight 110.
16: Direct to Mary, Johnny Star, and descend flight 110, Cathay
23: 05. 123, not filed, UPS 145. Zero.
10: Cathay 105, climb.
2: 323, the North Operator.
14: 120.
26: Clear the direct to Qantas and descend flight level 120, with travel 8602.
23: 700, shoot 5000, 118, bridge, call 3570.
19: Has been contacted any flight time by SID level 160.
3: SID level 160, Hong Kong Shuttle 616.
16: 119-1, Cafe 056.
4: Good evening, County 703 is 1000, flight level 190.
11: County 703, confirm squawk 2463.
4: Squawking 2463.
11: County 703, identify, clear Sierra 7 Alpha Rifle, reduce speed to 250 knots.
4: Cleared Sierra 7 Alpha Rifle and speed 250 knots, County 703.
11: UPS 145 for sequencing, reduce speed to 250 knots.
7: 78 or less.
15: EasterJet 862, ABM, speed map on 78 or less.
7: 78 or less, EasterJet 862.
21: Up at 202, indicate mark point 77, temporal, reduce to turbulence.
2: Corina 313, continue on present heading for sequencing.
4: Eureka 1532.
2: Turn off.
24: Good evening, Chu. This is Emirates 381 Heavy on the time through 2700 for 5000.
19: Emirates 381 identified, count by set to level 160.
24: To flight level 160, I'm at 381.
26: And descend flight 120.
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2: Air Hong Kong 7X3, turn right and heading to 90. 048, flight heading 040 for sequencing.
4: China Post 211, ascending power level 280.
10: China Post 211, Roger. Cafe 105, turn right heading 13. Caution, turn right heading 140.
7: Turn right heading 140, Cafe 105.
14: EasterJet 862 not available, already occupied by faster traffic behind, and maintain flight for 330.
7: 330, EasterJet 782, thank you.
24: 7944, climb 12,500 meters.
4: Climb 12,500 meters, 17944.
14: In that 2012 Hong Kong radar, climb to flight level 250.
7: Climb flight level 250, clear to 2012.
24: Aero floor 850, contact Sanya 13335.
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24: MCAL 991, Hong Kong radar, identify, clears Charlie 5 Bravo arrival.
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24: Thai 640, climb flight level 410.
26: Climb flight level 410, Thai 640.
1: 0.
10: Shanghai Air 7224, climb to level 330.
1: 30, Shanghai Air 7224.
6: 1.
8: Climb to parting record 1516, maintaining flight level 350.
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8: 10,700 meters, record 1516.
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10: Scooter 189, contact radar 125.32.
1: Decimal 32, scooter 189, agree.
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1: Roger, Norman, cross Norman 17 or earlier, Cathay 105.
13: Approach 190, decimal 1.
1: 190, decimal 1, 10703, good night.
13: Good night.
1: Go.
24: Scooter 189, roger.
10: Go which by Eastbound.
1: Go which level available at 3688.
10: Descent when ready, flight level 260, reach by Eastbound.
1: Flight level 260, FedEx 5607.
13: 15.
1: See you later, it's your good day.
24: Yes.
1: RSR 200 meters at 3688.
24: Sorry, disregard. Stand by for descent and report clear weather.
1: Stand by for descent at
10: 3688. 13, contact radar 12 Manila 119 at decimal 3.
1: 119 or 3,
10: sir, 613. FedEx 5607, contact radar 123 decimal 47.
1: 5607, good night.
13: Direct to Limes.
5: 00 knots or greater.
19: Yeah, maintain level 220, speed 300 knots or greater.
5: Flight level 220, to speed 300 knots or greater, FedEx 6024.
13: Eastbound, descend to flight level 220.
1: After eastbound, descend flight level 220, FedEx 5607.
13: 6-8-8. 703, reduce speed to 230 knots, fly heading 040 vector for spacing.
1: Flight level 270 for final channel plus 211. Hong Kong EPS 166.
24: Go ahead.
1: GPS 166, requesting heading 360 for Charlie Bravo.
24: Approved heading 360, right, clear weather direct base.
1: Roger, heading 360 approved, and we're clear direct base to GPS 166.
24: China Eastern 869, contact Sanya 1226.
1: Sanya 1226, for the China 869.
10: Now, reduce speed 250 knots for sequencing.
1: For sequencing, Sazana
19: 690. GS6014, connect radar 13382, bye bye.
1: 13382, 60,
19: good night. Emirates 381, call radar 12347, bye bye.
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0: decimal 6.
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0: Eastern 281, Sanya 1226.
6: 1226, Sanya, it's 281. Okay.
10: FedEx 6067, descend now flight level 300, reduce speed to 270 knots.
17: 532, call the departure 122, decimal 65.
18: Departure 12265, Ricker 1532, good day sir.
17: Good day.
20: 632, maintaining level 300, squawking 657.
10: Travel goal 632, Hong Kong radar identified.
13: Descend to 2,000 feet from Argonne, clear RNP Sulu approach on way 07 right, follow public speed control.
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18: Standby.
17: Comrade radar identified, clear Sierra 7 Alpha rifle, descend available 110 by Mary.
23: Sierra 7 Alpha, available 110 by Mary, can I fire?
27: Flight level 194 for 250.
0: Amherst 381, climb 10,400 meters.
27: Climb 10,400 meters, Amherst 381.
13: Hong Kong 326, reduce speed to 160 knots.
28: Confirm heading 180.
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0: 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Eva 087, Roger.
29: Contact radar 118.925, changes 6014, today.
13: Speed to 180 knots, after lines, proceed to tonic.
30: Contact radar JJ04, climbing flight level 250 direct next year, testing flight level 185.
15: JJS 6014 Hong Kong radar, climb flight level 330, speed Mach 0.78, all left.
30: Climbing flight level 330, speed Mach 0.78.
15: Hong Kong shuttle 616, after reaching flight level 330, speed Mach 0.78 or greater.
31: 330 shuttle 616.
18: Level 280 for 220.
17: FedEx 5607, Roger.
0: Ready, descend flight level 120, reached by Cotton, speed 300 knots or greater.
27: Descend flight level 120, reached by Cotton, speed 300.
13: Make lead ILS on the 07 center.
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0: Okay,
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27: 24.
28: UPS 137, we are flight level 340, squawk 701.
10: UPS 137, Hong Kong radar identified.
28: So UPS 137.
22: Hong Kong 783, contact now approach again, 119.1.
17: German Cargo 748, identify, clear Sierra 7 Alpha arrival.
18: Yes, Sierra 7 Alpha, German Cargo 748.
13: Right.
32: Okay, 6,000 RNTA, 0207, right. Can we speed up?
13: And Hong Kong 783 AFM, and increase speed to 250 knots or greater. I'll give you an early right turn towards Lime later.
24: Greater,
13: came out at 525, reduce speed to 230 knots, descend to 8,000 feet, QNH 1003.
19: Let's cancel 8,000 feet restriction.
27: 1,090 meters, cancel the 8,000 restriction, get 8315.
28: 7824, descending flight level 260.
17: Singapore 7824, Hong Kong radar, after eastbound, descend to flight level 220.
28: Eastbound, descent flight level 220, Singapore 7824.
2: German Cargo 748, request descent.
17: German Cargo 748, descent to flight level 110 by Murray.
2: Descent flight level 110 by Murray, German Cargo 748.
10: 123, decimal 47.
28: 123, decimal 47, FedEx 6067, good night.
10: Cathay 105, contact Manila 119, decimal 3.
28: 9-3,
10: Cathay 105, good day. 60, S-Y level 280, squawking 6560. FedEx 5960, Hong Kong radar identified, clear direct
28: eastbound. Direct eastbound, FedEx 5960.
30: 1, request our contact.
24: Clear direct
28: 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Call UPS 166, leading level 290.
24: UPS 166.
2: 748, we are requesting the RTAR for runway 7 right.
17: German Cargo 748, make that request to next sector. Now contact approach over 9, decimal 1.
2: 119, decimal 1, thank you, German Cargo 748.
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10: 118.92 China Post 211, contact Manila 119, decimal 3.
28: 193, China Post 211, today.
13: Grand Cargo 748, descend by star to 8,000 feet, QNH 1003.
28: Radar,
13: Guinea
28: 0902, request climb up to flight level 370.
15: Guinea 0902, you're approaching the boundary, maintain certain level, request high with traffic control after NVAC. Yeah, 092, reading you to maintain present level.
28: Maintain present level, Guinea 0902.
10: Arrival after SAPNO, clear direct cyber.
28: 0, clear to Hong Kong, via back 3 Alpha arrival, and after SAPNO, clear direct to cyber. Thank you, sir.
13: 3 descend to 3,000 feet. Came out at 525, descend to 6,000 feet.
5: Decimal 1, MRS 367, good day.
28: Hong Kong radar, that is 067, leaving 5.325, continue climbing to 5.340, assign heading 240.
10: Dynasty 067, Hong Kong radar identified, clear direct alley.
28: The alley, Dynasty 067.
10: 9969, speed now 270 knots, spacing achieved.
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17: 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Delta Charlie 6.
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17: Traffic 5607, Hong Kong.

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1: Epcal, Echo Papa Kilo Alpha Lima.
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1: 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Hong Kong radar identify clear direct Enbar.
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1: 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Dallas T061, contact Sanya 13335.
5: 13335, 7 Alpha, Bravo, 7 7 5 0 9
0: That'd be cool.
1: Malaysian 52 and say your request level.
0: Malibu 390, Malaysian 52.
1: Stand by.
6: Stand by level 200, reach by eastbound.
7: Reach by eastbound. Double gold 632.
8: Hong Kong 783, confirm established.
2: 190.
0: Writing at 190, Miss 9408.
2: China Southern 5009, December level 210.
0: Level 210, China Southern 5009.
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0: We can accept, but we prefer 320 now.
2: Okay. 09, December level 110, expedite descent, please.
0: Descent level 110, expedite descent, descent 5009.
2: UPS 166, contact Zhuhai 123, decimal 85.
11: 430, point number 3306. Mile to Ikela, squawk 5507.
1: PNL 430, Hong Kong radar identified, clear direct Enva.
11: Clear direct Enva, Vietnam 430.
8: 48, maintain speed 180 knots or greater.
2: 140.
0: And heading 140 to the 5009.
2: FedEx
8: 129 decimal 1 129 decimal 1
2: 229
12: Archers, good evening, Hong Kong Shuttle 854, passing 1,500, climbing 5,000.
13: Shuttle 854, identified, climb by set level 160.
12: Via SID, flight level 160, and request 340 knots operation. Hong Kong Shuttle 854.
8: Okay.
2: 9, that's 9408, turn left, setting 150.
0: Setting 150, Miss 940.
12: Hong Kong
7: radar, good morning. Double goal 632, descending to flight level 200 to reach by eastbound, squawking 6527.
2: Double goal 632, Hong Kong radar, Roger.
0: Marco, Bravo, Uniform, 18095.
1: 06, you'll
2: get a 3-2. 110.
12: This is level 110, Miss 9408.
2: China 75009er, contact approach 19er, decimal 1.
12: 19er, this is 41, China 75009er. M643.
1: Spring 6278, clear direct, Dumo.
4: Clear direct to Dumo, Spring 6278.
8: Roger, landing runway 07 center, expedite descent. Descent unrestricted to 6,000 feet, QNH1003.
2: Steiner, reduce speed 230 knots.
0: Speed 230 knots, as was 969.
2: Four 7824, contact departure 122, decimal 65.
12: 122, decimal 65, 047824.
2: Emirates 9408, direct to Murray.
12: Murray, Emirates 9408.
4: Maintaining flight level 220.
13: Singapore 7824, hello, proceed direct to Tamworth.
4: Direct to Tamworth, Singapore 7824.
13: Hong Kong Shuttle 854, cancel speed restriction.
5: Cancel speed, Hong Kong Shuttle 854.
6: FedEx 59060, descend when ready, flight level 260, reach by eastbound.
12: When ready, descend to 260 by eastbound, FedEx 5960.
2: Right,
12: heading 020, FedEx 6067.
2: Transmission 969, turn right heading 020.
0: Right heading 020, direct to 9069.
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4: 3-8-6-8-8,
2: good day. Non-extract, stop this year. German 7-2-9-5, heading 1-8-0, level 1-1-0.
4: 1-8-0, slow, descent 1-1-0, German 7-2-9.
2: Hong Kong 721, direct to Mary, descend level 110.
4: Descend level 110, Hong Kong 721.
12: Direct to Abigail, Richard 151.
1: VNM 4, question VNM 643, what is the highest level you can accept?
11: King Cafe 181, passing 2000, climbing 5000.
14: Jet 181 departure, good evening, identified. Climb by seat to flight level 130.
11: Climb by the seat, flight level 130, Cathay 181.
4: Transnusa 168, squawking 3132, maintaining 250.
1: Transnusa 168, Hong Kong radar, say your request level.
4: Request flight level 330, Transnusa 168.
1: Transnusa 168, roger. After Sierra, climb flight level 270.
4: After Sierra, climb initial 270, Transnusa 168.
8: 1003, maintain speed 230 knots or greater.
1: 360.
12: Flight level 360, record 151.
8: Direct Limes, descend 4,000 feet.
14: Radar 123, decimal 47, good day.
4: 7-8, 6-4-3, good day.
1: Great.
4: 6-5-0-8-6-0, climbing number 200.
2: 6-5-0-8-6-0, radar, climb by level 250.
6: Fire zero, expect my radar system.
12: Level 340. 340, EVA 0905.
7: Gong radar, Vietnam 643, route happening inbound to 41, maintain 9,500 meters.
6: Vietnam 643, cleared, direct no man.
7: No man, Vietnam 643.
4: Operator S-Spring 6278, maintain your flight over 360.
6: S-Spring 6278, cleared, direct eastbound.
4: Direct to eastbound, S-Spring 6278.
8: Continue left turn, proceed to Tonic.
9: Level 340, stand by for
12: level
9: change.
12: Stand by at the maintain level, China
15: 7542. Okay, 808, we need to deviate left of track up to 100 miles.
9: And okay, make sure 8 deviation approved.
15: Deviate approved, thank you, 808.
2: Small 65.
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8: 29, descend to 2000 feet from Tonic, cleared ILS on the 07 center.
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14: Set at 6067, Hong Kong departure, roger.
12: 5862.
6: 1643, climb to level 320.
12: 5543 2 0 Vietnam 643 Correct, JJ 2316 JJ 2316
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1: 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Climb to level 350 initially, and track direct FCAL.
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1: Naval flight level 350, requesting flight level 330, final.
3: Hong Kong Shuttle 854, Roger, climb to the level 330, final.
1: Climb to level 330, final, Hong Kong Shuttle 854.
4: Zero A, Roger, descend to 9,500 meters.
5: Descending 9,500, we can accept 1,100 kilometers, zero eight.
4: KMA Zero A, Roger, in that case, climb 10,100 meters.
5: Climbing 10,100 meters, KMA Zero Eight.
4: 330. When clear of weather, directs to Ponte.
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0: FedEx 5960, understood. Maintain 25, do not send, turn right heading 030.
6: Zero heading and 250 knots, FedEx 5960.
0: UPS 137 Hong Kong radar, descend to flight level 110 and cross eastbound at or below flight level 200.
7: Descend flight level 110, cross eastbound or below flight level 200, UPS 137.
2: 7 decimal 1.
6: Radar, line is 067, go back.
0: To flight level 250, proceed direct to gate.
6: Cross flight level 250, direct gate, Cafe 181.
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4: Vietnam 430, contact radar 13215.
6: 3215, Vietnam 430, bye bye.
9: Diane 8692, climb unrestricted to flight level 160.
10: Unrestricted flight level 160, Giant 8692.
4: Roger, are you able Mach 77 or greater?
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2: 87, climb initially flight level 320.
11: I'm level 320 initially, I'm at 387.
10: Confirm that's 13335, I'm at 367.
4: Confirm.
10: 13335, I'm at
6: 367,
10: good day.
4: Good
6: day. 7 level 370,
4: killer. Channel is 937, Hong Kong radar identified.
6: 37.
0: Cargo 840 Hong Kong radar, descend to flight level 130 and cross sidebar at or below flight level 260.
12: Descend cargo 840, cross sidebar 260 or below, continue descend level 130, reach by Mango.
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4: 37, clear Ikela direct to Eastman.
6: We could do 240 knots, FedEx 5960.
0: FedEx 5960, thank you. We do to 240
6: knots. 40 knots, FedEx 5960.
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6: Radar, Lehova, Jet 878, flight level 330, approaching Aquila. Squawk code 5516 with you.
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10: Control, Giant 86, 96,
9: Cathay 749, cancel speed restriction.
15: Cancel speed restrictions, Cathay 749.
16: 125.
4: Yeah, Scooter 125, please advise when you're able to climb level 360.
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9: 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Cathay 233, contact Guangzhou, 125, decimal 35, good day.
10: 12535, Cathay 233, good day.
9: Giant 86902, contact radar, 133, decimal 82, good day.
0: 133, decimal 82, good day. FedEx 5960, turn left, proceed to SAPEX, resume on navigation.
5: Correct, SAPEX, no navigation, FedEx 5960.
10: Radar, good evening, Giant 86992, climb us at level 160.
0: Giant 8692, Hong Kong radar, climb at level 250, proceed direct to Mapkey.
10: Climb us at level 250, proceed direct to Mapkey, Giant 8692.
9: Flight level 6,900 meters, when able, direct to Biko.
15: 6,900 meters, when able, direct to Biko, Cathay 259.
9: FedEx 6067, contact Zhuhai 121, decimal 4, good day.
6: 421, decimal 4, FedEx 6067, good day.
12: Yeah, EVA 095, flight level 340.
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2: 2280.
1: Climb flight level 280, Cathay 111.
9: Proceed direct to South Lu.
15: Direct South Lu, Cathay 749.
9: Nine three, maintain 280 knots or less.
17: 280 knots or less, Cathay
1: 290.
14: Human 729, thank you. 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
6: At level 220 and 240 knots.
9: FedEx 5960, Hong Kong departure, roger.
2: Cathay 181, clear Tower, no man.
1: Cathay 181.
0: Double 632, contact Zhuhai 121 decimal 4.
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0: Morning.
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0: Maintaining flight level 110, 6527. Double goal 632, try again,
4: 6-2, maintaining Falafel 320 on reaching crossing traffic right to land 1,000 feet above in 5 minutes.
3: Hong Kong radar identified.
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1: 839, or 400.
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9: Nine three, climb to flight level 6,900 meters.
5: Climb 6,900 meters, Cathay 293.
6: Departure, Cathay 888, climbing 1,500 for 5,000.
9: Cathay 888, departure, Cathay identified, climb fast to flight level 130.
6: Climb right, SID, flight level 130, Cathay 888.
4: Nine eight five, radar 123.95.
6: 9985,
4: Cal 985. Dallas T067, climb 10,400 meters.
6: Cal 985, descending to reach level 10 by Cotton information here.
0: And Macau 985, Hong Kong, radar, Roger, Macau runway 16.
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1: Climb to flight level 160 and stay again after that, APG 68.
0: APG 68, cancel altitude restriction.
1: Cancel altitude restriction, APG 68, and climb to flight level 160.
2: Will cargo 840 contact approach 119 decimal 1.
3: Sir, will cargo 840 119 decimal 1. Good morning, sir. Thank you.
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6: Cathay 749.
2: Giant 8692, contact radar 118.9925.
7: 118.9925, Giant 8692, good day.
6: Radar Cathay 749, climbing flight level 200.
2: Cathay 749, Hong Kong radar, climb to flight level 250.
6: Flight level 250, Cathay 749.
7: Two nine zero and direct Empire Giant 86 Empire, excuse me, Giant 8692.
1: Hong Kong radar at the 68, climbing to flight level 160 out of 150.
2: APG 68 Hong Kong radar, climb to flight level 250, proceed direct to map key.
1: Flight level 250 and direct to map key, APG 68.
0: Oh, low speed control. FedEx 5960, descends to flight level 4500 meters, reached by time off.
6: 4,500 meters by TMA, FedEx 5960.
0: Cathay 293, contact Guangzhou, 125 decimal 35, good day.
1: 2535, Cathay 293.
0: Qatari 8441, cancel speed restriction.
6: 2-6-1, Cathay 41, thank you.
1: 4478, 36278.
2: MCAL 985 from Cotton, proceed to Mike Charlie 513.
8: Mike Charlie 513,
2: Macau 95. Radar S-Brain 6278, descend to level 260. S-Brain 6278, Hong Kong radar, descend to flight level 220, cross eastbound at or below flight level 260.
1: Descend to level 260, cross eastbound below flight level 260, S-Brain 6278.
9: Tower 682, climb flight level 350.
1: CS to climb flight level 350, direct and mark.
9: AFA.
2: Airbus 68, contact radar 118.9925.
1: 118.9925, Airbus 68, good day.
10: Good day. Oh, on the right, 387, good day.
1: Flight level 250, out of 193, direct to map key.
11: APG 68, climb for level 310, direct and far.
1: Climb to flight level 310 and direct to MBAR, APG 68.
4: 367, clear direct SQL.
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10: Yeah, of course, thank you.
1: 419, climbing flight level 250.
4: Two stations, Cathay 749, climb flight level 340.
1: Climb flight level 340, request the level by position Edosi.
4: Approve.
1: Level by Edosi, approve Cathay 749.
2: Zero. Cathay Edosi, Hong Kong radar, proceed direct to MAPKEY, climb to flight level 250.
0: Left flight level 250, Cathay 888.
1: Survive
0: and 4343,
1: thank you.
0: Qatari 8441, proceed direct to South Blue, climb to
10: flight level 160. 260, I'm South Blue, Qatari 8441, thank you.
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1: Climb level 400, direct FKL Singapore 839.
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2: Qatari 8441, contact radar 123.47, good day.
1: 247, Qatari 8441, cheers, good night. Long, hello, Qatari 8441, climb in, climb level 160.
3: Qatari 8441, Hong Kong radar, climb in, climb level 250.
1: Climb level 250, 8441.
4: Seven A radar 13215.
1: Small 15. Good day, Vigil 878. We're doing 250 knots, Kelly 950. Any chance make a left turn early after Hong Kong Island?
2: And Cathay 950, expect and left turn after Raman.
1: 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Cathay 950.
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2: Cargo 840 from Limes via Tonic, clear ILS approach, runway 07 center.
1: The Limes Tonic and clear for ILS approach, runway 07 center, cargo established. That's all from Qatari 8441, we have a little bit of weather ahead, any chance that it's to dark blue please?
3: Qatari 8441, stand by. Vietnam 643, contact Manila 119.3.
1: 119.3, good day, Vietnam 643.
4: Good day. Shanib is 937, descend flight level 260, reach by Eastbound.
1: What is what?
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2: Level 160, no speed control.
1: Commander, speed level 160, no speed control, Cathay 815.
2: Cathay 950, proceed to Pico.
1: Pico, Cathay 950, thank you.
0: Okay.
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0: Cathay 888, which is climb for level 290.
5: Flag level 290, Cathay 888.
0: Vietnam 430, roger.
6: Minor request heading 210.
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9: Taunt radar 125, decimal 32.
10: Clear about an emergency to you, Chinese 7307.
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13: Hong Kong radar, Qatari 815, heavy, good morning, climb level 160.
12: Qatari 815, Hong Kong radar, climb to your flight level 200.
13: To level 200, Qatari 815.
12: Sorry, 8441, contact radar 127, decimal 1.
13: 1271, Qatari 8441.
4: Decimal 47. Energetic 7A, radar 13215.
14: It's 2700 meters at Macau 985.
2: Decimal 4, good day.
1: 1214,
12: got it, 950, bye bye. Continue descent to flight level 220.
13: Continue descent
15: level 220, get a descent 3291, descending flight level 260 by NPET.
12: Get a 3291 Hong Kong radar after NPET, descent to flight level 110.
15: After NPET, descent flight level 110 and request direct hotel 1251.
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18: 5,
12: decimal 35. 5, 1, 2, 1, 1, 2, 1, 1, 2, 1, 2, 1, 2, 1, 2, 1, 2, 1, 2, 1, 2, 1, 2, 1, 2, 1, 2, 1, 2, 1, 2,
18: 1, 2, 1, 2, 1, 2, 1, 2, 1, 2, 1, 2, 1, 2, 1, 2, 1, 2, 1, 2, 1, 2, 1, 2, 1, 2, 1, 2, 1, 2, 1, 2, 1, 2, 1, 2, 1, 2, 1, 2, 1, 2, 1, 2, 1, 2, 1, 2, 1, 2, 1, 2, 1, 2, 1, 2, 1, 2, 1, 2, 1, 2, 1, 2, 1, 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
17: 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Vietnam 434, contact radar 128.75.
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17: Malaysian 52, Guangzhou 125, decimal 35.
15: 12535, Malaysian 52. And transfer flight level 31 there.
17: Vietnam 318, Roger, stand by. 499, resume on navigation, direct to server, reach flight level 340 by server.
6: Resume on navigation and direct to server, reach flight level 340 by server, cafe 749.
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1: Morning, this is on 433, heading to 40, flight level 340.
2: Mainland 433, Hong Kong radar, identify, report clear weather.
1: It's on 433.
3: Hong Kong radar, contact, 4-3-5-1-0.
4: 3-5-1-0, Elbusan
3: 38. Elbusan 382, you are identified, maintain 4,000 feet on reaching, QNH 1002, high speed approved.
4: So, maintain on
3: 4000 reaching QNH 1002 high speed approved. 338 keep 1 9 2 8 7 1 5 good day 6 3 2 8 1 1 0 4 5 1 6 0
1: 215 due to weather request direct position, Siku.
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3: Oh, Taipei 129, decimal 1. 3-2-9-1, contact approach 419, decimal 1.
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1: 5726. 7-5-4-1-1-0, information Lima.
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6: And Cathay 3291, descent unrestricted to 9,000 feet, QNH 1002, high speed below 10,000 feet approved.
1: 9,000 feet, QH1002, high speed approved under 10,000 feet, QH3291.

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2: Departure today identified, climb to IC to flight level 160.
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0: China base 937, contact departure 122.65.
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0: Vietnam 318, climb flight 4310, stand by higher.
5: Vietnam 318, negative sir.
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2: speed. Mission. Cancel altitude and plane restrictions, Cathay 65 down.
3: Yang 3 with 7911, flight level 250, squawk 3110.
4: Yang 3 with 7911, Hong Kong radar, identify, maintain flight level 250.
3: Flight level 250, Yang 3 with 7911.
5: Direct IKELA.
0: That is Excel, the sound 7 descends to flight level 4,500 meters, reached by time mode.
6: 4,500 meters, reached by time mode, Yanet is 937.
3: 9925, Alain
4: 3928. 3 River 7911 Hong Kong radar, report request level.
3: Yes, level, flight level 290, Yanet is 7911.
4: Yang 3 River 7911 Alpha Sierra, climb flight level 270.
3: Alpha Sierra, climb flight level 270, Yang 3 River 7911.
7: Radar 96 to Palabang 350, the left end one.
1: Tide 6-2, Roger.
4: 7911, contact radar 132.15.
3: 132.15, Yang 3 River 7911. Yang 3 River 7911, maintain flight level 250.
5: Yang 3 River 7911, Roger, climb flight level 290.
3: Climb flight level 290, Yang 3 River 7911.
7: And 484, maintain flight level 380, approaching subnormal, squawk 1352.
5: Yang 434, Hong Kong radar, Roger.
7: And 484.
5: Sorry, Hainan Air 484 Hong Kong radar, identify, continue flight plan reach.
7: 484, copy.
5: 174, climb 11,900 meters.
7: 11,900 meters, I turn 174.
1: BJJ is contact Taipei 129.1.
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7: 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We'll be back to Betsy. Flight to flight 250 28640.
4: Ikela, direct Enver.

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1: 33.135 Emirates 387. Thank you, bye.
0: Bye. Vietnam 318, climb flight level 330.
2: Level 310, pronounce Vietnam 318.
0: Vietnam 318, not available, either flight level 290 or flight level 330.
2: We're going to take flight level 290, Vietnam 318.
0: Vietnam 318, maintain flight level 310 and stand by for lower.
3: Vietnam 434, 10 miles left approved.
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5: Hello, good morning, Cathay 659. Tracking director, Softly climbing flight 160.
6: Cathay 659, Hong Kong radar, climb to flight level 250.
5: 250, Cathay 659.
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6: 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Thank you.

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1: 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Kennedy 659, contact radar 127.1.
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2: Cathay 659, Hong Kong radar, copy request, climb flight level 280, standby higher.
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0: to Clement Taipei 129 at SMO 1.
1: 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Good morning, Delta 360, squawk 6304.
0: Singapore 825, Hong Kong radar identified.
1: 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Radar 127.1, China 174.
2: 7911, radar 11892.
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4: Heading 090, climb platform 310, 38. 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
3: Ashana 740, Hong Kong, radar identified.
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2: 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Air Premier 602, contact radar 118.92.
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1: Tri-658, Hong Kong radar, go ahead.
2: 658, good morning, Palermo 370, it's ready, Kala at 23.
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4: Singapore 825, Roger, maintain flight level 360, stand by for level change.
3: Flight level 360, Singapore 825.
2: 658.
1: Tri-658, go ahead.
2: 658, East Medical Line 23, flight level 370.
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5: Chongqing 2194, what is your request level?
2: Chongqing 2194, request level 362.
5: Are you able 1300 meters?
2: Bye-bye.
6: Chongqing 2194.
5: Roger, stand by.
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7: Cathay 524, cancel altitude and speed restriction.
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5: 34, clear direct NVAR.
8: 34. We need to maintain offset due to weather, so in around 20 nautical miles, then we can proceed to NVAR.
5: VNM 434, Roger. And 10 miles left approved report, ready for NVAR.
8: Okay, sir. We call you when ready for NVAR, and you already searched for deviation before. Thank you.
5: VNM 434, contact radar 11892.
8: Firm radar 1189.
5: 11892.
8: Copy 11892, VNM 44, good day.
0: Level 250, Shenzhen 117.
8: Weather descending 10 miles, level check.
4: VNM 434, report winter weather.
6: 40. I started by VNM 4.
9: Tango 215 approaching Aquila, level 330, squawk 1614.
1: Skyker 215, Hong Kong radar identified.
9: Tango 215.
4: 78, contact Taipei 129 at decimal 1.
10: 1, good day, just 78.
8: A little 44, now we see the weather.
1: Hainan 484, heading 280 approved.
6: Heading 280 approved, thank you, Hainan 484.
4: 25, glide in. 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
3: Hong Kong radar, proceed direct to Mapkey, climb to level 250.
1: Level 250, direct Mapkey, Cathay 524.
0: In 50 miles.
1: E40 within 50 miles, Redcap 119, and confirm climb final flight level 380.
0: Redcap 119, AFM, continue climb flight level 380, and to pass level 340 or about within 50 miles.
1: Okay, complete, sir. Continue climb flight level 380, reach flight level 340, next 50 miles, Redcap 119.
4: Or 825, say again, direct point, please.
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1: It's 75 with me today, Tuesday. Morning, Junior, Tedway, 2 Tidek, Ember, maintain flight about 290.
2: Junior, 082, roger.
3: Good day.
5: Good morning, Shenzhen, 117, climb to flight level 250.
0: Shenzhen, 117, Hong Kong radar, climb flight level 280, stand by for higher.
5: To flight level 280, stand by for higher, Shenzhen, 117.
0: Hainan 484, descend flight level 300, reach in 3 minutes.
6: Flight level 300 within 3 minutes, Hainan 484.
2: 127.1.
7: 7.1, Cathay, Shanghai,
2: S63.
7: Shanghai, S63, flight level 320.
0: Shanghai, S63, Hong Kong, radar, roger.
7: Shanghai, S63.
8: TWA 640, direct ENFA. Orange 928, contact Taipei 129.1.
0: For further climb, fly heading 195.
9: Heading 195, Cathay 659.
0: China Eastern 566, contact radar 128.75.
10: 128.75, China East 566, good.
0: EasterJet 594, climb flight level 310, stand by for higher.
11: I see to flight level 130.
12: Copy, I see to flight level 130, Atama 746.
11: Bohemia 707, contact radar 133.82, good day.
13: 2-7-0-7, good night. 2-5. Hello, 2-7-0-7, evening passing tower. 1-0-5, welcome to the morning tour.
0: Bohemia 707, Hong Kong radar, climb to flight level 250, proceed direct to skate.
13: Skate, traffic number 250, 2-7-0-7.
0: EasterJet 594, climb flight level 330, stand by for higher.
9: Fly higher, EasterJet 594.
0: Cathay 659, climb flight level 400.
14: Hainan 484, descend flight level 6,000 meters when clear of weather, direct SEAL.
6: Descent 6,000 meters, when clear weather, direct SEAL, Hainan 484.

0: China 746, climb unrestricted to flight level 160, cancel speed restriction.
1: Climb unrestricted to flight level 160, cancel speed restriction, China 746.

0: sky. Tango 215, request 10 mile right offset due to weather.
1: Tango 215, what heading?
0: Heading 035, Tango 215.
1: Tango 215, heading 035, approved.
0: Heading 035, approved, Tango 215.
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1: 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Vietnam 647, contact radar 132, decimal 15.
5: 3215.
6: CNS 746, contact radar 133, decimal 82, good day.
7: Radar 133, decimal 82, Asana 746, good day.
8: 9,000 meter.
9: VNM 647, clear direct Norman, descend for level 320.
8: To Norman, descend for level 320, VNM 647.
7: Two five zero.
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10: Indonesia 8330, level 250, scope 3107.
6: Indonesia 8330, Hong Kong radar identify, maintain flight level 250.
10: Maintain flight level 250, Indonesia 8330.
6: Bohemia 707, contact radar 132, decimal 15.
7: 3215, Bohemia 707, bye bye.
11: Mayday, 3300, flat to 370, 14740.
12: It's West 3600, Hong Kong radar identified.
11: 3600, now we are maintaining decimal 83 by control.
12: It's resting 600, thank you.
11: I'm maintaining my decimal 83. It is the restriction between 600.
12: It's resting 600, Roger. Stand by.
13: Front radar, good morning, Vietnam 433, flight level 340.
12: Vietnam 433, radar contact.
14: Corridor, Malaysian 066, flight level 330.
12: Malaysian 066, Hong Kong radar identified.
14: 066.
12: Cafe 659, resume all navigation, direct airport.
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12: Malaysian 740, contact radar 128, decimal 75.
7: 740, okay.
15: Dahan 484, now we direct to take off.
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6: 330, contact radar 127, decimal 1.
10: The radar 127, decimal 1, Indonesia 8330, bye-bye.
14: Bye, Malaysia 066.
12: 3153, Indonesia 8330.
10: Confirm Indonesia 8330.
12: Indonesia 8330, climb to flight level 270.
10: Climb to flight level 270, Indonesia 8330.
12: Indonesia 8330, report request level.
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10: Look radar 13215, Indonesia 8330, bye bye.
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9: Check 330, choice of level 290, 370, advice.
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9: Indonesia 330, Roger. Climb for level 280, stand by higher.
10: Climb 280, stand by higher. Indonesia 8330.
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4: Star Korean 428, that is Ekila, level 370.
12: Korean 428, Hong Kong radar identified after Ekila, clear direct Enver.
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3: Air Busan 726,
14: report when clear of weather. Air Busan 726. 825, heavy, final 2, air 3, descending 260 by
6: NPET. Dynasty 5825, Hong Kong radar, after NPET, descend to flight level 110.
14: After NPET, descend 110, Dynasty 5825.
10: At level 350, over Dawson.
12: Level 350.
10: RJ1576, flight level 350.
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12: Chongqing 2194 Hong Kong radar, Roger.
7: Chongqing 2194.
4: Radar, evening Challenger 2839 and maintain 9800 meters.
3: Go to pass by level 340 or above in 4-5 miles.
18: 202 passing 900 for 5000.
6: Nippon Cargo 202, departure good day identified. Climb via seat to flight level 130.
18: Climb via seat to 130, Nippon Cargo.
10: 330,
12: Hong 6140. J830, Hong Kong radar identified.
0: Hong Kong radar, Tango 215, clear weather.
12: Tango 215, clear direct Bitco.
3: Vienna 746, direct to Enfa.
7: 46.
10: 30 started by the 94.
12: Yeah, 117, clear direct echo.
18: To echo, Shenzhen 117. Singapore 8-01, maintain 1,600 meters, Squawk 0067.
12: Singapore 801 Hong Kong radar identified.
2: Singapore 801.
12: 2839, pass flight level 340 or above in the next 30 miles.
4: Second please, Chinese 2839.
12: Chinese 2839, pass flight level 340 or above in the next 30 miles.
4: Roger, outside, passing flight level 340, Chinese 2839.
9: Zero 082, contact radar 11892.
2: Good day. Denver Engineer 082, heading 050, maintain flight level 290.
3: Engineer 082, report when cut weather.
2: Studio level, Engineer 082.
12: What request level?
19: To flight level 160, no speed control.
18: Unrestricted to flight level 160, no speed control, Nippon Cargo 202.
12: You able flight level 11,900 meters.
2: Sounds great, good night, sir.
9: Singapore 825, radar 12532.
7: At 7.6.
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9: 410.
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1: Polyphonic 49, turn left, heading 240.
3: Climb to flight level 370, reach level in the next 4-5 miles.
4: 0 to reach by 4-5 miles, Malaysian 066.
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7: Flight level 250, deploying cargo 202.
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3: VHN 988, Roger, standby level.
2: Bye, jet landed.
3: Two 215, climb to flight level 10,100 meters, final.
1: 647, climb for level 330.
2: I'm for level 330, but I'm 647.
3: 10,100 meters, final.
4: Flight level 10,400 meters, scramble 215.
3: Shanghai 215, negative. Climb to flight level 10,100 meters.
4: 10,100 meters, scramble 215.
3: Shanghai 215, affirm. Singapore 801, descend flight level 380.
7: Descend flight level 380, Singapore 801. Inbound cargo 202.
0: 549.
1: CP52, clear direct Capley.
10: 07 center, descend unrestricted to 6,000 feet, QNH 1002.
2: Descend unrestricted to 6,000 feet, 1002, then CP525.
10: That's T5825, and maintain speed 280 knots or greater, below 10,000 feet.
2: 280 or greater, below 10,000, that's T5825.
3: EPCO.
11: 02, EPCO, ECHO PAPA, KILO ALPHA LIMA, CHINA 2839.
10: Base mode 1.
1: Flight level 400, direct Capley, cross
2: 3731.
1: 5661.
10: Hong Kong radar, identify. 5661.
2: 11, morning,
10: Thursday
2: 1200, climb 5000.
10: GNA 714, departure, good morning, identified, climb 5C to flight level 130.
2: Flight level 130, GNA 714.

0: Virginia 707, climb flight level 330.
1: Flight level 330, board 707.
2: Chicago 720, Hong Kong radar, confirm Skyhook 0537.
3: Yes, sir, I'm from Chicago 720.
2: Chicago 720, thank you, identified and clear Sierra 7 Alpha arrival.
3: Sierra 7 Alpha arrival, from Chicago 720, thank you.
4: Spacing, maintain speed, mark point 81 or greater.
3: 66. Alright, RSP in 7200, flight level 360, squadron 2362.
4: Airstream 7200, Hong Kong radar identified.
3: RSP 7200.
4: Malaysian 066, are you able to speed mark point 82 or greater?
0: Indonesia H330, climb flight level 290.
5: 290 Indonesia, H330.
4: On H1 or left 4 on route spacing. Korean 428, maintain speed, mark point H1 or left 4 on route spacing.
0: Bye.
6: 160.
1: Cancel ITGN, speed restriction climb flight level 160.
3: 166, airform, we are able to maintain this one, 82, or greater.
4: Malaysian 066, thank you. Maintain speed, mark point 82 or greater.
3: 2 or greater, Malaysian 066.
0: Negative 129, decimal 1.
3: 52.
1: Monada, China 740 to the case.
0: Go ahead.
1: The case weather deviation off to 20 miles, Lima side of track.
0: Approved 20 miles left, Asiana 740.
1: Gentlemen, Lima side, Channel 740, thank you.
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8: Very good evening, Cathay 3261, descending flight level 210, squawk 6441, approaching Sierra.
2: Today, 3261 Hong Kong radar identified, clear Sierra 7 Alpha arrival.
8: 7 Alpha arrival, Cathay 3261.
4: HNR 1576, contest radar 128.75.
3: Chile to decimal 75, bye-bye, RTL 1576.
1: Dino 1800 meter.
4: Chile 2202, Hong Kong radar identified. 318, contest radar 128.75.
3: 305, please, 318, bye-bye.
4: Busan 774, squad ident.
3: Squad ident, Busan 774.
2: 50, track direct to map key.
1: Set map key, flight level 250, senior 714.
9: Hong Kong, good morning, Singapore 857, maintaining level 120.
2: Singapore 857, Hong Kong radar, confirm squad code 3156.
9: Singapore 857.
2: Singapore 857, identify, maintain flight level 120.
9: Maintain level 120, Singapore 857.
2: Hong Kong radar.
3: Approaching Sierra.
2: Chairman Cargo 720, Roger, descend to flight level 170.
3: Thanks, flight level 170, jump cargo 720.
9: Singapore 801, request heading 200, due to weather.
3: Good morning. China is 780, flight level 340, approaching Norman.
7: Sir, good morning. Mass code 4568, passing 2500, climbing 5000.
10: Mass code 4568, departure, good morning, identified. Climb by C2, flight level 130.
7: Flight ID level 130, mass code 4568.
0: Approved.
3: This is the miles left approach, China Eastern 780, thank you.
0: China Eastern 566 radar, 11892.
11: 92, China Eastern 566.
0: Asiana 740, contact radar, 11892.
1: 118902, China 740, good day.
3: Radar, I received 830, on Madrid 5.
0: Tyrell J830, clear direct ENVA.
3: Yeah, direct ENVA, Tyrell J830.
12: Bajit here, 112.
1: The 20 mile Lima side.
13: Asian 740 Russia, report 1, clear of weather.
1: Bajit 740.
8: Only that high. 587, send to the left up to 10 miles.
13: Contact 58 approved, report 1, clear.
2: Graduation
8: is approved,
2: 568.
14: B0. To Mallory, descending 130, drop cargo 720.
15: Found that your return is not stable.
1: Mallory 4J, maintain this level.
0: Roger, maintain.
3: Another 101, total 301, Lima side, please.
0: Approve.
3: 727.
10: Scott 4568, climb unrestricted to flight level 160, no speed control.
1: 7168160, no speed control, Mascot 4568.
0: VHJet 9RAA, climb flight level 330.
1: Jet 9, thank you.
2: Congrega 5, request heading 350 due to weather. Let's climb to flight
9: level 160.
2: Flight level 160, Singapore 85, sir. Jamaica 720, descend to flight level 110.
14: Flight level 110, drop cargo 720.
8: Hong Kong, KSA 3261, descending flight level 210, and hand over.
2: Today, 3261 Hong Kong radar, descend to flight level 170.
8: Level 170, Cathay 3261.
2: German cargo 720, contact approach 119, decimal 1.
14: 119.1, drop cargo 720, thank you, good night. Drop cargo 720, out of level 143, descending 110, approaching Barry.
10: Bangkok 720 approach, good day, runway 07 center, information mic, descent unrestricted to 8,000 feet, QNH 1002.
14: South, QNH 1002, to expect 07 center,
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1: Hong Kong radar, China 714, the guest.
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1: Speed passing Sierra.
2: Okay, 3261 approved and descend to flight level 110. Cancel, cancel, level restriction.
8: 110, cancel, cancel, restriction, thanks for the high speed. KDA 3261.
1: Good morning, Mascot 4568,
2: climb level 110. Mascot 4568, Hong Kong radar, climb to flight level 250, proceed direct to your back key.
12: Hotel level 250, route to Latin. Latin, Moscow, perfect.
16: Yes, this is the rest.
13: Negative. Do you want lower? Singapore 857, climb to flight level 250.
9: Level 250, Singapore 857.
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13: Negative. Continue flight level for spacing.
16: Flight level 2, descend main empower 300.
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2: Take approach 119, decimal 1.
1: 121, can't say 3261. Can't say 3261, descending flight level 110, information mic.
10: Cathay 3261 approach, good day, runway 07 center, descend unrestricted to 8,000 feet, QNH 1002.
1: Runway 07 center, descend unrestricted 8,000 feet, QNH 1002, Cathay 3261.
10: Cathay 3261, at high speed below 10,000 feet approved.
1: 10,000, thanks, Cathay 3261.
0: Singapore 825. Boeing 25.
10: 5, descend to 2,000 feet from Tonic. Clear last approach from 07 center.
1: Please, from Tonic, clear our 07 center, then it's 525.
17: Roger, good morning, Cathay 566, on climb passing altitude 1,600 to 5,000.
10: Cathay 566, departure good day identified, climb via C to flight level 130.
17: Cross C level 130, Cathay 566.
10: German cargo 720, reduce speed to 230 knots from Limes via Tonic, clear ILS approach from 807 center.
17: Speed 230 knots and Limes via Tonic, cleared ILS 07 center, German cargo 720.
13: Nippon cargo 202, pass flight level 340 or above in 2 minutes.
9: 2 minutes,
13: Nippon cargo
9: 202.
13: 594, we
9: can offset 2 0
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18: side to 2 0 Lima side to 2 0
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9: Hong Kong radar, good morning, Hong Kong, Chateau 7901, level 380, project up north, Kong 476.
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9: From subnode direct to cyber, Hong Kong Shuttle 791, thank you.
10: Climb by C to flight level 160, cancel 8,000 feet altitude restriction.
9: Climb by seat level 160 and cancel the 8,000 feet restriction, going to be 382.
10: Cathay 3261, descend to 3,000 feet.
9: 3261.
13: 223, due to crossing traffic, descend now at level 340, reaching 4 minutes.
20: Alright, send now 340 within 4 minutes, Phoenix 5023.
13: China Eastern 780, Quantum Level 350.
20: 50, China Eastern 780.
13: East Jet 594, cancel speed restriction.
20: Level 290, hello.
21: Future 822 Hong Kong radar identified. After Ikela, clear direct Enfa.
20: Ikela direct to Enwa, which at 822 and we request level 330.
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20: 8481, maintain flight level 250.
21: Turnstone H4H1, climb to flight level 270, report request level.
20: Climb flight level 270, request flight level 320, Turnstone H4H1.
21: Turnstone H4H1, are you able flight level 330?
20: Label flight level 330, Turnstone H4H1.
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20: Standby higher, climb flight level 270, Turnstone H4H1.
22: Zero knots via Limes and Tonic, cleared for the ILS approach, runway 07 cent, Cathay 3261.
10: Cathay 566, contact radar 133.82, good day.
23: 3382, Cathay 566, good day.
10: Greater Bay 382, no speed control.
23: Good
13: speed control, Greater Bay 382. Cathay 566, Hong Kong radar, climb to flight level 250, proceed direct to MAPKEY.
23: Key, climb flight level 250, Cathay 566.
13: One. East station 594, clear double Alpha.
23: Yes, sir. Double Alpha.
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25: Korean 678, maintain level 370, square 60162, speed mark
19: 0.82. VHN 9AA, contact radar 118, decimal 902.
26: 892, which is 98, good.
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27: 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The weather request heading 035.
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27: 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Thank you, Region 1576.
28: 4857. Radar, Air China 975, maintaining 11,600 meters. Score King 0076.
21: Air China 975, Hong Kong radar identified.
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19: Malaysian 318, contact radar 127, decimal 1.
29: 1, Malaysian 318, okay.
19: Malaysian 318 frequency 127 decimal 1.
29: 27 decimal 1, Malaysian 318, all right.
13: Yeah, 714, maintain mark 176 for now. I will call you back for normal speed in maybe 5 minutes.
31: Malaysian 060 up to 101 level set.
13: Malaysian 06 is approved.
29: Yeah,
10: Kong Shuttle 656, now climb 5C to flight level 130.
2: Fly 130, Shuttle 656.
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21: at 5026. 756, Roger, maintain flight level 270, stand by higher.
4: Standing by higher, I cannot say 56.
3: Hong Kong radar, Korean Air 652, request flight level 350.
21: 52, Roger, stand by level. Engineer 112 contact radar 128 decimal 75.
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2: Radar engineer 112 direct again. Maintaining flight level 330.
19: 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Korean Air 428 contact radar 118 decimal 92.
13: 19902, Korean Air 428, good day. JQA 2202, approved.
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13: Cathay 3261. Mascot 4568, expedite passing telephone 320.
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2: 456. Counter station. Korean Air 428, offset, checking, we are ready to reaching up to 15 mile Lima side and level 370.
13: Korean Air 428, Roger.
2: Request heading, for the left heading, 0302, away greater.
13: Korean Air 428.
21: Airport 857, turn left heading 180, radar vector fork line.
4: Left heading 180, radar vector fork line, Singapore 857.
19: Stand by for lower.
4: Please, Hong Kong Shuttle 791.
13: Hong Kong radar identified, cleared every 4 Alpha arrival.
5: 4 Alpha, Kelly 875.
13: Climb
4: initially 330, direct to NFA, Cafe 566.
21: Airport 857, climb to flight level 360 final.
4: Climb level 360 final, Airport 857.
5: 0066.
13: FedEx 5023, contact radar 126.5.
4: 76.
13: Jet 594, contact Taipei 129 at decimal 1.
4: 1 for the 594. Go lead at high with Jet 830. Good morning, I'm in Jet 330.
13: Taipei J330, Roger.
4: Jet 830.
3: The RGN 1576, maintain flight level 350, heading 030.
13: Engineer 1576, heading 030, approved.
3: Engineer 030, approved, thank you, RGN 1576, and we require high level 370.
13: Engineer 1576, climb at level 370.
3: Level 370, thank you, RGN 1576.
4: Pausing 2000, on climb 5000, start at 1K.
10: Cathay 820, departure good day identified. Climb 5C to flight level 130.
4: Climb 5C to flight level 130, Cathay 820, unable altitude restrictions, set low and set low.
10: Cathay 820, understood.
4: 0121.
21: Malaysian 318, climb to flight level. Malaysian 318, climb to flight level 11,300 meters final.
4: To 11,300
13: feet, final position 318. Identify, maintain flight level 250.
31: Flight 1 level 250,
21: we set
31: 3990. Request level. Sir, to Edinburgh, we request Flight level 370, Vietnam 40.
21: Flight 4 to reach Roger, stand by level.
31: Stand by, thank you.
13: Yeah, 714, please in achieve. Speed now, mark 0.78.
21: All there.
31: 714, thank you.
13: Hong Kong Shuttle 623, descend now, flight level 300, speed 280 knots for sequence.
21: The Thai 661, radar contact.
2: 428, decrease right turn 18050.
13: Coordinate 428 approved.
2: 750 approved, coordinate 428.
13: 380. 10-2331 Hong Kong radar identified. Are you able any higher level?
30: Available level 400, that 331.
13: Roger, stand by for higher. Cafe 875, please. Unreadable, again.
2: 0752 to weather.
13: Cafe 566 approved.
2: 566, thank you.
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2: Bye-bye.
19: This heading for how long then?
2: 37
21: Sierra. Feature 3909, Hong Kong radar, climb to flight level 280 and report request level.
31: Climb flight level 280. Request up 360, we get 39090.
21: Feature 39090, Roger, stand by level.
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2: Hong Kong radar, Hong Kong shuttle 733, maintaining 11,300 meters, squawk 6103.
21: Hong Kong shuttle 733, Hong Kong radar identified, clear Canto 3 Alpha arrival.
2: 33 Alpha, shuttle 733.
21: Thai 670, contest radar 128 decimal 75.
19: Level 320 on return.
30: 41 to 7 all navigation, maintain flight level 320, China 7841.
19: 85.
30: GR1366, request turn right heading 050.
19: Yeah, GR1366, Roger, heading 050, approved.
30: Heading 050,
2: approved, AGR 1366. 33, request heading 060, Tula Beam Maple.
19: Maple, final 4410.
13: 360.
30: Cafe 566, thank you. 70, we unable, final 410, due to performance.
19: Roger, maintain present level and report your mark number.
30: Maintain present level and now maintain mark 0.83, Thai 620.
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13: Hong Kong Shuttle 656, contact radar 118.9925.
30: 118.925, short 656 today.
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2: Shuttle 733, take it.
13: Today, this is your Hong Kong radar. Continue climb to level 250.
30: Number 2 5 0 7 8 0.
19: Sir, stand by, do traffic.
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29: Okay, next 50 minus high 622.
21: Ethan?
2: Engineer
13: 1366, maintaining for level 320, heading 055. Engineer 1366, can you mention any lesson or direct on me?
0: Level 250.
1: Sierra, climb level 250, transfer side 61.
2: 260H and
21: T5 miles, 7542. VJ 3909, climb to flight level 320.
6: Hong Kong Shuttle 7901.
13: Good day. Flight 127, decimal 1.
1: 71, transfer 861, good day.
6: Hong Kong Radar, good morning, Hong Kong Shuttle 791, descending flight 260 by cyber.
13: Hong Kong Shuttle 791, Hong Kong Radar, descend to the level 130, cross cyber, head to below the level 260.
6: Descend level 130, cyber, flight 260 or below, Hong Kong Shuttle 791. 301, it's more, 512.
2: 7200, descend flight level 260.
13: Spring 7200, Hong Kong radar, the descent to flight level 220, cross eastbound and below flight level 260.
2: Descent flight level 220, cross eastbound.

0: 404, flight number 110.
1: Flex 50, cruise approach today, runway 07 Santa, information Alpha. Descend by star to 6,000 feet, QNH 1002.
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1: FedEx 5023, QNH 1002, and maintain 280 knots or greater below 10,000 feet.
0: Alright, QNH 1002 and maintain 280 below 11,000 feet, FedEx 5023.
2: The Hong Kong radar identified, cleared at the 4 Alpha arrival.
3: We cleared for the RB4 Alpha arrival, Cathay 427.
1: Only Pony 512 also cancel altitude restriction.
3: Cancel altitude or all altitude restriction, only Pony 512.
2: 066-1291. 731-291, runway 066. Busan 774, contact radar 132.15. Cathay 875, continue descent flight level 260.
4: Cathay 820, still weather request, heading 080.
5: Cathay 820, heading 080, approved.
4: Zero Cathay 820.
6: Zero 20, CAM flight level 330, AGL 1360.
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8: Korean 690, Hong Kong radar identified.
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9: 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Traffic on your right.
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7: Excellent.
11: Hong Kong radar, only 48512, climb flight level 160.
5: Flight upon 8512 Hong Kong radar, climb to flight level 250.
11: Climb to flight level 250, only for 8512.
12: Hong Kong, hello, German Cargo 542, flight level 260 inbound, time to request further descent.
5: German Cargo 542, Hong Kong radar, descend to flight level 110, cancel level restriction.
12: Descent level 110, cancel level restriction, German Cargo 542.
5: Shuttle 623,
13: descending 260.
5: Shuttle 623, Hong Kong radar, descend to flight level 110, cross NPAT at or below flight level 260.
13: Zero NPAT at or below 260, maintaining speed 280 knots, Hong Kong shuttle 623.
5: Roger.
14: 1600 meters, squawk 0047.
15: Ticket 1561, Hong Kong radar identified.
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15: 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Guangzhou frequency 125, decimal 35.
14: Check Guangzhou 125, decimal 35, Malaysia 318, bye bye.
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15: Hainan 7997 and climb to flight level 320.
14: And flight level 320, Hainan 7997. So
3: 1, Earth 2, Sierra, maintain fire flight level 120.
5: Sierra, travel 8601, Hong Kong Beta, confirm, go, go, 3151.
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13: Manor 7, request heading 115,
15: you weather. Hainan 7997, heading 115 approved.
13: Heading 115 approved, Hainan 7997.
2: SA 427, descend now flight level 320.
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3: Hong Kong Radar, good morning, Roger, 1354, level 250, book 2151.
15: AGR 1354, Hong Kong Radar, identified.
3: Yes. Go.
9: Tower 622, Roger.
15: 39090, for weather for climb, turn left heading 185.
3: Heading 185, it's at 39090. Morning, climbing passing 1,300 for 5,000.
1: Hong Kong Sierra 69 East departure, good morning, identified. Climb by city to flight level 130.
3: Climb by 30, flight level 130, request speed 230 knots, your performance, over 0698.
1: Hong Kong Sierra 698 approved.
3: 30 knots, over 0698.
15: Decimal 6.
17: Hotel 10 approach 119, decimal 1, good day.
3: Hong Kong Sierra 791, good day.
15: Translucer 861, climb to flight level 320.
1: Hong Kong Shuttle 698, flight level 130.
3: Flight level 130, Hong Kong Shuttle 698. 761, climb level 320.
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15: Page 39090, climb to flight level 360.
3: May flight level 360, we just 39090, pick us up.
9: Zero.
3: It's a long way to the right side, and on the left side we have Charlie Bravo.
9: 5670, Roger, 3000 miles right approved.
3: 0 I'm right approved, 5670, thank you.
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2: 698. 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
3: Hainan 736, flight level 300, approaching Seminole. Squawk 1347.
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3: 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Contact 656, good morning, flight level 3410 over to Sierra.
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9: 733,
0: contact radar 1275. Descend now, follow
19: 3340. Hong Kong Shuttle 791, reduce speed at 230 knots.
3: 30 knots, Hong Kong Shuttle 791.
19: FedEx 5023, reduce speed at 230 knots.
0: 30 knots, FedEx 5023.
17: Hong Kong Shuttle 733, Hong Kong Shuttle 733, descend to flight level 220.
0: Shuttle 633,
17: Shuttle 733, confirm you are joining the star. Cathay 875, contact approach 119 at Decimo 1, good day.
3: Good day.
17: Via travel 8601, climb to flight level 160.
3: 60,
17: with your 8601. Hello, Control 698, climbing climb to Pacific 28760. Hello, Shuttle 698,
3: 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Climb to Palafo 250, instant for direct, Control 698.
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17: UPS 4, descend to flight level 170.
3: UPS 4.
2: Flight level occupied, so maintain flight level
3: 310. Up to 25 miles left, approach mission 822.
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3: Yes.
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15: 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Redcam 1533, Hong Kong radar, climb by level 270, say your request level.
17: UPS 4, track direct to Murray, descend to flight level 110.
3: 4.
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0: 1, Hong Kong Shuttle 623, bye.
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19: Shuttle 63, expect 07 center, descend 6,000 feet, QNH 1002.
20: 07 center, descend 6,000 feet, QNH 1002. Hong Kong Shuttle 623, is it high speed below, sir?
19: 250 knots greater.
20: Zero greater, Hong Kong Shuttle 623, thanks.
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17: PS4, cancel level and speed restrictions, contact approach 119 at Decimo 1.
3: For the restriction, 19-1 now for UPS 4.
17: Hong Kong Shuttle 733, descend to flight level 130.
0: Shuttle
17: 130, Shuttle 733. Via travel 8601, climb to flight level 250.
0: Climb flight level 250, virtual 8601.
17: Hong Kong Shuttle 733, turn left heading 040.
0: 0040, Shuttle 733.
7: clarify level 260.
17: Canary 427, descend flight level 110, cross MPAT level 260 or below.
7: Flight level 110, cross MPAT level 260 below, Canary 427. Restriction is down 8,000 UPF 4. We have information alpha.
19: Roger.
4: Oh, clear direct MCAL.
7: Zero, clear direct MCAL, Francis 861.
21: Hong Kong radar, the GS-432 approaching Tamil.
22: Maintain 9,800 meters.
4: GGN 2402 Hong Kong radar, identify what is the highest level you can accept.
21: Thank you, GS-432. Position Sablo, squawk 1253.
9: Shenzhen 812, Roger, identify. Shenzhen 812, dear traffic, descend Alpha level 300.
4: What is the highest level you can accept?
9: 12 negative, descend Alpha level 300.
21: 0 send an air, 812.
23: Speed, German cargo, 542.
4: Air travel 8601 Hong Kong radar, climb Falafel 280.
21: 8601.
4: Air travel 8601, say your request level.
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17: Rocket 1395 Hong Kong radar, identify meeting Falafel 250 on mission.
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9: 7-8, do you require any weather deviation ahead?
24: 1-9-7-8
9: Cebu 679, climb flight level 370.
25: Hong Kong, Cat 8-2046 is turning flight level 210. We are 5 minutes to Sierra Squawk 0501.
17: Cat 8-2046, Hong Kong radar identify clear Sierra 7 Alpha arrival.
4: 7-3-3,
17: contact approach 119 at Decimo 1, good day.
26: 7-7-7-3-3, see ya. Request heading 0-8-5-4-3-0-0.
27: Air Seoul 528, maintaining flight level 290, squawking 5652.
4: Air Seoul 528, Hong Kong radar, identify what is your request level.
27: Request flight level 310, 310, Air Seoul 528.
28: Japan Air 728, maintain flight level 330, good morning.
4: Japan Air 728, Hong Kong radar, identify.
28: Japan Air 728, thank you.
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29: 70, request higher objective flight level 350.
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9: 52.
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28: 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Korean
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4: Korean Air 690, radar 13215.
7: Hansei Hong Kong radar 132.15, Korean Air 690.
4: Air Junya 1354, radar 13215.
29: 215, good day, Junya 1354.
4: Rekka 1395.
29: Arlington, level 2.
4: Rekka 1395, climb by level 280, what is your request level?
19: Turn left, I think 290.
7: And 290 on the heading, UPS 4.
19: Cat 875, reduce speed to 210.
7: 10 knots, Cat 875.
19: 3, reduce speed to 230 knots.
30: Knots on Shuttle 63.
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25: 280 knots, Cathay 2046.
1: 15, maintain flight level 360, scope 2140.
4: Shanghai 7266, Hong Kong radar identified. Shenyang 1354. 402, contact radar 11892.
25: Radar
17: 11892.
25: 20. Maintain flight level 120, EPS 167.
5: Hong Kong radar, Mach 1652, good morning. Sending sector 230, passing 256 now, form 4765.
17: Moscow 6652, Hong Kong radar, identify Klee Sierra 7 Alpha rifle. Roger.
30: 255.
4: China Eastern 544, Hong Kong radar identified. Are you able for level 390?
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9: 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Vietnam 408, contact radar 118, decimal 902.
25: 118, decimal 902, Vietnam 408, thank you.
7: 7, center approach, UPS 4.
30: 260, passing 275.
17: China 7, 8484, after eastbound descent to flight level 220.
30: Eastbound descent, flight level 220, China 7, 8484.
17: Cathay 2046, descend to flight level 130.
25: Descend flight level 130, Cathay 2046.
30: From Moscow 6652, flight level 230, with you.
17: Moscow 6652, speed 280 knots, descend to flight level 190.
30: Speed 280 knots, descend flight level 190, Moscow 6652.
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7: Hong Kong, very good. Good morning, Fusion 3949, and flight level 381, inbound Hammond.
4: Fusion 3949, Hong Kong radar identified, are you able for level 390?
7: Hey, affirm, we're able, Fusion 3949.
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7: Sure.
25: 3651, level 160.
17: Greenair 606, good morning, climb to flight level 250, track direct to Dalo.
25: To Dalo, climb to flight level 250, Greenair 606.
30: 8554, flight level 380, we estimate in Sapno at time 47, squawking 1540.
9: Qatari 8554, identify clear Betty 3 Alpha arrival.
30: Clear by the Betty 3 Alpha arrival, study 8554.

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2: 133, proceed to tonic, descend 2,000 feet, clear the left 07 center.
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4: 8230 knots, Cathay 2046.
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4: 119 at decimal 1, Cathay 2046, good day.
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5: Maintain speed 300 or greater, China 78484.
1: Contact with China 7306, descend flight level 260.
3: China 7306, after eastbound, descend flight level 220.
1: After eastbound, descend flight level 220, China 7306.
4: Last flight at 370.
0: East Sergeant 582, Hong Kong radar, identify clear direct ANZAR.
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2: Yeah, the 2046, turn left heading 030, descend 4,500 feet.
4: 030, descend 4,500 feet, that is 2046.
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0: Seaway 102 radar, 13215.
4: Radar 13215, Seaway 102, good day.
0: Good day.
3: 10.
4: Radar Seaway 102, direct enter, maintain flight 330, Mach 0.76.
8: T-Way 102, roger. Cancel speed restriction.
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8: Qatari 8554, clear direct to Saiba.
4: Head 1,500 feet.
2: Aircraft 768, climb via SRD flight level 6,900 meters.
4: By the SRD 6,900 meters, Hong Kong 768.
8: Red Cat 114, roger.
9: 114.
8: Sri Lankan 470, contact radar 118 decimal 902.
4: 902, Sri Lankan 470.
8: Hi, Racer 814, descend when ready, final for 260, reach by Sunny.
10: When ready, descend 260, reach by Sunny, Sky Racer 814.
3: Approach 119
10: at
3: decimal 1, good day.
10: 9 at decimal 1, Master 6652, good day.
4: 8,000 restriction and wind ready to 50 knots, Hong Kong 768.
2: Kiva 6538, contact 133, decimal 82.
1: 6538, Kiva 6538.
10: 652, descending flight 110, information alpha.
2: Mascot 6652, expect 07 center, and turn left heading 030, descend 8,000 feet on 1002.
10: 07 center, left heading 030, descend 8,000 feet.
2: Mark 875, speed 160 knots at 5 DME.
9: 165, Kelly 875.
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3: Contact radar 127,
0: decimal
3: 1, good day.
0: Solid 320 in 1 minute, due opposite way traffic.
5: 122, decimal 0, good day, China Southern 8484.
14: Hong Kong radar good, morning Southern Air 812, descending flight 200.
3: Changing 812, descend to flight level 110, cross eastbound level 200 or below.
14: Flight level 110, crossing eastbound flight level 200 or below, Southern Air 812.
3: EVA 6538, track direct to Dumac.
0: 0-2-2-MAX,
15: EVA 6538.
0: Climb flight level 340,
15: UPS 167.
0: UPS 167, correction, climb flight level 300 initially, stand by higher, 300.
15: Okay, for UPS 167. Flight level 300 initially.
0: China Eastern 544, climb flight level 3900.
5: Flight level 3900, China Eastern 544.
0: Translucent 861, contact Sanya 122.6.
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3: 523 Hong Kong radar identify meeting flight level 120.
19: 5-5-120, Malaysia now 523.
20: Hong Kong radar, good morning, County 252, estimate Sierra 1955, walking 5021.
3: County 252, Hong Kong radar identify clear Sierra 7 Alpha arrival.
20: 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Call you on release.
3: Roger.
2: Reach flight level 4,500 meters by Tamil.
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21: This is climb to flight level 370.
0: Stand by, Frank Bragg, Vietnam 336.
14: Okay. Deal with the expect after robbing, do it to the right, confirm can we?
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16: Bohemia 606, request left heading 075, the weather.
17: Bohemia 606, heading 075, approved.
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3: 6538, contact radar 118 decimal 902, good day.
16: 892,
8: EVA 6538. Radar 125, decimal 32.
25: 12532, Lippon 877.
3: Is that unrestricted for level 110?
1: 37 flight level 110, Qatar 8434.
3: Four climb to fly level 250, track direct to Dumet.
4: Senadu 331 Sanya 122.6, goodbye.
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2: Okay. Cathay 427, reduce speed to 220 knots. Qatar 8434, descend under 6 at 8,000 feet. Cuban H 1002, speed 250 knots below 10,000 feet.
1: 1002, speed 250 knots below 10,000 feet, Qatar 8434.
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4: 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ASO question, T-way 014.
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1: 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T-A 014.
25: 1.4, China Sound 844, good day.
3: You descend to flight level 110.
26: Flight level 110, counting 252.
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3: Hey, Frank.
26: 250
2: vision 5 at Limes, reduce speed to 180 knots.
4: Seven, climb for level 320.
15: Hey, climb now flight level 320 for UPS 167.
4: SO 52A when clear of weather direct BCO.
26: Zero.
3: Can I 29 confirm squawk?
26: My apologies, Squawk 0043, Cathay 829.
3: Cathay 829, you identify and clear Sierra 7 Alpha arrival.
26: The Sierra 7 Alpha arrival, Cathay 829.
25: 7, Cathay 47, we have 195 at 24 knots.
27: Departures, good morning, the 616 has 1,305 miles.
2: 616, morning climb via Saturday level 160, speed 250 knots approved.
27: Climb level 260 via SID, speed 250 knots approved, near 616.
2: That's got 6652, contact 118, respond 2.
27: 118, respond 2, master 6652, good day.
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17: 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Hong Kong Shuttle 615, descend level 260.
26: Level 260, Hong Kong Shuttle 615.
6: Request left landing 040 to weather.
17: Sure, this is Hong Kong, what heading again?
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17: Eva 653, report 1-8 for further right.
11: Eva 653, yes. Keep right.
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12: 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Manila 1983, Rekha 1533.
13: Qatari 8554, contact radar 126 decimal 3.
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18: Qatari Z14 approach, runway 07 center, proceed to Limes.
10: Center, proceed Limes, Qatari Z14.
1: Exodus 8434, reduce on speed 220 knots.
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1: Level 130 to pass side by level 260 below, 38554.
26: Hong Kong, Cathay 829 with you on the handoff, leveling 210.
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26: Descend flight level 170, Cathay 829.
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26: 2. Right, it's 192, retire 656, good day.
13: Vietnam 336, climb to level 330.
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3: 6-2-4-3-5-4-1 616, climb to flight level 250.
10: 5-4-3-6-1-6. Hong Kong radar, UDS 138, level 120, squawking 3141.
3: UPS 138, Hong Kong radar, identify, maintain flight level 120.
10: 120, UDS 138.
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12: 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Level
13: 250. 40. 0. Air China 165, Hong Kong radar contact.
12: China 165.
13: Junior Air 1354, contact radar 118.902.
12: 118.902,
17: AGL 1354. On the 13, contact radar 126.5.
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17: AGL 1354, roger. Begin at 637, be sent out at level 340.
3: On the point 813, track direct to muscle, descend to flight level 110.
5: Direct muscle, descend 110 on point 813.
3: Bohemia 616, track direct to Dumet.
12: Dumet, Bohemia 616.
26: Shuttle 615, heading 280, descend level 260.
13: 77, fly heading 315.
5: Fly heading 315, United 877.
0: correction, United 77 correction to our last set, flight heading 2905.
5: Flight heading 2905, United 877.
26: 2-9-er.
27: On the radar, good morning, German Tower 0712, approaching Sierra at 10.
5: 1330.
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14: 1 Cafe 8296.
25: Hong Kong about air cap 114, descending power 260.
3: Recap 114 after eastbound, descend to flight level 220.
25: After eastbound, descend power 220. Recap 114.
15: Radar, good morning, Cafe 811, descending to level 250, passing 2907, score 3011, approaching Sierra.
3: Cafe 811, Hong Kong radar, identify, please Sierra 7 Alpha arrival.
15: Sierra 7 Alpha, Cafe 811.
26: Down call shuttle 615, descent level 260, direct visa.
3: Hong shuttle 615, descent to flight level 110.
26: Descent level 110, call shuttle 615.
3: UPS 138, turn left heading 140 for climb.
25: 138.
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20: 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I'm flying
3: 13. Qatar X554, contact approach 119 at decimal 1, good day.
21: Approach 119 at decimal 1, Qatar 8554, clear.
22: United 877.
21: 554, we just have to fly low 130, the information Alpha.
18: Qatar 8554, approach 1807 center, proceed to line.
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3: Zero.
21: P280, knots or greater, descending unrestricted, flight level 110, Truman Cargo 712.
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21: Over 320 and speed 280 knots, China Southern 302.
3: Cathay 811. Cathay 811, descend to flight level 170, speed 280 knots.
18: German Cargo 712, turn left heading 090.
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4: Air China 179 Hong Kong radar identified. Are you able for level 370?
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22: Hong Kong radar, good morning. Singapore 800, flight level 360.
4: Singapore 800, roger. Climb for level 390.
22: I'm flight level 390, Singapore 800.
4: Cyber.
18: Clear knots, QNH 1002.
5: Clear knots, and 1002 on point 813 and runway 07 center. Thank you.
20: Good morning, AirCom 204, Delta 1 Yankee, passing 1900 feet.
18: Hong Kong 204, departure identify, climb via SID for level 160.
5: Level 160,
18: Hong Kong 204. Skyway 814, contact tower 118, decimal 2.
21: Very well, perfect.
3: Transducer 968, Hong Kong radar identify, meeting for level 250.
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3: Cathay 811, continue present heading, descend to flight level 110.
24: Maintain present heading, descend flight level 110, Cathay 811.
25: Effort descend to flight level 260, which path is that?
3: Bohemia 627, descend flight level 110, cross impact level 260 or below.
25: Descend level 110, cross impact 260 or below, Bohemia 627.
28: Hong Kong, good morning. We like to see 729 heavy descending flight level 210, Sierra Squawk 1444, information Bravo.
3: Lexi 729, Hong Kong radar identify, clear Sierra 7 Alpha arrival.
28: Sierra 7 Alpha arrival, we like to see 729.
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3: China Southern 302, turn right heading 020 for spacing.
24: Wow,
25: fly heading 020 for Beijing, China, Southern 302.
3: UPS 138, contact radar 132, decimal 15, good day.
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25: 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Over there, 3901.
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3: 16,000. Hong Kong 204, climb to flight level
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3: 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Cathay 11, contact approach 119, decimal 1, good day.
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4: To Roger, stand by. China Eastern 6034, clear direct to dot me.
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3: Radar 127, decimal 1, good day.
25: 71, Tianjin Cargo 320, good day.
4: At 1617, Hong Kong.
25: Go ahead, Rank at 1617.
4: Rank at 1617, climb level 340, 34, reach in 4 minutes.
25: Firm climb flight level 340 to reach in 4 minutes, Rank at 1617.
4: Request level.
8: Request the flight level 330, Tianjin Cargo 320.
4: Tianjin Cargo 3820, Roger, climb flight level 270, stand by.
8: Climb to flight level 270 initially, Tianjin Cargo 320.
4: Vietnam 516, contact Guangzhou 12535.
25: 125, decimal 25, Vietnam 516, bye bye.
4: Trans Mongolia 812, climb flight level 290.
25: Climb flight level 290, Trans Mongolia 812. Roger, Vietnam 516, 10,000, 700 meters, inbound, big call.
4: VLAN 516, Guangzhou 12535.
18: 3, continue present heading, reduce speed to 230 knots.
0: 230
18: knots, on point 13. 5, 2. China Southern 302.
4: VHI 3901, climb
0: for level 360. VHI 3901.
4: Malaysian 521, Sanya 122.6.
0: 122.6, Malaysian 521, good day.
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2: Sanas 452,
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7: Confirm climb flight level 160, put down your studio. PICID climb flight level 160, put down your studio, one pull.

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1: Roger, contact tower 118.2.
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1: 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Qatar 8554, descend to 2,000 feet, Palace Approach 07 Center.
2: 2,000 feet for the Alice
1: Approach 107, Qatar 8554. Qatar 811, descend to 3,000 feet, reduce speed to 230 knots.
2: 2,000 feet, speed to 230 knots, Qatar 811.
1: Black Sea 729.
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1: Black Sea 729, descend to 6,000 feet, Koenigsegg 1002, 1-way 07
3: center. 6,000 feet, Koenigsegg 1002, runway 07 center, Black
2: Sea
3: 729.
1: 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Qatar 8554 FM, reduce speed to 1 knots, maintain until 7 DME.
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1: Southern 302, descend flight level 170.
4: Flight level 170, Southern 302.
1: Upon 813, turn right heading to 70. Cathay 811, from Limeconic, Palace Approach 07 Center, reduce speed to 1x0 knots.
2: Limeconic, approach runway 07 Center, speed 1x0 knots, Cathay 811.
1: Black Sea 729, descend to 3,000 feet, reduce speed to 230 knots.
5: 1,000 feet, 2,000 feet,
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1: 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And Hong Kong 327, contact radar 123.47.
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1: 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On the point 813, turn right heading 310, descend to 3,000 feet.
5: Right heading 310, descend 3,000 feet on
1: point
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1: Black Sea 729, Wireless Approach 07 Center, reduce speed to 1x0 knots.
3: United Approach Runway 07 Center, reduce speed to 1x0 knots, Black Sea 729.
1: And Shuttle. Shuttle 615, turn right heading 270, descend to 3,000 feet.
6: Heading 270 and descend 3,000 feet, Hong Kong Shuttle 615.
1: Virginia 627, 1-way 07 center, descend 5 star to 6,000 feet, Koenigsegg 1002. Virginia 627, descend to 6,000 feet, Koenigsegg 1002, 1-way 07 center.
2: 6,000 feet,
1: sketch 1-0-2,
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1: center, point 9-6-7. China Southern 302, descend 4,500 meters by Tamworth.
7: Descend 4,500 meters by Tamworth, China Southern 302.
2: Met
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8: Indo 4021, contact radar 132.15.
9: Contact radar 133.15, Indo 4021, thank you.
8: Delta 89, left turn, direct canto, rejoin the star.
9: Left turn, direct canto, will rejoin the star, Delta 89.
8: Delta 89, descend for level 110.
9: Delta 89.
8: 1-6 4-3, fly heading 190.
9: We heading, we're heading 190, Cathay 43.
10: I call you back for direct track. Transnusa 968, climb to level 290.
11: Climb level 290, Transnusa 968.
4: Yeah, bye-bye.
1: Bye-bye. United 877, turn left heading 280, reduce speed to 230 knots. United 877, fly heading 280.
12: Heading 280, United 877.
13: Advisory, climbing 5,000, passing 1,700, good morning.
1: Wise 13508, departure identify, climb via SID for level 160.
13: Climb for level 160 via SID, ASPAT 3508.
1: Black Sea 729, reduce speed to 160 knots. Reduce speed to 160 knots.
14: 160 knots, Black Sea 729.
1: On upon 813, reduce speed to 160 knots.
15: Speed 180 knot, on point 813.
10: Track direct to Sepno.
11: Track to Sepno, Transnusa 968.
9: I don't think.
10: Miko.
9: There's also track to Seco Air China 970.
8: K9526 climb to the level 250.
9: 1-3-0,
11: Cafe 843. Good evening, Poseidon 124, Sierra S 2036.
8: Shuttle 769, Alpha, reduce speed to 230 knots.
9: 230, Shuttle 769.
8: Station calling, say again.
11: Lima Sierra India 124, Poseidon 124, estimate Sierra S 2036.
8: Poseidon 124, Hong Kong radar, confirm squawking 7122, report your passing level.
11: Passing level 291, confirm the squawk 122 for effect start.
8: Poseidon 124, identify clean Sierra 7 Alpha arrival.
11: Alpha, thank you.
8: Cathay 843, left turn direct to Murray, rejoin the star, descend for level 110.
9: Level 110, direct to Murray, rejoin the star, Cathay 843.
8: Shuttle 769, I contact approach 119 at decimal 1.
9: 901, of course, Shuttle 769.
1: Delta 99, turn Delta 89, descend to 9,000 feet, turn H1002.
9: 1002 on a meter, Delta 89. Two three zero, 5130, information, Bravo.
1: Hong Kong Shuttle 769 approach 1807 center, descend flight level 110.
9: Runway 07 center, descend flight level 110, Hong Kong Shuttle 769.
15: Approach
1: 1.813,
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0: Charlie, KMI 526.
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7: Cathay 843.
17: Hong Kong Control, airborne radar UPS 146 is level, flight level 120, squawking 3143, request direct alley for weather.
8: Stand by.
18: Go ahead.
19: Major Lichis, weather deviation 15 miles, Lima side.
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19: 3615
18: miles, Lima side, approved.
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20: 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Hong Kong, JJ 250, 400, M5, AT, Blood Bay, 330.
8: Roger.
6: 29,000 feet, QNH1002.
9: QNH1002, Hong Kong Shell 769.
6: Cathay 843, reduce speed to 230 knots.
7: 20 knots, Cathay 843.
21: 812, heading 050 initially, no further left.
9: 050. From Cherry 12-2.
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8: Air China 179er, climb for level 370.
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8: Air China 173, affirm descend for level 320.
23: 320, Air China 173.
6: Let's start with 513. On the point 813, contact tower 118.2.
24: 118.513, good day.
6: Shuttle 769, turn off heading 270 for sequencing.
9: Heading 270, Cockshell 769.
16: 204.
21: Are you able for level 390?
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17: Level 160, UPS 146.
6: Then left heading 270.
21: Sure, 878, climb 11,900 meters.
24: 82A weather deviation required. Offset 30 miles right of track.
8: VHF 82A confirmed.
6: Lana, descend at 6,000 feet.
7: Of Sierra, and we're descending for flight level 230.
8: Agenda 7, confirm squawking 5026, and report your passing level.
7: Squawking 5026, passing flight level 270, Air Canada 7.
8: Agenda 7, identify clear Sierra 7 Charlie arrival. Reduce speed to 250 knots.
7: Runway 07, Charlie, Sierra, Charlie arrival, and reduce speed 0 knots, Air Canada 7.
8: Clear Sierra 7, Charlie arrival, speed 250 knots.
16: All continue climb the level 310, final level.
7: 10.
21: Time VHF 566, standby.
7: Standing by, have a jet 566.
21: Singapore 656, climb for level 390.
7: Flight level 390, Singapore 656.
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8: How do you read?
9: 160 at Hong Kong
6: 72. Cathay 843, continue heading 360 for another minute.
8: Seven decimal
26: one. Thank you, morning. Come for level 250, Scott. 5322.
21: KMR 526, Hong Kong radar, climb 10,400 meters.
8: 10,400,
21: level 5, 2, 6. For level 230.
8: Right,
21: that's
8: 350, direct to left side.
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7: that's
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7: radar 127,
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2: 17.1@9970.
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21: 350.
8: The other station, say again.
3: Poseidon radar, China is 5070, flight level 380, direct to Dr. Me.
8: China Eastern 5070, Roger.
3: China Eastern 5070.
8: Cathay 65, Roger. Cross MPAT flight level 260 or below, descend flight level 110.
9: Cross MPAT 260 or below, and descend flight 110, Cathay 865.
8: UPS 146, climb to flight level 250. Contact approach 119.1.
17: 119.1, Poseidon 124, bye bye.
8: Echo 7, descend to flight level 140.
2: 10, flight level 140, Echo 7.
8: Right, 3508, contact radar 127, decimal 1.
26: 27, decimal 1, radar 3508.
8: Air Hong Kong 782, clear direct to Lekin.
4: Lekin, Hong Kong 782.
26: Level 250, good morning.
21: Rise for 3508, climb for level 280.
26: For level 280, they are express 3508.
2: And the 7.
8: Giant 938, contact radar 127.1.
26: System 1, Janavis 938.
1: Decimal 82.
9: 382, you're on call 216, goodbye.
1: Bohemia 627, descend to 2000 feet. Delta H9, confirm establish.
8: 216, climb to for level 250, clear direct to Dalo on passing 9,000 feet.
26: Okay, climb for level 250, direct Dalo, on 216.
8: United 820.
1: 843, reduce it to 1 extra knots.
9: 843. 9, they
21: seem 1 with them. EVA 206, Hong Kong radar identified, clear direct enter.
2: There are NVAR, EVA 206.
9: Cathay 883, descending 5-2-6-0, by MPEG.
8: Cathay 83, cross MPEG, flight level 260 or below, descend to flight level 110.
9: Descend flight level 260 or below, and descend flight level 110, Cathay 83.
5: Hong Kong 327.

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1: 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Shadow 769.
3: Good day, Air Canada 7, descending 130 for 110.
0: Air Canada 7, approach runway 07 center, fly heading 055.
3: Runway 07 center, heading 055, Air Canada 7.
1: 561, passing 1300.
0: Hong Kong 761, approach, identify, campfire SID for level 160.
1: Level 160, over Air Hong Kong 561.
0: Shuttle 769, turn right heading 360, descend to 2,000 feet.
1: Heading 360, descend 2,000, all shall sound 69.
0: Virginia 627, confirm establish.
1: Virginia
0: 627. Roger, contact tower 118.2.
1: 118,
0: Virginia 627, stay. Shuttle 769, turn right heading 045, Dallas approach 07 center.
1: Heading 045, clear dialer 07 center, Hong Kong Shuttle 769.
0: Port Center 124, turn left heading 310.
1: 118.19, check it out, Hong Kong 72.
4: Okay, the 7, contact approach from 19.1.
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1: Climb the level 330 final, Hong Kong 72.
6: 75 level 380. Position subnode. Fuck 4150.
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0: 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QNH 1002, no speed control.
1: 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QNH 1002, no speed. Cathay.
0: Put set in 124, descend to 3,000 feet.
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4: 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Hong Kong 216, contact radar 118.92.
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4: 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Air Hong Kong 128, direct to Dalo, approve.
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1: Flight flight level 410.
2: Singapore 826, standby.
7: 0.
1: Climb flight level 350, time is at 566, thank you. Hong Kong, Vietnam 422, request right deviation, 30 miles, see weather.
4: Vietnam 422, 30 miles, runway track approved.
1: 0 miles, right of track approved, and we can resume normal by NBAR, Vietnam 422.
4: 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China Eastern 890, can you accept high level?
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8: Wing 612, good day.
0: Canada 7, descend to 3,000 feet, reduce speed to 21 over knots.
3: Speed and reduce to 210 knots, Air Canada 7.
9: Approved.
3: Approved, good day, 138. Hong Kong 561, climbing level 160.
9: Hong Kong 561, climb to for level 250.
3: Still Hong Kong 561.
2: 15.
10: 12215, so 186. Radar, good morning, Great Town Bay 511, for the 330, approaching TLS, cooking 7410.
2: Great Bay 511, Hong Kong radar identified, clear Canto 3 Alpha arrival.
10: Canto 3 Alpha arrival, Great Town Bay 511.
2: Indonesia 878, contact Guangzhou 125.35, goodbye. China 970, climb 11,900 meters.
4: United 820-1263.
0: Poseidon 124, turn right heading 330, descend to 2,000 feet.
11: Zero descent to 2,000 feet, of Poseidon now, 124.
0: Air Canada 75, heading 330.
3: Heading 330, Air Canada 7.
9: 902.
1: 118-902, Hong Kong 128.
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9: 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Level 633, Hong Kong radar identified. Maintain for level 120.
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9: 120, double goal 633. Double goal 633
1: after Sierra,
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5: 10
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10: 387
5: at first,
10: 10
5: miles left.
10: 10 miles left, station 387. Flight level 260,
4: Sanjay 12766. Trans Strait 12768 from descend for level 260, reach by eastbound.
10: Descend flight level 260, reach by eastbound, Sanjay 12766.
4: PHN 828, contact radar 118.902.
1: 182.902, PHN 828, good day.
3: 13382, Hong Kong 457, good day.
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9: In Hong Kong 457, come to you for level 250.
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0: Pusen 124, contact tower 118.2.
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9: 拜拜。Sky Racer 614, clear direct eastbound.

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4: 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Air Dance 13, Air China 173, bye bye.
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5: Cathay 13, approach 1307 Center, descend to 6,000 feet, QNH 1002.
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2: 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Mango,
6: United 820.
2: Marina Sandia 1276, descending to flight level 260, passing flight level 305.
1: Transray 1276, Roger, descend to UFO level 220, reach by SAPEX.
2: Descend to flight level 230, reach by TAPO. 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
1: Negative, for level 220, reach by SAPEX.
2: Descend to flight level 220, reach by TAPO. Sandia
1: 1276. Double go 633, climb to UFO level 250.
2: Level 2. 1,000 meter, Dynasty 62.
3: EVA 096, are you able for level 410?
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3: Roger, stand by.
4: Stand by.
7: Good morning, Indonesia. Edmund 4, maintain level 400 on Skok 2373.
3: Indonesia 894, Hong Kong radar identified.
4: Hong Kong Shuttle 225.
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1: Double go 633, left turn direct skate.
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3: 215, Hong Kong 457, get over. Hong Kong 457, on climb flight level 250.
0: Hey, Hong Kong 457, climb flight level 330, stand by higher.
3: Climb level 330, Hong Kong 457.
0: China Post 212, descend now flight level 270.
1: Zero flight level 270, couple to 212.
4: 820, descending to flight level 130 with Bravo.
1: United 820, expect 07 center, descend 6,000 feet, Cuban H1002.
4: 6,000 feet, we'll expect 7 center and 1002 on the hexabus for United 820.
1: United 820, confirm descend to 6,000 feet. Air Hong Kong 831, contact 123, decimal 475.
5: 3475, Air Hong Kong 831.
6: 60.
0: Canada 714,
7: passing 3,400, climbing 5,000.
1: Hong Kong 208, climb via SAD, level 160, 250 knots approved.
7: Climb by the SAD, fly level 160, 250 knots, say Hong Kong 208.
5: 931.
1: United 820, 280 knots.
4: United 820.
1: Sierra Cargo 748, College 133, decimal 82.
8: 382, good night, Sierra Cargo 748.
1: Wait. Cathay 138, proceed direct tonic, descend 3,000 feet.
7: 38.
3: Check Nomad, Hong Kong 457.
0: MPH 902, climb flight level 330.
3: Flight level 330, MPH 902. Thank you.
8: Load level 254, Central Max, ship car 748.
0: 890, contact radar 127, decimal 1.
8: Nesta 890, good day.
0: Star Racer 614, descend when ready, flight level 200, reach by eastbound.
5: 1200 by eastbound, scan is 614.
0: Cathay 714, direct to Cyber and descend flight level 350, do traffic.
9: Speed or cargo 841?
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1: Pit level 250, squawking 3136.
2: Double call 633, roger, climb final four 330.
1: Unable due to performance, ma'am, we can accept only up to flight level 290.
2: Double call 622 at 633, roger, then stop climb final four 290.
1: Climb flight level 290, double call 633.
0: The 865, contact runway 8 decimal 2. Hong Kong 208, contact 133, decimal 82.
3: 133, 82, Hong Kong 208.
4: Hong Kong Shuttle 235, turn left direct to Silva.
5: Left direct, Silva, Hong Kong Shuttle 235.
3: Right direct, Hong Kong 208, climbing flight level 160.
4: Hong Kong 208, good morning, climb to flight level 250.
3: Climb flight level 250, right, Hong Kong 208.
2: 212, roger, heading 330, approve.
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6: Level 160, about SID, Cathay 2090.
0: Cathay 83, proceed direct tonic. Descend 2,000 feet from tonic, cleared LS07 center.
3: 076, Cathay 138.
0: United 820, reduce speed to 230 knots, descend 3,000 feet.
7: 0 on the speed and 3,000 on the altitude, United 820.
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0: Shuttle 235, expect 07 center, descend 8,000 feet, Cuban H1002.
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9: Vietnam 422.
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11: Flight level 380 final, reach by server, Hong Kong 831.
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12: Hong Kong, with a Cessna A354, meeting flight level 350, squawk 2447.
10: Cessna Southern A354, Hong Kong radar identified. Indonesia 894, contact radar 128.75.
3: Air Hong Kong 216.
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12: 128.75, Indonesia 894.
13: Hong Kong, good morning, Cathay 798, flight level 320, squawk 2420.
10: Cathay 798, Hong Kong radar identified, clear Betty 3 Alpha arrival.
13: Clear Betty 3 Alpha arrival, Cathay 798.
12: Cathay 854, any short car available?
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12: Sir, do Susan, after that to dual mode, China H354, thank you.
14: Good morning, Hong Kong, Boeing 760, maintain 330, squawk 6107.
10: Boeing 760, Hong Kong radar identified, clear Candle 3 Alpha arrival.
14: Candle 3 Alpha arrival, Boeing 760.
15: 33.
16: Good morning, Dynasty 5894, flight level 250.
4: Dynasty 5894, Hong Kong radar confirms squawking 3113.
16: 3113, Dynasty 5894.
4: Dynasty 5894, you're identified. Maintain flight level 250.
16: Maintain flight level 250, Dynasty 5894.
15: Good morning, climbing flight level 160.
4: World Cargo 841, climb to flight level 250, track down right to escape.
15: Roger, climb flight level 250, direct to escape, World Cargo
16: 841. Roger, then climbing level 270 and second point.
17: And climb to level 270, call you back for your final.
16: So that's climbing level 270 and vocal and appreciate any shortcuts.
17: And follow flight plan route due to traffic.
16: Roger that, Jim McCall 748.
18: So, climb maintain 1300 meters and reach in 35 miles. 97503 there.
19: Roger, good morning, you're on contact 680, 1000, correction 2000, climbing 5000.
20: Hong Kong 680, climb via study flight level 160, speed 250, not approved.
19: Climb to level 160, speed 250, approved, thanks, Hong Kong 680.
20: Hong Kong Shuttle 235, turn left setting 270, reduce it 200 knots.
21: Speed 200 knots, Hong Kong Shuttle 235.
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3: 118, decimal 902, Hong Kong 208, good day.
17: Cargo 748, continue present heading.
16: Present heading to Cargo 748.
3: Alright, good morning, Hong Kong 208, climbing flight level 250.
16: 270.
17: And two stations together, Hong Kong 208 first, Hong Kong 208, climb level 350.
3: Climb flight level 350, Hong Kong 208.
17: Another station calling Hong Kong. Station unreadable, say again.
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17: 566, reading you 5 now, climb and maintain level 370.
22: Climbing maintain flight level 370, Thai VHF 566.
17: Cathay 873, start your descent now to level 260, reach 5 mega.
23: 614, resume maintaining 200.
4: Sky Racer 614, descend to flight level 110.
23: 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Press to fly direct Gobi.
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17: Press level. Stand now level 380, reaching 3 minutes.
24: Level 380, reaching 3 minutes, 6 Bravo Bravo.
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24: 11 passing level 300, responding 260.
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25: Level 3130, cross hyper, level 260,
16: RB, Indonesia 860.
10: Bridget AQ1, Hong Kong radar identified.
19: Sir, here on Hong Kong 680.
20: Good
1: day. Departures, good morning, Tasman 22, passing 1,800, climbing 5,000.
20: Tasman 22, good morning, climb via SRD flight level 160, speed 250, not approved.
1: 6, climb via SID flight level 160, 250, not approved. Actually required 260 knots, due performance, Tasman 22.
20: Stand by.
19: Level 160.
4: Hong Kong 680, good morning, climb to flight level 250.
19: 250, Hong Kong 680. Prosthetic 5158, 246, climbing 250, squawk 3107.
4: Prosthetic 5158, Hong Kong radar identify, maintain flight level 250.
19: Zero, we will advise to leave from Marshall, prosthetic 5158.
4: Roger.
20: 290.
10: Taisha 242, descend flight level 370.
4: 680, track direct to dual map.
19: Track to dual map, second map, Hong Kong 680.
24: 80.
4: Clear to bay 511, approved heading 080.
24: Right, so that's up to 511.
2: 6614, weather deviation required, request heading 300.
4: Skyraiser 614, heading 300, approved.
2: Approved,
10: Skyraiser 614. Gila, clear, direct, MFA.
24: MFA, visit ACQ.
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4: China, decimal 1.
5: Taipei, 12901, accessing 612, good day.
20: So latitude is 6 knots right now.
1: So unrestricted flight level 160 and unrestricted on the seat, Tasman 22.
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19: 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Good day.
4: EFA 206, contact radar 118.902.
19: 418.902, EFA 206, good day.
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19: shots. Hong Kong 206.
17: Heading 010, approve.
19: 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Good morning, EFA 206.
17: EFA 206, maintain level radar contact.
19: Maintain level, EFA 206.
17: Singapore 656, contact Shanghai now 128.35, report your deviation on first contact. 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
19: 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FedEx 5158, request left heading for weather.
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17: Dynasty 5894, climb now level 350.
24: Climb 50350, Dynasty 5894.
17: Cafe 873, descend to level 260 when able, direct Abbey.
19: Restriction.
9: Hong Kong radar, Dynasty 7918, good. Morning, maintaining 10,400 meters.
10: Stand by. Station call and confirm Chinese 5030.
24: China 7609, confirm we still have speed restriction.
10: China 7609, no speed control.
24: China 7609, thank you.
10: Dynasty 7918, identified.
9: This is Dynasty 7918.
10: Dynasty 7918 identified. HJ821 maintain flight level 360 on rechange. Traffic, causing traffic from right to left, causing 3 minutes at your 2 o'clock, 1,000 feet above your flight level.
0: Roger, and then 5-0-2-6-0, and please look out for the traffic, you get 821.
20: Push out 235, connect 118, decimal 2.
10: Bravo, Bravo, descend to level 260, reaching 4 minutes. Quick tap, Bravo, Bravo, transition canal confirmed, clear level 260, reaching 4 minutes.
7: Descend level 260, level within 4 minutes. Victor, Bravo, Bravo.
10: Jetpack 873, contact radar 126, decimal 5.
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0: Correct, NOPAR, FedEx 5158, thank you.
25: FedEx 1158, climb flight level 330.
0: I maintain flight level 330, FedEx 5158.
25: Cathay 714, contact radar 126, decimal 3.
0: This is 6-3, Cathay 714.
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22: 29 decimal
10: 1, JSF 566 today. Delta 8354, contact radar 132 decimal 15.
0: 132 decimal 15, China Southern 8354, good day.
24: 660 below Cafe 74.
4: Indonesia 860, contact approach 119 decimal 1, good day.
25: Approach 119 decimal 1, Indonesia 860, good day.
10: 918 negative, continue flapping with
9: 500, Tennessee 7918.
20: Days more 4.
23: 1214, Skyraiser 6014.
0: Due to the weather around Landa, request heading 330 until a beam lander. Is that available? China Southern 8354.
25: China Southern 8354, then continue flight plan route, request duration after eastbound.
0: Roger, so confirm direct to eastbound now, China Southern 8354.
25: Direct eastbound approved, China Southern 8354.
0: Direct to eastbound, China Southern 8354.
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10: Singapore 7847, Hong Kong radar contact.
0: Singapore 7847, be advised to 15 miles, let's contact US.
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0: 5 miles, Lima Southwood, 6-4-7-8-4-7.
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0: We can proceed now, Abby, Victor Bravo, Bravo.
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0: 330, Harold Kong 680。
1: Zero morning climb SID flight level 160, speed 250, not approved.
2: If you pull flight level 160, Cathay 280.
0: Okay, good morning, Cathay 873, seasoning flight level 110. Information Bravo.
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7: Wind 760, descend flight level 260, reach in the next 3-5 miles.
13: Contact Taipei 129.1, goodbye.
0: And Hong Kong 208.
13: EFA 206, in turn Taipei 129.1, goodbye.
0: Cathay 129.1, EFA 206, good day.
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14: Hey, this is morning, maintaining flight. Correction, maintaining 10,400 meters. Approaching position, battle.
13: And cross transmission, Dynasty 7918, clear direct ANFA. Direct ANFA and climb level 350.
14: Flight level 350, track direct to ANFA, Dynasty 7918.
13: 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Cathay 798 first. Cathay 798, go. Cathay 798, descend to level 260, reach level by cyber.
15: Descend to 260 to reach by cyber, Cathay 798.
13: Indonesia 894, Hong Kong radar.
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13: Indonesia 894, climb to level 410.
15: Level 410, Indonesia 894.
11: Go with that, share 242, good morning, maintain for level 470.
13: Taisha
11: 242,
13: Roger, direct
11: Taisha 242.
16: Hong Kong radar, good morning, China 76090, flight level 330.
13: China 76090,
16: China 7609 Roger that and follow flight 10.
17: Follow flight 10 reach China 7609.
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18: Maintain flight 10 route, climb flight level 370, EVA 088.
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20: Radar FedEx 6040, leveling flight level 270.
5: FedEx 6040, climb level for 290.
20: Climb flight level 290, FedEx 6040.
5: China Sun 6090, track direct eastbound.
26: Track direct to eastbound. India Sierra Bravo Alpha 1-7-6090.
5: Cathay 798, contact radar 126, facing most straight.
27: 417, heading 155.
21: Cathay 270, Hong Kong radar identified. Clear Sierra 7 Alpha Rifle.
27: Clear Sierra 7 Alpha Rifle, Cathay 270.
6: 255.
28: Not able. Flyable 330.
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28: Flyable 330, reach in 40 miles, that's in 282.
24: Comic.
29: Heading 075, we are
0: checking direction to NVAR. The weather request heading 075.
5: Dynasty 7918. 1-0 miles left. Effort.
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1: 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Cathay 3820, 6300 meters.
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9: 5826, climb to flight level 250, track direct to Dumen.
2: Hey, Hong Kong 250, direct to Dumen, and SC 526.
7: One, good morning, on climb level 250.
8: Fly Express 30901, Hong Kong radar, climb to flight level 320.
7: Climb level 320, Royal Express 30901.
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5: Bohemia 760, descend to flight level 110.
12: 10, Bohemia 760.
1: 234, request heading 140, the weather.
5: Cafe 234, unable, turn right heading 1804, weather.
1: Heading
12: 182,
24: Cafe 234. Descent 287, today. 60 to the left, heading 040, descent 8,000 feet on 1002.
14: And descent 8,000 feet, QNH 1002, Cafe 260.
24: Cafe 714, maintain 250 knots or greater, descent 3,000 feet.
14: 3,000, maintain 250 degrees to Cathay 714.
24: Cathay 873, cancel speed restrictions.
14: Cancel speed restrictions, Cathay 873.
12: Approach Connie 280, flying direct Beagle.
24: Connie 280, Roger, contact Guangzhou, 125, decimal 35.
12: 2535, Connie 280, good day.
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5: 5894, contact Taipei 129, decimal 1.
12: Or deviating right to avoid.
5: UPS 71, roger. Bohemia 760, wish flight level 110 in 15 miles. Descent flight level 310, reach in 4 minutes.
15: Flight level 310 to reach 4 minutes, Bohemia 081, and request heading 260 to avoid.
5: Bohemia straight 1, upper.
15: Thank you, Bohemia 081.
5: Xiamen 892, contact Xiamen 13317.
29: Good day.
5: Air Hong Kong 680, coming to Taipei 129er, they seem one good day.
30: Air Hong Kong 680, good day.
5: FedEx 5158 at NOMAD, contact Manila 1193 HF 8942, good day.
31: Hong Kong 7760, descend from level 110, leaping from level 155, on ATC 50, and we have Charlie.
24: 760 morning, expect 07 center, descend 8,000 feet, QNH 1002.
31: 8,001002, expect as runway 07 center, Bohemia 760.
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5: Cathay 3820, 10 miles right, approved.
34: Cathay 3820.
5: EFA 072, climbs at level 350.
3: Climb to flight level 350, EVA 072.
5: Dynasty 5826, climb flight level 310, stretch direct N.
4: Flight level 310, there is N1, Dynasty 5826.
5: Cathay 178.
11: Cathay 178, flight level 300, squawk 1527.
5: Cathay 178, Hong Kong radar, identify. Clear Betty 3 Alpha arrival.
11: E3 Alpha, Cathay 178, request check cyber.
5: Cathay 178, approved.
11: Cyber, Cathay 178.
5: Tasman 22, climb flight level 290, final.
11: Zero final, Tasman 22.
13: Xiamen 894, request heading 045.
5: Xiamen 894, heading 045, approved.
13: Okay, approved, Xiamen 894.
16: China 78354, confirm. China 78354, heading 310, descend to level 110.
13: 310, descend to level 110, China 78354.
17: E4, request heading 120, the weather.
18: Confirm, Xiamen Air 858.
19: Confirm, Xiamen Air 858, descend flight level 350.
18: Descend flight level 350, Xiamen Air 858.
17: Weather.
16: Cafe 270 unable, I'll give you a right turn in about 10 miles, still traffic.
14: B210, not from line, cleared ILS approach from 07 center, Cafe 260.
17: Sure, Joe, we're maintaining heading 155, Cafe 270.
16: Cafe 270, roger.
17: Cafe 234, request heading 080, dear weather.
16: Cafe 234, unable, fly heading 120, expedite the same, passing for level 160, traffic, up, traffic, due traffic.
17: Wrong heading and descend, expedite the same, Cafe 234.
16: Zero turn, right heading 160.
17: Zero, Cafe 270.
16: Cafe 640, descend to level 180.
17: Descend level 180,
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5: Reach level 260 in 3 minutes.
22: Hong Kong radar, Asian 742, request weather deviation, heading 045.
5: Stand by. Green S-31, reach level 260 in 3 minutes.
20: Reach 50260 in 3 minutes, Boeing 081.
5: Shannon 742, up to 2 square miles left approach.
22: I plan loose, Shannon
5: 742. Shannon 742, 20 miles left approach.
22: 20 miles left approach, Shannon 742. Radar EVA 072, request left turn direct to NPAR.
5: EVA 072 approach. China 8782, climb to level 330.
23: 330, China 832.
5: Station, level 310, call sign.
16: 0, descend to level 130.
17: Left heading 090, descend flight level 130, Cathay 270.
16: Cathay 640, reduce speed to 250 knots.
11: 50 knots, Cathay 640.
17: Right,
16: I'll get
17: the Plexi 6030
16: heavy, climbing 160. Plexi 6030 Hong Kong radar, climb to level 250.
17: Climb flight level 250,
5: Plexi 6030 heavy. 090, contact radar, 12347.
11: 123.47, 7970090.
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20: 3060, required 25 mile level track for the radar.
5: Cross transmission. Level 330 cosine. Dynamics and 32 climb flight level 330.
17: I'm going to have a 230 and I say 282.
5: Station for that.
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5: Cash 862
20: approved. Tomorrow level 3 to 362.
5: Passman 22 at Sentinel. Contact Manila 1193 HF 8942.
16: Reduce speed to 230 knots.
0: Heading 120, speed 230 knots, Cathay 640.
16: Cathay 234, contact approach 419 at East 41.
1: Cathay 234, back.
16: Cathay 270, maintain flight level 130 on reaching traffic below.
17: Maintain flight level 130 on reaching Cathay 270.
34: Cathay 320.
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6: Five-three request heading 100, the weather.
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11: Descend 9150 and turn left heading 060, Cafe 640.
16: Cafe 270, descend to level 110.
7: Descend to level 110, Cafe 270.
16: C6030, contact radar 127 days mode 1.
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16: days, heavy. Cafe 270, contact approach 419 days mode 1.
7: 705.
19: C6030, climb to flight level 9800 meters.
7: Continue climb level 9800 meters, Black Sea 6030, heavy.
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8: Cafe 640, descending by level 110, speed 230 knots, information Charlie.
24: Cafe 640, expect 07 center, and continue to descend 8000 feet, Cuban 81002.
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24: Hello, Southern 6090, descend flight level 170.
34: Descend flight level 170, can Southern 6090.
3: UPS 71,
4: maintain level
3: 120. UPS 71, climb to flight level 190.
4: Flight level 190, UPS 71.
24: Cathay 270, descend 8,000 feet.
4: 8,000 feet, Cathay 270.
34: 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Super Eight, descend 2,000 feet from 20 feet out, less 07 cents. Victor Bravo, Bravo.
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24: Cafe 798, reduce Peter 230 knots. Cafe 640, descend 4,500 feet, turn left heading 360.
34: Left
24: heading
34: 260, descend
24: 4,500
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24: Cathay 640. Cathay 270, reduce speed to
4: 210 knots. Just speed 210, Cathay 270.
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16: Cafe 748 Concord, descend to flight level 220, cross Maple, level 260 or below.
4: Level 220, cross Maple, flight level 260 or below, Cafe 748.
34: Concord, good morning, Cafe 216, descending flight level 210, 40 miles to zero.
16: Cafe 216 Concord, report your passing flight level and squawk code.
34: Flight level 250 and squawk 4705.
16: Cafe 216 identify, clear Sierra 7 Charlie arrival.
34: Sierra 7 Charlie arrival, Cafe 216.
10: Hong Kong, Singapore 7823, good morning, level 250.
16: Singapore 7823, Hong Kong, confirm squad 3130.
10: Confirm, maintaining heading 150, Singapore 7823.
16: Singapore 7823, identify, heading 150, approve.
10: And heading 150, approve, Singapore 7823.
4: Climbing 190.
5: UPS 71, roger. Climb flight level 210.
4: Climb flight level 210, UPS 71.
12: I'm on radar. Good morning, you're China 872, level 350, squawk 2146.
5: Air China 872, Hong Kong radar, identify. Okay, 178, contact radar, 126, Bay Simo Street.
16: Bay Simo 1.
13: 127.1, Singapore 7263. Okay, Richard 850 due to weather, request deviation to the left, 15 mile left of track.
5: Hi, Richard 850, 15 miles left of track.
13: 15 mile left of track, Hi, Richard 850.
5: 202, change frequency, 1279.
12: Descending flight level 210.
16: Cafe 216, roger. Confirm you're directing to Sierra.
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16: 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Cafe 216, descend to flight level 170.
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16: Emirate 9831, contact radar 127, days more 1.
34: This morning, Emirate 70.
4: Zero track, direct and far, UPS 71.
5: Standard to 5826, current Taipei 129, days more 1.
4: 29,
5: Cathay 732, change frequency 13215.
4: Level 130.
10: Just descend level 130, Cathay 179, command
5: 310. The A38, descend flight level 310.
0: Bruno 081.
24: Cathay 640, turn left heading 270.
8: Definitely 270, Cathay 640.
24: Cathay 953, did you speed at 210 knots?
34: 210 knots, Cathay 953.
14: 310, Samir A38.
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5: 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Connaissance 626, contact radar 12347.
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15: FA 732, level 270.
5: Cathay 732, Roger. Confirm 302, expect our eastbound.
14: The eastbound, show 4202.
5: Channel 8676, change frequency 13215.
14: 15, coming out 8676.
5: Next 918.
10: Approach hanging gain on flight level 330, squawking 5346, on request flight level 350.
5: Section 918, Hong Kong radar identified. Stand by, level change.
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5: 2 miles,
10: 3 miles out of
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10: 2 miles, 072.
5: Fetch A62.
10: Hong Kong, Rekha 1517, the warning, maintain level 360.
5: Rekha 1517. Fetch A62.
14: Radar, coming out A676, flight level 310.
5: Shama 8676. Fetch A62. Fetch A62.
10: 1, 2, 3, 4, 5, 4, 7.
5: Fetch
14: A62. Radar, Tower is 282, request heading 010.
5: Chinese 282 approach.
14: 282, good, thank you.
5: Cafe AA1, descend flight level 310, reach in 4 minutes.
10: We'll need either 25 miles right or 20 left for weather, Cafe 881.
5: Cafe AA1, reach flight level 310 and call me back for deviation.
10: Descend level 310, Cafe 881, and request 25 miles Romeo.
5: Roger, report reaching level 310 for deviation. Traffic on your left, you are descending, sir.
10: Descending now.
5: Station collect.
15: 34, maintain flight level 350.
5: Shenzhen at 334 Hong Kong radar, identify. Cathay 156.
10: Hong Kong, good morning, Cathay 156. Position no man, flight level 380, squawk 1105.
5: Cathay 156, Hong Kong radar, identify. Clear Betty 3 Alpha arrival.
10: Betty 3 Alpha, Cathay 156.
5: Rekha 1517, are you able higher level?
10: Affirm, able 370, Rekha 1517.
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14: 56, you catch descend flight level 350, duty turbulence.
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1: Repeat, reach 9800 meters within 4 minutes, Black C6030.
0: Transform 302, descend flight level 200, reach by eastbound.
1: Descend flight level 200, reach by eastbound, show for 302.
0: Right, Express 3091, contact Sanya 122, decimal 6.
34: 122, decimal 6, via Express 3091, goodbye.
0: Cathay 156, descend flight level 300.
17: Descend flight level 300, Cathay 156.
0: Vietjet A62. Cathay A1, descend flight level 260, reach by end at deviation approved.
1: Okay, descend flight level 260 by MPET, and we don't need deviation at this time, it's too late.
0: Roger.
34: Niner, flight level 160, climb in 250.
0: UPS 9, climb flight level 10,400 meters, reach by Dagbu.
34: 10,400 meters by Dagbu, UPS 9.
0: Fetch A62.
1: Fetch A62, 198, man, it is.
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0: No more than 20 miles left.
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0: Xiamen 858, descend flight level 6,300 meters, speed 290 knots.
16: Cafe 216, follow preceding traffic, turn left heading 090, descend to level 110.
24: 60 knots till 5 DME.
0: Descend flight level 6,300 meters, speed 290 knots.
34: C290, descend 6,300 meters,
0: Xiamen 858. Cathay 732, descend by level 260, reach by Cyber.
34: Descend level 260, reach by Cyber, Cathay 732.
0: Xiamen 8676, descend by level 6,300 meters. Singapore 7823, climb flight level 350, track the right EPCAL.
17: For direct EPCAL, Singapore 7823, thanks.
0: Xiamen 8676, track the right thought me.
34: Hong Kong, Cathay 732, confirm descent now, flight level 260.
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34: Discretion, reach by cyber, level 260, Cathay 732.
0: Xiamen 8676, track the right thought me.
1: Run through thought me, Xiamen 8676.
0: Xiamen 8732, turn right now. Make a straight through, turn right heading 060.
1: Turn right heading 060, can you stand fully at all?
0: Stretch at 862, Taipei 1291.
1: One, Richard
0: 662, thank you. Shenzong, AI China AE72, change frequency 127, decimal 1.
1: 27, decimal 1, AI China AE72. Now radar, good morning, Shenzong 228, main flight level 350.
0: Changing at 22A Hong Kong radar. Report squawk.
1: Squawk 2271, Shenzong 228.
0: Changing at 228 Hong Kong radar, identify.
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0: Do you require any radar deviation?
1: Negative at the moment, okay, 1517.
0: Roger, climb out level 370 final.
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1: 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Radar action A72 with 1271. Cathay 881, read your pass over 290 to 7262.
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1: 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Descend to 260 below, descend flight level 110, Cathay 881. 156.
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0: Chellington 32, contact Shanghai 128 ACMO 35 with the request. 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
20: 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KD 748, left heading approved, 030.
21: 030 approved, KD 748, thank you.
22: Departure. Good morning, China 7623, flight level 220, Scope 4107.
20: China 7626, hello, proceed, question descent to flight level 170.
22: Flight level 170, China 7626.
0: Passing traffic left to right, you are descending to.
18: Please stand by for Cathay 156.
0: 156, turn left heading 290.
18: Left heading 290, Cathay 156.
0: And can you descend level 260 now?
18: We can descend level 260 now, Cathay 156.
0: Roger. Descend level 260, turn left heading 290.
18: 290, descend level 260 now, Cathay 156.
21: Flight, request for left heading 020.
20: Heading 020 is approved, descend 4,500 feet.
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20: Cathay 216, turn left heading 035.
18: Heading 035, Cathay 216.
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21: 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Applying 9,100 meters, UPS 9.
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0: 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Okay, 156, track direct, sunny.
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25: Chicago 713 on the peak and 1 Yankee, we're passing 1,500 climbing high.
20: Chicago 713 identified, come to flight level 160, revise it.
25: 160, Chicago 713.
20: Green 0 at 1, speed 180, not so great then.
25: 1.
20: Cathay 178, reduced to 230 knots.
25: 230, Chicago 178.
21: 300 knots or greater, Cathay 698.
0: November.
21: Shenzhen to eastbound, Shenzhen 334.
0: Shenzhen 334, descend flight level 310.
21: Descend flight level 310, Shenzhen 334.
0: Shenzhen 334, change frequency 127, decimal 1.
21: 27, decimal 1, Shenzhen 334.
26: Hong Kong morning, Chinese 7311, flight level 380, heading 200, Scott 1077.
0: China Eastern 7311 Hong Kong radar identified, track direct Nomad.
26: Chinese 7311 now request maintain heading.
0: Roger, maintain present heading, report clear.
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0: Cathay 156, contact radar 126, ACMO 3.
18: Cathay 156. Cathay 156 on descent, follow 260.
27: Cathay 156, descend to flight level 130, reduce speed to 250 knots.
18: Follow 130 and 250 knots, Cathay 156.
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6: 7302, thank you.
9: Correct, good morning, Delmon 728, passing flight level 143, climbing 160 inbound, soft loop.
16: Human 728, Concorde, climb to level 250.
9: Gentlemen, same flight level 250, Delmon 728.
11: Good morning, Postman 692, heavy, returning flight level 210 inbound Zulu, overhead, the Zulu Uniform Hotel.
16: Postman 692, Concorde, confirm squad 0640.
11: That is confirmed, and after Sierra, we need to turn left to Silver due to weather ahead.
16: Post 1692, you are identified. Clear Sierra 7 Alpha Rifle. You can expect left turn.
11: Sierra 7 Alpha Rifle, copy Postman 692, heavy.
16: And at 314, reduce speed to 250 knots, descend to level 110.
6: 0 descend 110, India 314.
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0: 76.
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12: India 314, turn left to Limes, descend 3,000 feet.
6: Turn left, Limes, India 314. And can you please spell the point?
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5: 0815,000.
12: Unit 081, low climb to 6,000 feet. Are you ready for a new approach?
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12: 01. 07 center.
5: Due to tailwind, strong tailwind, unable 07.
12: Roger, you can continue on misapproach procedure. We will see if we can do a runway change, but for the moment, 07 center.
5: We have Buena 01. And confirm 6,000?
12: 6,000 feet, affirm unrestricted.
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10: Next year, command, Athens Air 228, with it.
12: 825.
5: Copy, Buena 01.
12: But we still have some arrivals. Anyway, Cathay 748, Cathay 216, the wind is now 240190 knots.
10: Cathay
12: 748, contact tower 118.2. Cathay 698, descend to 2000 feet and proceed to Tonic at IS 07 center.
10: And clear runway 07 center, Cathay 698. We hear runway change, so is it possible?
12: Yeah, you can try for now, and you can probably go around and get a better vectoring than turning around now. So just continue.
10: Let's just continue at this moment, Cathay 698.
12: Thank you. And if you go around, you will just get a perfect flight for 25. And the 314 runway change, expect 25 center, turn right heading 090.
3: 25 center, turn right heading 090, Air India 314.
12: Okay, and the 314, stop descent 6,000 feet.
3: Just stop descent 6,000, Air India 314.
13: And Cathay 881, what can we expect?
12: Sorry, who was it?
13: Cathay 881, what can we expect?
12: You can expect runway 25 center. Cathay 216, everyone is going around. You can decide now or later.
13: We'll decide now then, Cathay 81, because with 19 knots tailwind, there's no point.
12: Cathay 216, Roger, you can climb to 5,000 feet, follow the standard misapproach procedure, go around.
3: 7403.
14: Channing to 743, are you able higher level?
3: Left is good now, 690.
16: Postman 69 to Roger, direct to Kento, Johnny Star, Sierra 7, Bravo.
10: Yeah, 224. And we need to request a climb back to 4,500.
12: Kento 698, intercept the localizer and then go around, follow published Mr. Post procedure and climb to 5,000 feet.
10: Thank you. Intercept the localizer first, and then go around, and then 5,000, Cathay 698.
12: Buena 081, turn right heading 110.
10: Heading 110, Buena 01.
12: Buena 081, speed 220 knots.
10: 220 knots, just to confirm heading again.
12: Heading 110.
10: 20, Buena 081, speed 220.
12: Cathay 178, climb to 6,000 feet, speed 220 knots.
3: 6,000, request 2302 operational.
12: Approved, Cathay 178, turn right, heading 140.
3: 40, Cathay 178.
10: Departures, Cathay 748, misapproach, May 07 center, reaching 5,000 feet.
12: Cathay 748, Roger, climb to 6,000 feet.
10: 6,000 feet, Cathay 748.
12: And 314, stop descent 7,000 feet initially.
3: 7,000 initially, India 314.
12: Cathay 81, turn right, heading 360.
3: Heading 360, Cathay 81. Climb maintain 250.
14: German cargo 713, flying flight level 10,400 meters, final level.
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14: German cargo 713, re-clear 9,200 meters, final level.
3: 9,200 meters, final level, German cargo 713.
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12: And the 314 heading is approved for now. Expect right on shortly.
1: Okay, yeah. 314 left.
12: Cathay, the question, Cathay 698, speed 220 knots and climb to 6,000 feet, follow standard missing post procedure.
28: 6,000 feet and follow the missing post procedure, Cathay 698.
0: 250.
2: 50, Drama Cargo 523.
15: Go ahead, I'll take Cathay 696, apply level 190, 4 minutes from Sierra.
12: Speed to 220 knots.
16: Cafe 696 Hong Kong, don't identify. Clear, Sierra 7 Delta, right 44, one way 25.
15: 7 Delta for one way 25, Cafe 696.
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16: Cafe 372, roger. Postman 692, contact approach 119, days 41.
2: 4191, bye bye, Postman 692.
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16: Cathay 294, affirm, reduce speed to 230 knots.
2: 230 knots, Cathay 294.
1: Cathay 395, Sierra.
16: Cathay 395, confirm squad 3062. Cathay 395, identify, clear Sierra 7 Delta right 44, runway 25, reduce speed to 230 knots.
1: Sierra 7 Delta, runway 25, 230 knots, Cathay 395.
15: Cathay 696, release like one gel.
16: Cafe 696, roger, reduce speed to 230 knots.
15: Cafe 696.
16: Cafe 372, reduce speed to 230 knots. Confirm you have Sierra 7 Delta rifle.
28: 7 Delta and 230 knots, Cafe 372.
2: Hong Kong, good morning, you're from the cargo. 8450 heavy, is reaching front of 230 on cut share.
16: Lufthansa cargo 8450 Hong Kong, confirm squad 7714. Lufthansa Cargo 8450, identify, clear Sierra 7 Delta right 44, runway 25, reduce speed to 230 knots.
2: Lufthansa Cargo 8450, reducing 230 knots, Sierra 7 Delta for runway 25.
16: Cafe 395, descend to level 160.
1: Level 160, Cafe 395.
16: Shenfeng 302, proceed direct lander.
2: Direct lander, Shenfeng 302.
1: Hong Kong Raiders, 300. 7,800 meters, squawk 0706.
16: Cafe 300 Hong Kong radar, identify, clear Sierra 7 Delta rifle for runway 25.
1: Sierra 7 Delta arrival runway 25, Cafe 300, call you handed over.
16: Cafe 395, descend to reach level 150 in 1 minute.
1: Oh, 150, 1 minute, Cafe 395. Hong Kong, good morning, Cafe 382, descending through flight level 235 for 210, squawk 3056.
16: Cafe 382, Hong Kong, identify, clear Sierra 7 Delta rifle for runway 25.
1: 7 Delta rifle for runway 25, Cafe 382.
2: Cafe 372, request direct rock, the weather.
16: Cafe 372, unable, continue present heading if you need weather deviation, descend to level 180, correction, descend to level 200.
2: Present heading, descend level 200, Cafe 372.
16: Lufthansa Cargo 8450, descend to level 220.
2: Cargo
16: 8450,
2: descend level 220.
16: Cafe 395, descend level
0: 140.
28: Descend level 190. Descend level 190, send 224.
0: Shenzhen at 228, descend level 250.
28: Descend for that level 250, send 228.
12: Turn right heading 160.
28: 220 knots, heading 160, Cafe 698.
16: Right. UPS down 3, contact radar 126, days mode 3.
2: Good day.
16: Shenfeng 302, contact Zhuhai 121, days mode 4.
2: 1214, Shenfeng 302, good day.
16: Sure, question. German cargo 723, contact radar 127, days mode 1.
2: Yes, 93.
28: File request, file level 360.
0: Standard 34 is 384, recap, which is the same.
28: File request, file level 380.
0: Roger, stand by higher.
28: Okay, well, file.
2: Semi-R,
17: 8676, require maneuver within 20 mile radar track.
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1: 310.
2: Right here 115, climb level
1: 380. Level 380, look at 15. Shenzhen at 334, continue descend level 110, reach by Lambda.
2: Continue descend final 110, reach by Lambda, Shenzhen 334.
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3: 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Thank you. Too fast, center.
2: Roger, continue. 250, ACF, minor
1: retreat. Climb by level 9,800 meters.
2: Climbing flight level 9,800 meters, German cargo 523.
1: Recco 115, maintain pressure heading for a climb crossing traffic left to right.
2: Good, maintaining Recco 115.
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1: China Eastern 796, Hong Kong radar identified from Dosu, track direct, Beco.
5: Hong Kong radar, Cathay 300, maintaining flight level 230.
0: Cathay 300, reduce speed to 230 knots.
5: 0 knots, Cathay 300.
4: Beiko, China 796.
1: Flight down 646, change frequency 127, Beijing 1.
2: 271, Vietnam 646, goodbye.
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6: Heading 020, 4,500 feet, Cathay 216.
2: From the cargo 8450, left turn heading 110. 20, about 60 nautical miles.
1: Shenzhen at 28, heading 320, approach.
2: 28.
7: Hello, EPS Niner 3. Passing 170, flight level 250.
1: QPH 93, climb flight level 290, final, track direct ENVAR.
7: Climb 290, track ENVAR, UPS 93.
1: Xiamen 8676, Abim, dot me, contact Xiamen 133175.
7: 3315, Xiamen 8676.
1: Negative, 133175.
7: 133175, Xiamen 8676.
1: Ava. China Eastern 7408, climb flight level 350.
7: Climb flight level 350, China Eastern 7408.
1: Shanghai Air 814, change frequency 13215.
7: 3215, Shanghai Air 814.
1: China Eastern 796, do you prefer higher or lower?
8: Elevated.
2: Good morning, Mr. Chicago, 8450 heavy, 7220.
9: Lufthansa 8450, roger, stand by for lower.
10: 11,000 meters maximum.
1: Roger, stand by lower.
10: Roger, 10796.
0: Left heading 020.
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0: In 314, turn right heading 050.
5: Turn right heading 050 in India 314.
9: Descend to flight level 190.
1: Shenzhen at 334, reach level 110 in 5 minutes.
2: Roger, 334.
1: Shenzhen at 228, descend flight level 190.
2: Descend flight level 190, something on 228.
5: Spot wind 190 at 9.
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4: 110, Cafe 394.
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1: Cafe 294, contact approach 119, day small 1.
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1: Cal 851, turn left heading 1, caution, continue present heading, expect weather factor for 33 Bravo arrival.
2: Maintain present heading, Cal 851.
6: Uncle, good morning, German cargo 728.
1: German cargo 728, clear Sierra 7 Delta arrival.
7: About 340 somewhere, 228.
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8: Shenzhen at 334, contact radar 12395.
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10: Chinese 870, maintain flight level 330 to door to me.
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1: 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Which level by Lambda?
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18: Changlong, good morning, Tao 7906. Maintain new flight level 360.
8: Chinese 796, roger.
18: SS 7906.
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1: 2, descend to level 160.
22: Descend to level 160, Cafe 382.
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23: Velofo 180, MA 10860.
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8: Shenzhen at 228, descend to Velofo 110, reach by Lambda, track by Lambda.
1: 50. Seven 81, climb to Falafel 250. 1600 knots, Cafe 690.
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0: 10,100 meters, that's clock 5712.
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4: The San Chicago 8450, contact approach 119 decimal 1, good day.
24: Southern Chicago 8450, 119 decimal 1, thank you, good day.
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8: Aspen 8781, contact radar 127, decimal 1.
0: Spring 8781.
8: Kel 851, contact radar 126, decimal 3.
0: 781, climbing flight level
8: 250.
0: S-ray
8: 781, climbs level 9,200 meters.
0: Found 200 meters,
8: S-ray 8781. Dillman 728, contact Sanya
24: 133, cushion 122, decimal 6. Yeah, 126, Dillman 728, thank you, good morning.
8: Left 10, hold. Expect auto clearance time 46.
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8: Cathay 696, increase speed 250 knots.
24: Cathay 696, request heading 035 for weather.
8: Cathay 696, heading 035, approved.
24: Approved, Cathay 696.
0: Heading runway 25 left, confirm.
8: System is now 25 center.
0: Understand 25 left after 2300. Can you confirm that?
8: Call you back for that. Stand back for that. Call you back, Cathay 170.
0: 70.
8: Shenzhen at 306, descend flight level 110.
0: Descend flight level 110, Shenzhen Air 306.
8: Confirm score 4272.
24: Nice over this, Shenzhen flight level 72.
8: German cargo 728 identified.
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24: Overland cargo flight to 3.
8: Shenzhen 328, Hong Kong radar, Roger.
24: 228.
8: Cafe 382, descend to file for 110.
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8: Cathay 696, contact approach 119, decimal 1.
24: Decimal 1, Cathay 696.
0: Colton, Shenzhen 306.
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0: Colton, Shenzhen 306.
24: Hong Kong, good morning, NASCOT 4569, level 400, squawk 2624.
8: Mascot 4569 Hong Kong radar, identify. Clear Air B3 Bravo arrival.
2: B3 Bravo arrival, Mascot 4569.
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2: 1335, German cargo 523, bye.
8: Cathay 170, confirm the clearance is Bay 3 Bravo arrival.
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15: Cathay 372, turn left heading 005.
2: Heading 005, Cathay 372.
15: Cathay 395, descend 6,000 feet, sliding 030. Descent 8,000 feet on QNH 1003.
8: Cathay 288 identified, stand by for lower.
6: Cathay 288.
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2: Standing by lower, cargo 9932, and if possible, request from Sierra direct to Roca or Canto due to weather at border.
8: Cargo 9932, roger, stand by. Emirates 9860, descend flight level 150.
2: Descent 150, my name is 0.
8: Cathay 382, contact approach 19.1.
2: 901, Cathay 382.
8: German cargo 728, descend flight level 170, turn left heading 170.
6: Descent number 170, turn left heading 170, German cargo 728.
8: Emirates 9860, descend flight level 130, cancel hold. Turn left, direct to Canto.
2: Turn left, direct to Canto, cancel hold, MAX 9860. Descent to 130, MAX 9860.
8: Cathay 288, descend to flight level 180, reduce speed 230 knots.
6: Descent to level 180, speed 230 knots, Cathay 288.
8: Wait, stand by.
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8: Cargo 9932, descend to flight level 220, reduce speed 230 knots.
2: Speed 230 knots, cargo 9932.
8: Cathay 382.
20: Cathay 732, Cathay 732, reduce speed to 160 knots.
21: 160 knots, Cathay 732.
20: Cathay 156, established.
2: Cathay 156.
20: Cathay 373, turn left heading 340.
14: Left heading 340, Cathay 330.
6: Send to flight number 160, German cargo 728.
2: Cathay 382.
8: Level 170.
6: That's level 170, Cathay 280.
8: In 6 minutes. We're 9860, increase speed 250 knots, descend to flight level 110.
2: Descent to 110, increase speed 250 knots, MAX 9860.
8: German cargo 728, descend to flight level 110, turn left heading 070.
6: Left heading 070, descend to flight level 110, German cargo 728.
8: Next.
7: Starting in 4 minutes, reach flight level 9200 meters, SPA 71.
8: Cargo 9932, descend to flight level 210.
2: Zero, Mascot 456 center, request heading of 255.
8: Heading 255 of birth.
2: Heading 255, Mascot 456 center.
20: Clear the left channel 25 center.
14: Clear the left 25 center.
18: 0,500 meters, and that's 7906.
20: One good day.
8: Flight level 300 inbound, copy. Shermanco 555 Hong Kong radar identified. Are you looking for higher level?
9: 1003 and high altitude center, MH 982.
15: Lufthansa Cargo 8450, reduced to 230 knots. Contact director 1195, call sign only, bye bye.
10: Lufthansa Cargo 8450, reducing to 230 knots and 1195, filter.
18: Zurich, Cattle 851, good morning. On course to Mango, descending level 130, passing 150.
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18: Zurich 25 center, Cattle 851.
6: And follow start, Chamber Cargo 7-2-8.
8: Cathay 288, turn left heading 090.
6: Heading 090, Cathay 288.
8: Cargo 9932, descend to flight level 190.
24: Flight level 190, Cargo 9932.
8: Coordination to the left now, 40 miles left.
18: Okay, Chinese 870, left heading 020.
8: No heading given for me. I clear you 40 miles left, read back.
18: Okay, Chinese 10870.
8: Read back, 40 miles left.
18: Recall mass left of sight.
8: Mask at 4569, descend flight level 320.
24: 320, mask at 4569.
8: Chinese 7408.
24: Go ahead, Chinese 7408.
8: Deviation up to 40 miles left of track, read back.
24: Turn is 740, it's 40 miles Lima side, approve that turn. Thank you.
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24: 10-180 knots, Cathay Station 3.
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20: 450, continue present heading and 4000.
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6: 1-1, Chairman Cargo 728, good day.
8: 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Cathay 288, increase speed 250 knots.
6: 250 knots, Cathay 288.
15: Hello, information golf, correct, runway 25 center, descend to 8,000 feet, QNH 1003.
6: 003, 728.
15: Cathay
18: 023 heavy, 2600 climbing 5000.
15: FedEx 523 identified, climb to flight level 6900 meters, cancel 9000 feet restriction.
18: 6900 meters, FedEx 5023.
6: 306.
8: Shanghai 814, descend flight level 270.
6: Descend to flight level 270, Shanghai A14.
24: 0-9, Cathay 300.
8: I know, there's small one.
15: Cathay 696, descend to 6,000 feet, track direct to RIVME.
20: 6,000 feet, track direct to Cathay 696.
24: Cargo 9932, request left on due to weather.
8: Cargo 9932, direct to Murray, and increase speed 250 knots. Reach level 130 or below at Murray.
24: 130 below at Murray, direct to Vietnam.
8: Vietnam 646, caution, similar call sign, Vietnam 642.
24: 46. Got 456 center, we can accept a right turn now.
8: That's the 4569, track direct Fisher.
24: Fisher, mascot 456 center.
8: Mask at 4569, continue descent flight level 260, reach 10 miles before Fisher.
24: Flight level 260 to reach 10 miles before Fisher, mascot 4569. Hong Kong radar, China Eastern, AA2, maintain flight level 310, Walker 2222.
8: China Eastern, AA2, Hong Kong radar, identify from those of track direct, Biko.
24: Sarah to Biko, China. It's AA2.
8: I say again, after waypoint, Dosud, direct B call.
11: Alpha Delta direct to Vico, Bravo Echo Kilo Oscar Lima China Eastern AA2.
8: Rekka 115, contact China 122 Decimo 6.
12: Yeah, 122 Decimo 6, the cap 115.
15: Star 8000 feet on QNH 1003.
8: QNH 1003, and we expect the 2-5 center flight number 9932. Stream
24: cargo 555,
8: climb flight level 340. Flight level 240, stream cargo 555. Mascot 4569,
13: contact radar 126, 1265, Mascot 4569, repeat.
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24: 1195, Cathay 302.
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20: Cathay 300, turn left heading 275, clear the ILS 25 center.
24: Left heading 275, cleared the ILS 25 center, Cathay 300.
20: Cathay 676, turn left heading 335, reduce speed to 180.
12: Left heading 335, speed 180, and now Cathay 676.
8: Cathay 170, descend flight level 260, reached by Cyber.
0: Descend flight level 260, reached by Cyber, Cathay 170.
8: Phelan 642, change frequency 127, decimal 1.
16: 7-1-6-4-2. Hey, heading 080 for Beagle, Vectors Beagle, FedEx 5023.
8: Again?
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8: 642, roger.

0: 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Cal 851, descend 6,000 feet.
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2: Bravo arrival to be 272.
3: Radar Mountain RGL 1564, maintain flight level 320.
4: RGL 1564, Hong Kong radar identified.
2: Negative descent 4,500 feet.
1: 4,500
2: feet, 6,675. Cabin 606, Santa
5: 3275, KLF 275. 7275, Lea Hours, Department, number 696.
2: Cabin 382, turn left heading 335.
6: Left heading 335, correct, 382.
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6: 180 knots, cabin 382.
0: Okay, no problem, and 5 miles, turn left to Beagle.
1: Okay, 5 miles, left turn, direct Beagle, FedEx 5023.
0: Emirates 9860, reduce speed to 230 knots.
6: Reduce speed to
0: 3. German Cargo 728, turn left heading 030.
2: Fine, reduce speed to 230.
1: Left heading 335, 0 Cal 851.
0: German Cargo 728, for the left direct RIV me.
1: Left direct me, German Cargo 728.
6: Walker 5641.
4: Shenzhen Air 118, Hong Kong radar identified.
6: Yeah, 118.
1: Hey, we're turning direct vehicle at this time, FedEx 5023.
0: Thank you.
2: Turn left heading 275, clear to left 257.
6: Left heading 275, clear for the Alex Hilton, 925, clear to Kevin 302.
0: Hello, Niva, bye.
1: 6,000 feet, and contact the RXO 1985, cost down on AMS 980, bye.
0: German Cargo 728, descend 6,000 feet, reduce speed to 220 knots.
1: 6,000 feet, please.
4: Junior Air 1564, are you able? Flight level 330 or level 350?
3: As requested, climb to flight level 330, RGL 1564.
4: Junior 1564, stand by level change, track direct, dot me.
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2: 28-435, China 7408, please.

0: Hong Kong, Vietnam 642.
1: Vietnam 642, climb flat left for 11,000 meters.
0: Climb to 11,000 meters, Vietnam 642.
2: Okay, just confirm and expect runway 25 center.
1: Okay,
2: 288, you can expect runway 25 left, central runway.
3: 25 left.
2: Carlos 932, 25 left for you, left heading 040.
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0: 3182.
5: 3182, good morning, KSA 2083, Sac level 3804 3757, release,
1: KSA 2083, Hong Kong radar identified, clear, Abbey 3, Bravo arrival.
5: Clear, Abbey 3, Bravo arrival, KSA 2083.
0: Hong Kong radar, China Eastern, KA2, Mountain 5, level 10.
1: China Eastern, 882, roger, climb to flight level 10,700 meters.
0: Mountain 10,700 meters, China Eastern, 882.
5: Cebu 272, request descent.
1: Cebu 272, descend flight level 260, reach level by Sunny.
5: Level 260, reach level by Sunny, Cebu 272.
6: Off 3, decreasing 160, not together, clear 2.
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1: Nine eight two.

0: SLA 252, we're flight level 230, heading 115. We can take that, Sierra.
1: SLA 252 Hong Kong, radar, confirm squawk 3406.
0: SLA 252.
1: SLA 252, identify clear Sierra 7 Bravo arrival.
0: This is Sierra 7 Bravo arrival, SLA 252. Should we go direct to Sierra?
1: SLA 252, confirm release by Guangzhou.
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1: KD 252, roger that, then direct to Sierra.
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1: 4569, contact approach 119, decimal 1, good day.
2: Moscow 4569, descending level 110, receive call.
0: Moscow 4569, approach runway 25 left, proceed to with me.
2: 25 left, direct with me, Moscow 4569.
3: And Hong Kong radar, Cathay 2083 requesting descent flight level 300, see weather.
1: Cathay 2083 descent and flight level 280, stand by for further descent.
3: To descent flight level 280, Cathay 2083.
4: Ascending 4,000 feet are reaching, QNH 1003.
5: 003, my 4,000 in Macau, 9606.
4: Turkish 170, confirm a star, Sierra 7, Bravo. Roger, thank you. Cathay 252, descend to flight level 110 by Murray.
5: Descend flight level 110 by Murray, Cathay 252. 9606, if we need to deviate by weather, which side would you prefer us to deviate, left or right?
4: MK 9606, please plan to deviate your right.
5: MK 9606.
4: Turkish 170, contact approach 19, decimal 1.
1: Decimal 3.
6: 6 decimal 3, good day, Cebu 272.
1: Shanghai 814, descent flight level 7,500 meters.
6: Descent to 7,500 meters, Shanghai A14.
1: Junior Air 1564, change the frequency 132 decimal 15.
5: 132 decimal 15, over Junior 1564.
7: Fine, easy. 1625, Gemma Cargo 1, correction 728.
1: 64, roger, climb flight level 330.
5: Climb to flight level 330, Aijiang 1564.
8: Flight 60, on the tower, on the next 02.
9: Tower 602, 1-2-2, goodbye.
8: Bye.
5: LA 252, can we get an early turn to Silver? We've got the, looks like there's weather coming over Murray.
10: Cathay 252, unable, continue present heading initially.
5: Okay, so we can stick with Murray for now, it's just going to be a bit tight. If we get closer, we'll let you know. Cathay 252.
10: Cathay 252, stand by for that, call you back 1 minute. Cathay 170, contact approach 419 at 841. Cal 9606, climb to 7,000 feet.
5: 606.
0: 70 approach 1825 left, east under 6,000 feet, QNH 1003 in low speed control.
5: 6,000 feet, QNH 1003. Copy, no speed control, Cathay 170.
1: Cathay 2083, continue descent, flight level 260.
5: 260, Cathay 2083.
10: Welcome. Cathay 252, contact approach 119, decimal 1.
5: Cathay
1: 252. 320,
5: squawk
1: 2376. Shandong Air 2154, Hong Kong radar identified.
11: Shandong 2154, after dot dot dot, can we direct dot me?
1: Shandong Air 2154, call you back.
11: Yes.
1: China Eastern 7906, contact Guangzhou 125, decimal 35.
5: Guangzhou 125, decimal 35, China 796, good day.
1: Shanghai 814, heading 005, approved.
6: 05, Shanghai 814.
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0: German Cargo 735, cancel speed restrictions.
5: Cancel speed restrictions, German Cargo 735.
0: Mascot 456 Anna, descend to 4,500 feet. Pilots approach 25 left.
10: 4,500 feet. Passing Palafol and Squawk.
12: Passing climb level 236 and Squawk is 5252, Qatari 8402, descending climb level 210.
10: Qatari 8402, identify. Please, Sierra 7 Bravo Rifle.
12: Sierra 7 Bravo, confirm for Qatari 8402.
10: Qatari 8402, FM Sierra 7 Bravo.
12: Sierra 7 Bravo, Qatari 8402, thank you.
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12: identified,
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12: B3 Bravo arrival, Saturday 3253.

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1: Hey, Macau 9606, heading 140, approve.
0: Heading 140, approve, Macau 9606.
2: Please just request that heading 0100, do you will?
3: Cathay 252, approve.
2: Approve, Cathay 252, actually just make it 110, Cathay 252.
3: Roger.
4: Approaching Norman.
5: Cathay 9744, Hong Kong radar identified, clear by 23, Bravo arrival.
4: 23, Bravo arrival, Cathay 9744.
6: Hong Kong radar, Shanghai A14, turn left heading 350, 2 radar.
5: Shanghai 814, fly heading 005, setting coordinated with Xiamen. Stand by for further lessons.
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5: 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This time request before making any change of turn.
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5: Cathay 2083, contact radar 126.05.
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0: Shenzhen Air 118, contact radar 127, Decimo 55.
1: 155, Shenzhen Air 118, good day. Control 4857, good morning. We submit a Seiko at 312 level, 291, 8900 meters. What's on 38 quad 4541?
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0: Skywalker 102, change frequency 132, Decimo 15.
6: Alright, Stark 102. FA 3253, sequence, heading 2452, weather.
0: Approved.
6: Approved, FA 3253.
0: Cathay 9074, December ready, flight level 260, reach level by Mayport, caution, reach level by Sunny.
7: 62 Cathay 3056.
6: 75 miles arrival, check the weather.
0: China Eastern AA2 approved.
6: Observe 5 miles arrival, check and Eastern AA2.
8: Good morning, September 7th. Heavy approach, group 7250.
0: China Kaigo 735, pass at level 340.
8: 7340, check level 725.
6: Hong Kong radar, Sawaka 102, by level 101.
0: Sawaka 102, Roger. Shuttle air 2154, change frequency 132, Decimo 15.
6: 7154, good day.
0: Aero 4857, climb flat level 10,100 meters.
6: Level 10,100 meters, 0.857.
9: Good morning, 7154, maintain flight level 200, for 2376.
0: Shuttle air 2154, Russia, clear directory, got me.
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2: 220,
0: Cat 8252, descend and restricted to 4,500 feet, clear as approach 25 left. Cat 8252, reduce speed to 180 knots.
2: 180,
3: I'm going to Bravo 605 Alpha Papa, passing on 3000.
0: Bravo 65 Alpha Papa, departure identified, time unrestricted for level 160.
3: And to the village of 160, Bravo 605 Alpha Papa.
0: Cathay 170, contact R 118.4.
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0: There's only one, Cathay 170, Turkish roaming on my frequency. 170, roaming on my frequency.

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0: Cathay 2083 approach, runway 25 left, descend to 6,000 feet, QNH 1003.
1: 25 left, descend to 6,000 feet, QNH 2103, Cathay 2083.
0: Papa Alpha, Bravo Alpha Papa, cancel speed restrictions.
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0: Roger, Conti approach, maintain standard speed.
3: Standard speed, Conti approach, 3170.
0: Cathay 2083, proceed to with me.
1: Down.
0: Cathay 2083, proceed to with me.
1: With me, and high speed approved below 10,000, Cathay 2083.
0: 250 knots.
1: It's direct with me, 250 knots below 10,000, Cathay 2083.
3: Cathay 2502, are we supposed to get direct to Hotel, Hotel 81, please, brother?
0: Really? 252, affirm you can, and clear Alice approach 25 left. Cebu 272, descend on instructed to 4,500 feet, clear Alice approach runway 25 left. Papa, Bravo, Alpha, Papa, proceed to Soslo.
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0: Cebu 272, reduce speed to 1XR knots.
5: 1809 to Cebu 27. 4743,
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5: identify, please Sierra 7 Bravo arrival.
3: Here for the Sierra 7 Bravo arrival, thank you, 1062.
2: Radar Bravo, 65 Alpha Papa, climbing level 16, proceeding source.
5: Bravo 65 Alpha Papa, Hong Kong Radar, climb to level 250.
2: 250 Bravo Alpha Papa.
3: World Express 5901, 2600 feet, climbing 5000, that's on the
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0: World Express 5901 departure, identify, climb unrestricted flight level 160.
3: Climb unrestricted flight level 160, World Express 5901.
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3: Cancel speed restrictions, World Express 5901. 3288, climbing flight level 250.
10: Cathay 3288, climb flight level 310.
3: Climb flight level 310, Cathay 3288.
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4: So by first Calgox 9932, turn left heading 280, clear the IS 25 left. Calgox 9932, descend 4,500 feet.
2: Alice approach 25 left, reduce speed to 1 echo knots.
5: Descend to 4,500 feet, clear the IS 25 left, reduce speed 180 knots, Kakadi 8402.
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3: Flight 1360.
0: Crashing 1564,
3: climb to flight level 350. Ample flight level 350, RG 1564.
0: China Eastern 882, track direct to Bicol.
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10: 1 minute to go. Connie 253, anyway, how about heading 340 to, or heading 330 to go around weather?
11: 330 is perfect, thanks, Connie 253.
10: So maintain that rate of climb and heading 330.
11: Maintain rate of climb, 330, Connie 253.
10: Roger, contact tower 118 decimals 4, boy.
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2: Cafe 9 0 7, departure identify, climb fire SID for level 160.
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0: 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Cathay 9907, approve. Shuttle 850. Contact radar 133.82.
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0: Descend and restrict it to 4,500 feet, pilot approach 25 left.

0: radar, morning, Kenya Cargo 3837, maintain flight level 280, heading 170.
1: Kenya Cargo 3837, Hong Kong radar identified, heading 170, approved.
0: Heading 170, approved. Thank you, Kenya Cargo 3837.
2: To confirm high speed to low 10,000.
3: Low speed control.
2: 6,000.

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1: Cathay 3253, Roger. Contact tower 118.4.
0: Tower 118.4, Cathay 3253, good day.
1: Cathay 9907, contact radar 133.82.
2: 3382 at Cathay 9907, thank you, good day.
1: Cathay 662, proceed to Theta.

0: 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Cafe 662, descend on instructed to 4,500 feet, clear the approach 25 left.
1: 4,500 feet for the ILS approach, runway 25 left, Cathay 662.
2: Grade 1,000, 2 climbing 5,000.
0: Cockpit Bay 308, departure identify, climb unrestricted for level 160.
2: Climb unrestricted for level 160, grade away 308. Hong Kong Shuttle 850, good morning, climbing level 50.
3: Hong Kong Shuttle, caution, Hong Kong Shuttle 850, climb start level 350.
2: 350, Hong Kong Shuttle 850.
3: Chicago 3837, are you able to check to no man?
0: ISF ILS 84.
2: 850, any chance I'm level 370 final?
3: Shuttle 850, continue climb at level 370.
2: Shuttle 850, thank you.
4: Okay, 837, we can direct to Norman now.
3: Tanjing cargo 3837, clear direct Norman.
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5: Decimal 1, Star Walker 102, good day.
6: Confirm we clear the island approach 25 left.
0: That's confirmed.
6: That's 25 left, coming.

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1: Request to maintain heading 20 miles.
0: What heading?
2: Cathay 34 identified, climb to flight level 6,900 meters, cancel 9,000 feet restriction.
0: Cancel
1: 9,000 feet restriction, cancel 050.
0: Tianjin Cargo 3837, report request level.
1: I request flight level 330, Tianjin Cargo 3837.
0: Tianjin Cargo 3837, roger, climb flight level 330.
1: To flight level 330, Tianjin Cargo 3837.
0: Shandong Air 2154, descend flight level 7,500 meters.
1: Descend 7,500 meters, Shandong 2154.
0: 1564,
1: heading
0: 030, approved.
1: Heading 030, Adrian 1564.
0: Engineer 1564, and I say again, request before you get any turn.
1: Engineer 1564.
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0: Shandong Air 2154, ATIS, your reset was correct.
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3: 22.82, Greater Bay 308. Hong Kong, Greater Bay 308, level 160, heading 110 for weather.
4: Greater Bay 308, cross to Hong Kong radar, cross to level 250, proceed direct to MAPKEY, resume all the station.
3: Level 250, MAPKEY, Greater Bay 308.

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1: 2347, Qatar 8411, bye bye.
0: Bye.
1: Good morning, Qatar 8411, heavy 11188 to flight 0160.
2: Qatar 8411, radar climb to flight level 250.
1: Flight level 250, Qatar 8411.
0: Russian morning identified, climb unrestricted, flight level 160.
3: Restricted climb, flight level 160, Russian 704.
1: 12535,
3: Cafe 334.
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0: high speed. 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
1: Established RLS runway 25 left.
0: Cathay 662, no speed control, contact tower 118.4.
1: 118.4, no speed control, Cathay 662. 8056, flight level 350, scope 2351, direct also.
0: Transfer 8056, Hong Kong radar identified, after the success direct to East Bank.
1: Those to the check direct East Bank. China Southern 8056, confirm from position direct eastbound.
0: China Southern 8056, your feedback was correct. After dosage, direct eastbound.
1: After dosage, direct eastbound, China Southern 8056.
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1: Radar, set on 2154.
0: Go ahead.
1: Set on 2154, can we fly heading 010 due weather?
0: Negative. Shandong Air 2154, if you need to deviate, you can only deviate right off track. This is a restriction from Guangzhou.
1: Roger, from after doctor meeting, we can turn left, set on 2154.
0: Shandong Air 2154, negative.
1: Shandong 2154, stand by. Level 360, squawk 0132.
0: Racket 112, Hong Kong radar identified. After those, we check direct to East Bend.
1: After those, we direct East Bend, Racket 112. Shandong 2154, request heading 060, dual weather.
0: Approved.
1: 60, Shandong 2154.
3: Strong good day to 124, heavy 1600 meters to Tamas.
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0: Two stations together, Turkish 124, Hong Kong radar identified.
1: Cathay 632, flight level 370, squawk 0634, Ikela time 2354.
0: Call too far away from Hong Kong, call again after Sanya release you.
1: Cathay 632. Number 154, request heading 080.
0: Approved.
1: Number 154.

0: G'day, Cafe 3239, maintain flight level 300, buzzing 11, squawk 014.
1: Cafe 3239, identified, Abbey 3 Bravo.
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1: 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Cafe 3239, approved.
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3: 126 departure identified, climb by 6 to 9000 feet.
2: Roger, descend now to flight level 170.
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4: Radar, good morning, Oshiro 704, climbing flight level 160.
2: Anchor Shuttle 704, radar, climb to flight level 250.
4: Level 250, Oshiro 704.
1: Tama radar 118, decimal 92.
0: Decimal 92, Broadway 308, bye.
5: We need to maintain this heading for 40 miles at least, turn on 2154.
6: Turn on 2154, Roger. Greater Bay 308.
0: Level 250.
6: Greater Bay 308, climb for level 370.
0: Climb for level 370, Greater Bay 308.
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7: 3209, Solet, Uncle Charles 600.
0: Approximately 45 miles, Cafe 323.
2: Qatari 8411, contact radar 127, decimal 1, good day.
0: 1, Qatari 8411, bye bye.
5: Don't 2154.
8: Good morning, Qatari 8411, heavy 225 to Luxus.
1: Qatari 8411, continue climb to flight level 280 final.
8: Continue climb flight level 280, 8411.
1: Bravo 65 Alpha Papa, contact Sanya 122 decimal 6.
0: Contact 122 decimal 6, Bravo 65 Alpha Papa.
9: Level 160250 knots.
1: Hello Shuttle 522 Hong Kong radar, speed 250 knots, climb to level 250.
9: 250 knots, Hong Shuttle 522. And request the left heading of 105 initially due weather.
1: Hong Kong Shuttle 522, due to traffic on your left side, follow the RFID.

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1: E8A91, Hong Kong, radar, contact AD3 Bravo, Alaska.
0: AD3 Bravo, I'm never able to E8A91.
2: Hong Kong, radar, good morning, Mentor E8A92, maintain level 330, position E8A.
3: Mentor E8A92, Hong Kong, radar, identified.
2: E8A92.
1: Shuttle 59, cancel auto level restriction.
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0: Descend now, descend by level 320, you may enter one.
1: Hong Kong shuttle, it's time to see a major pattern in here, but I'm there, guys.
0: Left by.
1: 有空方.
5: 96 identified, maintain 4,000 feet on reaching Hong Kong QNH 1003, no speed control.
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7: Donald 2154, request turn left, heading 030.
1: Donald 2154, approved, and for your own information, only up to 4-5 miles east of Dongmi is approved.
0: Donald 2154. Good morning, Dennis. C33, Kepler, flight level 400, squawk 2645.
1: Donald CHG, Hong Kong radar contact direct to Sulux.
0: To Sulux, Dennis, C33.
8: Hong Kong, good morning, Hong Kong shuttle 617. Now we're level 360, squawk 7161. About 9.5 miles right of track to weather heading 240.
1: Shuttle 617, Hong Kong radar contact AB3 Bravo arrival.
8: AB3 Bravo arrival, Hong Kong shuttle 617.
0: EVA-A91, repair flap heading 240.
1: EVA-A91, approve report ready for right turn.
0: Copy, flap heading 240, will report EVA-A91.
9: Cathay 3239, request right heading 230.
1: Cathay 2239, heading approve.
9: Cathay 3239.
1: Shuttle
0: 850,
1: confirm the maintain
0: heading. Shuttle 850, Eva. Hong Kong, good day, Turkish 124, heavy 1600 meters.
1: Turkish 124, Russia, climb flight level 390.
0: Climbing level 390, Turkish 124, confirm.
1: Turkish 124, Eva.
6: Radar, good day, Hong Kong, shuttle 618, climbing flight level 250.
1: Shuttle 618, climb flight level 330.
6: Flight level 330 on shuttle 618.
1: Calling second. Shuttle 598, climb to flight level 160.
0: Hong Kong, fly on shuttle 562, good day.
5: Cal 9996, when clear weather, recent long navigation, clear dive to Mullet or Ali.
6: Roger, we could go to Ali in about 5 miles, for now, 996.
5: Roger, report when you are turning.
0: Up to flight level 370.
1: Shuttle 522, copy request, climb flight level 330.
0: 330, initially only shuttle 522. Hong Kong, Greater Bay 308, request.
1: 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Stand by 1. Greater Bay 308, reach you 5.
0: Request 40 miles Romeo side after Conga, Greater Bay 308.
1: Greater Bay 308 after Conga approve.
0: Conga approve, Greater Bay 308.
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12: 1332,
13: shuttle 600. Go shuttle 600, flight level 160, speed 280 on left, heading 100, clear on weather.
14: Hong Kong shuttle 600, Hong Kong radar, climb to flight level 250, proceed direct to map key, resume all navigation, no speed restriction.
13: Flight level 250, direct map key, no speed restriction, Hong Kong shuttle 600.
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0: I don't want
1: when able, any right turn
0: approved. Okay, copy. When able, any right turn approved. 9-1.
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5: Your radar climb to flight level 257.
4: 2509820.
1: Metal 850, confirm Taipei on 1291.
12: 7400, climbing 5000.
1: Hong Kong H535, departure, morning identified. Climb and reach return flight level 160, speed 250 knots or less.
12: 165,
1: EVA A91, 280 knots.
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16: Hong radar China Eastern 726, climbing to flight level 250.
1: China Eastern 726, climb to flight level 330.
16: Confirm climbing to flight level 330.
1: China Eastern 726, Ava.
16: Roger, climbing to flight level 330, China Eastern 726.
1: Cathay 907, afternoon, Manila 1193.
15: Manila 1193, Cathay 907, good day.
17: 308, negative 20 miles, Mobile.
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